Blessed people, beloved listeners, the time now is 41 minutes past 5 a.m. East African time. This is Jesus is Lord Radio. We are broadcasting live from Nakuru here in Kenya on 105.3 and 105.9 FM. Precious people, beloved listeners, and also on the worldwide web stream. My name is Victor, and this morning, beloved people, today being on 9th August, the year 2026, on this beautiful day of Sunday, precious people, the day that the Lord God Almighty has again given unto us, that we may go in His house, blessed people, precious listeners, to worship Him, to exalt Him, and to listen, precious people, beloved listeners, to listen His words. This is such a critical time because the Lord already has spoken with His glorious and His mightiest prophets, and the Lord has said that soon the church will not be here, and soon there will be no going to church, precious people. And therefore, when we have such an opportunity that we can find a day like this, a day that is meant to worship the Lord, a day to go to the house of the Lord, blessed people, precious listeners, you really don't want to take it for granted. Once again, my name is Victor, and I take this opportunity to welcome you this morning, wherever you are, this blessed morning, precious people, beloved listeners. I welcome you. To you that right now you are in the house of the Lord, or probably this morning you are on your way to the house of the Lord, or you are preparing to go to the house of the Lord, thank you so much for joining us here and for tuning on Jesus is Lord Radio. Therefore, in this program, blessed people, as I welcome you, I'll be giving you an opportunity after I open my phone lines here to hear from you, blessed people, precious listeners, that you may call me and invite people to the house of the Lord, welcome people to the church, and also tell us where the church is located, blessed people. Also, you'll be giving us the number of the senior pastor, so that anybody who wants to join you, who want to come and join you in worship, precious people, may call that number and be given direction on where the house of the Lord is located, where the house of the Lord is situated, precious people, beloved listeners. But welcome very much wherever you are this blessed morning, blessed people, beloved listeners. Once again, my name is Pastor Victor, and I'm your host in this program. 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

0: 6920 0776 64 6920. Blessed people, precious listeners, this is my line here in the studio. You can call me as I give you an opportunity to welcome people to the house of the Lord, and also beloved people to give us the direction of where the house of the Lord is located. But I'm reading here a scripture, the book of Isaiah chapter 2 verse 2 to verse 3. The Bible says, in the last days, the mountain of the Lord's temple will be established as chief among the mountains. It will be raised above the hills, and all nations will stream to it. Many people will come and say, come, let us go up to the mountain of the Lord, to the house of the God of Jacob. He will teach us his ways, so that we may walk in his paths. The Lord will go out from Zion, the word of the Lord, the word of the Lord from Jerusalem. Blessed people, such a beautiful day that we can get an opportunity to go to the house of the Lord. Precious people, beloved listeners, and therefore, blessed people, as we get this opportunity that the Lord has given unto us, after the Lord has spoken with his mightiest prophet that soon the church will not be here, and soon there will be no going to church. Precious people, beloved listeners, this becomes such a prime opportunity that you really don't want to miss it. You really don't want to squander it, precious people. Again, my line here in the studio to call, blessed people, beloved listeners, is 0776. Six four nine six nine two zero zero seven seven six six four six nine two zero. Blessed people, precious listeners, Jesus is Lord. Radio, praise the Lord.
1: Hallelujah, praise the Lord. Pastor Victor,
0: praise the Lord.
1: Amen. This is Senior Deputy Bishop Philip. I'm calling you from the Kariobangi South Main Altar. Right now, we already gathered in the house of the Lord, and there's repentance going on. Already people have arrived. And Senior Victor, what a very powerful time coming at a very powerful celebration that we just had at the Ministry Headquarters here in Nairobi, when the Lord God Almighty once again gave us the tremendous privilege by releasing his mega ancient prophet of Yahweh to come to us with such a very powerful message, a very deep and a very new revelation to the church, very mighty indeed, concerning the church age coming to an end. And in that also, Senior Victor, we saw the tremendous exploit, the tremendous manifestation of the glory and the anointing of the Lord that the Lord God Almighty is using to point a generation to his servant, the mega prophet, when the two most glorious mega ancient prophets of Yahweh walked with the 50 cripples that are raised from the dust in the mighty name of Jesus, Senior Victor.
0: This generation indeed has seen a wonder, because we never read in the Bible that when Elijah appears, he will do such tremendous wonders, that also raising our cripples from the dust, or coming to greet the church and say, I greet you, Church of Christ. And then three total cripples, African cripples, gets up and walk away. And then you see later, then he walked with them with 50 total cripples. Indeed, if the Bible was to be rewritten, Senior Deputy Archbishop Philip, I really don't know if this world has a space that would have contained all the books of the wonders that have happened in this dispensation and in this generation, when Elijah is finally walking in our midst, Senior Philip.
1: Very serious indeed. And that is why, Senior Victor, that is the part that was concealed when the Bible spoke about the coming of Elijah, the greatest prophet of Israel. That part was concealed. It was never unveiled to us. It was never narrated. It was never, explained. It remained concealed. The Bible simply said that Elijah comes first, and when he comes, he'll restore all things. But now we are really shocked and hand at the unveiling, the cascade, you know, of the event by the Lord God Almighty appointing Elijah to the landscape of the church. And that is why, senior vision, we must honor that eternally. We must honor the Lord God Almighty and the servant, the mega ancient prophet of Yahweh forever, because we were empty and we were desolate. We had nothing. We were zero. At the poverty of the anointing and the visitation of Yahweh, there was no glory in the church. Heaven was shut over the church. The Lord was not even speaking to the church. It was very dull and quiet and very, very sad. But now the Lord has brought us life once again into the church landscape, and therefore we must now prepare for the glorious coming of the Messiah. And that is why already people are already in the house. You can imagine they are waking up very early, preparing their children, preparing their families, and running to the house of the Lord, because finally, once again, there is a reason to go to the house of the Lord. There is a reason to run to the house of the Lord, because now we can see the presence of Yahweh in the house. And that is why, Senior Victor, I want to take this moment to welcome all people from within the city of Nairobi to Kariobangi South Main Altar. And today, Senior Victor, will be very powerful, because you remember on Sunday when the two most glorious mega ancient prophets of glory came up live to greet the church. I greet you, Church of Christ, in the mighty name of Jesus. And three total cripples got up and walked away. And among them was Lempiris. We even saw him yesterday at the ministry headquarters. But today, Senior Victor, we are celebrating Lempiris here. The senior clergy from Samburu will be here at the Kariobangi South Main Altar, together with the cripple. A cripple Lempiris. Lempiris Ebayan. Today will be celebrated here at the Kariobangi South Main Altar, Senior Victor.
2: That is so powerful indeed. You say you are going to have a special service today, celebrating the newest miracle of the Lord in the land, when the glorious and the two mightiest prophets of the Lord came on Sunday and said, I greet you, Church of Christ, and three total African cripples get up and walk away. One of them is Lembiris Lemayan from Samburu, who today you say is going to fellowship at Kariobangi South Main Altar, and then you are going to celebrate this classic wonder that the Lord has done.
1: Yes, Senior Victor, you can imagine today it will be fireworks. The glory of the Lord inside here, tremendous. And that is why I want to welcome all people. If you're getting me from within this city of Nairobi, I want to welcome you to Kariobangi South Main Altar. Everybody just prepare and run here today, because today is going to be very powerful, very mighty. Because after that, Senior Victor, already the banners are ready, the banners have been printed already. We are going to march with the Empires in the streets of Kariobangi. Very powerful. You can imagine now when the Empires will be leading, will be the procession. The church will pour out. Today we are copying the Sivo area. We are going, you know, to take over the highway. We are going to trumpet the wonders of Yahweh. We are going to sing a cripple as walk. We are going to sing Jesus Christ, thank you. With celebration, we get a gele, rat in the hair. It's going to be very mighty. And that is why already I can see the overseers are in the house. The worshippers are arriving. They are already in the house here. The technicians are already in the house here. I see the pastors are in the house. You know, the sheep of Christ are arriving. It is very powerful. We cannot wait. We want to thank the Lord Jesus for sending us the mega ancient prophets of glory. And by doing so, he has restored the tremendous authority and the power of the blood of Jesus. So Kariobangi South leo kutawaka, karibuni wote kabisa, kutoka hapa mji wa Nairobi, wote mmekaribishwa hapa Kariobangi. 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Once again, come all the way to Kariobangi South and then look for Gaza Estate and then enter maendeleo court, you'll find us there. For direction you can call us on 0704 392 122 125 125. Yes, in Abita, that is my number. Call us now and we shall give you the direction. Just allow us to celebrate in Abita, the celebratory mood. Now we are celebrating the glory of Jesus.

0: Thank you indeed from Kariobangi main altar. Thank you so much, Senior Deputy Archbishop Philip. Jesus is Lord, radio, praise the Lord.
1: Praise the Lord, Pastor Victor.
0: Praise the Lord.
1: Amen, Pastor Victor. My name is Aleki Mitsami of the Nakuru main altar. And allow me first of all just to thank the Lord God Almighty, just owing to the mega and the mighty celebration that we had yesterday, because it is just 1 week now after the two mega mightiest prophet of the Lord God Almighty came and greeted the Church of Christ, and three total people got up and walked away. And today being the first Sunday, these two or three total cripples got to walk into the house of the Lord with a new brand legs. Pastor Victor, it's a very beautiful day and a

0: belong to the Lord God Almighty because of what he did in this nation of Kenya, Pastor Peter.
1: Indeed, what the Lord has done to this nation, it is a wonder worthy of celebration. And also, we need to use this to prepare for the glorious coming of the Messiah.
0: Oh yes, that is very true. That is very true, Pastor Fita. And today being a Sunday, it's a very beautiful day, because even it's a very, very awesome day that the Lord God Almighty has again given us. Even as we heard yesterday of the very serious message the Lord God Almighty yesterday dispensed to the Church of Christ globally, that soon they will be not going to church. And now getting this opportunity, it's a privilege just to be found in the house of the Lord God Almighty at such a time at which the Lord is really preparing the body of Christ for the glorious coming of the Messiah. That's the reason this morning I just want to take this blessed opportunity to welcome the sheep of Christ into the house of the Lord God Almighty at the Nakuru main altar. And I want just to give direction of the Nakuru main altar, because Nakuru main altar is just situated here at AFK Showground, just some few meters away from KFC roundabout. It's just a walking distance. And I want to welcome everybody who is just listening to me this morning. Maybe you are on the other side of Milimani, White House, the other side of Bangladesh, Incheon, on the other side of Baraka, maybe also you are on the other side of Kenland and within the Nakuru Metro. I just want to welcome you into the house of the Lord God Almighty, because today is a very big day, a celebration day, a day at which the Lord has given us the victory by raising a cripple, three total cripple, that's Lembiris from Maralal, Noela Adasa from Wasingishu, and also Abigail and the Nakuru Marishoni. Today we just enter into the house of the Lord with Vigele, and we appreciate the Lord because of what he has done. That's the reason I want us to share the number of our pastor, the senior pastor of the Nakuru main altar, that's Engineer Daniel, and the number is 0721 0721 86 86 14 14 07 07. That is the number of our senior pastor. Whoever wish to fellowship with us should call that number. And also remember, we have our buses just going around within the Nakuru Metro. Maybe you just want to fellowship with us, just call that number. And also you'll be ferried to the Church of Christ, that we may come and celebrate Jesus because of what he has done. I appreciate the Lord very, very much, Pastor Victor, as I celebrate the Lord very, very much as we end that is the house of the Lord. Jesus Christ, thank you. Jesus Christ, thank you. Jesus Christ, thank you. Jesus Christ, thank you. Jesus Christ, thank you. Jesus Christ, thank you. Thank you, Pastor Victor. My name is Alekinitani of the Nakuru main altar. Matthew of Australia, Pastor Victor.
1: We thank the Lord very much. Thank you indeed. Sami Lekinit from the Nakuru main altar. Jesus is Lord. Praise the Lord.
2: Praise the Lord, Pastor Victor.
1: Praise the Lord.
2: Amen. Maureen Furaha from Longata region. Even this is a blessed Sunday that will enter into the house of the Lord, owing to what we witnessed yesterday when the mega mightiest prophet of Jehovah marched with the former crippled. And yesterday we also witnessed at the ministry headquarters those that were HIV positive, but when the mega mightiest prophet of Jehovah commanded the eternal blood of Jesus, they turned from positive, they are now negative. Yesterday it was very, very powerful, Pastor Victor, even to witness Dr. Serengo from Bungoma, who was HIV positive, and when he was deciding, when he wanted to commit suicide because he was HIV positive, he met with a poster with the picture of the mega mightiest prophet of Jehovah Yahweh, and that is the moment that he was able now to be

0: see how the Lord has loved the church, and he has brought, he has established the power of his precious blood and the authority of his cross back in the house of the Lord. We really thank the Lord very much, because we know the condition of the church before the advent of the two mightiest prophets of the Lord. There was no miracles in the house of the Lord, but now see, many upon thousands of cripples have gotten up and walked away. We saw yesterday a wonder when the two mightiest prophets of the Lord walked with just a few, 50 of those that were formerly crippled, total African cripples, and they are now walking. They got up and walked away at the decree of the eternal blood of Jesus by the two mightiest prophets of the Lord. And that is why this becomes such a prime time and opportunity whenever we get such a time to go to the house of the Lord.
1: And very true, Pastor. This time nobody can miss today to enter to the house of the Lord, because you remember before the mega mightiest prophet of Jehovah came, there was no presence of the Lord in the house. There were no miracles. God was not speaking. But right now we can see the Lord is speaking directly to the church. Even yesterday when the mega mightiest prophet of Jehovah, they began by speaking about the vision of the Lord, that soon there will be no going to church, soon there will be no church. And when the church has been taken, it will be this world will be a war theater zone. So we better just prepare, and today nobody can miss to enter into the house of the Lord. That's why I just want to welcome everybody who's listening to me from the big estates of Langata, from Otiende, all the way from Langata Barracks, from Langata Prison, all the way from Carnivals. I welcome them to the house of the Lord. And the altar of the Lord is located opposite Park One Estate. And everyone who is listening to me, come on and iskiza na uko na family, one of your members or your family members huku Langata, unaweza tu piga hii nambari ya askofu mkuu, Deputy Archbishop Billy Atela. His number is 0705 0705 32 32 70 70 81 81. 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
1: Praise the Lord, Senior Victor.
0: Praise the Lord.
1: Amen. You are talking to Tony, Senior Pastor Kelvin. What a time to live in, what a generation, what a dispensation that the church has entered into, Senior Pastor Kelvin.
0: My name is Victor. I agree with you that it is such a tremendous time indeed to live in. When yesterday we had this opportunity to see those that were totally crippled who are now walking, and we could see Lembiris Lemayan, whom the glorious prophet of the Lord just raised the other day when they came live on air here on Jesus is Lord Radio to greet the church, and they said, "I greet you, Church of Christ." And three totally African cripples get up and walked away, including Lempiris Lemayan.
1: Very serious indeed, Senior Pastor Victor. We have not forgotten. We have not forgotten for sure, because this is a wonder of our time. This is a very critical moment in the life of the church. I greet you, Church of Christ. And from those greetings, from those mighty greetings, the very unique greetings from the throne room of heaven, from the throne room of the Lord, Senior Pastor Victor. And we saw that from that greeting, three whooping cripples, Senior Pastor Victor, they all got up and walked away. And yes,

0: little sad, that tremendous celebration, you know, Pastor Kevin, when we saw the three children that were raised from the dust of the earth, deeply walking on their new feet, you know, Pastor Kevin, and you have seen Pastor Victor, so you are very sure that in the recent past, the church has been in a deep silence, and for sure, you know, Pastor Victor, we were in a bad state, we were in the desperate state. You see, we are living with the cripples that are crawling on their belly. Some are limping like lampiris. You could see the condition before the healing. They get one, Tina Pastor Victor. You could be very sure. Someone crawling like a frog, Tina Pastor Victor. Where have we gone with all these people? If the mother prophet could have not come and intervened, Tina Pastor Victor.
1: And that is why today becomes an important day to go to the house of the Lord to celebrate what the Lord has done.
0: Very true, Senior Pastor Victor. Nobody can be left behind, because you also heard yesterday when the mega prophets were teaching the church. You heard them when the Lord came and spoke to them by voice that very soon there will be no going to church. And you heard the Holy Spirit of the Lord came in and he exhausted into detail, saying that very soon the church will not be there. And therefore, in this church age, we need the help of the Holy Spirit, who is the supervisor of the church. We need the power, and in the church age, we need to do the will of Jesus Christ, that he may help us. Senior Pastor Victor.
1: Thank you so much, please.
0: Thank you so much. This is Tony, and right away, Senior Pastor Victor, allow me just to give you the number of the Senior Pastor here in Gidima Altar in Nakuru Town West Region. Allow me just to welcome each and everybody to the house of the Lord today, please, Senior Pastor Victor.
1: Yes.
0: Yes, the house of the Lord is just located within the Nakuru West Primary School, and the number of the Senior Pastor is 07. Senior Pastor Jacob, please, the number is 007.
1: 07.
0: 21.
1: 21.
0: 37.
1: 37.
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1: 95.
0: Thank you very much, Senior Pastor Kevin. Allow me just to welcome all the people around us, the people in Colen, the people in Bangladesh, the people in Rwanda here, and everybody, and the people from the Gilani Estate. You are all welcome, that you may drink from the fountains of our Lord Jesus Christ, because these are very serious times when Elijah, him that the Bible spoke about, is right into the church. He's right in a generation, restoring everything. As Jesus said himself, he said that Elijah comes first to restore everything before I come. Thank you indeed, Senior Pastor Kelvin. This has been Tony, a student at the Maasai Mara University, but reporting here at my home church in Gidima Altar, Nakuru Town West Region. Back to you, Senior Pastor Victor.
1: Thank you, Tony. Thank you.

0: Jesus is Lord. Radio, praise the Lord.
1: Amen, amen. This is Pastor Victor from this side of Kinumu region. We are well set for the service today to celebrate the tremendous things of the Lord, to seek the face of the Lord, even as we prepare for the glorious coming of the Messiah. Senior Pastor Victor, and at the point where we have been taught, it has been taught to this generation, it has been revealed to this generation that there's a time that is coming that they will be not going to church. Senior Pastor Victor, and therefore we have to take the advantage of the grace of God to go to the house of the Lord and to prepare the way for the glorious coming of the Messiah. Senior Pastor Victor.
0: Indeed, whenever the Lord availed to us such an opportunity, we really can't take it for granted. And that is why, at the time when the Lord has spoken that soon soon the church will not be here, and soon there will be no going to church, you really don't want to miss to attend the church Sunday service at a time when we see how the Lord is loving the church. You can just imagine the other Sunday, the two mightiest prophets of the Lord came live on air here and blessed the church and said, I bless you, Church of Christ. And three total African cripples got up and walked away.
1: Oh yes, indeed, Pastor Victor, it was such a tremendous and monumental Sunday service that the Lord again raised our total people, bringing hope beyond the tomb. But where there is hopelessness, now hope has been brought to reveal that the power of the blood of Jesus is at work, the power of the cross is at work, and the only Christianity is the religion that gives us hope beyond human understanding, human knowledge, Pastor Victor. That is why here in Kinumu region, we are well set for today. All the altars are across the region, we have the Oasis of Love altar in Kambi, Nairobi. We have Meruet altar in Meruet Center. We have Kapkaro altar in Kapkaro Center. We have University of Eldoret altar in Sogomo that serves the students at the University of Eldoret. And we have the Kinumu main altar, which is located here in Kinumu Estate along Eldoret Item Road. And we want to welcome the people of Kinumu Paris, Kinumu Chiefs, the people of Junction, Chocolate Junction, Barabara Yakwa, Better Farm, Sinai, California, Chebarus, Action, Hawaii. I want to welcome them all, even Rock Center. I want to welcome them all to the house of the Lord, that we may come and seek the Lord and celebrate the goodness of the Lord and worship the Lord Almighty, because He created us that we may be for the sole purpose of worshiping Him, Senior Pastor Victor. And for further information, they can contact Senior Bishop Alfred Camille on
0: 0704 543
1: 1655. Yes, that is the number of the presiding bishop of Kinumu region, Bishop Alfred Camille. We are forever grateful to our Lord and Savior Jesus Christ, the Messiah, the King of Kings, the Darling of Heaven, the Rock of Ages, for the tremendous work that are doing in this generation, courtesy of the two most grateful prophets of the Lord. We are forever grateful and forever indebted to our Lord and our Father, the mighty prophet of the Lord. Back to your Ben and Studio, please. Overseer James from this side of Kinumu region in Wasilishu Metro.
0: Thank you indeed, Overseer James from Kinumu region. Thank you.

0: Jesus, if you are ready, praise the Lord. Jesus, if you are ready, praise the Lord.
1: Oh yes, praise the Lord, Pastor Victor.
0: Praise the Lord.
1: Amen, please, Pastor Victor. Mighty, mighty, senior Pastor Victor, it is Pastor Bernard Ogoni. I'm calling you live over here at our congregation main altar. What a tremendous time! What a mighty time! The days that were foreseen and foretold by the Old Testament prophets, that the Lord's glory, that the Lord's anointing will be much greater than the first anointing. And now it has come clearly, Pastor Victor, using the mega prophets of God. You see the kind of wonders we have just been celebrating, the power of the blood of Jesus, that when the mega prophets of the Lord appear and they call the radio and they come just to greet the church, and you see at that greeting they say that even in this greeting the cripples may rise up and walk, and you see clearly, Pastor Victor, that it comes to pass one by one, and three cripples stood up and walked away, Pastor Victor. What a tremendous time
0: it is! This is very powerful indeed. And that tells you that finally the Church of Christ has been restored by the glorious, mightiest, mightiest prophets of the Lord who have come to prepare the church for eternity, for the glorious coming of the Messiah.
1: Oh yes, indeed, Pastor Victor, it is now time to prepare, because we now know that these ones that have come, the mega prophets of God, the one who has sent them, and every word of that time, those are the words of God the Father, the creator of heaven and earth. And they, the first prophecy they gave, that I have seen the coming of the Messiah, it will come to pass. And that is why, even as the mega prophet Lord told us, that very soon there will be no going to church, that very soon the church will be taken. And that one calls for us as the Christians, as the people of God, to run to the house of Jehovah and prepare our hearts, because it will end by the rapture taking place. And then the mega prophets of God will embark now on their main mission. And that is why nobody can miss the house of the Lord today. You cannot miss church. You cannot miss the house of the Lord, because this is a privilege. This is a mystery that was hidden in church age, but now it has been opened to us. It is just a small window. It has been opened for us to enter. And then Jehovah Yahweh continues with the calendar of restoring back the Israel. And that is why I want to let you know, Pastor Victor, I am just here at the Western Gishu main altar. And I want to let you know, over here at the Western Gishu main altar, we are not joking at all with the service of the Lord, because you know, it is not our, it is a privilege. And that is why I want to let you know, the worshipers, they spent in the house of the Lord, the technicians and the prayer team, that is the intercessors, they spent in the house of the Lord, and also the keyboardists, the technicians, they spent here preparing everything, ensuring that everything is ready for the service of the Lord. And that is why also I want to let you know that right now as I speak, I am just standing facing the main entrance of our Tungishu main altar, and I can see the seats are well arranged. I can see the technicians, the instruments are already on, and in fact, the first session of worship has ended. Now the repentant prayer has begun, and I can see also the seats are well arranged. The convention was well done. All the speakers are set, and they are now working their own. Even as you can hear from the background, everything ready here. I'm going. And therefore, anybody listening from me, maybe they're from Mwanza, Namukunji, Kauri, Uruma, you are from LA Polytechnic, you are from here at MTRS. Maybe you go to a sick here and you're wondering, hey, why are we not going to church? Maybe they have told you that this condition of your beloved is terminal and you will die. And therefore, you're worried that now, oh, where will I go and find her back? Come, you come here at your Washington main altar. Here is the minister of repentance and holiness that when the name of prophet the Lord comes, every disease is being healed. So there is hope. You come here. Maybe you have gone to many other churches, but today, come here at the Washington main altar. The gate is open. In fact, both sides of the gate are open, ready to receive the sheep of Christ in the house of the Lord. Perhaps maybe you are traveling and you sit over here at the elder city. I want to let you know that come, we are ready to receive you. Even if you are not from the ministry of repentance, all of us, we are children of God. Just come, God loves you where you are. He will help you and we will prepare for the coming of the Messiah. Washington altar, we are located here at Pioneer, just opposite Eagles Hardware along the Sanini River. If you come to Eagles Hardware and you face the side of Pioneer, you will see a big house there with blue iron sheet. That is where our engagement altar is located. And therefore, welcome, come that we may prepare for the coming of the Messiah. And I want to give the contact of the senior pastor, that is the contact of senior deputy archbishop Benham Todero, and the number is 07-22-22-969-443. Oh yes, indeed, that is the number of the senior pastor of our Washington main altar. Anybody can call. If you don't have credit, just reverse call or send, please call me. He will call you and he will show you the direction of the church and you will find maximum help. Even as I sign out, Pastor Victor, I want to thank my Lord and my Father, the mightiest,
0: We really thank our Lord Jesus Christ very much for coming and dying for us on the cross. He shed his precious blood that we may have this salvation. And we thank him very much for sending to us the two mightiest, most dreadful, and the most glorified prophets to come and prepare us for the coming of the Messiah. Thank you indeed.

0: Jesus, if you're ready, praise the Lord.
1: Praise the Lord, Pastor Vika.
0: Praise the Lord.
1: Amen, amen. You're talking to Pastor Dorcas Woyoka from Machinery Altar, calling you right away from Muchongoi region, where the students of the Nyandaro Laikipia cluster have gathered. And what a powerful time that you are living in, a time where we live to witness the powerful, glorious things that the Lord is doing in this generation. Yesterday, the powerful miracles being submitted before the Lord, the healing of HIV and AIDS, and also the cripples walking. And if you remember last Sunday, when our fathers came live on radio, just to be church, I greet you, the Church of Christ, and three total cripples stood up from the ground. That one telling us about the coming of the Messiah, ushering us to the coming of the Messiah. So for us, it is to stay ready, because the Messiah is coming anytime to take his only church, Pastor Victor.
0: I agree with you that the Messiah, he is really coming to take the church, and that is why this is the time to prepare. But yesterday it came so clearly and openly that we really need the Lord Jesus, we really need the help of the Holy Spirit to prepare well for the coming of the Messiah.
1: Yes, I agree with you, Pastor Victor. Without the Holy Spirit, no one can enter the eternal kingdom of the Lord. And so that is why today, being a Sunday, everyone should make sure that we go to the house of the Lord, go meet our Maker, go serve our Creator purposely, the way the Bible has commanded us. Because this is the Sabbath day, and the Bible commands us that we should keep the Sabbath day. Don't have any other option but just to make sure that we submit under the voice of the Lord, and also march on with our families, with our relatives, with our neighbors, and also with our friends to the house of the Lord. And that is why today we have gathered here in Muchongoi as the larger Nyandaro Laikipia cluster youth to submit to the voice of the Lord, to do the work to the Lord. And Pastor Victor, I just want first of all to give you the number of the pastor who is in charge of Muchongoi altar. I want to give you the number of Senior Bishop James Pond. The number is 0724 74 74 17 17 01. This is the number of Senior Bishop James Pokwon. Even as I repeat it, number is 0724 741701. So whoever wants to minister today or wants to fellowship with us today as the larger Nyandaro Laikipia youth in this mission, you can just contact Senior Bishop James Pokwon, and the altar is located at Kabel Town. Once you arrive there, you are going to be directed to the house of the Lord. I want to welcome everyone to the house of the Lord, even as I usher you to the celebration that is happening right now.

0: Presidente Thomas Sosa, Victor Vitas Bumzosa, Dorcas Mayoka, a student of one university from Asimari Alta, calling you right away from Uchongo, where the students have gathered. That is the student, Pastor Victor.
1: Thank you, Pastor Dorcas Muyoka. Thank you very much. Right there, the student's mission. Thank you. Jesus is Lord. Radio, praise the Lord.
2: Praise the Lord, Pastor Rika.
1: Praise the Lord.
2: What a powerful day today is, Pastor Rika, as we come in the house of the Lord. Yes. After years of a very powerful celebration service before the Lord, to all the two mega mighty servants of the Lord, march forward with 50 people, total people, raised from the ground. The message that the Lord released yesterday to the church, the hour we are in as a church, join me here very soon. There will be no going to church. That is the reason, Pastor Victor, as he comes to you, there's all of us here ranging from our country, and there also, I would like to invite everyone into the house of the Lord this morning, but when you come and prepare, because soon there will be no going to church. Pastor Rika, allow me to welcome each and everyone from Alpan region. Alpan region covers over from Geria prison. Right at Geria prison, opposite Geria prison, there is an altar there of the Lord. Emmanuel altar right there. And when you come to this side of Geria center, I would like to welcome everyone from Songolet, Mukundoi. I would like to welcome everyone from Gemene. I would like to welcome everyone in Geria center. I welcome everyone from Circular K. I would like to welcome everyone from Circular. I welcome everyone from Circular to the house of the Lord. And I run in the house of the Lord. And when you go over to the other side of Kimuri, I would like to welcome everyone to the house of the Lord. Kimuri also just right opposite Kimuri Primary School. And also I want to welcome everyone into Alpan Main Altar. Alpan Main Altar is located opposite the district office, at Altman Center. And everyone, now let us run the house of the Lord, and allow me to give you the number of the senior pastor of Altman region.
1: Yes, please.
2: That is Senior Bishop Dr. Philomena Sergon. The number is 0721 554 558. That's the number of the senior pastor of Outfront region. This has been overseer Daniel Renzi from Geria Alta. Thank you so much for being our studio.
1: Thank you indeed, overseer Daniel Renzi. Thank you. What an opportunity, precious people, beloved listeners, to go to the house of the Lord at a time when the Lord is visiting His church and is restoring hope in the house of the Lord, at a time when there was no hope, precious people. And the Lord is clearly revealing to us that this is the moment that we need to prepare for the coming of the Messiah. You really don't want to go anywhere, precious people, beloved listeners, because it is only here where the Lord has established His presence. The cloud of God has come, and our cripples are walking. The blind can see, the deaf can hear. Beloved people, precious listeners, mighty miracles and mighty wonders of the Bible have happened in our midst, precious people. Only the church that is under and directly and totally submitted under the glorious messengers of Yahweh, the two most dreadful and the two most glorified prophets of the Lord, precious people, beloved listeners, the harbingers of the Messiah, the ones that have come to prepare the church, that the church may enter the kingdom of God. And look at what happened yesterday when we saw the two mightiest, most dreadful, and the most glorified prophets of the Lord walking with those who are totally cripples. Blessed people, precious listeners, African cripples. Very serious indeed. Very powerful to go where the presence of the Lord has been established. And that is why today, please don't miss going to church. Jesus is Lord. Radio, praise the Lord.
2: Hallelujah, Jesus Christ, thank you, Jesus Christ, thank you, Jesus Christ. 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

0: tunapendelea mpendo wa msikilizaji, Jesus is Lord Radio, praise the Lord. Praise the Lord.
1: Amen, amen, Pastor Fika. You're speaking with Pastor Jackson Ambaso, and I'm calling live here at Enengetia region in Narok. And Senior Fika, what a time, what a moment that you have entered into as the Church of Christ to live, to witness the ministration of Elijah, the most distinct prophet of the Bible. Senior Fika, what the Lord is doing, what we witnessed yesterday in the ministry headquarter in the Thanksgiving service, it was so serious because we saw cripples that have walked, a sample of the cripples that have walking with the two mightiest prophets of the Lord. You can imagine, and on the other day when the two mightiest prophets of the Lord came and greeted the Church of Christ, we saw big cripples stood up and walk. Yesterday we saw lembiris walking. You can imagine, Senior Victor, the time we have entered into the Church of Christ.
0: This is the time when the Lord has openly come out to beckon this generation to prepare and enter the kingdom of heaven, to beckon this generation to enter the glorious kingdom of God. These miracles that we see are not meant to entertain us. No, this is the glory of God that we need to see, and we need to return back to the Lord, to depend on the Lord, and to know that Jehovah Yahweh is the only true God who is worthy of worship. Jackson.
1: Very true, Pastor Fika. It is very right that these all are pointing to us, that we may get to honor the Lord, that we may get to obey the Lord Jesus, that we may get to obey His servant, the one that He has sent to prepare the way for the glorious coming of the Messiah. All these that we are saying, they are pointing for the coming of the Messiah. And yesterday, Senior Victor, we also heard that very soon the church will not be there. And so that's why even today we have to go to the house of the Lord, having understanding that now time is over, because when we see that the church is about to come to the end, then we have to run to the house of the Lord and seek the face of the Lord and prepare for the coming of the Messiah. And so, Senior Victor, these are the side of the Enengetia region. Just allow me to take this humble opportunity to welcome all the people to the house of the Lord, all the way from Ntiani, over there, from Kona, Naitripaki, from Lkwati, from Tipila, from Enengetia, all the way to Lepolo, all the way to Lokrikrai, all the places here around. I just want to welcome them to the house of the Lord, that they may come to the house of the Lord. Maybe you are listening to us and you are in Tipi Center and you're wondering where will I find at the house of the Lord to worship today, to fellowship today. I just want to welcome you to the house of the Lord. The Enengetia main altar is just situated here at the Enengetia Center. When you're on the highway, you will find a post that there that is written in the main altar that shows you the direction of the altar of the Lord. And so I just want to welcome all of them to the house of the Lord, even as I share the number of the senior bishop, Gideon Kosyom, and the number is 07 04 04 59 59 97 97 00 00. That is the number of the senior bishop, Gideon Kosyom, the presiding bishop of Enengetia region and the senior pastor of Enengetia main altar. So I want to welcome all the people to the house of the Lord, and even as I take this ample opportunity to thank the Lord Jesus very, very much for going to the cross and shedding blood, that we may get redemption, that we may be saved as the Church of Christ. And now we can see the Lord is raising our cripples. We say thank you to our Lord Jesus Christ, and we say thank you to our Lord and our Father for accepting the call and come and help us to enter the kingdom of God. Even as I return you back to the studio, Senior Kevin, allow us that we may celebrate here with the Lord. Thank you very much for such a that have been for suggestion and back to calling night from Enengetia region, back to in the studio.
0: Thank you indeed, Pastor Jackson Ambaso from Enengetia region. Thank you indeed also welcoming people to the house of the Lord. Jesus is Lord, Radio, praise the Lord.
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3: 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Jesus is Lord, radio, praise the Lord.
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1: Amekuwa Brian kutoka Marigat.
0: Asante Brian kutoka eneo la Marigat. Asante sana. Jesus is Lord Radio, praise the Lord.
2: Amen, amen, senior Dr. Victor, praise the Lord.
0: Praise the Lord.
2: Amen, this is senior Vati Abramwell from Naivasha. I'm calling to celebrate the mighty, mighty miracles of Jehovah, what the Lord did in the church landscape. When they came last week to greet the church, I just to say, how are you? And the Lord raised the grateful, and today they are entering the church walking on a new feet that the Lord created. Really, it's a mighty, mighty miracle in the church landscape. Even as we go to the church this morning, Senior Victor, we are going with a lot of joy and celebration, knowing that what the Lord did last week, indeed it has become a landscape in the church, and it will continue being a landmark. That what the Lord has done. Senior Pastor Victor, today we are entering the church, and we are also welcoming everybody around in Naivasha from Hopewell Altar. We welcome them that they may come and we celebrate together in a very powerful church service, knowing yesterday that the Lord also blessed the church, so that our services are going to be very, very powerful. We welcome everybody from Naivasha town. We welcome them around Hopewell, around KCC, in Cuba village. We welcome them that today they may come and just fellowship with us in Hopewell Altar. We are just located at Naivasha, in the outskirts of Naivasha, and our service starts in the morning. It started at 6:30. The service is going on. The prayers are going on, Senior Pastor Victor.
0: That is very good to hear that the service is on. You can also invite people now to the house of the Lord as you give us your number, please. I know quite a lot of people are listening and they would want to know where the house of the Lord is positioned, is situated, that they may come and fellowship with you.
2: Amen, Senior Pastor Victor. I want to welcome everybody. We are just closer to Naivasha town, and we welcome them in Hopewell Altar. It's just 200 meters from the roundabout of Naivasha on the way to Dalmeya. And I want to give the number of our senior, our deputy bishop, so that in case they want to reach him, they can call him on the 0723 61 61 82 82 and 52 52. That's the number for Blessed Deputy Bishop Albert Onjoro, who is a Naivasha main author. They can also reach him as he gives him the direction. But today we're in our services and we welcome everybody. We are celebrating this very powerful and mighty miracle. We are looking at what the Lord has done in the land of Kenya, knowing very well that outside there, Jehovah is really shaking the church. It's really shaking them because of the immorality, because of the sin that is happening. But to ask the Lord that really bless us. We really humble, we really celebrate the Lord, and we really fear the Lord and tremble as we prepare, because we know that any minute, any time, Messiah is coming. And our Lord and our fathers have told us that very soon the church will not be there.
0: Yes.
2: Thank you so much, Senior. Besides, we really thank the Lord because of sending the mightiest prophet of Jehovah in the land, in the church landscape. I am Senior Rafi Abraham from Hope Elota, Naivasha.

0: Jesus is Lord. Radio, praise the Lord. Hallelujah, praise the Lord.
1: Okay, samahani yaonekana au nipati.
0: Jesus is Lord. Radio, praise the Lord.
2: Praise the Lord, Pastor Victor. This is our Sister Moses calling from Turkana County. Very powerful moment time we have entered in, Pastor Victor.
0: What a time that we have entered in as the Church of Christ, when we know that finally the Messiah is coming and is about to come, and therefore we need to prepare urgently for the coming of the King.
2: Yes, please, Pastor Victor, and you can see how the Lord is quick in fulfilling his prophetic acceleration is very quick, and you can see what transpired even last Sunday when the two mega mighty prophets came with a special greeting. What a manner of greeting was it, and whooping three total African total people who stood up and walked away and went away with their feet. Now, today they'll be marking 7 days with the new feet, Senior Pastor Victor.
0: Very powerful indeed, awesome and wonderful indeed, that today those that were totally cripples are going to walk into the house of the Lord.
2: Yes, please, Senior Pastor Victor, and what a powerful message we received yesterday at the ministry headquarters, and the Lord narrating and bringing to us the characteristics of the church age, and the Lord bringing us to a responsibility, sending us with a responsibility to go out and do a great commission and go reach out, because the church age is about to end, and so the Lord commissioned us yesterday with a powerful message that the church now we need to emit light, and the Lord bringing the narrative that as an angel, as the pastor, we need now to emit the light of Christ. We need now to depend totally on Christ Jesus in whatever we are doing, even in our partaking, even in the services, whatever we do. So it was a very powerful message that we received yesterday, and surely the Lord is in urgency of preparing the church for the coming of the Messiah, Senior Pastor Victor.
0: Thank you so much. You can just take this opportunity to invite people to the house of the Lord too.
2: Yes, thank you so much, Senior Pastor Victor. I want to tell you that we are very prepared, and our churches are all over, well distributed in this county. Number 23 of Turkana, from Kainuk there, as you come to Klokitar, to Lepeduru, there are churches there, our altars are there. When you go to Kalokol, the church is there. To Loima, the church is there. When you come to Loluka, the church is there. When you go to Kakuma, and you go to Refugee Camp, the church is there. When you go to the far end of North Turkana, North heading there, there is a church, and also in Kaiko, and you go even to the far to the border there is Lokichogyo. So even our main church and also is in Lodwa, where our beloved senior deputy Archbishop Kai Travel and Matekino is situated. So I want to invite all our people everywhere in Turkana County to come to the church wherever you are. I want to give you the number of our beloved senior deputy Archbishop Mark Wright, Reverend Mark McNeil, that any person who is stranded anywhere wants to come to the church wherever in Turkana County, he may call this number of our beloved senior deputy Archbishop Mark McNeil. His number is 0716 4174.
0: Kindly come up again.
2: 0716 4174 478 So anybody can call that number, and our beloved senior deputy Bishop Makwekido, who is the senior pastor of the entire Turkana County, and will be directed to the churches and the altars over in Turkana County. So this is a bit of a Sir Moses calling from Turkana County. I want to end up with a terrible and powerful celebration of what the Lord raising the total, absolutely total people to celebrate the goodness of the Lord. The people are for power, people are for glory, people are for Jesus. So have revival.
0: Thank you from Turkana County. Thank you indeed, Overseer Moses. Jesus is Lord. Radio, praise the Lord. Praise the Lord.
3: This is Jesus calling me from Treasure Main Altar. What a powerful time we have entered in as a church of Christ. And finally, all times we have seen that the Messiah is coming, Pastor Victor.
0: Indeed, it is such a powerful time, and it is clear that the Messiah is coming. When we see all this, the mighty revival, and at the same time, the judgments of the Lord upon the unrepentant nations, it should alarm us that these are signals that are alerting us the end of the church age that is about to happen.
3: Indeed, Pastor Vita, allow me to welcome people from our churches, all those listening to me from my Vasa Flavin region, all those from Yavsa Altas, Kwamuya, Love Begani Altar, at Consalia, Kamere, Shenzhen, Love Shenzhen Main Altar, Australian, Love Australian Altar, Narasha, Olomayana, Rafland, Love Olomayana Altar. Allow me to give you the number for presiding bishop, which is
0: 0722 950 829.
3: That is our number, that is the number of our presiding bishop, which is Senior Bishop Martin. Before I start off from the radio, allow me to celebrate the Lord.
4: Jesus Christ, thank you.
3: This is greetings from Kenjan Menolta, thank you. Back to you in the studio.
0: Thank you indeed. Greetings from Kenjan Menolta, thank you. Jesus is Lord, radio, praise the Lord.
5: Bwana Yesu asifiwe, mpingaji Victor.
0: Bwana Yesu asifiwe sana.
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0: Asante sana mwangalizi Joseph Auma kutoka katika madhabahu makuu ya Mombasa. Jesus is Lord Radio, praise the Lord. Praise the Lord.
3: Amen. There was a motor here from Nakua and Sina Pasafika. A very beautiful and a very powerful hour in the history of the church. But now we are celebrating the miracles of the Bible. The miracle which was written in the Bible that is finally here with us. And that's why we count that we are a very privileged generation that we can appear before the Lord and even to celebrate these wonderful miracles of Jehovah, the one the Lord has performed in our midst, Senior Pastor Victor.
0: It is tremendous indeed, the wonders that the Lord has performed in our midst. We saw yesterday those who were formerly crippled that got up and walked away at one decree, at one command of the eternal blood of Jesus by the two mightiest prophets of the Lord. And we saw how they are walking now, very stable and running.
3: Yes, you know, Pastor Victor, we saw yesterday when the two mega prophets of Yahweh walked with the cripple that have raised it from the dust. But now, Senior Pastor, you wonder this generation. What does this miracle say to this generation? This generation is conceived of the Lord. You know what the Lord? And the Lord is saying that, look now, I am performing this one to prepare you for the coming of the Messiah. Because the time of which was coming in the Bible, the things which were promised in the Bible, and the one who was promised in the Bible, the greatest prophet of humanity, has finally hit the landscape. And that is why it's doing all these such wonders that this generation should prepare the way for the coming of the Messiah. Because in the past, I think that everything which was brought in the Bible, the end time revival is here with us. We have seen it. We have seen it with our naked eyes. It's something you can touch, because the miracles, Jehovah has opened their eyes. And the cripples, Jehovah has raised. When you look like now, that one baby, the type of the name, Danny, you require to make Kunjana Kapisa, but the truth is, Timothy declared the mega promise of Yahweh.
0: Yes.
3: The Lord stretched his first legs, and now they are walking stronger and stronger and stronger. That was the only thrill of God to this generation now. Look, the miracles are here. It is we to prepare for the coming of the Messiah, Senior Pastor Victor.
0: We have everything in our disposal to use it to prepare for the glorious coming of the Messiah. And also we are duty bound because we need to go out and evangelize Jesus Christ and showcase these miracles. We need to go and display these miracles that the Lord has done in our midst to show the world that, look, it is only Jesus who is the true God, and it is only Jesus who is the answer to this aging world.
2: Oh, yes, now, Pastor Big Victor, because of the greatest commission the Lord has left with us, that when we have seen these wonders and these miracles, we should get outside there and showcase them and evangelize Christ, that Christ may harvest in many souls, that we may enter the kingdom of God. And that's why I want to welcome the people here near Aman Organ Brigade, that they may learn the house of Jehovah and worship the Lord. Allow me to give you the number of the senior bishop, the senior pastor of this altar, Aman Altar Brigade. Lover, senior bishop, Lover, and the number is 0726.
0: 0726.
2: 033.
0: 033.
2: 023.
0: 023.
2: Allow me also to welcome the people to the altar of Jehovah in the Kapemba main altar, whereby they can come and worship the Lord, the people from Redima, the people from Tatasai, the people from Solinchinda, the people from Lenebo, the people from Evarebi, the people from Kasisi, that they may enter to the house of Jehovah, where it is located, the permanent altar, where is the senior bishop, right, Reverend Kevin Okum, the archbishop, right, Reverend Kevin Okum, the number is 0711.
0: 0711.
2: 621.
0: 621.
2: 467.
0: 467.
2: Allow me, before I sign off, I celebrate the miracles of God and thank the two mega prophets of eternity, our fathers and our Lord, two mega prophets of Yahweh. We appreciate so much as a generation.
0: We really thank our Lord and our blessed Savior Jesus Christ very much. He, the Lamb of God, he came and died for us on the cross, that we may have this salvation. And we thank God the Father so much for sending to us the two mightiest, most dreadful, and the most glorified prophets to come and prepare a glorious way for the glorious coming of the Messiah. Thank you indeed, Overseer Moses. Thank you. Jesus is Lord. Radio, praise the Lord.
4: Praise the Lord, Senior Pastor Victor.
0: Praise the Lord.
4: Praise the Lord. You are talking to Pastor Peter Ndongo from Nakenya Altar.
0: Yes.
4: Mission coordinator in the Moro North region, where you are having a three days powerful mission from Friday, Saturday, and today, where we have reached so many people in this region. We have gone in Nakenya Center, Uringoni area, and QT Kaheho, and in Nakenya schools, where we have reached so many people in their farms, in their homes, and even in the shops, where we have reached so many people who are so desperate to have this word. They have received the word of the Lord very, very powerfully, and they have shown the eager to receive the mighty prophet of the Lord and to receive Jesus in their life. We have reached to more than 150 people who have received the Lord. Even yesterday morning, we had a very, very, very powerful Aribad here in the center, where we reached to many people who were there looking for jobs. We gave them hope. We prayed together with them, and they received the Lord. Very, very powerful, Senior Victor.
0: That is powerful indeed. That is the great mission that we need to do indeed, to reach out to the perishing souls, because, you know, this world is looking for answers, but there is nobody who can give the answer. It is only the Lord Jesus who is the true answer to this world.
4: Amen, amen, indeed, senior Pastor Victor, we reached many people, and we had a very, very powerful open-air crusade at our center here in Nyakinywa, where we celebrated the people of the Lord, and we had the heels of the Lord touch upon, who was lunatic, very, very powerful. It was a very powerful testimony, where many received the Lord because of that testimony, hearing what Pastor, what Paul Chepkwon passed through for all those years, and the Lord of the mightiest prophet of the Lord healed him and removed him from lunacy. Hey, Pastor Victor, it was very powerful. The people are keenly following the testimony and received the Lord because of the work of the Lord through Paul Chepkwon.
0: That is powerful indeed. You can also invite people to the house of the Lord, please.
4: Yes, Pastor Victor, I would like to invite the people from Nyakinywa area, from Kangawa, Bondeni, Uringoni, Kaheho, Kwakuti, and all the areas surrounding here, and the whole of Tayari region. We are gathered at Nyakinywa altar, where we have a very powerful joint service here. We will together have our bishop also in this region, our senior pastor, and at the evening we'll have a very, very powerful open air crusade at Nyakinywa Center, concluding this powerful mission so that we can reach to many, many perishing souls, Pastor Victor.
0: Thank you indeed.
4: Amen, amen. Before I conclude, I would like to give the number of the senior pastor here, Pastor Mainge, whose number is
0: 0724-845-177.
4: I would also like to share the number of the senior bishop who will be joining us in this joint service. Senior Bishop Wawero, his number is 0728-560-178. Before I conclude, Senior Pastor Victor, I would like that we celebrate the doings of the Lord. We are the people. Thank you, senior Pastor Victor. It has been very, very powerful. My name is Senior Pastor Peter, the Mission Coordinator, Moron North Region.
0: Thank you so much. Thank you. Very powerful indeed. Jesus is Lord. Ready? Praise the Lord. Jesus is Lord. Ready? Praise the Lord. Jesus is Lord, ready to praise the Lord.
4: Pastor Victor,
0: praise the Lord.
4: Praise the Lord, Pastor Victor.
0: Welcome so much, please. You are live on air.
4: Yeah, my name is Kito Samson, and I'm coming to you live here at the Konoi main altar. And Senior Victor, what a time where we are living in the church. Very, very powerful, mighty celebration that took place over there in headquarters in Avita. Very, very powerful to see the cripples walking, you know, the blind seeing. And you know, these are the cripples that the Lord raised at only the greeting in Avita.
0: Tremendous indeed. But what manner of power is this? We need to be very careful, because this is the time when the Lord is beckoning this generation and the nations of the earth to prepare for the coming of the Messiah.
2: I agree with you, Senior Victor, that it is very, very tremendous, and for sure we have to be very, very careful at this time, because when you see how the Lord is working with his servants, the mighty mega prophets, then you will see how for sure these are the servants of God, and the Lord sent them to us to come and prepare the way for the coming of the Messiah. And Senior Victor, just allow me to give the Senior Bishop here, Senior Bishop Ben.
5: Hallelujah, praise the Lord, Senior Pastor Victor.
1: Praise the Lord.
5: Amen, what a tremendous time we are living in, even today being a Sunday that we are all gathered in our churches to celebrate the Lord, to celebrate the doings of the Lord, knowing that now at that time the Lord is now visiting the church. The Lord has revealed his glory even at this hour, where the Lord has raised many cripples and the Lord has healed many blind eyes. And today, being a Sunday, yesterday, we gathered at headquarters celebrating the mighty doings of the Lord, the mighty miracles of the Lord that the Lord has done in our midst. Even today, being a Sunday, we are also gathering our churches to celebrate also these doings, the miracles that we have seen the Lord even perform in our midst, even today, Senior Pastor Victor.
1: The Lord has loved us so much indeed, Bishop, to see the miracles that he has performed in our midst. But now, how ought we need to be very active in the service of the Lord and reaching out to the perishing souls with these miracles, with these signs, with these wonders that the Lord has done in our midst? Because you see, it is not a movie that the Lord is showing us. This is the glory of God. These miracles clearly displays the glory of God to us as a generation.
5: Very true, Senior Pastor Victor, that indeed we need to be very careful when the Lord is loving us in such a way. We need to be very careful so that we may not be like Capernaum, whom the Lord loved them very much. They saw the miracles of the Lord, and when they failed to evangelize the miracles of the Lord, they were judged eternally. That is why also at this hour we cannot sit back even having seen such a miracle. No, we must step out, even evangelize Christ, even with these miracles everywhere into the villages, even like today in Konoin. After our services, we will gather today in Koiwa, where there is a very big market and a very big crusade to celebrate the Lord even, and to evangelize this miracle everywhere, that the people, when they see this miracle, they may repent and turn back to Christ. Senior Pastor Victor.
1: Absolutely. Thank you so much, Senior Bishop. You can also invite people to the house of the Lord, please.
5: Amen. So I want to welcome people everywhere in Konoin to the Konoin Main Altar. Is just located. It's just located at police station, 50 meters. And also, when you go to Koiwa, like Koiwa today, they have a divisional change service. They are carried at Koiwa Market. There is our church there. When you go to Kipkoipe, there is also our church in Kipkoipe. When you go to Chepkinting, there is also our church in Chepkinting. When you go to Simati, there is also our church in Simati. When you go to Ndalalai up there, there is also our church in Ndalalai. When you come to this side of Kap Kepengwet, we have our church in Kap Kepengwet. This shop there, we have our church in Kap Leleton. We have our churches everywhere, even in Kitenden, Pisoreton. So we welcome all our members wherever they are, that they may join us. They may reach me in this number, 07 07 111 777 777 19 19. They can call that number and they can be directed to join our services everywhere in Konoin. So we bless the Lord so much, and we thank our Lord Jesus Christ even for going to the cross, and we want to celebrate even the cripples that are blessed.
6: The cripples are blocked. The cripples are blocked. The cripples are blocked. The cripples are blocked. The cripples are blocked. The cripples are blocked.

0: walk, the people can walk, the people can walk, the people can walk, the people can walk. Thank you so much, please. Give me a pastor, Bishop, please.
1: Thank you. Thank you indeed, Bishop Ben from Kono Inn. Thank you. Jesus is Lord, radio, praise the Lord.
2: Praise the Lord, Senior. This is Overseer Collins, and I'm calling from Bombay.
1: Welcome so much, Overseer Collins.
2: Yes, and I want to thank the Lord so much for the mighty, mighty visitation the Lord has given. Remember the Church of Christ, and we are celebrating the raising of the cripples, the blessing, how the mightiest, mightiest Son of the Lord came to create the church. And thank you Lord so much for remembering us today, even as we prepare for the mighty Sunday service. And I want to give direction that today we are scattered all over our altars in Bombay Metro. We have our church in Bombay Main, and it's located along Kablong, from Bombay. And also we have Tarokwa, we also have Philippet, we have Meredith, we have Ugacha, we have Katsumotwa, we have all our altars, well, Matare altar, we have Katsabet, we have Chogong, we have our churches all across the centers in our region. And I want to thank you so much for remembering us, the Church of Christ, at this moment that we are seeing about the tremendous visitation that the Lord Himself has announced the Old Testament prophets to appear in the New Testament Church. And so that is why all our members, everywhere, wherever you are, you can be able to reach out in our altars. You are welcome in our services. And be able to be part of us in this worship, even as we prepare for the coming of the Messiah. So, Senior Sister, I want to thank you so much. But as I give the number of our blessed senior most, which is just to raise it, that anyone who is able, so I'm going to imagine, am I, and I take a mail to Puja,
1: Indeed, we need to prepare. You can invite people to the house of the Lord. This is such a beautiful day again after celebrating the tremendous miracles of the Lord yesterday at the ministry headquarters. Again, the Lord has privileged us to go to His house to worship Him.
2: Very true. The Lord really, after watching what the Lord did, we were able to see and we were shocked so much. The mightiest, mega, most glorious purpose of the Lord working with the cripples that were raised. And indeed, these cripples were most of them cerebral palsy, were not injected just by from any hospital. Some not people, the problem is irreversible. But just because of the decree, the blessing that hit the Church of Christ last Sunday, the Lord remembered us. We have seen the mega visitation ever since the church was born. And we were able to receive the message about the church age. That's why we were supposed to prepare. We are supposed to take this privilege and take opportunity to do. Everybody all over in our churches, I want to welcome you. I want to welcome you so much to come and be able to join. Not just become members, but to be disciples of Christ Jesus and prepare for the coming of the Messiah. I want to welcome all of you. All our altars are scattered all across the region, in all our centers. Almost every center, we have the church. And I want to give the number of our blessed in the Muslim Action Meridian, so that anyone who is stranded out there, you can be able to call him, you can be able to write a message, and you will just be directed to the altar nearby you. So the number of our places here is
1: 0724 384
2: 785. Allow me to celebrate, Senior Victor, to celebrate and thank you so much. and thank the Lord so much. Jesus Christ, thank you. Jesus Christ, thank you. Jesus Christ. Thank you. That is Overseer Collins, and I'm calling from Barnett Metro. Senior Victor, thank you so much. Over there in the studio.
1: We thank the Lord very much. Thank you, Overseer Collins from Barnett. Thank you.

0: Jesus is Lord, radio, praise the Lord. Jesus is Lord, radio, praise the Lord. You are live on air, please praise the Lord. Praise the Lord.
1: The second passage was meant for Mother and not Martha. And what a powerful day we live in, when the church age is about to come to an end and our people are walking to near Pastor Victor.
0: The message was so clear yesterday that we need to be to prepare, because the church age is about to come to an end.
1: And yesterday we saw them, we saw the people walking beautifully on their brand new ships. We saw and very Lemayan walking. Therefore, it's a blessing to be found in the house of God, for this is the only place in the life of a Christian in a Victor.
0: Indeed, there is no other place. You can't find these miracles anywhere. It is only where the Lord God Almighty has established his two mightiest prophets, the harbingers of the Messiah. That is where you will find the cripples walking, the blind seeing, the deaf hearing. And all this is not a movie or an entertainment that the Lord is entertaining this generation. But these miracles are so weighty, they are gravitas. They carry the glory of God, and that is the glory that we need to trumpet to the world.
1: Let us see the Pastor Victor, and therefore just want to take this opportunity to welcome all the people of Magare North and West, the house of God. The people from Area 1, from Area 2, Area 4, and the neighbors, especially the house of the Lord, and all that is located in the driving payment school in the Victor. And I just want to share the number of deputy of Bishop Isaac Kelbode for more direction, which is 0722
0: 964
1: 250. Over to Senior Pastor Victor, this is Pastor Chemore Susan from Madare North Altar.
0: Thank you, Pastor Chemore Susan from Madare North Altar. Thank you.

As we continue, precious people, beloved listeners, this is Jesus is Lord Radio. We are broadcasting live from Nakuru here in Kenya on 105.3 and 105.9 FM. My name is Victor. Jesus is Lord Radio. Praise the Lord. Jesus is Lord Radio. Praise the Lord. Hallelujah, praise the Lord. Okay, you can.

0: Jesus is Lord Radio. Praise the Lord.
1: Praise the Lord, Pastor Peter.
0: Praise the Lord.
1: Amen. This is Deputy Archbishop Ben Rotik from Bangala in Tanarifa. And this morning we are heading to the house of the Lord, bearing in mind that we are living in a tremendous time when the Lord God Almighty has revealed the dreadful prophet Elijah, this dreadful and end-time prophet in a very mighty and powerful way, Senior Pastor Victor. Especially what we witnessed yesterday at Nairobi headquarters is very, very serious. The tremendous, most dreadful prophets of the Lord walking with a kind of cripples, with a group of cripples that have been raised totally from the past. That's a very serious wonder of our time, Pastor Victor.
0: Indeed, it is a serious wonder of our time to see how the two mightiest prophets of the Lord walked with 50 cripples, those that were totally African cripples, that got up and walked away at the decree of the eternal blood of Jesus by the glorious servants of the Lord.
1: So indeed, Pastor Peter, that's why we must treat very careful and walk in a very, very holy manner, because we understand even the message that the dreadful prophets of the Lord, the mightiest, most dreadful prophet of the Lord brought to us concerning the coming end age of the Church of Christ, bearing in mind the vision that the Lord God Almighty and conversation that the Lord had with his tremendous prophets when they were in Brussels, senior picture, that soon they will be not going to church. So we are heading to the house of the Lord this morning, bearing in mind that this is a golden of the
0: Okay, sorry for the disconnection. I see your call has disconnected, but you can try again to come back to us. Jesus is Lord Radio. Praise the Lord. Bwana Yesu asifiwe sana. Karibu.
2: Jina langu ni Job Juma, kutoka madhabahu makuu ya Nairobi, ikiwa pamoja na mchungaji Angela, pamoja na mchezereki kutoka madhabahu makuu ya Nairobi. 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
1: Praise the Lord, Pastor Victor.
2: Hallelujah, praise the Lord.
1: And you are talking to Pastor Angela from Nairobi, Menolta, and I want to say that it is a mighty, mighty, mighty privilege to be in the house of the Lord today, and I want to welcome the people in the surroundings of Muturo area, Lantimawe, Kalo, Reni, Shaurimoyo, Technical University of Kenya, City Stadium, Kampunji, Gara, Karioko, South Beach, Watanyayo, Botela, the windows and the orphans of the Lord in the house of the Lord.
2: Yes. Indeed, you can invite them, and also you can give us the number of the senior pastor, please.
1: Senior pastor is 0722 654 654 518 518. I want to repeat 0722.
2: Yes.
1: 654.
2: Yes.
1: 518. That is Major General George Chaka, the senior bishop emeritus.
2: Thank you.
1: Thank you so much, Pastor Victor.
2: We thank the Lord very much. Thank you indeed from Nairobi, Main Altar. Thank you. My

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1: Asante sana mchungaji Debora Njoroge kutoka maili sita. Jesus is Lord, radio, praise the Lord. Hallelujah, praise the Lord.
2: Senior Victor,
1: praise the Lord. Okay, sorry for the disconnection. You can try again to come back to us. Jesus is Lord, radio, praise the Lord.
3: Praise the Lord, Timo Pastor Victor.
1: Praise the Lord.
3: Calling from Kenyatta University, this is Pastor Chris Mugale. Just welcome the sheep of Christ, the house of the Lord. I would like to welcome the sheep of Christ from areas of Kawendani, Kawasukari, and areas around the KU region, and also the students that are on the station, those residing in the hostel, to the KU main altar for the Sunday service.
1: Yes.
3: The locality of the altar is at OMN1, and the number of senior bishop David Agesa is 07 77 77 66 66 99 99 54 54. And Senior Victor, what a time that you are living as the church, whereby God the Father is speaking directly to the church. Yesterday was very powerful at the ministry headquarters, whereby the creatures that the Lord had risen from the dust were presented to the Lord.
1: It was powerful indeed to see the two mightiest prophets of the Lord walking with those total cripples that got up and walked away at the decree of the eternal blood of Jesus. It is so powerful, but these miracles are meant to help us prepare for the coming of the Messiah and also to reach out. It is not a movie or an entertainment that the Lord is showing us.
3: Yes, indeed, Pastor Victor, I agree with you. These miracles are supposed to enlighten us to spearhead our spiritual walk in Christ, because the Messiah is walking.
1: Yes.
3: And before the advent of the mightiest prophet of the Lord, the conditions here at the university was devastating. Senior Pastor Victor, you can imagine there was abortion going on, there was killing, there was murder here at the university. But when the mightiest prophet of the Lord came, the university now been mighty, and now there is revival at the university level. Senior Pastor Victor.
1: Indeed, I agree with you. Now, students are reaching out to others, are running with this gospel and evangelizing Jesus Christ. Now, for those who have submitted under the prophet of the Lord, under the teachings of the Lord, you see, that is the safest heaven that one can be. You cannot find them entangled or engaging in immorality, in abortion, in alcoholism, drug abuse. The Lord has taught us to do it differently, even in our higher learning institutions. Thank you so much, please, from Kenyatta University.
3: Yes, Senior Pastor Victor, before I leave live on air, allow me to thank my Lord and my Father for coming to us.
1: We really thank our Lord and our blessed Savior, Jesus Christ. He came and He died for us. And now see, He has sent to us His mightiest, the two most dreadful prophets, to come and prepare us that we may enter the kingdom of God. Thank you so much, Chris from Kenyatta University. Thank you. Jesus is Lord. Radio, praise the Lord.
4: Oh, Pastor Victor, this is Senior Deputy Archbishop Helen Ochieng.
1: Welcome so much, Senior Deputy Archbishop Helen Ochieng. What a powerful service it was yesterday.
4: Very, very powerful, Victor. Very powerful, with a very powerful word of that was brought to us by the mega, mightiest, most dreadful, most anointed prophet of the Lord, Victor. It was such a mighty service of celebration, celebrating the power of the blood of Jesus Christ, even by the cripples, the many, many cripples who walked with the mega prophets of the Lord, having been raised at the decree of the two mega prophets, Victor. And it was such a great, great time when we believed that last week,
1: yes,
4: just this past week on Sunday, that the mega prophet of the Lord just came to the church and to greet the church of Christ, greetings to the church of Christ. And three tall African cripples stood up and walked away. They were at this service. That was such a great service, Victor.
1: A great service indeed. It was such a great service. And even just seeing the two mightiest prophets of the Lord walking with 50 cripples that got up and walked away at the decree of the eternal blood of Jesus. And also last Sunday when the glorious messengers of Yahweh came to us live on air here on Jesus is Lord Radio, like today when we are in our churches, and then they said, "I greet you, Church of Christ." And then we saw three total African cripples got up and walked away. Indeed, we are living in a dispensation when the presence of the Lord has been well established in the house of the Lord, and this becomes a monument for everybody to see and return back to the Lord, Senior Deputy Archbishop Helen Ochieng.
4: It was such a very powerful time to see the mega prophets of the Lord working with the 50 total cripples who have been raised from the soil, from the ground, and walking very strongly, very joyfully. It was such a very blessed moment to have them all, and the HIV/AIDS people who have been healed at the decree of the two mega prophets when they decreed the blood of Jesus. It was amazing, and the worship at the beginning of the service, that was It never seen in this very age, Victor. You know now, in all the other churches, nothing like this happened.
1: Yes.
4: Nothing at all like this happens like this in the other churches that we see currently.
1: Yes.
4: And Victor, indeed, the Lord has visited us in the biggest way as a nation, that the Lord loves us, and that in our nation we see cripples walking, we see HIV and AIDS abiding, we see all manner of sickness and disease being healed, and the church is being nourished in the most powerful way by being rebuked, by being corrected, by being trained into pastoral works, so that they'll be able to reach out to the church, to the people, like yesterday when the prophet of the Lord taught the pastors, the people who are out in the ministry, the importance of the pastor, like an angel who can be sent to the people, to the dying world. Indeed, it was very, very astounding, very, very powerful. And I want to thank the Lord very much we have been so blessed. Now we traveled safely, and this morning I have just called to let you know that all the churches in Greater Nyando are ready for the service.
1: Yes.
4: And it's really so very big in each and every one of them. And this morning, we are here with Senior Deputy Archbishop Stephen Odiwon, and we are going to have a very big service. It's going to be received at Goma Altar, so that the Goma Altar is one of the altars that Senior Deputy Archbishop Steve opened. And you all know very well how the Lord has really expanded this altar, has become so very big. So when the Roma people have seen how Senior Deputy Archbishop Steve has really, really toiled to plant churches, today is a day when they have received, they have invited Senior Deputy Archbishop Stephen Odor, and he is going to be in Goma today. A very powerful service, very big service. And Senior Victor, I would want to ask you to allow me to invite Henry, Deputy Archbishop Henry of Goma, to give update, because the whole of the land of Imbo, Wetramogi, all Barkanyango, all that region is going to have one service, and the service is already, people are already arriving in a big way. It's going to be such a mighty, mighty service, just to acknowledge what the Lord has done over time, and also to celebrate the Lord very, very much for what the Lord has done when the mega prophet of the Lord sent Senior Deputy Archbishop Stephen Odor to Goma and Gotramogi region. Deputy Archbishop Henry, will you take it over and just give us more highlights, because this is going to be a very big day in Gotramogi and the Goma altar. The Goma altar is going to be a very big day today.
5: Praise the Lord, Senior Pastor Victor.
1: Hallelujah, praise the Lord.
5: Very, very powerful. I want to thank the Lord very, very much, Jehovah, the God of Israel, the God that sent his mightiest, the most dreadful, the most holy, the most anointed, the most powerful prophets ever in the history of the earth, in the history of the church, in the history of creation. Because we see that when they stepped into the church landscape, the church has never been the same again. They brought God himself into the house, and now we see the cripples are walking, the blind are seeing, the deaf are hearing, HIV AIDS has been deleted, the Senior Pastor Victor, very, very powerful. That is why today we are gathering at Goma here, because when the Lord sent his mightiest prophets of the Lord into the land, this region of Goma and Goslamodi and the entire Imbo was totally lost in cultism. There was a lot of legendary practices here, you know, a lot of cultism and witchcraft and idolatry. But now you see that where the Lord is, his might is proper of the Lord. And they sent the senior deputy Bishop Steve to come to Goslamodi and erase the church at Goslamodi and Goma. Now there's a very powerful church here and people are crossing over, the pastors are crossing over from their illuminations and are coming to the house of the Lord. That's why today we are having such a mighty, very powerful service here to invite and receive senior deputy Bishop Steve to come and preach the gospel here, yes, because of the work that he did here, senior Pastor Victor.
1: That is powerful indeed, the historic revival that the glorious messengers of the Lord have established and raised in this land and in this nation. And that is why we really need to treasure the gains, we really need to guard the gains, because you can't find this anywhere at all.
5: You cannot find this anywhere at all, senior Pastor Victor. Before I came to the ministry of the Lord, I walked into more than 20 churches. I was a preacher. I preached in many churches, and you know, I never saw a single miracle. But when the Lord sent his mightiest prophet into the land, now we see the living miracles of the Bible. The Bible has become now true, real in our lives. You know, you can see now the life of God in the church, because even here in Goma, you can see that Millicent Awino, that was HIV positive, known at Usigu sub-county hospital by the doctors, by the clinicians, by the nurses. They know her very, very well. At Ulungo dispensary, they know her very, very well. Even at Gondo district hospital, they know her very, very well, that this was an HIV patient. But when the mightiest prophet made a decree and cast HIV AIDS, she turned negative until today, tested up to South Africa by the Lancet laboratory, and she's negative. DNA PCR has turned out to be negative. She's doing very, very much well. Even yesterday, when we were at the headquarters to celebrate with the church from Western and to get the word of the Lord, to celebrate the goodness of the Lord, she was there. The HIV cases that were presented before the Lord that have been deleted by the authority of the power of the tongue of the mightiest prophet. That is just one miracle. And you know, it is not just one miracle in Goma. We also have a male Okwinyo that was total crippled on crutches, was just being carried. But when the mightiest prophet made a decree at Menenga Ifok, she abandoned her crutches.
1: Yes.
5: Doing very, very much well, walking very, very well, and she's here with us today at Goma Male Altar. We also have Jackson Anyango, that was total lame on crutches. In fact, he was a Muslim. But on 6th of April last year, when the mightiest prophet of the Lord came to decree the eternal blood of Jesus upon our services, and he was out there, he heard a voice telling him that, you know, rise up and walk, you have been healed. And when he tried to stand up and walk after that mighty decree of the mightiest prophet, he got strength, he lifted up his crutches, he's walking today very, very well. Today we are with him in the house of the Lord here at Goma.
1: Yes.
5: Three classic mighty miracles in such a small village. The Lord is doing mighty wonders. That is why over this weekend we have been preparing for this mighty celebration service to receive senior deputy Archbishop Stephen. You know, yesterday there was the serious decoration. We are prepared a bull to slaughter, to celebrate in the villages, in the church, with the senior deputy Archbishop Steve. We have prepared a cake to cut together. We have prepared, the ground is very, very powerful.
1: Yes.
5: I just want to say that people are going to come from all over Usenge, from all over Goma, from all over Goslamodi, all the way from Mageta. They are coming to the joint service you're having here today, to Abida, to Botmatar. People are going to come from Nyamonye, People are going to come from Kapia, from people are going to come from Ragak, people are going to come from Muguna, people are going to come from Nyangera, people are going to come from Uhanya, people are going to come from Apida, Bondo, Kwach, people are going to come all the way from Barkanyango, people are going to come from Ulungo, Usigu, people are going to come from Wambasa, people are going to come from Daraja. We are coming, people are coming all the way from Ogam, they are all coming from Majengo, from Signboard, from Kodinya A, Kodinya B, from Alinga, from Ramogi, from Ururi, from Uamba. People are coming from Angwenyo to the house of the Lord at Goma today for this mighty, mighty big celebration service because of the mighty revival that is here. The church is expanding massively. People are coming that are abandoning Catholicism, that are abandoning Legio Maria, Rome, all these cults, and they are crossing over to the ministry of the Lord, to the house of the Lord that the Lord has raised as Goma, to deliver the land from Catholicism and witchcraft and idolatry, that the land may prepare for the coming of the Messiah. Very, very mighty today is Senior Pastor Victor here at Goma.
1: That is very powerful indeed. The joint Sunday service over there at Goma. You can just also give us the contact person. But I know the sheep of Christ would want to know where the house of the Lord is located. Then they can call that person and be directed to the house of the Lord, please.
5: Who would like to know the direction the church when you come from Bondo, that side from Kisumu, or coming to this side of Usenge, you shall reach Usigu and you just branch and then next to the signboard that is going to Ramogi Forest, you will see the church there, just make the signboard there. And when you are coming from Usenge, you just branch, there's also a signboard that's going to Ramogi Forest, then you'll see the signboard that's going there, you just follow that road. And when you reach at the Iron Market, on your left side is where there's the powerful church of the Lord, the powerful tabernacle of the Lord, the powerful sanctuary of the Lord, the house of the Lord is there, so that people may just come and fellowship with us. I want to give my number for the people that are here. You may be in Kisumu, Nakuru, you may be in Naivasha, Mombasa, Nairobi, and you have people that you know here that would like to direct the house of the Lord to Goma. My number is 0720 33 33 29 29 0720 33 29 71. Just call that number. And then I shall direct you to the house of the Lord. We welcome everybody today for this mighty, mighty, powerful service of the Lord. I want to thank Jehovah God Almighty very, very much for sending His mightiest, mightiest prophet to deliver the church and restore the blood of Jesus and restore the authority of the cross of Jesus back in the house of the Lord. Today, cripples are going to walk in the house of the Lord. He has Goma. The lame walking into the house of the Lord. HIV has been healed and many, many cases have been delivered. The blankets have been set free. It is going to be very, very fast today. I want to thank the Lord very, very much for sending His mightiest, mightiest prophet to come and deliver the church. Back to the studio, Senior Pastor Victor. This has been Deputy Bishop Henry calling from Goma.
4: Senior Victor, I want to really thank my Lord and my Father, the mega mightiest, mightiest prophet of the Lord God Yahweh, very, very much for coming to this nation and for bringing this great revival. And as you have heard, today in Goma it's going to be very, very big. When they invited Senior Deputy Archbishop Steve, the one who started the Goma Gotramogi altar, very, very big. It's going to be massive, massive, massive. And so I would want to say that from that time, it has grown, it's growing from one level to another. People are crossing over from all churches, all denominations. People who are totally, totally heathen are coming to the Lord. And it is just so big down there at Goma. so that we can bring Senior Deputy Archbishop Steve Odiwor, so that he can be able to be received very, very well by the Goma people, the Goma, the Goma altar people, so that they will be so happy to see him again. Thank you so much, and I want to thank my Lord and my fathers, the mega mightiest, mightiest prophets of the Lord, for bringing such a revival to us, to prepare us for the coming of the Messiah. This has been Senior Deputy Archbishop Helen Ochieng. Thank you so much, and back to you, Victor.
1: Thank you indeed, Senior Deputy Archbishop Helen Ochieng. Very powerful indeed, blessed people, that today they are going to have a joint Sunday service at Goma Main Altar, where they are going to also receive and invite and receive Senior Deputy Archbishop Steve. In that region where he raised many altars, thank you very much. Very powerful indeed, blessed people. It is 20 minutes to 9 a.m. East African time. Jesus is Lord Radio. Praise the Lord.
6: Praise the Lord, Pastor Vika.
1: Praise the Lord.
6: Amen. Coming to you from the Huruma Main Altar, my name is Pastor Philip Mutiso, and today, before extra time, we have finally entered into, when we witnessed yesterday, a very powerful Thanksgiving service that happened at the ministry headquarters, where the mightiest and most glorified prophets of Yahweh, they walked with the people who were total crippled, who were total crippled from the dust. And at one decree of the mightiest and most glorified prophets of Yahweh, the Lord Jesus raised them from the dust. We saw the people, the cripples, the new raised cripples, the ones who the Lord Jesus raised on Sunday, when the mightiest and the glorified prophets of Yahweh, they came live on air, and they said, I greet you, the Church of Christ. And in less than 24 hours, Senior Victor, we were totally shocked and overwhelmed that the Lord Jesus came from the dust, Senior Victor. What a time!
1: This is very powerful indeed. A reason why nobody should miss to go to church today.
6: That is very true indeed, Sir Victor, because you can imagine it was a day like today when many people gathered in their house, in the house of God, you know, and they were saying, God visit us, God visit us, and the Lord came to depreciate them with this other side where the mightiest and most glorified prophets of Yahweh are walking. Because you can imagine on that Sunday, the Lord made a very serious distinction on the where the mightiest prophets of Yahweh, that it is only where the mega prophets of Yahweh, where the voice of God is, where the Lord is preparing the Church of Christ. And that is the more reason, as you put it, that today we are now getting being found the house of the Lord. This day of the Sunday, where every person, after we witness the tremendous one of Jesus, nobody can really miss to enter the house of God. And that's why, because I call you from over here in Ruma, Nairobi, I want to take this opportunity to welcome everyone listening to me from the areas of Ruma Flat, everyone listening from the areas of Ngei over here in Ruma, the areas of Ruma Kwachi, the areas of Ruma Roundabout, the areas of Ruma Kiamaiko, to welcome them to the house of God. Because this is when the Lord Jesus is preparing the church, preparing the church for the glorious coming of the Messiah. And as Senior Victor, I want to take this opportunity to give you the number of the senior pastor over here in the Roman Main Altar, that who would like to worship with us today, to fellowship with us today.
1: Yes.
6: They call this number, that they may also come and join us to worship Jesus. And the number of the senior pastor over here in the Roman Main Altar, Senior Deputy Bishop Rumala, is 0720 39 80 26 Yes, that is the number of the senior pastor over here in Uruma named Olka. They can call that number and then be directed to the house of the Lord. We know very well that the Lord Jesus at this time is calling every person to for the coming of the Messiah. And such opportunity like this when it comes and it unveils, and nobody can be left out. This is how that the Lord is calling us to prepare very well for the coming of the Messiah. I want to take this opportunity to thank the Lord Jesus very much for sending to us the mightiest prophet of Yahweh and for going to the cross of Calvary, for dying for us, that a day like this we can gather to celebrate and to worship the blood of Jesus. Thanks to the super Pastor Victor. It has been Pastor Philip calling you from the Huruma main altar.
1: Thank you indeed, Pastor Philip from Huruma main altar. Thank you.

0: Jesus is Lord. Radio, praise the Lord.
1: Jesus, I am calling to inform to you that my dear, your Saturday intercession prayer.
0: Yes.
1: Indeed, what is your personality is a power of love.
0: Yes.
1: Very, very powerful indeed.
0: Very powerful miracles indeed. And yesterday we celebrated the glory of the Lord.
1: Yesterday what we saw at the photos. Indeed,
0: you can invite people to the house of the Lord as you give us also the number of the senior pastor.
1: Thank you.
0: Thank you.

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0: Asante sana mwangalizi Dominic kutoka katika madhabahu makuu ya Changamwe. Jesus is Lord. Radio, praise the Lord.
2: Senior Pastor Victor.
0: Hallelujah, praise the Lord.
2: And this is Deputy Bishop Ben Rotich. Sorry for the disconnection from the region of Bangala in Tana River. And as I was saying, Pastor Victor, that indeed we are living in a very serious time and a very serious moment when the Lord God Almighty has sent this tremendous and most dreadful prophet of the end time, Prophet Elijah himself, that is preparing the nations for the coming of Messiah. Pastor Victor, allow me this time to welcome all the people from Bangale, from Mororo, from Madogo, the region of Junction there, all the way from Adele, Bula Baraka. I want to welcome them to the house of the Lord this morning, because we understand that this is a very golden opportunity. that the Lord has given us to go and celebrate the blood of Jesus and worship the Lord God Almighty because of what He has done in our midst, Pastor Victor. Because we did not experience this before the coming of the mega and most treasured prophet of the Lord, but now we are seeing the pinnacle of miracles. That's why this morning we are going to the house of the Lord to worship the Lord. And from this region, Pastor Victor, and also the reporter, we are also going out this morning to the prisons. We have a church that we have established to minister to the prison, both male and female. And this morning our pastors have already gone to fellowship with them and also to bring them to their attention that the Lord God Almighty has sent His tremendous and most dreadful prophets. And they also need to prepare. And also we have another team that is going to the hospital this morning, Pastor Victor, also to bring attention to them that the God Almighty has sent His tremendous, most truthful prophet, and that the prophet of the Lord has brought hope to this generation. And now the Lord God is restoring the church back to Christ, Pastor Victor. And the Church of Christ, Pastor Victor, is located just along Garissa Nairobi Highway. Just before you reach the town of Madogo, you will see the church that is built along the highway there. And allow me to give out my number for whoever is listening, and you have a relative, you have a pastor, you have someone working this place, that just call that number and I will direct them to the house of the Lord. I welcome all of them listening from this end. My number is 0710 763 763 846 846. Yes, indeed. Allow me to take this opportunity to appreciate our Lord Jesus Christ for paying a heavy price, dying for us, and sending His tremendous and most dreadful prophets of eternity to us as a generation. From the region of Bangale in Tana River, this is Deputy Archbishop Ben Rodich, back to in the studio, Pastor Victor.
0: Thank you so much, Deputy Archbishop Ben Rodich from Bangale region. Jesus is Lord, radio, praise the Lord.
3: Praise the Lord, Senior Victor.
0: Praise the Lord.
3: Amen. Coming to you live from Molo Main Altar, you are speaking with Overseer Maina Irungu. Very, very powerful time and very, very tremendous time in the history of the church. Senior Pastor, yesterday was the climax of everything. When the Lord God Almighty, we went before the Lord to celebrate the wonder working operation of the blood of Jesus. We remember very, very well, Senior Victor, out of the mere blessings of the Lord, out of the mere greetings of Yahweh Himself, the words of the Lord, the voice of the Lord, then three total creepers got up and walked away. Such a blessed time to walk in the house of the Lord. When the Lord God Almighty is doing this all, preparing this generation, preparing a person for the soon coming King, and because this every miracle that is happening unto this generation, it is for the purpose of preparing a person, preparing this generation for the soon coming King of Senior Victor.
0: Absolutely. All these miracles are meant to help us prepare for the glorious coming of the Messiah. And but what a church that today we are going to the house of the Lord, at the walking into the Church of Christ, into the house of the Lord, and yet we can still see the cripples who got up and walked away are also walking into the house of the Lord. We are going to have those that were formerly blind, those that were formerly deaf, who are also coming to the house of the Lord. They are able to lead themselves, and they are going to hear the word of the Lord. It is such a tremendous moment in the life of the church.
3: Absolutely, Senior Victor, I'm in agreement with you that those who are creepers are now entering into the house of the Lord. Now they are walking with their own feet, created by the Lord God Almighty of hosts. This is such a beautiful day in the history of the church. And that is why I'm calling just here at the altar, where the Bible study is ongoing here tomorrow, main altar.
1: So I'm just calling to welcome the sheep of Christ and all people who are tuned in to the voice to Jesus' Red Radio at Molo and in St. Byron. So I'm calling just to welcome everybody into the house of the Lord. Oscar, I recently my voice all the way from here at the environs of Molo Town, all the way to Kenyatta, all the way to Ibabes, all the way to Huruma, Kapsuta, all the people of Tayari, Krim, Motivia and Motos. I'm welcoming you to the house of the Lord. Welcome that we may worship the Lord in truth and in spirit, that we may get to be prepared, because literally these miracles, they are meant to prepare a person. They are meant to help us to recline. They are meant to help us that we may prepare a holy church for the soul coming in, because the instructions have been clear. The voice of the Lord has been speaking relentlessly, speaking about the coming of the glory of the Lamb of God. And that is why here tomorrow we never take chances. We normally use these miracles to go out and reach to everybody. So those people who are rich along this week, so we are welcoming you to the house of the Lord, the widows and the orphans, the sick families. We are reaching out along the week, so we are welcoming them along the altar of Yahweh here tomorrow, main altar. Our altar is located at the feast along Molo and Ruoni Road. We are located at one of the slaughterhouse well known in Molo, known as Turi Butchery. So if you are hearing my voice, please run very fast to the house of the Lord, that you may get the instructions of the Lord, so that you may prepare for the soon coming King. Before I give you the morning pastor tomorrow main altar, today after the service, the greater Molo region, we are meeting at an open air crusade at a place known as Nyakenya Senior Pastor Bishop, where we will also trumpet the glory of the coming of the Messiah and give each and every person an equal opportunity to prepare for that most dreadful day of the Lord that is coming in his imminency. So at the end of the service, at the greater Molo region, Molo North, Molo East, Molo West and Molo Town region, we are meeting at Tayari region at a place called Nyakenya, where we will go and announce the glorious announcement with this verifiable miracles of the Bible happening at our days. So I'm issuing the number of the presiding pastor at Molo main altar. He is the bishop of Molo Town region. Also, he is the senior deputy archbishop Gilbert Macharia of the greater Molo region. And his number is 0720 0720 83 83 98 98 98 98. That is the number of the presiding pastor, senior deputy archbishop Gilbert Macharia. So whoever for more direction, the further instructions, the further assistance, you can contact that number and you will be assisted and you will be counseled and you will be getting instructed into the ways of the Lord, and even more so the direction to the house of the Lord. This has been Maina Irungu welcoming the sheep of Christ here at tomorrow main altar. Back to you now, to the screen, Senior Pastor Victor.
0: Thank you, Maina Irungu, thank you. Jesus is Lord Radio, praise the Lord.
1: Lord, our Senior Pastor Victor.
0: Hallelujah, praise the Lord.
1: Hallelujah, praise the Lord, Senior Pastor Victor.
0: You are live on air, please.
1: Amen, Senior Pastor Victor. 7 days ago, I greet you, Church of Christ. And three totally cripples from the dust of the earth stood up and walked. What an awesome time! And today we are here to celebrate the Lord Jesus for what he has done, for what alone that Jesus has done at this age, Senior Victor. We celebrate the Lord. My name is Motari Moses, and I'm calling you right from Kehanta main altar, Senior Pastor Victor. Awesome time indeed.
0: Awesome time indeed. That is why today nobody can miss to go to the house of the Lord, as we just invite people to the house of the Lord. And give us the number of the senior pastor, please.
1: Right away, I want to invite all the people within the Kiranja region that are listening up this morning, getting up from different areas, from Igena here, Kiranja Chini, Kiranja Ju, Kiranja Central, all the way to Tendege, all the villages, including Taranganya up there. If you're getting us there and you like to fellowship with us, these are very critical times in the history of the church, when the Lord God Almighty has already spoken that soon there will be no church. Soon people will not be going to church, and therefore it becomes a serious critical time that we have to utilize it very, very well, Senior Victor, to prepare very well for the glorious coming of the Messiah. Therefore, anybody getting us from these environs of Kehancha, I would like to invite you to the house of the Lord, which is very, very open right now, and the worship is right now ongoing. I'd like to invite each and every person in the house of the Lord. And the main altar of Kehancha is located along Taranganya Kehancha Road. That is behind the Pure Africa Radio, the just local radio here called Pure Africa. And therefore, you are able to get up. You are really, really much invited into the house of the Lord today, that we may get to really worship the Lord and to prepare for the glorious coming of the Messiah, Senior Victor. And for more direction, I would like to give the contact to the senior presiding bishop of this region, who is Senior Bishop Samuel Maro, and the number is
0: 0729 45 51 8 2.
1: Number of the presiding senior bishop of this region. I'd like to invite everybody into the house of the Lord, as Senior Victor, as we really look forward to this great day, as we commemorate the greetings of the Lord, that I greet you, Church of Christ. Every totally total people that are walking away, reporting for Jesus is Lord Radio from this other end of Kehancha. My name is Motari Moses. Back to you over there in our studio, please, our Senior Victor.
0: Thank you so much, Motari Moses from Kehancha. Thank you. Jesus is Lord Radio. Praise the Lord.
4: Amen. Praise the Lord, Senior Pastor Victor.
0: Praise the Lord.
4: Amen. My name is Bishop Alan Lerina, the presiding bishop of Gataka region. And Senior Pastor Victor, it's such a wonderful time in the history of the church, most especially after yesterday's powerful Thanksgiving service at the ministry headquarters, where we saw the most glorious prophets of the Lord God Almighty walk with a record of 50 total cripples who were raised at one decree from the mightiest prophets of Yah. And Senior Pastor Victor, among them were the three total cripples. When the mightiest prophets of the Lord came to us last Sunday and just greeted the church and said, I greet you, Church of Christ. And a record of three total cripples stood up and walked away. What a beautiful time to be found in the house of the Lord at such a dispensation, when the Lord is ministering with his mightiest prophets of the Lord in a shocking manner like this, Senior Pastor Victor.
0: Tremendous, shocking manner indeed. I greet you, Church of Christ. And three totally African cripples got up and walked away. And yesterday we saw how they are running. And when the two mega prophets of the Lord again walked with 50 cripples, this is so tremendous indeed.
4: very tremendous, very shocking, very powerful. And that is why it's such a great privilege to be found in the house of the Lord at a time like this, when the glory of the Lord is evident, when the efficacy of the eternal blood of Jesus is evident in the church. And that is why, Senior Pastor Victor, I want to take this opportunity to welcome the residents of Gataka into the house of the Lord this morning, that we may worship and glorify Jesus. I welcome everyone from Gataka, from Kericho, from Bondeni, from Olkeri, everyone to come into the house of the Lord. And before I give them my number, Senior Pastor Victor, I also want to let you know that we had a powerful Sunday service last week, and the Lord helped us to open a big church in Matasia, where a record of 3 new visitors came into the house of the Lord. Yet we are expecting them today to also come, that we may worship the Lord together. And therefore, Senior Pastor Victor, also welcome the residents of Matasia. We now have the altar of the Lord in Matasia, and I welcome everyone from the surrounding of Matasia to come into the house of the Lord Jesus, that we may prepare now, because it is evidently clear, even from how the mightiest prophets of Yahweh yesterday defined for us the church age, and how the Lord has been speaking consistently with his mega prophets of Yahweh, that very soon, there will be no going to church. And that is why it is important then to use this opportunity that the Lord has given us to run into the house of the Lord and prepare ourselves for the glorious coming of the Messiah. My number is
0: 0742 0742 799 799 088 088.
4: We appreciate the Lord very much, and I want to thank the Lord very, very much for sending us the mightiest prophets of the Lord. And they have come with so much power, and they have taught us how to worship Jesus, how to love the Lord, and how to walk in holiness and righteousness. Thank you so much.

0: Jesus is Lord. 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
1: Praise the Lord, Senior Pastor Victor, Overseer in Divina. I'm calling live from Wangige. And today, this morning, after receiving the great word from the Lord yesterday about the church age, indeed, this morning is a blessed morning that we are gathered once again to worship the Lord, to honor the Lord for what He has done, even after the mighty mega meeting that happened, and the Lord opened heavens in the mighty name of Jesus. So this morning, I come this morning to welcome the people of God in Wangige, the sheep of Christ, everyone listening to me this morning from the areas of Wangige and its environs, that is Gadera, that is Karura, that is Wangige Town, Rokofi, Yekoni, and the environs. I welcome everyone to the house of the Lord today, that we may hear from the Lord, Senior Victor.
0: Indeed, it is such a beautiful day that all must be in the house of the Lord at this critical moment when the Messiah is about to come and take away the church. You see the instructions and how the Lord is speaking to the church, and how the two mightiest prophets of the Lord are moving from one nation to another with the announcement that the Messiah is coming. And even just considering how the Lord is shaking the unrepentant nations, everything that is shakable, that now may know the Messiah is coming, and the urgent need to prepare for the glorious coming of the Messiah, Overseer Njuguna.
1: With the Senior Pastor Victor, indeed, it is a rare privilege for us to be alive at this time and have the messengers of the Lord who have been most biblically promised to come to us at this time, at this hour, where everything is evident that the Messiah is about to come, when the nations are being shaken by this same voice, and the same voice is also opening heavens, and the Lord is visiting the nations, and also at the same time is raising cripples and opening blind eyes, even healing HIV and AIDS. Indeed, it's a blessed opportunity for many the people who longed and waited for this day, but the Lord did not allow them. But what a blessed generation we are, that we can hear from the Lord and listen from the Lord, direct from the Lord, and the instructions of the Lord, Senior Pastor Victor.
0: Indeed, we are such a blessed generation. You can invite people to the house of the Lord, and as well as giving us then your number, please.
1: Yes, please, Senior Pastor Victor, I want to invite people from around Wangige region, that is from Wangige Town, the areas of Wangige Town where the altar is, and also the surrounding areas like Kingero, there is Kamoteini, there is Rokofi, there is area of Shura, Karura, there is area of Yekoni and the environs, and I want to welcome them that the house of the Lord is situated 300 meters away from the Total Petrol Station. When you come to the Total Petrol Station in Wangige Town, just on the eastern side, you will see a big altar of the Lord with blue iron sheets, and also we have also a banner which indicates where the house of the Lord is. So I want to welcome everyone who is listening to me, and I want to give out the number of the senior bishop, the presiding bishop, whom they can call, and she can direct them to the house of the Lord. The number is 0700 864 164 126 126. I want to bless the Lord Jesus for coming to die for us on the cross, that he shed his precious blood, that we may have redemption from sin and also have a hope for eternity. Back to you, Senior Pastor Victor. This has been Overseer Njuguna calling live from Wangige.

Thank you so much, Overseer Njuguna from Wangige Main Altar. Thank you indeed. Blessed people, precious listeners, it is a 9:15 a.m. East African time. Therefore, at this juncture, at this moment, I allow you to get back to the house, to the church. Precious people, we'll be able to get to catch up again in the afternoon when you'll be giving us now your Sunday reports. Blessed people, precious listeners. My name is Pastor Victor. Indeed, it has been a privilege for me to be your host. Thank you indeed. Have a blessed Sunday service. Wapendwa wasikilizaji, naona ni saa 3:15 majira ya Afrika Mashariki. 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

The time now is 25 minutes after 2 p.m. East African time. Precious people, beloved listeners, I want to take this opportunity to welcome you so much this wonderful afternoon after having come from the house of the Lord today being on a Sunday. And we have just come from the house of the Lord. I know many of you have just finished their Sunday service. And I just want to welcome you this wonderful afternoon right here on Jesus is Lord Radio. My name is Robin and I take this opportunity to welcome you so much. We are broadcasting on 105.3 and 105.9 FM live here from Nakuru, Kenya. And we want to take this opportunity to welcome you so much, precious people, beloved listeners. Could be that you have just finished your Sunday service, or maybe you have just finished your Sunday service there and you are also preparing the instruments to go to the open air crusade to also reach out to the souls outside there and invite them to the kingdom of God and bring them to Jesus Christ. Precious people, beloved listeners, what a wonderful Sunday service it has been, worshiping the Lord and exalting the name of our Lord Jesus Christ, and also watching the very powerful visitation of the Lord God Almighty when the mightiest, mightiest, most dreadful prophet of the Lord God Almighty came to us live on air right here on Jesus is Lord Radio last Sunday. Precious people, beloved listeners, and they greeted the Church of Christ saying, I greet you, Church of Christ. And then three total cripples, precious people, the African cripples who are pulling themselves from the soil, they get up and walk away. Beloved people, precious listeners, we have also watched that very powerful visitation of the Lord God Almighty when at the greetings of the Lord by the mightiest, mightiest, most dreadful prophet of the Lord God Almighty, then three total cripples get up and walk away. Precious people, beloved listeners, what a time indeed that we are living in, when the Church of Christ is being prepared in a very unique way, beloved people, precious listeners. And yesterday was such a very powerful day also at the ministry headquarters, just getting to receive the message, the very powerful message of the Lord on the glorious coming of the Messiah. Precious people, beloved listeners, it is indeed a big day, indeed a big opportunity to be prepared for the glorious coming of the Messiah by wonderful message, by wonderful instructions of the Lord God Almighty, and also being prepared that we may enter the glorious kingdom of God. Beloved people, precious listeners, we all saw how powerful it was, precious people, when the mightiest, mightiest, most dreadful prophets of the Lord walked with the totally crippled cripples, precious people, beloved listeners, the former cripples, and then now they are walking in such a very beautiful way. We all saw that, and it was such a wonderful moment to behold. And therefore, that is why this wonderful afternoon, just want to open my phone lines right here in the studio, that I may also give you an opportunity, after having come from the Sunday service this wonderful afternoon, and after having come from that wonderful service today, and also watching the very powerful visitations of the Lord God Almighty, when at the greetings of the Lord, that I greet you, Church of Christ, and then three total crippled cripples, the African cripples, beloved people, who are pulling themselves on the ground, on the soil of this earth, get up and walk away, beloved people, precious listeners. And therefore, my phone lines are open right in the studio, that you may call me as you also share with us how the Sunday service was, and after also beholding and witnessing those very powerful and astounding wonders of the Lord God Almighty, how it was in the house of the Lord, beloved people, precious listeners. It's such a very big time indeed that we are living in, when we are seeing the visitations of the Lord God Almighty himself, beloved people, precious listeners. What a wonderful opportunity indeed, and a very big time that we are living in as the Church of Christ. Mpendwa msikilizaji, zimekatika dakika 29 baada ya saa 8 ya mchana Jumapili hii ya leo, wakati ambapo tumetoka tu katika nyumba ya Bwana katika ibada ya Mungu Baba Jehova Yahweh. 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
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Precious people, beloved listeners, that you may call me and that you may also give us the report on how it has been in the house of the Lord after watching those powerful visitations of the Lord God Almighty, when the mightiest, most dreadful prophets of the Lord God Almighty came live on air last Sunday to greet the Church of Christ. And they said, I greet you, Church of Christ. And then three totally African cripples who are pulling themselves on the soil, on the dust of this earth. Beloved people, precious listeners, get up and walk away, precious people, beloved listeners.

0: muchachos traen and totally people that do not bend walk away in Syria, Pastor Robin. Very, very serious. Awesome. And the days that we have found ourselves in at the Church of Christ, when God, Jehovah Yahweh Himself, finally came to help the church, Senior Pastor Robin. This is Motari Moses, and I'm calling you right here from this other end, Kiancha region. And what a very serious time, Senior Pastor Robin, that we have encountered, Church of Christ, Senior Robin.
1: What a wonderful time indeed. I greet you, Church of Christ, and then three total African cripples who are pulling themselves on the soil, on the soil of this earth. They get up and walk away. Indeed, such a very awesome time when the Church of Christ is being prepared for the glorious coming of the Messiah. How has it been in the house of the Lord today over there in Kehanja, after beholding this wonderful visitation of the Lord God Almighty and watching the wonderful visitation of the Lord that we have just watched in the house of the Lord today, Motari Moses?
0: Robin, first of all, before I let you know how the service was, I want you to tell me, Senior Pastor Robin, where have you ever heard that one stands and says that I greet you? Senior Pastor Robin, we have lived this world for so long enough, and we have greeted people. I personally have greeted many people, but there is no other place where you've heard a person come and say that I want to greet the church. Out of the greetings of the Lord, then the totally total cripples will stand up and walk away. See the Pastor Robin. But to see that one appears who speaks with God and then comes to us and says that I greet you, Church of Christ. And you see that three totally total cripples in different places, deep in the interior, look at Maragoi, deep in the interior, more than 300 kilometers deep in Samburu.
1: Yes.
0: And it meets Lempiris there. And Lempiris being the cripple for 14 years, it really touches Lempiris. You can see that state of crippleness that he was in. Very severe. The doctors cannot help. But you see that those greetings that come with power and authority from heaven dance and make an operation in that body where the doctors cannot even explain.
1: Yes.
0: And heals that person. Those are very serious beatings which you cannot joke with, Senior Robin. Those beatings again, Nairobi and Eldoret is quite some kilometers, very, very far away, more than 300 also. And it reaches out to Anes and touches Noella Hadassah.
1: Yes.
0: Noella Hadassah, you hear, whose parents have already visited the hospital, the MTRH. You know MTRH, Moi Teaching and Referral Hospital. It's not just another hospital. Such a serious hospital with serious surgeons, serious doctors there. But there is nothing. The doctors cannot do nothing. But one appears and says, I am greeting the Church of Christ. And after these greetings, the people will stand up and walk away. Those must be a different kind of greeting, Senior Pastor Robin. And it is true of the church, we have really met Jesus. Yesterday, what we saw in the ministry headquarters, allow me just ventilate before I give you the report of how it has been here in Kehancha.
1: Yes.
0: The very serious thanksgiving that we saw yesterday at the ministry headquarters. Tell me, Senior Robin, we have watched global television with serious pastors from the United States of America and from Nigeria. The serious, the so-called preachers and the so-called diviners, you know, the prophetic word, the revival, Sunday services. But we never saw such happen in Senior Pastor Robin.
1: Yes.
0: That one stands up and walks with more than 50 cripples. Then there were totally cripples that are walking. These are chronicle days. Not that. That was to shock your nerve. It's HIV and AIDS. HIV AIDS, Senior Robin, it is a serious, serious phenomenon. For 40 years plus, doctors have been in the laboratory, students in their medical lab, doing a lot of research. Nothing, really, nothing. They are top doctors in the world, Senior Robin.
1: Yes.
0: They are very serious doctors. But nothing has happened. But it is one command of the eternal blood of Jesus that has healed HIV. Senior Robin, serious days that the Church of Christ has met. But here, Pastor Robin, if this is the amount of power that is being demonstrated of the coming kingdom, then the kingdom that is coming is of great power. Is of serious power. Senior Robin, is of serious power. Because after you explain the mechanism with the greetings of someone can heal a cripple, the kingdom of God that is coming is of great power. And therefore it's a command to us that having seen this, we should prepare very, very, very well, sufficiently, for the coming of the Messiah, Senior Pastor Robin.
1: For sure, the kingdom that you are preparing to go to is a kingdom of a lot of power indeed, because you just look at how Lempiris himself is walking right there, and the way he was even walking at the ministry headquarters, then for sure it tells you that for sure that kingdom, it is a kingdom of a lot of power. And you can imagine that he was only moving by jumping like a frog. We heard the testimony, the wonderful and beautiful story of Jesus when it was being presented live here on Jesus is Lord Radio, and then you hear that he was moving only by jumping like a frog. But then upon those greetings, that I greet you Church of Christ, Lempiris Lemayan gets up and walks away and is now walking in a very beautiful way, very stable. And for sure you look also at the testimony of Noela Hadasa, all the way from Uasin Gishu. One was pulling herself on the ground with a stomach, crawling, pulling herself with a stomach. You can imagine. You look at the Getuan, and then you look at the way they were walking with the mightiest, most dreadful prophets of the Lord God Almighty yesterday at the ministry headquarters. And then for sure that one tells you that this kingdom that we are preparing to go to is a kingdom of a lot of power indeed, Motari Moses.
0: A lot of power, Senior Robin. Great power indeed. Because I was privileged to follow the very wonderful testimony of Lempiris Lemayan from Samburu. And you hear the narrative from the mother, the way she's describing the way the child was. And you just listen, that is very terrible. So you can hear even the letters after that. I mean, that is very, very shocking. I also follow the testimony of Noela Hadasa from Annex in Uasin Gishu. That was serious, because if it reaches a point where a doctor tells you that she has lost hope, if it reaches a point where the doctor has given up, imagine the doctor giving up, what about the patient? That is very serious.
1: Yes.
0: But you see that the power of the blood of Jesus encounters that person and changes. Not that one person, mtu ameenda ameshika hiyo mguu akaifanyia nini, it has done. Not at all. Somebody from Nairobi, very, very far away, just greeted the church, and that leg turned, and there was a serious operation within the veins and everything in the body, and the cripple stood up and walked. That is a serious, serious wonder. That is a serious wonder. That is what I'm saying. The kingdom of God that is coming is of great power. And therefore, it is important, absolutely very, very important,
1: yes,
0: that every person, even getting us here, should now prepare, leaving everything aside, for the glorious coming of the Messiah. HIV-AIDS, HIV-AIDS, a serious disease. Right from within here, Senior Pastor Robin, just within here. I know someone who was HIV-AIDS, I know Samson Moody. I saw him there. He was HIV-AIDS positive. And I know him very, very well. Senior Pastor Robin, there are many research that I've done. If you read through, there are many articles that have been wrote about HIV. Then when you are young, we were told that, the only best way to prevent yourself from HIV is that you may just be careful. Just be careful the way you live your life. But there is no healing of HIV. We have seen many people who have died of HIV. I myself have seen. I have seen somebody, some family members who have died of HIV. And therefore, I can confirm that HIV is a deadly disease. But to see one stand before God Almighty,
1: yes,
0: through the radio, and that power travels and touches one, that is serious, and that is great power. And it calls the entire nation of the earth to honor Jesus, to respect Jesus. Jesus is not a joke. He has tremendous power to touch someone where they can be an operator and do everything and leave him freezing like it, I feel a robin.
1: Yes.
0: That is very, very serious. And that is why for us here, we are just joyful and glad because there is nothing we can do. Our greetings cannot increase, our greetings cannot, it is evident that we cannot. All we can do is to celebrate the Lord Jesus, Jehovah, Yahweh, forever. That is why Aspeantia region today is seen as Robin. It has been a serious day. Just of course, matching the fact that it has been the first time they have received the greetings of the Lord, visited and, you know, that three people,
1: yes.
0: There it has been a very serious Sunday service here. First of all, the repentance that took place over here, just seeking the Lord, because all you know is that when God is doing this, he's not entertaining any man. He's not doing that to entertain anybody. He's reaching out to the souls and he's calling everybody to repent. So we had a serious repentance over here. A very, very serious repentance here. And then, that's going into a serious worship. I mean, the great God of heaven, who we then teach us out by greeting them. He's a person. He's worthy of worship indeed. We worship him here over this place very, very seriously.
1: Yes.
0: When time came, when the church sat down and watched the tremendous healings of Jesus. It was a time, it was a moment of awe. Because we have watched many televisions. We have really switched on to many televisions. But we have never come to meet such a wonder that you are sitting out to watch someone who was HIV AIDS that is now negative. One who was a cripple and is now walking. That the church was in awe, because that is a serious thing. And after that, the church went to repentance. How can you see this and still continue just normally, you know, casually, without obeying the Lord, you know, without fearing God, without... It has a command, you know, that the Lord is in it at the hour, but they have a serious implication.
1: Yes.
0: That these things that we are seeing right now will be used as a standard for judgment on that day. If we see all these things erupting and still not obey Jesus, it will have a serious implication. In fact, it will be used as a standard for us to be judged. Capernaum, Chorazin, they saw this. Capernaum, they saw this and they never celebrated and they never obeyed Jesus. And see now, they are used as an example. So we cannot take them for complacent, you know, just complacently. We cannot do that. We want them with awe and fear because God Almighty Jehovah Yahweh has visited this generation. Senior Robin, allow me give it to our blessed Mama Bishop here, who also want to say something with regard to this very serious outstanding miracles of God that he has done at this age. Please, Senior Robin.
1: Yes, please.
2: Bwana Yesu asifiwe sana, Pastor Robin.
1: Bwana Yesu asifiwe sana.
2: Hakika, hakika, hakika hii ni kuu sana sini ya Pastor Robin. 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

0: Thank you so much, the Church of Christ from Kehanja, celebrating the mighty wonders of the Lord God Almighty. When the mightiest, most dreadful prophets of the Lord God Almighty came live on air and greeted the Church of Christ, precious people, beloved listeners, I greet you, Church of Christ. And then three total African cripples get up and walk away. Lemayan Lempiris, all the way from Samburu, Abigail Chepkoech from Mariashoni, Nakuru, Noela Hadasa from Uasin Gishu, they get up and walk away, precious people, beloved listeners. Awesome days and awesome times indeed that we are living in, when the Church of Christ is being prepared for the glorious coming of the Messiah, beloved people, precious listeners. Jesus is Lord, radio, praise the Lord.
1: Praise the Lord, Robin.
0: Hallelujah.
1: Amen. What a very mighty time that the church has entered into. You're into Tony, Sina, Pastor Robin.
0: Yes, please.
1: And I'm calling you right here from Githima Altar in Nakuru Town West region. What a shocking time to live in. What an hour. What a dispensation, Sina, Robin, that the church has entered into.
0: For sure. What a wonderful time that we have entered into as a Church of Christ, when the mightiest, most dreadful prophets of the Lord God Almighty come live on air, right here on Jesus is Lord Radio, with the greetings of the Lord God Almighty himself. And then they say, I greet you, Church of Christ, and then three total African cripples who are pulling themselves on the dust on the earth, they get up and walk away. And you look at the manner in which they were walking, with 100 and with 50, more than 50 cripples, total cripples who have now been raised from the dust. It's such an awesome moment that we beheld yesterday at the ministry headquarters, and also what we have also seen in the house of the Lord today. Indeed, these are very big days when the power of Christ Jesus is now operating in the Church of Christ, Tony.
1: Very serious indeed, Senior Pastor Robin, and I want to agree with you, Senior Robin, as you are saying, these are very serious times, and who on earth has ever stepped to just to greet the church? And from the greeting, Senior Robin, we have seen the cripples are walking, Senior Robin. These are very serious time indeed, and what these, for sure, Senior Robin, you can tell that these are not our countrymen, Senior Robin. These are not our normal preachers in town,
0: yes,
1: that just come to pick money, just come to lay their hands on people, and there is nothing, Senior Robin. There is no healing, and remember, before the advent of the most ancient prophet, the Lord, Sina Robin, you can clearly tell that the church was completely dry and there was nothing in the church. Many people laid, the preachers laid their hands on the head of people and there was nothing. The church had big names, and Sina Robin, to shock you, some of our churches, they had big names. Some had the name including that of healing. Some had the names including honey, but the things that were there were rotten. There was no revival. The church was dry as a rock. No miracles, no healing,
0: yes,
1: even one Sina Robin.
0: There was nothing completely. There was totally nothing that was happening in the house of the Lord. You could see only spiritual depravity in the house of the Lord, and pastors trying to steal from the sheep of Christ and trying to rob the sheep of Christ in the house of the Lord for the intention of benefiting themselves. But look now, when the mightiest, most dreadful prophets of the Lord now stepped into the church landscape, finally we are here celebrating the mighty and awesome wonders of the Lord God Almighty and honoring the Lord because he has visited this generation. It is the Lord God Almighty himself who has visited this generation, and therefore we ought to use these visitations to also reach out to the lost world and invite them to the glorious kingdom of God. How has it been also in the house of the Lord after watching that very powerful visitation of the Lord, when the total African cripples, they got up and walked away, and you could see how even the mightiest prophets of the Lord God Almighty are walking with them over there, a number of 50 cripples who are total cripples, but then they are walking in such a very beautiful way. Tell us also how it was in the house of the Lord, please, Tony.
1: Very true indeed, Senior Pastor Robin. Just as you are saying, this is a very tremendous time in the life of the church that nobody can afford, to miss to be in the house of the Lord. And who has ever stepped out and say, I greet the Church of Grace, and out of those greetings, we counted less than 12 powers, and the cripples got up and walked. Three whooping cripples. Totally crippled on the dust of the earth. They totally got up and walked away, Sina Robin. And before I just tell you how it has been, allow us just to celebrate this mighty, this tremendous healing of the blood of Jesus that was not in the church, but when Elijah entered, when him that even Jesus Christ himself spoke of, when they entered in this generation, yes. We are now seeing that everything has been restored, Sina Pastor Robin. Allow us just to celebrate right away. Jesus Christ, thank you. Jesus! Jesus! Jesus! Jesus!

0: Avec Senior Pastor Robin, that is how the situation is here, from watching the tremendous visitation of the Lord that the mega prophets have restored in this generation, Senior Pastor Robin.
1: For sure, what an awesome moment indeed. We really appreciate the Lord so much for sending us his servants, the mightiest, mightiest, most dreadful and most glorified prophets of the Lord God Almighty, who have come now to raise our cripples, our totally African cripples, who are pulling themselves from the soil on the earth. And now you see how they are beautifully walking and glorifying the name of our Lord Jesus Christ. Indeed, these are awesome days that we need therefore to use to reach out to other people and also invite them to the kingdom of God. Thank you so much, Tony, also for calling to give us the report, please.
0: Thank you so much, Senior Robin. It has been very powerful over here in Gidima altar, and forever we are very grateful to the Lord God Almighty, the one that died for us on the cross, and he died for us and sent a light to be into the church landscape. We are forever grateful, Senior Robin. We are very humble and we appreciate the name of the Lord Jesus Christ for sending Elijah and even for the mighty healing. And before we conclude, Senior Robin, I just have some of the pastors around me here. Senior Robin, if you will mind, allow me just to give one.

0: We are forever grateful back to you over there, the students in Pastor Robin.
1: Thank you so much also for calling to give us the report on how it was in the house of the Lord, to also give us how it was in the house of the Lord today, when we just watched those very beautiful and awesome wonders of the Lord God Almighty, that the Lord God Almighty has brought to the Church of Christ at this hour. Indeed, we shall forever glorify the name of our Lord Jesus Christ and honor the Lord Jesus Christ for the wonderful works he has done in the house.

0: Okay, sorry, I see we lost you right there on the line, but thank you so much also for calling to give us the report on how it was in the house of the Lord today. Thank you so much indeed. That is from the Nairobi main altar. Thank you so much indeed. Blessed people, beloved listeners, when the Bible said in the book of Matthew chapter 15 verse 30, beloved people, precious listeners, it's indeed a very shocking wonder indeed to see the words of the scriptures in the Bible being fulfilled in this generation. The Bible in the book of Matthew chapter 15 verse 31 says, then says the crowd was amazed when they saw the mute speaking, crippled made well, and the lame walking and the blind seeing. Beloved people, precious listeners, the Bible says in Matthew chapter 15 verse 30, great crowds came to him, bringing the lame, the blind, and the cripples, and the mute, and the many others, and laid them at his feet, and he healed them all. Precious people, beloved listeners, these are the very same days that we are seeing our very own cripples now walking, our blind people now seeing again and being removed from the world of darkness, and now seeing again. We saw yesterday how it was powerful indeed at the ministry headquarters when the mightiest, most dreadful prophets of the Lord were walking with totally blind people at the ministry headquarters, and also with a number of a few selected HIV cases healed, and the people there that were also walking together, the mightiest, most dreadful prophets of the Lord, and also together the total African cripples who stood up and walked away. Beloved people, precious listeners, very shocking times that we are living in when the Church of Christ is being prepared in such a manner. Beloved people, Jesus is Lord. Radio, praise the Lord.
1: Praise the Lord, Senior Pastor Robin.
0: Hallelujah, praise the Lord.
1: Amen, amen. You are speaking with Pastor Kipyegon Felix, calling from Mogotio. Senior Robin, today we have many joy. We are full of joy today because it is exactly 1 week since the mega prophets of the Lord came live on air, and I greet you, the Church of Christ, in three totally crippled, Senior Pastor Robin, stood and walk away, and we were just looking at the conditions, Senior Robin, you can imagine, from Nairobi to Samburu, more than 430 kilometers away, Senior Robin, baby Lempiris Lemaya, he was pulling himself from the dust. He was hopping like a frog, Senior Robin, but the power in the greeting of the Lord went all the way to Samburu and found the Lempiris Lemaya, who stood up and walked away, Senior Robin, but he never ended there. All the way to Eldoret in Anek, you have been Kishu, found baby Noella Hadassah, more than 319 kilometers away, and you could see the condition of baby Noella, Senior Robin, how she was pulling herself on her belly, on the dust, Senior Robin, but the power and the greetings of the Lord caught baby Noella and stood up and walked away. And also in Maria Tony, baby Abigail, the point was totally African crippled, stood up and walked away. Senior Robin, what a wonderful time indeed.
0: What a very wonderful time indeed that you are living in when the Church of Christ is being visited in a very awesome way, and our cripples now being raised from the dust, on the dust of this earth, and they are now walking in a very beautiful way. When the Bible says in the book of Matthew chapter

0: The Lord is using these visitations of the Lord God Almighty to beckon this generation and to instruct this generation and to command this generation that the Messiah is coming, and we need therefore to prepare very well in absolute holiness and in righteousness. Keep your going, Felix.
1: Absolutely, Senior Robin, I agree with you, because yesterday it was such a powerful and awesome day when the nation of Western Region, together with the Council of Bishops, gathered at the ministry headquarters, and you could see the three totally cripples who were raised from the dust, Noella Adasa, Abigail Chepwet, and Lempiris Lemayan from Samburu, when they were working together with the mega prophets of the Bible. Then, Senior Robin, came a moment when the mega ancient prophets of the Bible took a grand march with just a fraction of 50 totally African cripples.
0: Yes.
1: And they took a grand march, Senior Robin. You could see the wonder that this generation has seen. For sure, Senior Robin, what we can say is we have encountered with the two mega ancient prophets of the Bible. Because, Senior Robin, we also saw when they stepped forward and took a grand march together with a sample, just a fraction of the people who were HIV positive. Senior Robin, you know that right now in the world, the file of a person with HIV and AIDS can only be closed when the patient has succumbed to the virus.
0: Yes.
1: But here, we were speaking about the file being closed because the decree of the mega prophets of the Bible went and touched this patient and totally deleted the virus from the blood, confirmed and affirmed by the medical doctors, their own doctors. Senior Robin, for sure as a generation, we have encountered the two most dreadful, most fearful, glorious prophets of the Bible. Because you tell me, Senior Robin, where on earth,
0: yes,
1: have you ever heard that HIV and AIDS has been deleted? And this is not any physical contact. You can take just an example of a person like Bedro Sirembo was HIV positive. But you see, there was no physical contact. It was just an extreme through the terrestrial radio. And Bedro Sirembo was touched by the power of the Lord. Senior Robin, where on earth have you ever seen, like the case that you are watching today, where somebody comes live on air,
0: yes,
1: then he says, I am greeting you, the Church of Christ. Then they continue to explain that in these greetings have got power to raise your cripples. Your cripples are going to stand up and walk away. And sure indeed, Pastor Robin, according to their own words, you see that for sure, before the day ends, the three totally cripples,
0: yes,
1: from the dust, for sure the greetings, the power in the greetings, went and encountered them and raised them from the dust. And I heard when we were celebrating the testimony of Lemayan and Piris from Samburu, when the doctor said that there is nothing could be done, the operations could not be done, hospitals could not help.
0: Yes.
1: But you see the difference in the anointing bestowed on the mega prophets of the Lord, Senior Robin, that at one mere greeting of the Lord, then the healing power traveled over to Samburu. Senior Robin, this is such a wonder of the generation that nobody can diagnose, Senior Robin.
0: For sure, this is such a wonderful generation that we are living in, when the mightiest, most dreadful prophets of the Lord God Almighty come on air and say, I greet you, Church of Christ, and then three total African cripples who are pulling themselves on the soil, on the dust, they get up and walk away. Indeed, this generation, we have been honored so much by the Lord God Almighty, and we therefore must use these visitations to prepare very well in holiness and in absolute righteousness for the glorious coming of the Messiah. Tell us also how it was in the house of the Lord today, please, Kipyegon Felix.
1: Senior Robin, today has been very powerful. And even right now, the celebration is still ongoing in the church. What we are saying, Father, today we want to celebrate in the house of the Lord. Because we were gathered at the same place last week when the mega prophet of the Lord came live on air and greeted the church. And two and three totally African people stood up and walked away.

0: That is why celebration has broken out over here. People are still in church celebrating. And Senior Robin, today we had 5 new visitors. And they said, no, we want to receive Jesus.
1: Yes.
0: We want to receive the Lord. They were led to Christ. And they said, we are going to fellowship with you from now onward. Because you have seen the difference that it is there in this church. Unlike other churches where you are told to burn a mirror to see, but nothing happened. Here, the Lord has some lights on air, then grease the church, then cripple stand up and walk away.
1: Yeah.
0: That is why people are still celebrating over here. And with me, Senior Deputy Bishop Mary Toromo, the regional overseer of the entire Lower Baringo, I just want to give it to her to also say something to Pastor Robin.
1: Yes, please.
2: Hallelujah, hallelujah, Pastor Robin.
1: Hallelujah, Bwana Yesu asifiwe sana.
2: Amen, amen. It is very big here in Bogotio main altar. We are celebrating what the Lord of the two men, the mightiest prophets of the Lord. Last week, after greeting the church, we were also gathered here in Mogrosio and received the greetings of the Lord.
1: Yes.
2: Senior Robin, that we have heard, we saw that the blood of Jesus traveled all the way to Samur. And Lempiris, Lemayan is walking. We were there yesterday to witness and celebrate the blood of Jesus.
1: Yes.
2: Senior Robin.
1: Awesome times indeed that you are living in. When the greetings of the Lord God Almighty, I greet you, Church of Christ, and then Lempiris Lemayan, all the way from Samburu, many kilometers away from Nairobi, and then he gets up and walks away, one who was jumping like a frog. We heard very well when he was narrating to the entire world the beautiful story of Jesus. He told the entire world that the only way he could move, the only way that he could move from one place to another is by jumping like a frog. But look at now what these greetings have brought to the life of Lempiris Lemayan and the big change that has been caused in his life, and is now walking in such a very beautiful way. Indeed, the Lord is requiring of us that we, after witnessing these mighty and shocking miracles of the Lord God Almighty, we may use them to go outside and also invite many other people to the glorious kingdom of God. Senior Deputy Bishop Mary.
2: Senior Robin, it is very true what you have said. Surely Lempiris was jumping before the Lord visited him. Surely what we have encountered, it has now given us even to go out now and even tell others that there is hope in the blood of Jesus. To prepare even for the coming of the Messiah. Even as today here in Mogotio, 5 souls came to the Lord. After the greetings of the Lord, after the visitation, we saw the visitation of the Lord. It has changed our lives. It has helped us even to prepare now more.
1: Yes.
2: Even for the coming of the Messiah. Surely we have encountered what the prophet used to admire or desire to be in those days. When the Bible repeated itself, but for us here we have seen what the Lord has done is so big unto us. That is why we are here in the church celebrating the doings of the Lord, and even in preparation, the Messiah is coming, Senior Robin.
1: For sure, the Messiah is coming, and then we ought then to prepare very well, because it is required of us that after we have witnessed this most awesome and beautiful wonders of the Lord God Almighty, we may now separate ourselves from the things of this world and make sure that we position ourselves ready for the day of the rapture of the church. Because after the rapture of the church, it will be totally terrible. It will be very devastating and unbearable to have remained on this earth. Very devastating and totally unbearable. So therefore, we ought then to prepare very well and make sure that we enter the kingdom of God through the rapture of the church. Thank you so much, please, Senior Deputy Bishop Mary Toromo, also for calling, as you also share with us the very beautiful wonders of the Lord, that and after having watched the wonderful, beautiful visitation of the Lord God Almighty in the house of the Lord, how the sheep of Christ responded, and you have also shared with us that you had five visitors, how they also responded after witnessing this beautiful and wonderful visitation of the Lord God Almighty.
2: Amen, amen, Senior Robi. No one would want to remain behind after seeing what the Lord has done even in this generation. That is why we also went in repentance and repentance before the Lord, as even we prepare. The church is enjoying in celebration even right now of what the Lord has done. You are even releasing HIV/AIDS. Yesterday we saw the 20 of them, but we know that there are more than 50 now. What the Lord has done in this land, surely no one has a reason why we should remain. We are here preparing also as Lord Baringo, as Mogotio, so that when the rapture of the church, no one will be closed out. No one will be the Lord church. Senior Robi, we want to thank the two mega mighty prophets of Jehovah for coming unto us to show us the way. We did not know the way, but according to the book of Malachi 4:5,
1: yes.
2: We want to thank them. I want to humbly thank them even before, thank them today that they have come unto us to help us even prepare my Senior Robi. Let me take you to the celebration as even we celebrate and wind up Senior Robi.
1: Yes, please.

thank you so much, the Church of Christ from the other side of, also for calling to celebrate the wonderful wonders of the Lord God Almighty. Indeed, the Lord God Almighty has done a very powerful wonder in the house of the Lord. Thank you so much, Senior Deputy Archbishop Mary Toromo, together with the Church of Christ over there. Thank you so much indeed.

0: Jesus is Lord Radio. Praise the Lord.
1: Praise the Lord, Senior Robin.
0: Hallelujah. Praise the Lord.
1: Amen, amen. Senior Robin, you're speaking to Pastor Jenny. And I'm calling you live here in West English main altar. Senior Robin, what a time that we're living in as a child of Christ, when we feel the power and authority of the blood of Jesus. Look now what we are celebrating, Senior Robin. It is a shocker indeed, because that greeting with the mighty Spirit of God came to us last Sunday when they came to us live on air. And they say, I greet you, Church of Christ. I greet you, Church of Christ.
0: Yes.
1: Senior Robin, pre-creeper, classic miracle of the Bible. God and walk away. A creeper from Nakuru, Samburu, here in Eldoret. You can see that greeting, what it has done in our meeting, Senior Robin. That's a greeting, and you can imagine it was not an easy service. And you can imagine also, Senior Robin, the mighty Spirit of God was not closer to them. He did not touch them. But only that greeting, praise the Christ. And that is why you see we are celebrating the wonders and the powerful of the blood of Jesus, Senior Robin.
0: Oh, for sure. That is the reason as to why we are celebrating the beautiful wonders of the Lord God Almighty. Because finally the Lord has sent us his servant, Elijah, the most terrible, most dreadful prophet of the Lord God Almighty. We have just seen the open heavens 32 times in this generation. And on this other side you see the ministration, the dreadful ministration of the two mightiest, mightiest, most dreadful and most fearful prophets of the Lord God Almighty. When they just come on air right here on Jesus is Lord Radio and greet the Church of Christ with the greetings of the Lord God Almighty himself. And then they say, I greet you, Church of Christ. And then three totally African cripples who are pulling themselves on the soil of the earth, they get up and walk away. What a wonderful times indeed that we are living in, Pastor Jani.
1: Oh yes, Senior Robin, this is a wonder of our time. Because you know very well, Senior Robin, we have never in this way before. But now look, when the Lord God Almighty sent his servant, the mightiest prophet of God, to come to us, Senior Robin, now we can see the power and the authority of the blood of Jesus.
0: Yes.
1: And now we can understand that only the anointing, Senior Robin, that makes the difference. Because we are the nation of Kenya. Look now, when the mighty Spirit of God came into the landscape of the church, Senior Robin, you can really agree with me that before they came, there was no inn in the house of the Lord. People, they can just come to church, but there was no inn. But now look, upon the arrival of the two mega, most dreadful prophet of God into the landscape of the church, now we can see the power and authority of the blood of Jesus. And now we can understand that only the anointing that makes the difference, Senior Robin. Because we know very well that there's no injection for crippleness. There's no injection, Senior Robin. There's no injection for crippleness. We know very well, once you're just a cripple, you remain in that state of crippleness. But right now we're speaking about the wonders of the blood of Jesus in our time, Senior Robin.
0: Yes.
1: And right here, Senior Robin, even as I'm speaking, I'm calling you right inside of the house of the Lord. Because we know, even here in Washington, D.C., God Almighty has remembered us. He has raised a cripple here in Amit.
0: Yes.
1: Senior Robin, Mahela Adasa, who was crippled, sin must. But when the Lord God Almighty allow you, servant, to come to greet the church, and they say, I greet you, Church of Christ. I greet you, Church of Christ. Senior Robin, baby Noella Adasa, she's now walking normally. She's now walking normally. Senior Robin, you can really see that is why I am calling you right here in Washington, this main altar. God, that we may commit our celebration before the Lord and thank God very much. Because, Robin, we cannot take this for granted. when you are crippled and see a Robin, you can imagine the hardship of life that mother has gone through.
0: Yes.
1: But now the blood of Jesus has bring change. And that is why we are so glad, we are so happy in watching this main altar. And see a Robin, I just want to take you to the powerful celebration that we need to come for the 3-4 hours in Nairobi. Oh, my God.

0: And Tina Robin, I want to appreciate Jesus Christ for sending us the mighty mega brother of God to come and prepare us for the coming of Messiah. Tina Robin, we really appreciate the Almighty very, very much. It has been such a journey, calling you live in watching this man also. But you, in your studio.
1: Thank you so much, Pastor Johnny, together with the Church of Christ from Uasin Gishu, also calling to celebrate these most awesome wonders that the Lord has done in our midst. I greet you, Church of Christ, and then three total African cripples who are pulling themselves on the soil. Get up and walk away, precious people, beloved listeners. After coming from the house of the Lord, from the Sunday service today, and then what we have witnessed in the house of the Lord, you just call us right here in the studio as we continue to honor the Lord and to honor this greatest visitation of the Lord God Almighty that has come to us in the house of the Lord, precious people, beloved listeners. Because you will agree with me that before the servants of the Lord, the mightiest, most dreadful and most fearful prophets of the Lord God Almighty came to the church landscape, there was a spiritual depravity in the house of the Lord. People were just pushing people there and claiming that they are healing people, and yet they were doing it for their own benefit, to fill their stomachs, precious people, beloved listeners. And there was no miracle at all. But look now how the Lord has now beautified the Church of Christ, and then three totally African cripples have now stood up and walked away when the mightiest, most dreadful prophets of the Lord God Almighty came to us last Sunday and greeted the Church of Christ, that I greet you, Church of Christ. And then these cripples, the African cripples, the totally African cripples who are pulling themselves on the dust, they get up and walk away, beloved people, precious listeners. Very shocking days and very awesome times that we are living to see the repeatability of the Bible, the scriptures repeating themselves in this generation, beloved people, precious listeners.

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1: The people are poor.

0: Amen. Let the name of the Lord be glorified forever and ever. Praise the Lord, Senior Robin.
1: Hallelujah.
0: Hallelujah, hallelujah. We give glory unto the Lord Jehovah Yahweh. We're speaking to Pastor Enoch Baraka. We are calling you live from Adi River Main Altar. And a glorious, tremendous time in the history of the church, when the church entered into, you know, we are just fresh from the last Sunday visitation where they met a mighty prophet of the Lord stood forward and they said, I greet you, Church of Christ, and three totally and they walking in the African soil. We know very well how Africa, we have been very poorly developed, even in the medical. And you see the better prophets of the Lord, when they stood forward, and the announcement transfers up to Samburu, the spirit of the Mayan is walking, for 14 years, he could not walk.
1: Yes.
0: He was devastated, just hopping like a frog down. They had lost hope. And when you could hear the testimony last week when it was being broadcasted, you hear the family had lost hope. We know where Samburu is, very, very far. And the same announcement, transverse to Ernest Watson Gishu, Noel Adasa, for 4 years, walking and walking. And also, when they made the prophet of the Lord stood forward at the same announcement, transferred to Nakuru, and they are crippled, very serious indeed in the history of the church. Everybody can tell that we have never been this way, Senior Robin.
1: For sure, everybody can tell that we have never been this way when we see that the greetings of the Lord God Almighty Himself are now raising our very own cripples from the dust. What we have just watched in the house of the Lord this wonderful day is such a big wonder. I can say it's a big wonder indeed, because this is the Bible itself repeating itself in this generation, Pastor Enoch. Because you see in the Bible, in the book of Matthew chapter 4, the Bible says very well that when Jesus was walking across Galilee, he healed people. And again in this generation, you see the mightiest, most dreadful prophets of the Lord literally going to every village with the authority and power that has been bestowed upon them and raising our very own cripples in this generation. It is a wonderful time to see the scriptures being fulfilled and the scriptures being repeated in this generation, Pastor Enoch.
0: For sure, Senior Robin, it is a wonder. The Bible repeating itself in this generation, that someone can step forward and greet the church and cripples walk. Senior Robin, this has never been in the church, for sure. When you see, even in the previous years before the mega prophet of the Lord came, everybody can tell you that we had never seen a cripple walking. Pastors will stand forward and say that you see, those miracles were in the time of Jesus. The miracles that you see, many, they could even transmit it to spiritual crippleness. They could say now, receive your healing of spiritual crippleness. But you see here, it is actualization of the Bible. I mean, Senior Robin, what we are witnessing is the wonder-working blood of Jesus in action. You see, we are not just reading it in the Bible, but we are seeing the wonders of Jesus.
1: Yes.
0: You see, what could the church could have told? What can you prove, you know, when you could ask someone, apart from just the Bible, that how can you prove that Jesus is the God that you are worshiping? Christians had nothing to show, even the Muslims and other religions will laugh at the church because of the scandals that were in the church. And even some of the pastors, you know, the so-called preachers in the church, even God has caused of great miracles in the church. But when the mega prophet of the Lord stepped into the church, when the mega prophet of the Lord stepped into the church, now we are seeing people like Lemperis Lemayan for 14 years. You know, from yesterday, how the people of Istanbul, not how them Paris-Le Mayan,
2: yes,
0: was we saw the legs, the legs have coils, you see. And you can really see that these are people who even cannot have wheelchairs. Who could have remembered our crippled senior Robin? Who could have raised such people? You know, that other times when you could listen to people like that, a pastor could come in such a home and ask for money. And even you could look at that family even cannot even have afford a meal. You see, we heard from the narration of Lempiris Lemayan. They live in Manyatas. Those are nomad people. They live in Manyatas, in the deep, deep African villages.
2: Yes.
0: Who could have gone and remember them? Where could they have gotten a big tithe to give to those false pastors? But when the mega prophets of the Lord stood forth and raised Lempiris Lemayan, we are celebrating the miracle of the blood of Jesus. That is what we watched today in our Sunday services. And we saw yesterday when the cripples were presented at the ministry headquarters and the mega prophets of the Lord walked with them. And we could see how the cripples who have just been raised from the dust walk. You know, in the previous effect miracles, you could see that someone is just rising up from a wheelchair and start running and running. But not those, everybody can tell that that was a test miracle. But you see what you saw yesterday. Those people that could not walk for many years. Well, just an example of Lempiris, who had not walked for many years. And when the mega prophets of the Lord were walking with them, everybody could see that that is Jesus. And Jesus has walked in this generation, Senior Robin.
1: For sure, these miracles, when we see them happening in our midst, we then therefore must use them to prepare very well for the glorious coming of the Messiah, and also use them to harvest more souls by going outside there and bringing people to the kingdom of God and inviting literally everybody to the kingdom of God, because it is required of us by the Lord God Almighty himself that we may use these mighty miracles to prepare ourselves first for entry into the kingdom of God, and then to also reach out to many more other people and bring them to the kingdom of God Almighty. Tell us also how it has been in the house of the Lord over there in Athi River, Pastor Enoch.
0: We had a very, very powerful Sunday service, and together with me here is Bishop Caroline Orembo. We are going to bring you up to speed of how the service was seen at Robin.
3: Praise the Lord, Senior Pastor Robin.
1: Hallelujah. Praise the Lord.
3: Praise the Lord, Senior Pastor Robin. This is Bishop Caroline Orembo, the presiding bishop of Athi River region.
1: Yes, please, Senior Bishop Caroline Orembo. What a wonderful moment indeed when the mightiest, mightiest, most dreadful prophets of the Lord God Almighty came to us last Sunday, and then they greeted the Church of Christ with the greetings of the Lord God Almighty himself, that I greet you, Church of Christ. And then we saw a wonder, a big wonder indeed. Three totally African cripples who are pulling themselves on the soil, on the dust of this earth, get up and walk away out of those greetings. These are awesome days that we are living in, when the Lord is using these mighty and shocking wonders to validate the message that has been brought to the Church of Christ at this hour, Senior Bishop Caroline Orembo.
3: Senior Pastor Robin, what a greeting. What a mighty greeting when last Sunday the mightiest, most glorified prophet came to us to greet the church. And before they greeted the church, the announcement was made beforehand that the mightiest, most glorified prophets were going to come to greet the church at exactly 9 a.m. Senior Pastor Robin, they came to us at 10 minutes to 9 a.m. to greet the church. And what a greeting, Senior Pastor Robin. What a greeting that was, because that greeting...
2: Yes.
3: That greeting lifted up cripples from the ground. If you just saw the manner of crippleness, the type of crippleness, Senior Pastor Robin,
2: yes,
3: it was very shocking. Looking at Lempiris Lemayan, 14 years since birth, had never walked. where the doctors have given up. Even if you just look at the condition, how we used to hop like a frog, and his knees are very carotenized.
2: Yes.
3: So that his knees can now support him, because that is how he was walking. And there was totally no hope for the Empirics and his family back in Samburu, Senior Pastor Robin. And we looked at the condition of Noella, who was crawling on her belly, could not even stand up, 4 years old. Noella had never walked, crawling on her belly and really struggling to make a short distance. It was so amazing and it was very hurting to see the way she could not even move. And when we looked at Abigail, she kept quite moving on the ground, not able to get up. Senior Pastor Robin, we thank the Lord God Almighty for sending the mightiest prophet of the Lord to the church.
1: For sure, indeed, we really thank the Lord God Almighty for sending Jesus Christ at the Calvary cross and dying for our sins, and then also for sending us his servants, the mightiest, most dreadful and most fearful prophets of the Lord God Almighty, who have come to now bring a restoration and bring back a new hope where there was totally no hope, completely no hope. Because you hear the beautiful narrations of the mothers of this healed of the Lord, it tells you that for sure people had lost hope completely. There was totally no hope in the house of the Lord. But look now how the Lord God Almighty has restored back hope in the house of the Lord by bringing his servants, the mightiest, most dreadful and most fearful prophets of the Lord God Almighty, to now raise our own cripples and removing the burden to those who had been burdened by the cripples who carrying the cripples on the back for all those years. You can imagine. Very shocking days indeed. And this therefore ought to instruct us as a generation to prepare very well for the glorious coming of the Messiah. You can also kindly tell us how it has been in the house of the Lord today, Senior Bishop Caroline Oremo, after watching these very powerful visitations of the Lord God Almighty and the very shocking wonder that has happened in the house of the Lord after those tremendous greetings. I greet you, Church of Christ, and then Lempiris Lemayan and Abigail from Nakuru here, and Noella Hadasa from Uasin Gishu, get up and walk away, Senior Bishop Caroline Oremo.
3: Senior Pastor Robin, it was so refreshing to watch that, because in this congregation, many of us have come from the churches that were led by the false prophets and apostles, and we are seeing what happens in those churches. And Senior Pastor Robin, in some months ago, those who purport to speak for the Christians and call themselves Christian pastors in this nation,
2: yes,
3: they wear the collar and they step forward as the authorities that speak for Christians, and we sought to validate the lie that was being propelled by an idol worshiper. They stood forward and said that they did not believe that the blood of Jesus can delete HIV from the blood. And Senior Pastor Robin, even right now we have just watched the mightiest prophet of the Lord walk with the cripples who were raised, and so many of them who were previously HIV positive but have now turned negative, Senior Pastor Robin. And we saw Christian pastors of this land validate a lie. And so when we stand here at Ati River,
2: yes,
3: we know that the Lord has sent us help to this land. And when they sent the mightiest prophet to the landscape of the church. And so it is a refreshing time for the Church of Jesus Christ. And what we have just watched today is a very clear message to us that indeed the Messiah is coming. We were not being entertained by what we watched. We were not watching a movie. When you see the power of the blood of Jesus that is able to raise a cripple that everybody has given up on from the ground, and they are now walking and celebrating, and we saw 50 of them with the mightiest prophet in Pastor Robin.
2: Yes.
3: It is a shocking wonder. It is a astounding wonder. It calls upon each one of us now to receive Jesus and to walk in holiness and righteousness. And so, Senior Pastor Robin, The service was very wonderful. The video was received very well. And those came to Christ today. We all received Jesus after watching the videos. And even right now, we are going right out to Apostasia in Athi River for us. After Sunday service crusade, Senior Pastor Robin. And so I want to take this opportunity, Senior Pastor Robin, if you will allow us to celebrate the Lord on the radio.
1: Yes, please.
3: Allow us to celebrate the Lord.
2: The people that are

0: grateful unto Jesus to coming unto the cross and dying for unworthy us sinners. We are so much also grateful to the unconditional love of God that He sent His mega prophet who have come to guide the church. Back to you to the studio, Senior Robin, calling from Athi River.
1: Thank you so much from Athi River, also calling to celebrate this awesome and beautiful wonders of the Lord God Almighty. Thank you so much, Senior Bishop Caroline Oremo, together the Church of Christ there, also calling for to celebrate these awesome wonders and also to give us the report on how it has been in the house of the Lord this wonderful Sunday service.

As we continue, precious people, beloved listeners, exactly 4 minutes to the top of the hour at 4 p.m. East African time. And we are still receiving your reports on how it has been in the house of the Lord today after we have watched and beheld for ourselves the mighty and shocking wonders the Lord has done in our midst. When the mightiest, mightiest, most dreadful prophets of the Lord God Almighty came to us last Sunday and greeted the Church of Christ with the greetings of the Lord God Almighty himself. And they said, "I greet you, Church of Christ." And then three total African cripples who are pulling themselves on the soil, on the dust of this earth, get up and walk away, precious people, beloved listeners. This is the shocking wonder that you have just watched today in the house of the Lord. And that is why tonight, this wonderful afternoon, we are still receiving your calls and also your reports on how it was in the house of the Lord after witnessing and seeing that mighty and shocking wonder, how the sheep of Christ also received and responded to that shocking wonder, precious people, beloved listeners.

0: As we continue, precious people, beloved listeners, my name is Robin. Jesus is Lord. Radio, praise the Lord.
1: Praise the Lord, Senior Pastor Robin.
0: Hallelujah, praise the Lord.
1: God, thank you. Jesus.

0: Shocking indeed, when the mightiest, most dreadful and most fearful prophets of the Lord God Almighty came to us this past Sunday, and then they greeted the Church of Christ with the greetings of the Lord God Almighty himself. And then they said, I greet you, Church of Christ, and then three total African cripples who are pulling themselves from the soil on the earth, they get up and walk away. What a wonder indeed, and that's exactly what we have just watched today in the house of the Lord today, Kipotich Collins.
1: Very, very true, Pastor Robin. We would say in our Sunday service that prophets of the Lord, when the mightiest prophets of the Lord came to us last week on Sunday, and that greet the church, and that day did not end at Senior Pastor Robin. We had the first breaking news, second breaking news, third breaking news. The first one from Samburu, the second one from Wasingishu, and the third one from Nakuru, Senior Pastor Robin. This is very shocking, because Senior Pastor Robin, we know very well, before the advent of the mega prophets of the Lord, we didn't see this. The cripple did not walk, the blind did not see. But now, Senior Pastor Robin, when the Lord Almighty, then is mightiest prophet of the Lord. In the book of Malachi 4 verse 5, the word of the Lord says, I will send you a servant, I will send you Elijah, before the dreadful days of the Lord came. And see now, Pastor Robin, the Bible has been revealed in most shocking ways, in Pastor Robin.
0: Oh, sometimes indeed, for sure, the Lord has visited this generation in such a wonderful time and a very beautiful way. And for sure, we glorify the name of our Lord Jesus Christ. So how was it also in the house of the Lord after watching that very powerful visitation of the Lord?
1: Pastor Robin, it was very, very shocking. When we walked in our Sunday service here, people came and said, praise, because he celebrates the wonders of the Lord, because the Lord has done a very, very powerful thing. I was able to see when we were watching the visitation of the Lord, the Mayan from Samburu, he was not able to walk, Senior Pastor Robin. He was just growing like a frog. But look, when we encounter the Lord Almighty, He stood up and walked away. And here together with me, Pastor Musa Enoch, I want to give him to say, to continue from there, Pastor Robin.
2: Very, very powerful. Now. Robin, I am here by an Assyria out of my name, Gata Tataidi, in a Kubikia Kumu Mocha Kwamocha, Matabo Maku and Nata Chinalango in Mutai Enoch, na imekuwa kubwa kubwa kubwa sana.
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0: Hallelujah, praise the Lord.
1: Amen, amen. Please, you're speaking with Pastor Jackson Ambaso, and I'm coming to you live here at Enengetia region, at the altar here, Senior Robin, in Enengetia region. And what a time, what a moment that you have entered into to live as the Church of Christ, to live to witness the visitation of God, to live to see the ministration of Elijah, the most terrible prophet of the Bible, Senior Robin.
0: What a moment indeed when we are seeing the visitations of the Lord God Almighty in this generation, and the Lord repeating the scriptures in this generation, seeing when the mightiest prophets of the Lord God Almighty came to us the previous Sunday, last Sunday, and then they greeted the Church of Christ saying, I greet you, Church of Christ. And then three totally African cripples who are pulling themselves on the soil of the earth, they get up and walk away. Indeed, these are awesome days when we see the ministration of the Lord God Almighty through his servants. It is totally unique and very different, because you see also on the other side how the Elijah, the most dreadful prophet of the Lord, opened the heavens. We are now speaking of 32 times the open heavens in this generation. The Lord is speaking in this manner so as to sensitize this generation to come out of the wickedness and to come out of the horizontality of this life and focus into the glorious kingdom of God. Even you just look at what we have watched today in the house of the Lord, Pastor Jackson Nambaso. You just look at that, and then it tells you that the Lord is beckoning on this generation, that we may now forsake every form of wickedness and choose to honor the Lord in our Christian lives, Pastor Jackson Nambaso.
1: Very true, Pastor Robin. It is right that the Lord is beckoning to this generation, that this generation, they may position themselves to their Creator, to the Lord God their Father. Because what we see today, you can imagine who is walking in our midst just to come to us, to this church in one Sunday, and just greet the church and say, I greet you, Church of Christ. And three totally African cripples stood up and walked. You can imagine that wonder. Lembiri for 14 years in the dark, but upon the greetings of the Lord, is now walking. Abigail is now walking. Nayole Adaza from Western English is now walking. You can imagine that wonder. And Sina Robin, the way you said also, that on the other side, the Lord is judging nations very severely. The nation that have failed to obey the Lord, the nation that have failed to obey the message of the Lord, that have failed to follow the instruction of the Lord. Indeed, the Lord is beckoning to us as a generation to prepare for the coming of the Messiah. Because indeed, as we can see, our time is over and the Messiah is coming. And so, Senior Robin, today it was so powerful over here in the Enengetia main altar. But with me here, I have the Senior Bishop Gideon. I just want to give him that he may give a brief of what has been the service today, and also the way of this very humongous visitation of God. And to you, our Senior Bishop.
2: Praise the Lord, Senior Pastor Robin.
0: Hallelujah, praise the Lord.
2: Amen, amen. This is Bishop Gideon calling you from Enengetia main altar, Enengetia region. We are so much grateful to the Lord because of the wonders, the signs and wonders that the Lord is doing in this generation. You can imagine, Senior Pastor Robi, the mightiest prophets of the Lord are coming just only to greet the church.
0: Yes.
2: The greetings of the Lord has a lot of power. Has a lot of power to raise cripples, total cripples from the dust. And now they are walking their own feet. Yesterday we were celebrating. They are walking with the mightiest prayers of the Lord. Pastor Robi, the Lord is now intervening into our situations, into in our communities, to raise cripples that have been in the dust for a very long time. It is a wonderful thing to behold the power of the Lord and the grace that we enjoy right now, Senior Pastor Robi, in the ministry of the Lord.
0: For sure, it's a great wonder to behold in this ministry when the Lord is now revealing his servants, the mightiest, most dreadful prophets of the Lord, in a very unique way. Because you look at before they came to the church landscape, there was totally nothing that was happening in the house of the Lord, Senior Bishop Gideon. There was absolute depravity, the spiritual depravity, and no miracle was happening in the house of the Lord. But look at just what we have watched today. You look at how the mightiest, most dreadful prophets of the Lord were walking with a fraction of HIV and AIDS having been healed. That one alone will tell you that for sure, the Lord is beckoning on this generation and is doing all this so as to sensitize us to abandon sin and to now choose Christ Jesus in our lives and to position ourselves

0: It is very true, Pastor Robbie. It is very true. Before the Lord sent the mightiest prophets of the Lord to the landscape of the church, there was nothing that was happening. It was just, it was corruption. It was this gospel of Pandambegu, so I see it, Pata Potea in the house of the Lord. And when the Lord saw that the church was really going astray, the church was really doing comedy in the house of the Lord, he sent the mightiest prophets of the Lord with a lot of power, with a lot of authority, to come and help us, to be able to prepare for the glorious coming of the Messiah. Because, Pastor Robbie, before, we lost the purpose of salvation. We lost the agenda of God in the house of the Lord. And so when the mightiest prophets of the Lord came to the landscape of the church, that is where now they came and restored the church and also restore the power of the blood of Jesus Christ. You can imagine when you see a Lempiris from Samburu.
1: Yes.
0: It is somebody that when you look at your own eyes, you may not think that he can never walk. But look at the power of the Lord, what has done in the life of that of Lempiris. It is very, very powerful, Senior Pastor Robbie. It is true right now. It is now our responsibility as a church in our regions to reach out to as many as possible to bring in the house of the Lord,
1: yes,
0: that they too may get a chance to prepare for the glorious coming of the Messiah. And so, Senior Pastor Robbie, it is now a shocker. It is a shocker. What we watch in the church today, it is so powerful. If the Lord is really beckoning on us, the Lord is speaking, because these miracles are not just the Lord is just playing a movie in the house of the Lord.
1: Yes.
0: The Lord is telling us the Messiah is coming. Repent and prepare the way. Obey the prophets of the Lord that have been sent from heaven. And so we are today just very powerful here in Lengetia. Very, very, very powerful, just celebrating the greetings of the Lord, the very powerful greetings of the Lord. And so, Senior Pastor Robbie, we are really, really planning that we may have big revivals, door-to-door, to reach out, that people may come to the Lord, Senior Pastor Robbie.
2: Oh, that is the requirement. That is what the Lord is requiring of us, that we may reach out to the people of Christ and also bring them back to Christ Jesus. Because all these miracles that we are seeing and the dreadful visitations of the open heavens, the 32 times in this generation, they are meant to help us to now reach out to other people and now give them an opportunity that they too may get to enter the glorious kingdom of God. Thank you so much indeed, Senior Bishop Gideon, also for calling to give your report on how it was on Sunday service today.
0: Thank you very much, Senior Pastor Robbie. Before we sign off, I want to thank my Lord and my Father for the because of what he has done in our lives, especially in the church. The Lord has done big wonders, and so we are so much grateful, and we really thank the Lord. And before we sign off, we want to celebrate the Lord, because the Lord has done a big thing. Only to thank the Lord.
3: Jesus Christ, thank you. Jesus Christ, thank you. Jesus Christ, thank you. Jesus Christ, thank you.

The people are the

Thank you so much, the Church of Christ over there in Narok, also to calling to celebrate the mighty wonders of the Lord, the visitation that you have just watched today in the house of the Lord. Thank you so much, Senior Bishop Gideon, together the Church of Christ. Thank you so much indeed.

0: 20 minutes after 4 p.m. East African time. Precious people, beloved listeners, as we continue to receive your reports on how it has been in the house of the Lord this wonderful day, after having witnessed and seen how the Lord God Almighty has now distinguished the two mightiest, most dreadful prophets of the Lord with any other person who claims to be doing miracles, beloved people, precious listeners, by raising three totally African cripples just with the greeting of the Lord God Almighty. I greet you, Church of Christ. And then three total African cripples who are pulling themselves on the soil of the earth, they get up and walk away, precious people, beloved listeners. Awesome days indeed that we are living in, when the Church of Christ is being visited in such a very unique way, because you see on the other side also the Lord God Almighty using his servant Elijah, the most dreadful prophet of the Lord, to judge the unrebellious nation, the unrepentant nations, and then rebellious nations, precious people, beloved listeners, and also to bring down, to open the heavens and bring down the rain of the Holy Spirit in this generation, precious people, beloved listeners. Jesus is Lord. Radio, praise the Lord. Hallelujah, praise the Lord.
1: Amen. This is Victor Kipotich calling you live from Bomet main altar, whereby we were celebrating the mighty miracles of Jehovah Yahweh, because to have the mightiest ourselves, the prophets of the Lord, as one in this nation of Kenya, it is very, very big thing, Robin. The three people which got out and was away when the mightiest ourselves, the prophets of the Lord, came and beat the judge, and they showed us. The job I can beat you, and we were very, very shocked, Senior Robin.
0: For sure, we were very much shocked when we saw the greetings of the Lord God Almighty himself, when the mightiest, most dreadful prophets of the Lord came to us last Sunday with the greetings that I greet you, Church of Christ, and then we saw how dreadful it was, and such a big wonder happened. Three totally African cripples get up and walk away. The cripples who are pulling themselves on the dust of this earth. It's indeed a clear message to this generation that we need to prepare and get to enter the glorious kingdom of God, Victor.
1: That is very, very true, Senior Robin, because these miracles are showing us that the Messiah is coming, and we must for sure prepare for the coming of Messiah, because when the Lord sent us this maker, brothers of the Lord, in this nation of Kenya, we were very in a desperate place, Senior Robin, because when you see here in Kenya, the old prophets were there in Arad, here in Bomet, even like somewhere here in Bomet, the false prophets were there, and they were saying money, and preaching money all over. But when the two mega prophets of the Lord came here, they brought other situation, and we can see the revival. Or even here in Bomet, we have our own cripples. We have Ashiyonke Korir, who walked away when the mega prophets of the Lord were in South Korea, and they said that the people must go, get up and walk away. And right now, we can see the revival, Senior Robin.
0: Awesome revival indeed in the house of the Lord. And then therefore we must use this revival that we have seen to prepare ourselves for the glorious coming of the Messiah. Tell us also how it was in the house of the Lord today, please.
1: That is very true, Senior Robin. The church families are there. We had six visitors, Senior Robin, and we were celebrating the mighty miracles of Jehovah Yahweh. And it is very, very powerful that we must for sure be the mega prophets of the Lord in this nation of Kenya. And we should follow this way so that we may see the kingdom of God. And allow me to give the senior bishop.
2: Bwana asifiwe sana, Senior Robin.
0: Bwana asifiwe sana.
2: This is the Bishop Sigilai from the fire, and we are gathered here celebrating the mighty works of the blood of Jesus Christ, especially in raising of the cripples who are working right now in our land, and we as Comet region, we gather to celebrate, to glorify the Messiah for coming to raise our own cripples who have been in the dust for several years. But today they are working and they work with their churches in Kenya.
0: This is a mighty wonder indeed, and for sure only the anointing has a difference, makes the difference indeed. When you see the greetings now raising the cripples from the dust, and we saw yesterday how the total former cripples were now walking in such a very beautiful way. You look at how Lemayan was walking there, and how also on the other side Abigail also was walking. It is indeed very serious. And also Noela Hadassah from Uasin Gishu were walking there with the mightiest prophets of the Lord. It's indeed a clear message to us that these are the days to make sure that we separate ourselves from the things of this earth and we only choose to focus on the kingdom of God that is coming, Senior Bishop.
2: Senior Rupin, it is a very, very clear message. Whenever you see these things happening at this hour, the message is very clear to this generation that we must fear and we must listen and obey one who has been sent. The voice is preparing the way for the coming of the Messiah, because the signs and wonders are following. I want to tell you, Senior Rubin, that we've been in church for long, but now we had never seen this before. But when the mega, mightiest prophet of Jehovah came into the church's life, we are now seeing cripples whom the doctors have lost hope on, whom the families have lost hope on again. But right now they are working. Look at the spirit. Over.
0: Yes.
2: After several years of lying on the soil, right now he is working. It is a wonder. That is why we cannot go anywhere. But we are gathered in the church as a whole and celebrating the mighty work of the cross. All that is now gathered with me, glorifying the name of Jehovah God Almighty. Telling God, thank you for raising cripples.
0: Yes.
2: That through all of the greetings of the mega brothers of Jehovah, cripples rose up and work, and they are working up to today. It is clear that the Messiah is surely coming, and the message is clear to all of us that we must prepare to enter the kingdom of God.
0: Oh, for sure, that is the message, and the message has been laid very clear to this generation that we ought to prepare very well for the glorious coming of the Messiah, using these awesome visitations of the Lord God Almighty to make sure that we are ready, and that when the Messiah will come to take the church, we may be found putting on the bright linen, fine and clean, bright and clean, as we wait for the glorious coming of the Messiah. Thank you so much, please, Senior Bishop, also for calling to also give us the Sunday report, please.
2: Thank you so much, and I want to say thank you to the mightiest prophet of Jehovah.
0: We forever thank the Lord God Almighty, and we thank our Lord and blessed Savior Jesus Christ for going at the Calvary cross and dying for us, and also for sending us his servants, the mightiest, most dreadful prophets of the Lord. Thank you so much, please, from Bomet. Thank you.
3: The people

Thank you so much indeed. The Church of Christ over there from Bomet also calling to celebrate this mighty and shocking wonders of the Lord God Almighty, and what the Lord has done in the church landscape is such a very mighty and shocking wonder indeed. Precious people, beloved listeners, seeing the Bible repeating itself in this generation, and how the Lord is now using his servants, the mightiest, most dreadful prophets of the Lord, to visit this generation, precious people.

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1: Praise the Lord, Pastor Robin.
0: Hallelujah, praise the Lord.
1: Amen, amen. Pastor Robin, you are speaking to Pastor Stephen Telo, and I'm calling you live from Thika Main Altar, where we are gathered today at Christina Gardens for the powerful church service here at the heart of the city. And Pastor Robin, today we are really shocked by what we have seen, that indeed when last week the servants of God came live on air and they greeted the Church of Christ with the greetings from heaven, and they came live on air and they said they greet you, Church of Christ, and those greetings was able to travel 300 plus kilometers to Samburu Marawal and raise a total cripple Lempiris Lemayan from the dust after 14 years of crippleness. And also that same greetings was able to raise a Noella Adasa,
0: yes,
1: from Annex in Wasingishu, and also it was able to open to raise Abigail Chepoet. And also yesterday, as what we have seen today, is what yesterday Abigail Chepoet was closing his ears, because the ears was very sensitive in it, Pastor Robin.
0: Very shocking indeed, the times that we are living in at this time, when the nations of the earth are being visited in such a very unique way, and therefore the Lord is passing a clear message to this generation. Just owing to what we have just witnessed today, what we have just seen today in the house of the Lord, we ought then to use it to prepare very well and to make sure that we separate ourselves from every form of wickedness of this earth. Because this is the Bible that is repeating itself in our generation. In the Bible, in the book of Matthew chapter 4 verse 23, the Bible says very clearly that Jesus went throughout Galilee teaching in their synagogues, proclaiming the good news of the kingdom and healing every disease and illness among the people. You can now see how even today in this generation, the mightiest, most dreadful prophets of the Lord God Almighty, literally going to every village with the power and the authority of the Lord God Almighty and removing every form of disease from the bloodstream of these people. And for sure, this generation has seen the wonders that happened in the Bible. And therefore, we should use these miracles to prepare very well for the glorious coming of the Messiah, Pastor Stephen Telo.
1: Yes, indeed, Pastor Robin, indeed, when the Bible became silent in the book of Malachi, chapter 4, verse 5, when it says, I will send you Elijah to come and prepare all things before the glorious coming of the Messiah. And other people came and said that John the Baptist was Elijah, but Jesus himself in the book of Matthew, chapter 17, verse 11, verified and confirmed that indeed Elijah will come and restore all things. And now we have seen the real restoration, not any other restoration, because now we are able to see that when the servants of God come and greet the Church of Christ with the greetings from the kingdom of God, now they have confirmed one thing, that indeed the kingdom of God is not about the matter of speaking and warning, but it is a kingdom of power. Because indeed, Pastor Robin, how can you explain to somebody that somebody was sitting in the house of the Lord and then the servant of the Lord came and they came live on air? Not, he did not travel to Samburu, but he came live on air and he greeted the Church of Christ, and those greetings was able to raise a total cripple. And indeed, this is a shocking cripple, because 14 years, these are not 14 days, 14 years is a very long time, but indeed those greetings was able to raise a cripple, and that cripple now, it is not on the ground anymore, but he is walking. Yesterday we saw how he was walking beautifully as the servant of the Lord was walking with them. And also we saw the 50 cripples that were selected, and these are just select cripples that were brought before the servant of God, and we saw them now walking. Also the HIV and AIDS that were presented before the servants of God. Indeed, Pastor Robin, we are witnessing the wonder of our time. Indeed, we are seeing the Bible being repeated in ourselves, and it is very shocking because it was on a Sunday. Last week was on a Sunday.
0: Yes.
1: People went to their big cathedrals, and indeed there was nothing there. And it is only this time where they have submitted under the authority and the guidance of the Holy Spirit. And now the Holy Spirit is leading this generation, and He has sent us this hour to lead this generation to prepare for the glorious coming of the Messiah. That is where we have seen that cripples walk. It is not that other churches, they don't have cripples, but it is only where the servant of God came and greeted the church. Now cripples are walking in our Pastor Robin.
0: For sure, that is the reason as to why the cripples are now walking in this generation. I hear on the background there is a lot of instruments that are playing right there. Kindly tell us what is happening over there in Thika.
1: Yes, indeed, Pastor Robin, if I can just paint for you a picture of what is happening here. I can see many people are gathered here at Thika Town, that we are situated at the center, at the heart of Thika Town. That is where we are gathered today for the powerful joint service, where we are gathered with our cripples that was healed, our paralytics that were healed. They are gathered here at the heart of Thika Town. That is where now we have taken the service today, that everybody can see for himself and he can witness what the Lord has done, because this is for sure is a wonder of our time. And Pastor Robin, even I can just bring to you up to speed. We were here on Friday, and on Friday was very powerful because it was holy worship where we gathered here to worship Jesus. And the number of people that turned up, Pastor Robin, there were many people. I was shocked by myself,
0: yes,
1: because I saw the people of Thika coming out after their workplaces. They ran here and they worship Jesus. And also yesterday, after the powerful joy, after the powerful celebration at the headquarters, also we gathered here for the powerful worship. And also many people came. And also today now, that is now we are bringing an end of this powerful 3-day celebration by gathering at the heart of Thika Town. Because I can see it is the heart of Thika Town, because I can see the county offices in front of me. And also I can see also the KCB Bank here, and also many supermarkets. I can see Cashmark supermarket, and also I can see Shell and Shell petrol station, and also Astral petrol station. So we are at the heart of Thika Town. That is called the central business district, because I can see also it is a powerful joint service, because I can see also the people of Thika, others who went to their churches, they have come here to follow what is happening here in Ida, Pastor Robin.
0: Oh, that is very powerful indeed, what you are giving, the report, the very powerful report there. When the Lord visits with these awesome and mighty shocking miracles of the Lord that we have just watched today in the house of the Lord, and when the Lord visits in such a very powerful way, we must indeed use this opportunity to reach out to other people outside there and invite them to the glorious kingdom of God, because this is the greatest commission, this is the great commission that we as Christians have been given, that we may also invite many more other people to the

0: because at the middle of the service, you could hear someone running in front and one saying that I want to receive Jesus. So the service had to stop and that person had to receive the Lord. So you can see the people today have received Jesus in their largest numbers. And Pastor Robin, even before we conclude with our report, just allow me to hand it over to Dr. Chichiria to give us more details.
1: Amen. Pastor Robin, very big here at the heart of Kika Town, Christina Cross. We have celebrated the wonder-working blood of Jesus. It has been very powerful here. Tremendous. Today here, Pastor Robinson,
2: yes,
1: we have celebrated the miracles of Jesus. The tremendous miracles of Jesus. Among the ones we have celebrated is Monica Rudeau, who was totally paralyzed for 2 years. And in the middle of the Lord in Kisumu, 10 year 2012, the shadow of the motorcade of the Lord,
2: yes,
1: totally raised. And Jesus,

Yes.

0: That is very powerful indeed. Yes.
1: Commission totally on garbage on the ground.
0: Yes.
1: But we remember the day, 87 stadiums, when the mightiest brothers of the Lord gathered us in our respective stadiums all across the nation of Kenya.
0: Yes.
1: And they came live on

0: very powerful indeed, the team from Thika there, the Dr. Chirchir, also together the correspondents right there in Thika. Blessed people, beloved listeners, you hear them mentioning the wonderful testimonies of the Lord God Almighty. These are things that were not there in the house of the Lord before the advent of the mightiest, mightiest, most dreadful prophet of the Lord. Thank you so much.
1: My promise of the Lord. I can see the stadium here, Christina Krause. We are full, full, full. People have come. Women have some presence from other churches. They have joined us here. They have come to witness what the Lord has done. People are full here. They are full of the testimonies of the Lord. Even those who are barren. Those who are barren, including Mama Sina, the Bishop Kishuru, and barren, they didn't have children, but now, based on the decree of the two mega mighty promise of the Lord, now they have children. So today, it has been very powerful here. Ministry have been on the ground to celebrate the national miracles of the Lord. It has been big, and we are still on celebrating the tremendous blood of Jesus. Thika will never be the same again. It will never remain the same again. They have encountered the mightiest, mightiest prophets of the Lord.
0: For sure, this generation we have encountered the mightiest, mightiest, most dreadful prophets of the Lord. And they are walking in this generation with a very dreadful ministration and a very, very unique ministration indeed, precious people, beloved listeners. That is the team from Thika. You hear them there on the grounds, or right there, celebrating the mighty and shocking miracles of the Lord. Every corner, beloved people, precious listeners, from that powerful report, you will get to understand that from every corner of this country, there is a powerful and most shocking miracle of the Lord God Almighty. And then therefore we must use these miracles to prepare very well and also to reach out to many more other people and invite them to the glorious kingdom of God. That is the team from Thika there. They are also calling to give the very powerful report. They are right now in an open air crusade with many healed of the Lord right there. And they are showing the people of Christ in Thika the wonderful testimonies of the Lord and inviting them to the glorious kingdom of God. Precious people, beloved listeners, very awesome times and very serious days that we are living in as the Church of Christ.

0: Very powerful indeed, precious people, beloved listeners, you hear from Thika, the other side. Many people decided to come after witnessing this mighty and shocking miracles of the Lord God Almighty. We have been given reports here that there are so many people right there who have just received the Lord. Hallelujah! Praise the Lord, Senior Bishop Migeke.
1: Praise the Lord, Senior Robin. Praise the Lord.
0: Hallelujah!
1: Hallelujah! What you just heard here in Thika is a very, very big storm. And Senior Robin, I want to tell you, today, we have received more than 200 visitors who have come to witness today's service. And from the report we are getting from the protocol, and today, 7 people came publicly to receive the Lord.
0: Yes.
1: 7 people, Senior Robinson. It has been very, very powerful, Senior Robinson.
0: You say 7 people decided to come and receive the Lord after witnessing those mighty and astounding wonders of the Lord, Senior Bishop?
1: Oh yes, 7 people came out when they just saw the miracles and the testimony of what the Lord has done. They came out to receive the Lord. It is very, very big, Senior Robin, what the Lord is doing in the heart of Thika. And as you have heard, we have just gathered at the center, at the city center of Thika, whereby everybody is getting us live and clear.
0: Yes.
1: It is very, very powerful. The testimonies of Jesus.

Okay, I see I lost them on the line, precious people, beloved listeners, but what a wonderful report. All the way from Thika, you hear them, they are just at the center of the city in Thika there, and reaching out to the people of Christ in Thika and giving them an opportunity to also witness these mighty and shocking wonders that the Lord has done in our midst, precious people, beloved listeners. And you hear out of all that, already 7 souls, new souls, fresh souls, have been harvested and brought back to the kingdom of God, have been harvested and brought back to Jesus Christ, precious people, beloved listeners. These are very awesome days and awesome times that we are living in, when the Church of Christ is being prepared using tremendous and shocking miracles of the Lord God Almighty, precious people, beloved listeners.

0: From Thika, precious people, beloved listeners, we cross over to another region. Jesus is Lord Radio, praise the Lord.
1: Praise the Lord, Senior Pastor Robin, your sent to Pastor Kiprotich Gideon, calling all the way from Mola North Region, here at the center of the Nyak, the city center of the Nyakinyo Market. Senior Pastor Robin, where we have a very, very powerful open-air crusade happening here, right here today at the center of Nyakinyo Market. Senior Pastor Robin, as we conclude the 3 days powerful revival mission with the school, with the youth of Molo North Region, and Senior and Pastor Robin,
0: yes,
1: it's a powerful, powerful time we beheld as a church of Christ. Senior Pastor Robin, today we have seen the powerful, powerful, the blood of Jesus through the visitation of the power of the blood of Jesus. Senior Pastor Robin, just last Sunday we witnessed the power of the eternal blood of Jesus, just
0: yes,
1: by the greeting, the mightiest prophet of the Lord came live to us to greet the church of Christ. And we see what that greeting did. We see that just greeting, just coming to say, I greet you, church of Christ. In Apostle, it raised three total African cripples from the dust. And we saw Senior Pastor Robin yesterday at the ministry headquarters, where they were marching with the mega mightiest prophet of the Lord. What a time it is, Senior Pastor Robin, living.
0: What a wonderful time indeed that we are living in as the Church of Christ, when the Church of Christ is being visited in a very unique way. Because how can you explain one coming live on radio here on Jesus is Lord Radio and then greeting the entire Church of Christ by saying, I greet you, Church of Christ, and out of those greetings you hear three total African cripples get up and walk away, amongst them being Lempiris Lemayan, all the way from Samburu, many, many kilometers away from Nairobi, and Noela Hadasa from Uasin Gishu, and Abigail Chepkoech, all the way from Mariashoni, Nakuru here. And then they get up and walk away just at the greetings, I greet you, Church of Christ, and then they get up and walk away. These are indeed tremendous days that we have lived to witness the biblical wonders happening in our midst. And then therefore we must use these visitations and these wonderful miracles to evangelize Christ Jesus. I hear you are an open air crusade right there.
1: Senior Pastor Robin, I agree with you, very, very serious. What you are saying is very, very serious, because Senior Pastor Robin, we have been greeting, we have had people greeting, we have had so many types of greetings, but what type of greetings are these? How can we even try to explain such a greeting? How can we even try to explain such, Senior Pastor Robin? Because one to come and just to say, I greet you, Church of Christ, then boom, three total African cripples, they rise and walk. They are, and remember, Senior Robin, these are African cripples. Even you could see from their gate one, the situation of Abigail,
0: yes,
1: from Nakuru, Senior Pastor Robin. It was such a tremendous situation, Senior Pastor Robin, because you could see their gate one. It is such a time, Senior Pastor Robin, because they're through that greeting, the greeting alone from the mightiest prophet of the Lord. Now we are celebrating today, Senior Pastor Robin. How can you explain that? By using their own feet, they have come to their churches using their own feet, that a while ago, just a week ago, they were cripples.
0: Yes.
1: But now this coming another week, they are using the same feet to walk into the church, Senior Pastor Robin. Indeed, it is such a time to be held as a church of Christ. And it is an awakening as a church of Christ that we should use these tremendous miracles, that we should use these wonders that the Lord has doing to our eyes as a generation, as a church of Christ, to use it to prepare for the coming of the Messiah. Because, Senior Pastor Robin, if you see this and me to enter the rapture of God, I don't know even how you could explain yourself, because Senior Pastor Robin, we have seen such a wonder. And Senior Pastor Robin, I have just told you that we are commencing the 3 days youth revival here at the Molo North region.
2: Yes.
1: Where we are commencing with a powerful open air crusade happening here at the Nyakinywa Center. And Senior Pastor Robin, I want to give one of my correspondents here to give you the overview and the overall report of how the 3 days revival mission has been happening here at the Molo North region. Senior Pastor Alice, you have been here at the Molo North since the beginning of this revival mission. Now it is commencing. What can you say about this revival mission, Senior Alice?
3: Very, very powerful, Pastor Robin, over here in Molo. It is very, very powerful. Revival, Pastor Robin.
2: Yes.
3: We started this very, very powerful mission here in Molo North region, a place called Nyakinywa. We started on Friday, Pastor Robin, where we had a very, very powerful worship extravaganza, then followed by a half kesha. And Pastor Robin, just starting by that Friday, it really shocked me when we were in the half kesha, because people came, people from this center, they keshered with us in the church, Pastor Robin.
2: Yes.
3: And at the final end, one soul came forward and received the Lord, Pastor Robin. Then yesterday, on Saturday, it was very, very powerful here, because the youth came out and we went out for a very, very powerful door-to-door. We started first by morning evangelism here at the Nyakinywa Center, where we met the people who are going to their jobs, with their jambes, preparing to go for work. Pastor Robin, they listened to the message, they heard the gospel, that the Messiah is coming, that there's a need to prepare our hearts for the glorious coming of the Messiah. Then it was followed by a very powerful evangelism, where we went out and reached out to the very many people of the villages of Nyakinywa over here. And now, Pastor Robin, as we conclude this very three-day crusade, we are here at Nyakinywa Center for a very, very powerful open-air crusade, Pastor Robin.
2: Yes.
3: We are here gathered with the students from different institutions. We also gathered with the youth of Molo, the youth from the entire Greater Molo region. We are here to celebrate, to tell these people of Nyakinywa that the Messiah is coming. And Pastor Robin, we are here with the mighty testimonies of the Lord. We have more testimony who was HIV positive,
2: Yes.
3: And then we also have the person who was lunatic. His name is Paul Tepkon. He was lunatic for very, very many years, Pastor Robin. And now as I'm speaking to you, the testimony is ongoing. He's giving his testimony to the people of Nyakinywa, Pastor Robin. That this time that we have gathered here, Pastor Robin, it has been very, very powerful, reaching out to the people. But you know, Pastor Robin, when they listen to this kind of testimony, Pastor Robin, they get to understand that the power of the eternal wonder-working blood of Jesus Christ is still able to heal. And also, they get to understand the message behind this.
2: Yes.
3: Because when you listen to this testimony, like that of Paul Tepkon, you find that this man really suffered with lunacy. He suffered very, very much. He was living in toilets there, arranging the stones in the toilets out there.
2: Yes.
3: But as soon as he met the power of the eternal blood of Jesus Christ, he was restored back, Pastor Robin. Very, very powerful. You know, when these testimonies themselves, they are helping us. These testimonies themselves, they are evangelizing Christ Jesus. But the people listening to such kind of testimonies that the Lord has brought back to us, what was really taken away from us by the false prophets, when they used to tell us, you just close your eyes and think about what the Lord did. But now, when the Lord Jesus Christ has sent us his two mightiest prophets, they have come and they are doing these miracles in our midst. And now we are coming to see the very, very powerful, the power that is in the powerful blood of Jesus Christ, Pastor Robin. It has been very, very powerful out here, Pastor Robin.
0: For sure, that is the purpose for which these miracles are being done and are happening in our midst. They are meant to help us now go out and reach out to many more other souls and bring them to the kingdom of God. Because these miracles have come to validate the message that has been brought to us, that we need to prepare the way for the glorious coming of the Messiah. and to authenticate this message and to help us now prepare very well as we position ourselves for the glorious coming of the Messiah, for the rapture of the church. And so you are saying that you are there with a very powerful miracles. Paul Chepkwony, who was a total lunatic, is now right now giving his own testimony to the people of Nyakenya right there, and telling them that yes, indeed, there is power in the blood of Jesus, and there is a lot of power, humorous and enormous power, in the authority that in the authority of the blood of Jesus. And already there are the servants of the Lord that are walking in our midst, that are preparing the nations of the earth for the glorious coming of the Messiah. Pastor Alice.
3: Very, very right, Pastor Robin. We are out here to just give these people the message, to just tell them, to present this, Pastor Robin. As you have said, that this message is themselves, they are evangelizing to the world, telling the people that the Messiah is coming, and also putting a very big weight to the message that the two mightiest prophets of the Lord have been bringing to us from God, that the Messiah is coming. These messages are preaching them as the coming of the Messiah. Because the Bible says that the latter anointing will be even greater than the former anointing, Pastor Robin.
0: Yes.
3: And that is why we cannot stay behind. We cannot hide them, Pastor Robin. When our Lord Jesus Christ healed a cripple, when he did a miracle in the Bible, it is the people went out and proclaimed the message. They went out and said that the Savior is here. And so for us, Pastor Robin, we cannot sit back as the students, as the youth, as the people of Molo. We cannot sit back with such very powerful, very, very mighty wonders. We cannot sit back with such. Being lunatic for 20 years is not easy. Being HIV positive for 16 years is not easy, Pastor Robin. And now we have just decided to come out and tell the people that the Messiah is coming, Pastor Robin. And before I hand it over to you, I have the Bishop of Molo, not here with me,
0: yes.
3: Bishop Samuel Wawero. I just want him to also way in, Pastor Robin.
0: Yes, please. Hallelujah. Praise the Lord, Senior Bishop Simon.
4: This is Bishop Samuel. Yes, there is something, the wonders of our Lord. Hallelujah, Kenya Center, a trading center of Nyakenya.
0: Oh, that is very powerful. I hear today you decided to step out and bring to the people of Christ in Nyakenya there these wonderful miracles of the Lord God Almighty, including Paul Chepkwony, who is now testifying to the people of Nyakenya of his wonderful and beautiful story. He was a lunatic, a total lunatic, but right now he is very sane and is now speaking to the people of Nyakenya right there.
4: Robin, I want to tell you on the top that yesterday and even on Friday, we had this powerful testimony of the Lord. So at the morning, he was healed of lunacy, and we come from this place, and people are coming even to see what Jesus has done in the life of Paul Chepkwony.
0: Yes.
4: And today on Sunday, we have just reported from Nairobi, I have come with the Mani Moses, who was HIV positive for very many years ever since, in 2010, when the Lord healed him, until today, the Moses came with HIV. No.
0: Yes.
4: Pastor Robin, people let's come back. HIV is healed and delivered by the power of Jesus. And we are going there to Jesus. But you have heard from my friends. We were able to reach out 328 souls, and 119 souls return to Jesus.
0: 119 souls received Jesus, and they accepted Jesus Christ in their lives, Senior Bishop.
4: To Jesus, and we are able to reach out to 328 souls, including their homes and their homes. We went to where they are working and they were receiving the message. I want to tell that the city is ready, the house is ready. We only need to go out with the miracles of Jesus.
0: That is very powerful. You can take this opportunity then and celebrate the Lord, because already the Lord has visited a generation in such a very beautiful and in a very awesome way. Therefore, you can take this opportunity over there, Senior Bishop Simon, and celebrate the Lord over there in the open air crusade, please.
4: Before we take you to the celebration, I want to take this opportunity to tell the Lord thank you to say thank you to the mightiest Pastor Jehovah for having accepted to come to us. He is removing our cripples from the back. The HIV has been healed. And all, even the lunatics have been healed. Not forgetting, even Kibet, who was a lunatic. He was living in Tsebunja, but he definitely is working as a security man in the church.
0: Right now, he is now working as a security person at in the house of the Lord right there.
4: A security is a caretaker in a world of danger, because Jesus, he has restored his memory. He's not suffering as any other person, Senior Ransom. Senior Robin.
0: That is very powerful. Then you can take it away and celebrate the Lord as you sign off, please, Senior Bishop Simon.

thank you so much, Senior Bishop Simon, also calling from Nyakenywa over there in Molo with the Church of Christ. They decided to go out after the Sunday service that they may also reach out to the people over there in Nyakenywa by showing them the very wonderful deeds that the Lord God Almighty has done, has used his servants, the mightiest, most dreadful and most fearful prophets of the Lord God Almighty in this generation. For sure the Lord has visited a generation in such a very awesome way, and we therefore need to use these mighty and shocking miracles of the Lord to prepare very well for the glorious coming of the Messiah. Because you hear them, they just decided to go outside with the very wonderful testimonies of the Lord, of Paul Chepkwonyi, who was a total lunatic but who has now been restored and is now testifying to the people over there. And also the testimony of Moses, who was having HIV and AIDS. And then you hear the people coming out and receiving the Lord Jesus in their lives as Lord and blessed Savior. Precious people, beloved listeners, awesome days, and this is the reason as to why these mighty and shocking wonders are happening in our midst, so that we may also reach out to other people and give them an equal opportunity to be prepared for the glorious coming of the Messiah. Precious people, beloved listeners.

0: I greet you, Church of Christ, and then three total African peoples, precious people, beloved listeners, who are pulling themselves on the soil, on the earth, the precious people. They get up and walk away. Yesterday was such a very wonderful day at the ministry headquarters during the Thanksgiving, precious people. It was very shocking to see the mightiest, most dreadful prophets of the Lord God Almighty walking with a whooping 50 former cripples who are now walking in such a very beautiful way. And also a fraction of the HIV AIDS healed the way they were walking there. This is a testimony to this generation that we may not have any reason whatsoever for failing to enter the glorious kingdom of God, precious people, beloved listeners. Jesus is Lord Radio, praise the Lord.
1: Praise the Lord, Pastor Robin.
0: Hallelujah, praise the Lord.
1: Amen, my name is Brian Okeno from Marigat.
0: Yes, please.
1: And I'm calling to give the report of today and the week report that we have been doing a series of Marigas from Monday with an hospital mission, and on Tuesday the Lord blessed us to have an intercessory session at Marigas main altar.
0: Yes.
1: And on Wednesday we had a powerful home fellowship at Sokoto Cyprian. And the upper division had a powerful door-to-door evangelism. And the upper Kambi region had a powerful extravaganza on Friday, which today we had a joint service, and we were blessed by three visitors.
0: Yes.
1: Yes, and I want to thank the Lord for today's service, because we have done marvelous things by raising three cripples, one from Tambura and the other one from Wasingishu, and the last one from Nakuru. Yes.
0: Yes, please. That is very wonderful and shocking indeed what the Lord has done in our midst. When the mightiest, most dreadful prophets of the Lord God Almighty came to us live here on Jesus is Lord Radio, and then they greeted the Church of Christ with the greetings of the Lord God Almighty. And then out of those greetings, I greet you, Church of Christ, and then three total

0: Mentioning there that you have been reaching out to people, and today the sheep of Christ, the new people, came in the house of the Lord, and to also behold of the wonderful testimonies that the Lord has done in our midst.
1: Yes, Pastor Robin.
0: Yes.
1: Yes, allow us. 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
2: Praise the Lord, Pastor Robin.
0: Hallelujah, praise the Lord.
2: Amen. I see you, Pastor Robin. You're speaking to us, your redemption, and I'm calling you right here at the center of Tebolo. After the very powerful Sunday service here, we are witnessed and see the mighty visitation of the Lord, including when the mega.
0: Okay, sorry, I see I lost you right on the line, but you can still try and come back to us, please. Overseer Redemptor calling from Chebole, Togomin. You can try and come back to us as you give us the report on how it has been in the house of the Lord. Jesus is Lord Radio, praise the Lord.
3: Praise the Lord, Pastor Robin.
0: Hallelujah.

0: Jesus is Lord. Radio, praise the Lord.
1: Praise the Lord, Senior Pastor Robin.
0: Hallelujah.
1: Amen. Senior Pastor Robin, you are speaking to Kaovas, the Redemptor from Jebel of Jogomin. Sorry for that strange disconnection. And I'm calling you right here at the center of Jebel. We are very powerful crusade. After seeing the visitation of the Lord that happened last week, and the mega prophet of the Lord just came live on there and said that he was the Son of Christ. And total three people were raised from the dead, Maola, Adasa, and you are speaking about Hadigan, whom the Lord raised from the dead, and also after the very powerful celebration yesterday, that he saw the ministry headquarters, and he saw the mega prophet of the Lord walking together with the Lord, when he has set us from HIV positive.
0: That was very powerful, even to behold that wonder, that great wonder of the two mightiest, most dreadful prophets of the Lord God Almighty walking with a whooping 50 total, the people who are former cripples, but now they are walking. It's indeed a very shocking thing to behold, and also seeing a fraction of the HIV cases having been healed, and also walking there at the ministry headquarters yesterday. It was a powerful and a wonder to behold. You just look at even the way the former blind people who also came at the ministry headquarters, the way they were even interchanging between the posts there at the tents. Very shocking days that we are living in, when the Bible says very clearly in the book of John chapter 9 verse 1 to 7 that Jesus healed a man that had been a blind from birth. And then you see on this other side,

0: the people who are totally blind now following the mightiest, most dreadful prophets of the Lord and seeing very clearly now. For sure this generation has been visited, and last Sunday was a big wonder indeed. A very shocking and a very mighty wonder that when the mightiest, most dreadful prophets of the Lord God Almighty, when they came to us live on Jesus is Lord Radio, and then they greeted the Church of Christ, that I greet you, Church of Christ, and then a shocking wonder happened in this generation, in this nation. Three total African cripples who are pulling themselves on the soil of the earth, they get up and walk away. Amongst them, Lempiris Lemayan, all the way from Samburu, he stood up and is now walking. We saw how beautiful he was walking at the ministry headquarters after having been a cripple for a whooping 14 years. It's not a joke to be a cripple for 14 years. And Noella Hadassa, one who was pulling herself on the stomach, you can imagine. But at that greetings, Noella Hadassa from Uasin Gishu, he gets up and walks away. As well, Abigail Chepkoech from Mariashoni in Nakuru here, you see how she was now walking in a very beautiful way. These are great and awesome days that we are living in indeed, Overseer Redemptor.
1: Pastor Robin, we are living on a very serious and a critical time in the church, because you can imagine that Pastor Robin, the mega prophet of the Lord, did not even step out of their residence in Nairobi. They just came live on there to bless us the church, and now we are celebrating that the cripples have been raised from the dead. And we also have testimony from their parents. You can hear how those parents were really desperate, but now the mega prophet of the Lord have come to restore the power of the eternal blood of Jesus.
0: Yes.
1: And right now in the church, celebrating the wonders that we learned before the Lord sent us this mega prophet, before the church was lost, was completely lost. But now we can even go outside to the streets, to mobilize, to tell people that when the power is coming, then we have evidence, because the cripples are walking, the blind can see, the deaf ears are cut open. All these are happening at such a time that there is no doctor that has ever come out of his medication to raise a total cripple. But there is no doctor that has ever come up with medication to open the deaf ears. But now, in this modern generation, that is now when the Lord is sending himself as a better prophet. We only read in the book of Agai, chapter 2, verse 9, that the anointing of this house will be descended on the Father house, but the Lord never notified what is going to be. We just know that we are witnessing that visitation and that anointing that the Lord has bestowed upon his servant, the mega prophet Pastor Robin.
0: This generation has finally encountered the dreadful and most fearful prophets of the Lord God Almighty, and the Lord is using this grace and love to present to us our Lord and blessed Savior Jesus Christ, and beckoning us that we may now see these mighty and shocking miracles of the Lord God Almighty and get to prepare very well, because on the other side you see the same tongue that came to us live on Jesus is Lord Radio and greeted the Church of Christ, and out of those greetings, three total African cripples, they get up and walk away, is the same tongue that has judged the nation of Venezuela in a very serious way. And you see, even the nation of Venezuela has not yet even recovered, people being buried under the rubble. And yet on this other side also, you see in Japan, a 7.1 magnitude earthquake has devastated the nation of Japan in a very shocking way. It is the same tongue that is also announcing the glorious coming of the Messiah. So for us to see all this that is happening in this generation, and the same tongue that has the authority and the mandate to command the heavens, and the heavens obey their words, the terrible words of Elijah, the most terrible prophet of the Lord, and open and bring down the Holy Spirit rain, the latter rain of the Holy Spirit. When we hear the same tongue announcing the glorious coming of the Messiah, we must then therefore prepare very well and hearken to this voice and make sure that we are in a good way with the Lord, in good terms with the Lord, by living a holy life, by living, having a contrite heart, and make sure that we position ourselves for the rapture of the church, Overseer Redemptor, as you also share with us what is happening right there in Chebole, Togomin, please.
1: Indeed, Pastor Robin, right now we are calling you right here at the center, whereby we have just come out after the crusade to also mobilize and showcase the mighty wonders right here at the center. Remember that in Chebole, Togomin, we have Winnibeth, whom the Lord created a new uterus and now shares two children, the Deborah and the Emmanuel. And you can imagine that this wonder is opening a better generation,
2: yes,
1: at such a time when the Lord has revealed himself and the mega prophet. Before, we were longing for even one visitation, we were longing even for one people. But now we are speaking of the creation of the brand new uterus, the one that the doctors are told really that there is no more hope. Just take the first child and accept. You can imagine a doctor giving you such report, a senior doctor giving you such a report. Then only one day when the mega prophet of the Lord instructed us to gather at this primary,
2: yes,
1: the mega prophet just came last year, the same way that happened last week, and the total three people were raised from the dust, and they decreed the eternal blood of Jesus, and the power traveled all the way, kilometers all the way from the lobby to this primary, at the center of the field, and that's really bad. And after such moments, Winnie Bird went to the doctor and found out that now she's about to deliver a baby of brand new uterus. And before we even take you to the celebration here, allow me to hand it over to Officer Joshua, just to give you the report on what we may celebrate. As we thank Jehovah for sending his son Jesus Christ to the cross and allowing his son and the mega prophet to come when the time was right. Thanks to Officer Joshua, please, Pastor Robbie.
2: Yes, please.
3: Hallelujah, Pastor Robin.
2: Hallelujah, praise the Lord.
3: Amen, amen. 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
3: 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right there in a very powerful open air crusade, and also showing the people of Chebole, Togomin, the wonderful deeds of the Lord of Winnie Bet, who was once a barren woman, but now she has children, and using that very powerful testimony to invite the people of Christ to our Lord and blessed Savior.

0: 33 minutes after 5 p.m. East African time, precious people, beloved listeners, on this wonderful Sunday, as we continue to receive your reports on how it has been in the house of the Lord, and maybe after coming from the house of the Lord, you decided also to go outside and reach out to the people of Christ outside there and invite them to the kingdom of God. Jesus is Lord Radio, praise the Lord.
1: Praise the Lord, Pastor Robin.
0: Hallelujah.
1: Amen, amen, indeed. Thank you very much. We are speaking to Pastor Paul Ngaji from Free Area Main Altar. And what a very, very, very powerful Sunday service that we have had today. But at one degree, the greeting of you, that I'm greeting the Church of Christ, and that command, three total of cripples, stood up and walked away. What a time, what a very powerful time that the Church of Christ has entered into, Senior Pastor Robin.
0: We are living in very dreadful times and very dreadful days when the scriptures are repeating themselves in this generation. Because when you read the Bible very well, it shocks you very much that indeed the Lord is repeating the very same wonders that happened in the days of our Lord and blessed Savior Jesus Christ. They are still also happening in this generation. You read the Bible in the book of Matthew chapter 15 verse 29. You read the Bible in the book of Matthew chapter 15 verse 29. The Bible says that Jesus left there and went along the Sea of Galilee, and then he went up on the mountainside and sat down. The great crowd came to him, bringing the lame, the blind, the crippled, the mute, and many others, and laid them at his feet, and he healed them all. It is the same thing that we are seeing in this generation, that the Lord is using his servants, the mightiest, most dreadful prophets of the Lord God Almighty, to heal the lame, to heal the blind, just as we saw yesterday at the ministry headquarters, the blind people following the mightiest prophet of the Lord and interchanging among us the poles of the tents there in a very unique and a very shocking way. This generation, for sure, we may lack any other reason whatsoever if we fail to enter the glorious kingdom of God.
1: Very true indeed, Senior Pastor Robin, I agree with you that the visitations of God, they call us to prepare and to prepare well, because very soon the church will be taken through the rapture of Christ. And after Senior Pastor Robin over here in the area, main answer, we had a very, very powerful Sunday service.
0: Yes.
1: Where we had 8 visitors. They came into the house of the Lord and they said, for us, what we have seen the Lord doing, we cannot remain behind, we cannot go back home, we must enter to the house of God, that also all of us may be prepared for the glorious kingdom of heaven. And I say to you, Pastor Robin, all these visitations, we are using them on a daily basis to prepare others for the glorious coming of the Messiah. Because this is the blessed generation that God has blessed us and brings hope to us. The mega prophets of God.
0: Yes.
1: The one that has come and restored the power of the cross and the blood of Jesus. Well, as you know very well, before the advent, there were no visitations, there was nothing. But you see, right now, the visitations of God have happened, that the Lord has even opened the heavens for them. That is your time. What a very shocking time and very great 2 hours that you have entered our Senior Pastor Robin.
0: For sure, what a very shocking time, because we have failed to even explain and to understand how one can come live on radio, right here on Jesus is Lord Radio, and then say that I greet you, Church of Christ, and then these three total African cripples who are pulling themselves on the soil of this earth, they get up and walk away. This is a wonder, and a very shocking wonder, that Malachi did not reveal to us. This is the concealed narrative that Malachi did not reveal to us in the book of Malachi chapter 4 verse 5. That now we can see the greetings, just the greetings, that I greet you, Church of Christ, and then these three total African cripples are now walking in this generation. For sure, we really appreciate the Lord and we glorify the name of the Lord God Almighty. Indeed, Pastor Paul Ngaji.
1: Oh, Yes, very, very true indeed. Indeed, we will forever appreciate the Lord because this visitation, the Lord has granted and helped us to prepare. And that's why we are in prayer. Amen, also, we have chosen just to be on the side of God because we know in this battle that the Lord God Almighty has promised that the Lord God Almighty must win this battle between the evil and sin, that the kingdom of God must win. And I say this blessed evening, I'm here together with the church of Christ, God, and here we have not yet stepped out going home. We say that we must celebrate this wonder of God and also the blessing that the Lord decreed on us upon the church of Christ.
0: Yes. Thank you so much, Pastor Paul Njagi, together the Church of Christ over there from Free Area, also calling to celebrate this mighty and shocking wonder of I greet you, Church of Christ, and then three total African cripples get up and walk away. Thank you so much from Free Area.

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1: Amen, amen, Pastor Robin, praise the Lord.
0: Hallelujah.
1: Amen, Pastor Robin, this is Sami Lekimit. I'm calling you live from the Nakuru main altar. Here at the Church of Christ, where today we had a very powerful Sunday service. Just after yesterday, very mega celebration service that took place in the ministry headquarters, just seeing the miracles of the Lord God Almighty, the creatures that the mega prophet of the Lord God Almighty raised when they came last Sunday to greet the Church of Christ, and three total creatures just got up and walked away. And that's the reason you see this nation, we are celebrating Jesus very much, because it is true indeed what the Lord did in this nation. The Lord did a very, very big, miracle in this nation of Kenya, Pastor Robin.
0: For sure, this is a mighty and shocking miracle that has happened in this generation, and therefore the Lord is using these mighty and shocking wonders to now command us to go outside and also reach out to other people and make sure that we also position ourselves for the day of the rapture, because it is required of us by the Lord God Almighty himself that we use these tremendous wonders of the Lord God Almighty to also give others an equal opportunity for the glory, to prepare very well for the glorious coming of the Messiah, Pastor Lekimit Sami.
1: Oh yes, that is very true. That is very true, Pastor Robin. Because indeed, what the Lord did in this nation of Kenya, we can never even explain. Because you see, it was just on last Sunday when the mega, mightiest, most glorified prophet of the Lord God Almighty just came live on air and just greeted the Church of Christ. Today, we watch on the creatures that the mega prophet of the Lord God Almighty raised them. And indeed, Pastor Robin, you can surely tell that the mega prophet of the Lord has really brought hope, has really brought hope to this nation.
0: Yes.
1: Because you can imagine a lot of people, Levitis, for 14 years, just crawling on the soil. He has never walked for 14 years, Pastor Robin. It's a very, very long time for even for someone to fall on the soil without walking. Again, also, you can really tell, Pastor Robin, that for sure this nation has been visited by the Lord God Almighty.
0: Yes.
1: And now you see, when the Lord visited a nation, it comes with a responsibility, because you see, Pastor Robin, this miracle is a very clear message that indeed that the Messiah is coming, and we need to prepare for the glorious coming of the Messiah, because you see, Pastor Robin, much is given, is for sure, much is expected, and this nation in every village, in every county, in every town, you can get a triple, you will get a very classic miracle of the Lord God Almighty. And the question remains that why does the Lord God Almighty visit this nation of Kenya?
0: Yes.
1: The Lord cannot do all this visitation, raising the cripple, opening the blind eyes, like what we saw yesterday at the ministry headquarters, when the next prophet of the Lord God Almighty walked with a 50 cripples, the 50 healed Lord God Almighty that used to be cripples, but at the decree of the eternal blood of Jesus. But even yesterday, we saw them walking with the mega prophet of eternity, and again you see the blind walking with a mega prophet. You see also the HIV. You can really tell that this nation has been visited by the Messiah. And indeed, when he was silly to tell the nation that has been visited by the Lord God Almighty,
0: yes,
1: you can clearly tell that this nation has been visited. And that's the reason why we just want to appreciate Jesus very, very, very much. And we will use this visitation, this miracle, miracle of the Lord God Almighty. Go out and showcase the world what Jesus did in this nation of Kenya. Because God cannot do this and we just keep quiet. Not at all, Pastor Robin.
0: Yes.
1: We must go out and reach the beloved of Jehovah, also telling them that for sure the Messiah is coming, and the Messiah and the mega prophet of the Lord God Almighty is working in this nation, and the promised prophet of the Bible is now working in this nation, Pastor Robbie.
0: For sure, finally, Elijah, the most terrible and most dreadful prophet of the Lord God Almighty that was promised in the Bible, was prophesied about in the Bible, in the book of Malachi chapter 4 verse 5, is now already working in this generation in a very serious way and ministering with the visitation of the open heavens, and on this other side also ministering with the dreadful and shocking miracles of the Lord God Almighty. This generation, we ought then to prepare ourselves and position ourselves for the day of the rapture of the church. But take it away then, Pastor Lekimit Sami, as you celebrate the Lord, please.
1: Oh yes, Pastor Robin, for sure, we will celebrate forever and we will glorify Jehovah. We will celebrate and glorify the Lord and give

0: giving and adoration belong to the Lord God Almighty. We will forever appreciate the Lord for sending the mega prophet to this generation to help us and remove us from our deplorable condition. Pastor Kevin and Pastor Robin, we thank the Lord very, very much because indeed, even here at the Nakuru Main Hall, that the Lord has visited us and we cannot keep quiet because we have a lunatic, Paul Seka, who was a lunatic for 20 years in this street of Nakuru, a well-known lunatic, but the Lord of the God of the Mega, Mightiest Mega, Prophet of the Lord God Almighty, restored the condition of Paul Seka. And even today when you come to the street of Nakuru, you will get Mega, evangelist at the street of Nakuru with the banner of the gate one, and telling people for sure that let us repent and prepare the way. And that's the reason why, Pastor Robin, I just want right away to take you to the celebration because we are still here at the Nakuru Main Hall that night and we will celebrate Jehovah forever because what the Lord did is so big, Pastor Robin.
1: For sure, what the Lord did was so big. Take it away then, a serious celebration.
2: Thank you, Jesus.

The Church of Christ from Nakuru Main Altar, also calling to celebrate this awesome wonder of the Lord God Almighty. I greet you, Church of Christ, and then three total African cripples, get up and walk away. The cripples who are pulling themselves on the soil, on the dust of this earth, precious people, beloved listeners, they get up and walk away. Such a wonderful moment indeed to live, to behold, and to see in this generation, beloved people, precious listeners.

0: Jesus is Lord Radio, praise the Lord. Hallelujah. Bwana Yesu asifiwe sana.
1: Huyu ni mama Bishop Simio. 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
2: Haleluya.
0: Haleluya. Bwana asifiwe.
2: Amen. Amen. Pastor Morris from Githurai 45. We are right here at Githurai Roundabout having a very powerful worship for us after the service today.
0: Yes.
2: Hallelujah.
0: Hallelujah. You say you are right now at the Githurai Roundabout right now worshiping the Lord and glorifying the name of our Lord Jesus Christ and returning all the glory to the name of our Lord Jesus Christ, Pastor Morris.
2: Amen. It's very powerful here. Yeah, it's very massive. We have started very powerful in the mighty name of Jesus.
0: Oh, that is very powerful, and that is exactly what is required of us. That after witnessing that mighty and shocking wonders of the Lord God Almighty, we may also get out and reach out to the people outside there and invite them to the glorious kingdom of God.
2: Amen, amen, amen. We are still proceeding here after around 8 p.m. in the evening. Then later on we'll join the projector show to project to them the mighty works of the Lord.
0: Yes, yes.
1: Hallelujah, hallelujah.
0: Hallelujah.
1: Amen, Pastor Robin. 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

Continue calling us right here on Jesus is Lord Radio, precious people, beloved listeners, as we continue to hear from you how it has been in the house of the Lord today, as we continue to get the reports on how it has been in the house of the Lord today. Indeed, the Lord has loved this generation in a very awesome way and in a very beautiful way. And you hear now our own cripples who are total crippled cripples who are pulling themselves from the dust of this earth, precious people, beloved listeners. They have now stood up and they are now walking. And then when last Sunday, when the mightiest, mightiest, most dreadful prophets of the Lord God Almighty, and they came live on radio here on Jesus is Lord Radio and greeted the Church of Christ globally by saying, "I greet you, Church of Christ," and three total African cripples who are pulling themselves on the dust on the of this earth, beloved people, they get up and walk away out of those tremendous greetings of the Lord God Almighty. These are the days that we ought then to use these mighty and shocking miracles of the Lord to prepare in holiness and to make sure that we position ourselves for the glorious coming of

Precious people, beloved listeners, this wonderful evening, I see it's exactly 10 minutes after 6 p.m. East African time, as we continue to also hear from you how it has been in the house of the Lord today, this wonderful Sunday, beloved people, precious listeners. What a wonderful day, what a wonderful moment indeed to live to see the shocking and tremendous wonders of the Lord God Almighty happening in our midst, beloved people, precious listeners. These are the days that the Lord is using this time to prepare this nation and to prepare a generation for the glorious coming of the Messiah, precious people, beloved listeners. Again, my name is Robin, as we continue to also hear from you and as we continue to receive your reports on how it has been in the house of the Lord. Could be that you're also just there in an open-air crusade. Call us right in the studio as we continue to get to hear from you this wonderful evening, precious people, beloved listeners.

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1: Praise the Lord, Pastor Robin.
0: Hallelujah.
1: Amen, amen. You are speaking to Kiprotich Collins, and I'm coming to you live here from Sobea, where we have gathered after our Sunday service. We have just gathered for a very, very powerful crusade. And before that, Senior Pastor Robin, what a very, very powerful time we are living in as a church, Senior Pastor Robin, because it was the last week when the Lord Almighty came to us live on air and just blessed the church. Just coming on the global radio, just blessing the church, the church of Christ. A total degree cripple, or a total cripple.
0: Yeah.
1: Stood up and walked out in a Robin, and it fell from Saburu to Wasingishu and to Nakuru. Totally crippled, who did not have any hope, and who did not, they were not able to walk. But look, Senior Pastor Robin, when the Lord Almighty just greet the child, just greeting through the global radio, Senior Pastor Robin, you see now the breaking news in it, that day did not end. We had the first breaking news, the first one, the second breaking news, the third breaking news. This is very, very shocking time we are living in, Senior Pastor Robin.
0: Within one day, the three breaking news happening within one day, when the mightiest, most dreadful prophets of the Lord God Almighty came live on radio here. We still remember on that Sunday when they just came live on radio here and greeted the Church of Christ and say that I greet you, Church of Christ. And then three total crippled cripples who are pulling themselves on the soil of on the dust of this earth, they get up and walk away. This is very shocking times indeed, that the Lord is now doing all this to sensitize this generation, that sin is so bad and sin is very consequential. And therefore we need to use these mighty and shocking miracles of the Lord to make sure that we detach ourselves completely from sin. Pastor Kiprotich Collins.
1: I totally agree with you, Pastor Robin. What you have said is very serious. Because Senior Pastor Robin, you can see the condition of Lemayan. He was totally crippled. You can see the gate one. He was just growing like a frog, Senior Pastor Robin. It is for 14 good years. It is not 14 days or just 14 days, but 14 good years to be in the ground, not walking, not doing anything. But look now, when the Lord intervened, Pastor Robin, now the Mayan is able to walk, and we saw very well, yes, when they were in Nairobi, in the ministry of God yesterday, he was able to walk, and he was so happy when the mightiest prophet walked with the 50 who was total crippled, and he was seeing the Mayan walking for the and with his new legs, Pastor Robin. This is very shocking, because the Lord is not just showing us the movie, Senior Pastor Robin,
0: but
1: yes, he tells us that this generation, we must repent, we must turn away from sin, we must fear the Lord, because Senior Pastor Robin, this was not there before the mightiest prophet of the Lord. That now, Senior Pastor Robin, when the mightiest prophet of the Lord, being sent by the Lord Almighty in the book of Malachi 4 verse 5. Then the word of the Lord says, I will send your prophet Elijah before the dreadful days come, Senior Pastor Robin. We didn't know, but we can see now in this generation, the Lord has decided to reveal his servant to us, to tell us that these are the true prophets, the prophets that have sent to this generation to prepare you for the coming of the Messiah.
0: Yes.
1: Not only to prepare you for the coming of the Messiah, and to come and heal your people. And you can see now, Senior Pastor Robin, our people, they have been ill. We can have now, Senior Pastor Robin. This is very, very shocking. And it tells us that as this generation, Senior Pastor Robin, that we must fear this prophet. They are not our brothers. We must fear them. We must honor them, Senior Pastor. And also, we must use these prophets of the Lord to reach out to the people, to go out there, to evangelize, to tell the people also there that the Messiah coming. The Lord has brought hope to the church. He has come, he has sent his prophet to come to prepare for the coming of the Messiah. That's why you have seen this. And this is Junior Pastor Robin. And together with me is my co-correspondent, Overseer Mutai Eno. Mutai, this is very, very true. What you have seen today in our service, it has been very, very serious. Overseer Mutai Eno, please.
2: Very true. I agree with you, Pastor Collins, to produce together with Pastor Robin that this situation is very serious and it is speaking appeals to us as Christians to now respond to this, to obey the voice of the Lord and to honor the servant of the Lord, the mightiest, mightiest prophet of Jehovah Yahweh. And this situation with our Papa Pastor Robin here in the region of Greater Angatsa region, we are maximizing on this situation of the Lord God Almighty Himself to see the scribbles walking on this other side, and you are seeing the judgment of God on the other side. It is speaking to us that the coming of the Messiah has drawn nigh. Today is very, very powerful all across our 15 altars in the entire Greater Angatsa region, and specifically at Angatsa main altar. It has been very, very, very powerful today in the church. And Pastor Robin, to just let you know, the way I told you that we are using this, just along the week we have been doing evangelism, doing Mashinani revival, and as a result, today we had a very, very many guests that they received the Lord and they came. And in the morning we facilitated them taking a Nissan to the in their areas and then bringing them to church. And you see them saying, for me, I've come to church. I've accepted to come to church because they promised that they'll be coming to church, checking their numbers, knowing their location. And then when we went to them today in the morning, they really accepted with joy, boarded the matatu, and accepted to come to the Church of Christ. It was very, very powerful today having that main altar, having many, many guests, including this one old Mutsoe who came and gave. For me, I still want to receive the Lord. I received the Lord the other week, but I also still want to receive Jesus Christ. Please continue praying for me that we may continue together. So we are also as a people of the judge, using, facilitating them to also reach the Church of Christ, so that in all cases, we are very encountable for the souls of Christ. And Pastor Robin, the church was very powerful watching the document, the holy visitation of God, the healing of God the Father, since the mega prophet walking with 50 cripples, some few fractions from it, including was when Emmanuel Chigos from our region, Iangata, was walking and still walking and walking and walking, and even to see the wonder of all, HIV and AIDS that has been, so it is speaking volume to us. So just to let you know that every evening and every morning, we are using this to reach out to people from one gender to another, reaching from one village to another, like for example, right now, Pastor Robin, I am calling you out of there. And there is our ongoing powerful word. We are sharing the word of God to people of Zobea, and you can see them from far following, even when you are worshiping. We are worshiping with us. So we are in an open air crusade here in Zobea to also let people know that the Messiah is coming. And there is need to repent and prepare the way for the coming of the Messiah. So that is our evangelism accountability from this part of Greater Angatsa region, that we are using this day and night. There is no single day that can go like this without us going out. That is why when the service come to an end, we say, not at all, we cannot be seated in our home. No, let us go out to reach out to people to make sure on a daily basis they receive the message about the glorious coming of the Messiah. For me, I really bless the name of the Lord God Almighty. For me, I really thank God very, very, very, very much. So even alive at this hour, at this dispensation, so that we may witness the goodness of the Lord. And I bless the Lord Jesus Christ very, very much, and appreciate Him very, very much for going to the cross and dying because of our sins, that now we may have salvation. And also to thank the Lord God Almighty very much for having pity this generation, for having asked mercy to rest of the generation, and sent us His servant the mightiest prophet of Jehovah Yahweh. So in our whole days, it has been very, very powerful. That is it from this side, Pastor Robin. We just want to wrap it up with a celebration and to appreciate God Almighty very, very, very much. Singing that the people are at work. The people are at work. The people are at work. The people are at work. The people are at work. The people are at work. The people are at work. The people are at work. The people are at work. The people are at work. The people are at work. The people are at work. The people are at work. The people are at work. The people are at work. I give it back to you in our studios. Forever we shall appreciate the Lord Jesus Christ. Thank you. Thank you to our Lord Jesus Christ. Pastor Robin.
0: Thank you. Thank you so much, Overseer Mutai Enoch, together the correspondents there. And the Church of Christ in Sobea, in Ngata, in Sobea, the market called Sobea, in a very powerful open air crusade right there, also reaching out to the sheep of Christ and to the people of God in Sobea with a very powerful open air crusade. Thank you so much from Ngata. Thank you so much.

0: Jesus is Lord Radio, praise the Lord.
1: Hallelujah, praise the Lord, the King of Robin.
0: Hallelujah.
1: Amen, amen. Coming to you live from Wala Main Ultra, you are speaking with the Pastor Marina Irungu. Brother Robin, a very, very powerful time and a very, very historic time in the history of the church. When the Lord God Almighty, Jehovah Hashem himself, he has come out clearly and revealing his mother teachers and most dreadful prophets of Jehovah Hashem. In a very, very serious manner, in a very, very shocking and dreadful manner, Brother Robin, that to an extent, when the servants of the Lord are coming live on earth, just a mere blessing, a mere greeting to the church, you can see that it is the Lord God Almighty, Jehovah Hashem himself, coming to us and greeting the church. And out of the mere greeting of the Lord, the total down on the dust, creepers getting up and walking away. Very shocking and historic time in the history of the church, Senior Robin.
0: Very shocking time indeed. It was on last Sunday when the two mightiest, most dreadful prophets of the Lord God Almighty came to us live on Jesus is Lord Radio, and they greeted the Church of Christ in a very tremendous way, that I greet you, Church of Christ. And then out of those tremendous greetings, you hear three total African cripples get up and walk away. Lemayan Lempiris, all the way from Samburu, we saw yesterday at the ministry headquarters how he was walking very stable. Alikuwa anakanyaga sawasawa kabisa. Kutokana na hizo salamu, it was very powerful indeed. And also Noela Hadasa and Abigail Chepkoech from Mariashoni here in Nakuru. It is very shocking that the greetings, out of the greetings that I greet you, Church of Christ, and out of that, these three totally African cripples get up and walk away. What a time indeed that we are living in, overseer Maina Irungu.

0: Sasha, I said in a such a rant of the child,
1: yes,
0: that you are coming live on air, and you know you are saying that I'm treating you Church of Christ. And you know, out of the near blessings of the Lord, you hear the servants of the Lord saying that these blessings, they are rooted with the historic miracles of the Lord, that your cripples will get up and they will walk away, that your deaf will hear, and every manner of condition will submit under the voice of the Lord. Philip, you steal from the historic blessings of the Lord. The mere just preaching to the Lord, you see those sort of cripples, and you know, Tina Robin, the cripples, the African cripples, they are down on the soil. You know, we saw they are getting one, how they were crawling themselves in the dust of the soil. You tell that these ones are surely totally cripples in the dust of the soil. What a treasure to have the mega prophet of Jehovah in the land. That after their mere blessings and after greeting the church, you see the dramatic, the working of the eternal and the wonder working presence of the brother of Jesus. And it's in the Robin, you heard even the Malachi say that when Elijah will be stepping into the church landscape,
1: yes,
0: that he will change the heart of man unto the Lord. Look how the church is being prepared for evacuation with the verifiable of the miracles of the Bible. They have confirmed the verified and even rubber stamp, even by the medical, the professional medical facility. You know, doctors were overwhelmed, surely they were overwhelmed. But look what the mother prophet of Jehovah has stepped into the church landscape. Our cripples are getting up and walking away. The deaf are hearing, and every manner of conditions are meeting to the authority of the working place of the brother of Jesus. Hey, Philip Robin, look how the church is being prepared for the evacuation. With the verifiable the miracles of the Bible, you know, even we have broken the Bible record. You know, when the Bible was talking about these miracles of the Bible,
1: yes,
0: you can tell that he used to one only a single miracle. When a cripple could have walked, it was the discussion alongside the country. You know, many were coming, you know, and so are returning to the Lord. What about that? In one particular Sunday, out of the near blessings of the Lord, cripples, totally cripples from the down to the soil, they are getting up and walking. You fear, you tremble. When you see the tremendous blessings of the Lord, you fear totally, because after all have been said and done, the two mighty and most dreadful prophets of Jehovah Hashem will surely bring them back in the Robin.
1: For sure, when we see all this that has been happening in the Church of Christ and what is happening already in the house of the Lord, you see the prophecies of the mightiest prophet of the Lord, Elijah, the most terrible and most dreadful prophet of the Lord, shaking the nations outside there, the unrepentant nations, and also the same tongue opening the heavens 32 times in this generation. For sure, we ought then to be certain, and it's very certain that also the master prophecy of the glorious coming of the Messiah will also come to pass. And therefore, when we see the Lord visiting in such a serious manner, we must use these visitations to position ourselves ready for the rapture of the church of Asiya Marina Irungu.
0: Absolutely, you are right, and you are saying you have made me the Senior Robin. That when we are seeing these miracles, surely you can tell that the servants of the Lord, the bread for the prophet of Hashem, will surely bring the Messiah. Senior Robin, we really appreciate our Lord Jesus for going to the cross, because out of going to the cross, look the manner of wrath that our cripples are walking, and the manner of preparedness. We never thought that it will be like this. When the Bible recorded it, that the historic revival that we are witnessing now, it will be much more greater. We never understood the gravity of those words.
1: Yes.
0: But when he says it will be much more greater than the former house, look how greater the revival of Yahweh is. You know, literally every family, every village, every town, every city, you know, has a story to tell about Jesus. You know, people, you know, we used to hide them in our houses. You know, we used to get them in there. We were even ashamed to walk with them. But look, when the mega prophet of Jehovah landed into the dark landscape, cripples got up and walked away. Every manner of convention submitting to the authority, and more so in a road, that the servants of the Lord, literally, we have brought the Lord God Almighty in our mortal eyes. We have seen the Lord God Almighty, Jehovah Hashem, you know, God in the dark cloud of Yahweh, he came and he visited them. We have seen everything. So, this generation will have a name and excuse on that day when they will fail to enter into the broader kingdom of God. In a room here tomorrow, today, is a super powerful, very, very glorious unto the Lord. When we saw how yesterday it was, when the mega prophet of Hashem literally walked with a total crippled eye, it was beautiful, it was historic. When the Church of Christ, that is number one, they went down on their bellies because we understood one thing, that when you see this, you know, the Bible has recorded it very well. Yes. From the book of Luke chapter number 12 and verse number 38, that whenever you see these things happening at your eyes, you know the Lord God Almighty is calling for accountability, because when much is given, then much is expected from us. When we saw this in the road, we had to go to our bellies and repent, because when you see this and you fail to prepare, when you went for the tomb turning thing, surely the lake of fire is awaiting us. So for us, we went down on our bellies and repented very, very seriously. Because this miracle number one, we are to prepare this generation and to prepare a pastor for the tomb turning thing. And after repenting before the Lord God Almighty, I do not keep questioning Robin. We had to celebrate because Capernaum did not celebrate this.
1: Yes.
0: But look where they are now. They are judged eternally into the lake of fire. But for us, you have every application, you have every single opportunity. When these things are happening at our eyes, we have to celebrate the blood of Jesus and give them unto the Lord, because surely this is a pure love unto us, King Arabi.
1: For sure, this is pure love unto us as a generation, and this is the grace of God having presented unto us. And the Lord is requiring of us that we may use this grace to now prepare other people and also invite them to the glorious kingdom of God. Thank you so much indeed, Overseer Maina Irungu.
0: For sure, King Robin, we give glory unto our Lord Jesus Christ, God the Father and God the Son, God the Holy Spirit. Let all the glory and honor be unto the Lord. As tomorrow this morning, we will hearken to the voice of the Lord, and we will worship the Lord in fear and trembling, because, King Robin, all these are happening in order to capture the attention of mankind, in order to prepare a man for the kingdom of Yahweh. King Robin, as tomorrow name and as more down reason, and as greater more reason, for sure we really thank our Lord and the Prophet Savior Jesus Christ for loving us, because sure as I've said, this one is a pure love. When the Lord God Almighty is coming to us and, you know, showcasing to us the verifiable miracle happening at our eyes, we are seeing all this.
1: Yeah.
0: For sure, you know, it is telling all about repentance, and it is responsibility and accountability of the mother prophet of Jehovah said yesterday. So for us, as a man of name also, we truly appreciate our Lord Jesus very, very, very, very much for loving this generation, and as you know, for preparing this generation for the soon coming thing. Oh, as a man, we really appreciate our Lord Jesus very, very much, and also for sending to us the two mightiest and most dreadful prophets of our church. Surely, in the Lord God Almighty did not send his mega prophet of Jehovah unto this generation. So it is a reason you will be in agreement with me that we should we ourselves will be sent into the lake of fire. But thanks unto the Lord Jesus, God the Father and Son, and the Holy Spirit for coming to us, the mighty and mighty the prophet of Jehovah Yahweh. Thank you so much, our Lord and our Father, for healing our people. We know that our death for us here is even after tomorrow. We know that we have the testament of the Lord. We have the runic over 20 years of grass. You know, in runic, when the Lord God Almighty in 24 seconds, when another prophet came right from there, all the way from the ministry headquarters, you know, one of the runic, you know, and it's only one of the congregation that is a high level of Kawaja. Every reason. Even in fact, we have even we had the HIV positive, you know, Peter Robin, that after one decree of the eternal on the walking treasures of brother Jesus, the man who had HIV, now he's HIV negative. And tomorrow we are not being left behind. So for us, we truly appreciate our Lord Jesus very much for healing our people and more so for preparing us for the soon coming. For us, we will use these miracles to go out to every town, you know, to build villages of Mola, you know, and proclaim that the cripples are walking, you know, that they are hearing. And above all, you know, proclaiming the announcement of the glorious soon coming King, that the Messiah is coming very soon, and we need to prepare in absolute holiness and in absolute righteousness. My appreciation again goes to the Lord God Almighty for sending to us Jesus Christ to die at the cross, and more so also for sending to us the servants of the Lord, the two mighty and most great prophets of the world. Thank you so much, my Lord and my Father. Truly has never been altered. We say thank you. And we hearken to the voice of the Lord, the voice of Yahweh Himself. But to you now, to the Prince in the Robin, has been of a dear Maina in the 14th or a Sunday service, how it has been here tomorrow in Asia. But to you now, to the Prince in the Robin.
1: Thank you so much, Overseer Maina Irungu, calling from Molo also to give us the report on how it has been in the house of the Lord today. Thank you so much. Indeed, we thank the Lord God Almighty forever and ever for sending His Son Jesus Christ to go at the Calvary cross and to die for us, and also for sending us His servants, the mightiest, most dreadful and most fearful prophets of the Lord God Almighty, who have now brought hope in the Church of Christ and have brought a new restoration in the hearts of people, precious people, beloved listeners.

0: Indeed, precious people, beloved listeners, we surrender it all unto Jesus. When we see just as the greetings of the Lord God Almighty, I greet you, Church of Christ, and then three totally crippled African cripples get up and walk away. Precious people, beloved listeners, we must then surrender to Jesus at this hour. Jesus is Lord. Radio, praise the Lord.
1: Hallelujah, praise the Lord, Pastor Robin.
0: Hallelujah.
1: Hallelujah, Pastor Robin, praise the Lord.
0: Hallelujah, praise the Lord.
1: Amen, amen. From the region of Kikuyu Muguga Complex, my name is Pastor Moses Njoroge, and what a powerful, powerful time and a powerful, powerful Sunday that we have had today. Going to the house of the Lord, when the revival of the Lord is in the house, when the two mega prophets of the Lord Yahweh are in the landscape of the church, and by the mere greetings, we saw what happened last Sunday. Three totally crippled African cripples got up and walked away, and this is what we have been telling.

0: greet the Church of Christ, you know, the tremendous greetings of the Lord God Almighty, and say, I greet you, Church of Christ. And then out of those greetings, those tremendous greetings, three totally African cripples who are pulling themselves on the soil, on the dust of this earth, they get up and walk away. Which kind of greetings then these were that raised Lempiris Lemayan from the dust, one whom we just had his testimony this past week, that he was hopping like a frog, you can imagine. And also when you look at the condition of Noela Hadasa from Uasin Gishu, the way she is pulling herself all along on the ground with her stomach, you just choose to appreciate the Lord for sending us his servants, the mightiest, mightiest, most dreadful prophets of the Lord. When you look at how Abigail Chepkoech was now walking at the ministry headquarters, we witnessed that and we were all following. It was indeed very shocking and very serious indeed. And these are indeed the very dreadful times that we are living in, Pastor Moses Njoroge.
1: Indeed, Pastor Robin, these are times, very, very shocking times. These are very fearful times. The times when the Lord God Almighty has decided to introduce his most glorified and mega prophet of the Lord to a generation,
0: yes,
1: whereby just by their mere greetings, who does that? It has never even been heard or recorded anywhere. People, when they want healing, they start praying and asking for God to come down and heal people. But this one here, this one is very, very different. The Lord has intentionally come out to introduce the mega prophet of the Lord to us as a generation. That are just their mere greetings. Then you see cripples who have been written off, getting up and walking away. Cripples that could never walk away through any other intervention. This one, Pastor Robin, is what now we would call the divine intervention.
0: Yes.
1: This one now becomes the divine greetings of the Lord Yahweh himself. And that is where we begin to understand that indeed it was not man that was greeting or gaining contact with the church, but it is God the Father himself,
0: yes,
1: the sender of the two mega prophets of the Lord Yahweh, the one who has lighted on them. And the Holy Spirit of God, the one who has lighted on them, so in Kakamega, January 1, the year 2009, and Jehovah Yahweh, the God Almighty, who has settled on them in his glorious cloud, it is he that was greeting us as the Church of Christ. Because when you look at the cripples that walked away as those mere greetings, as you have narrated there, Pastor Robin, you see someone like Lemayan Lempiris.
0: Yes.
1: That one was a total cripple for 14 years. 14 years, and when you look at him, you might think that it is a child of 7 years, maybe. And yet the doctors are saying this is cerebral palsy. This one cannot be reversed. The top doctor

0: matters when you hear their narrative, they are saying this one cannot be reversed, cannot be changed. But at the mere greeting, the mega prophet of the Lord Yahweh gaining contact with the Church of Christ, then you find that when Billy walked away, and he is walking until today, what a shocker and a wonder, Pastor Robin.
1: For sure, this is a very mighty wonder indeed, because finally the medical impossibilities have been confronted by the blood of Jesus. Out of these tremendous greetings that came to us this past Sunday, the last Sunday, when the mightiest prophets of the Lord God Almighty came live on air here on Jesus is Lord Radio and greeted the entire Church of Christ. And then out of those greetings, we can see now, even the medics, they have now submitted, you know, the medical impossibilities have now been made medical marvel. And you can see how now the Lord has come out evidently to reveal to this generation and to tell a generation that finally, the one that was promised in the Bible, in the book of Malachi chapter 4 verse 5, is already walking in our midst. Because you see on the other side also of Colombia, the 32nd time the Lord opening heavens. And even in Kenya here, you can see how the Lord has opened heavens many times. The Lord bringing back restoration where there was totally no hope completely. And therefore, with all this, we ought then to honor the Lord and choose to come out of sin. Because the Bible says very clearly that if those who have once been enlightened, if they happen to ignore this tremendous love that the Lord has brought to us, in the book of Hebrews chapter 6, verse 4 to 6, it will be impossible for them to be brought back to repentance. So ours is just to make sure that we honor the Lord and we prepare very well in holiness and in absolute separation from sin, and choose now to live a vertically focused Christian salvation. Senior Pastor Moses Njoroge, even as you wind down kindly.
0: Indeed, Robin, I totally agree with you. It is time to honor the Lord and to fear his mega prophets, because it is a dread when you look at the kind of cripples that they removed from the night. It is a dread, a cripple walking and a clawing rather on the stomach. It is a dread, and that is a burden to the entire family, a burden to the entire society and to the nation. But at one interaction with the church, just greeting the church, then she got up and walked away all the way from Wasin Gishu. Indeed, I totally agree with you that we have seen the greatest visitation, including the opening of heaven. You see how the Lord honored his mega prophet in a very careful manner in Bogota, in Colombia, when they decreed that heaven would open over Colombia and Bogota.
1: Yes.
0: And at that one command, then they also gave details of how it would happen, and indeed everything unfolded to the letter. So indeed, we have to fear them, we have to revere them, because the Lord has done everything to show us that they come from him, and sent them with instruction to prepare the nation for the coming of the Messiah. These miracles and wonders, they are everywhere. Nobody can claim ignorance.
1: Yes.
0: Even at the Kikuyu Muguga complex, we have Moses Junior, who was in the house of the Lord today. The one who was totally blind, and the Lord opened his total blind eye in the meeting of the Lord, Menengai 8, on that day 1. And the Lord, at one command like this, Moses Junior's eyes opened. The one who was just walking with a white skin, now he can see. And until today, he has totally been restored. Until now, he's walking without any aid. You'll find him doing his own chores at home, doing everything like a normal person. His eyes have been restored. It is a big revival in Kikuyu Muguga region. It is a big wonder. We have seen the Lord visit the church, and we are beneficiaries, and therefore we must therefore honor the Lord and revere the Lord and obey the instructions that the two mega prophets of the Lord Yahweh have brought to us as a church and as a generation. Pastor Robin, it has been very powerful to watch also the many other healings that the Lord has brought, courtesy of the mega prophets of the Lord.
1: Yes.
0: Entering into the church landscape, the healing of HIV and AIDS, more than 20 cases, they were presented yesterday before the Lord. And you know, HIV and AIDS, Pastor Robin, it's not a small thing. That one is very, very, very big. You see, it became a national discourse here in Kenya and even globally, because it shook the medical fraternity to find out that there is one who has been sent with the power even to make HIV and AIDS to obey and leave the bloodstream of people. You understand, Pastor Robin, that was a very, very big problem in the society and globally.
2: Yes.
0: That a lot of billions had been invested trying to fight and to control this disease, but there was no way to make someone who was positive to become negative. But when this most glorified mega prophet of the Lord Yahweh came with the power of God, now we see the cases that were positive turning negative, and 18 years down the line without ARV, they are still testing negative. It has become a wonder at our time. And you understand very well, Pastor Robin, that indeed this is a divine intervention, because
2: yes,
0: nobody could have done it. There is no human power. Nobody could have done it. Indeed, this confirms that our Lord Jesus Christ, He went to the cross and He resurrected, and He is seated on the right hand side of the Father, and He has sent His most glorified prophet with the power and anointing. And that is why we have become beneficiaries, because we have become the generation that have seen the ministration of Elijah himself, Pastor Robin.
1: For sure, we have become a generation that has been so much privileged to see the dreadful visitation of the Lord God Almighty himself. And then therefore, we ought then to make sure that we are also going as per the instructions that come from all these miracles and all these most shocking wonders that are happening in our midst. Thank you so much indeed, Pastor Moses Njoroge.
0: Amen, Pastor Robin. Even as I returned to you in the studio, I just want to just celebrate the Lord and to thank the Lord because of this mega visitation of the Lord. Jesus Christ, thank you. Jesus Christ, thank you. Jesus Christ, thank you. Jesus Christ, thank you. Jesus Christ, thank you. Jesus

0: Christ, thank you. In the studio, Pastor Robin from the region of Kibumu River Complex. This has been Pastor Moses Njoroge.
1: Thank you so much, Pastor Moses Njoroge from the Kikuyu Muguga Complex, also calling to celebrate this awesome and shocking wonder that we have encountered and we have been confronted with in this generation, precious people, beloved listeners.

0: Jesus is Lord. Radio, praise the Lord.
1: Praise the Lord, Pastor Robin.
0: Hallelujah.
1: Amen, amen. You are talking to Jeff Finley, and I'm calling from this side of Sika. Pastor Robin, what a mighty time that the Lord God Almighty has set his mega mighty prophet. And just by the greeting last Sunday, when the mega mighty prophet came to us in our Sunday services,
0: yes,
1: and they say that I bless you, the church, that I greet you, the church of Christ. And out of those greetings, Pastor Robin, three total cripples stood up and walked Pastor Robin. It is indeed a serious time to be found born again as a Christian, because Pastor Robin, nowhere on earth, no one has ever greeted people, and out of their greetings, the cripples are standing and are walking, Pastor Robin.
0: Very shocking times indeed, and these are truly the beautiful times to be found born again, when the Lord is ministering in such a very unique and a very shocking way to this generation, and literally inviting everybody to the glorious kingdom of God, using this most awesome and beautiful narrations of the Lord God Almighty, the mighty wonders of the Lord, the beautiful stories you hear, the beautiful stories of Jesus, all the way that we heard even from the family of Lempiris Lemayan from Samburu. That beautiful story of Jesus, it's meant to also encourage us to love the Lord Jesus Christ even more, because for sure these are the times when the Church of Christ is being prepared for the glorious coming of the Messiah. Job Finlay.
1: I agree with you totally, Pastor Robin. These miracles are meant to prepare us, are meant to awaken us, are meant to make us to be more vigilant, are meant to make us to be more ready for the glorious coming of the Messiah, because the Lord God Almighty is not doing them to entertain us, Pastor Robin. They are meant that we may go to the way of God, and we may repent our sins, and we may walk in righteousness, and we may also utilize them to evangelize, to tell people that Jesus Christ the Messiah, he is coming. Because Pastor Robin, the mega mighty prophet that have greeted the church with such a mighty greeting, that are able to raise the cripples, and they are standing up and they are starting walking. They are the same prophet that have said that soon the church will not be here. And in Pastor Robin, they are saying that soon the church will not be here. And we see the other side, their words are being fulfilled in Middle East, when the war between Israel and Iran is ongoing. Pastor Robin, for sure, we are to walk in righteousness. We are to return to Jesus Christ, because when the mega mighty prophet are saying that soon Jesus Christ is coming, and at the same time, they are coming and they are greeting the church, and the total cripples are getting up and are walking. This ought to shake our hearts. This ought to make us to go to the way of the Lord, and this ought to make us to be completely born again and to detach from the world, because the Lord is doing all this that we may detach from the world, that we may start walking in righteousness, and that we may start walking in holiness, and that we may start preparing the way for the glorious coming of the Messiah, Pastor Robin.
0: For sure. You can also tell us how it has been today over there in Thika, because today has been a very powerful Sunday service, seeing the tremendous wonders that the Lord has done in the Church of Christ. And we also were privileged to watch that very powerful wonders of our Lord and Blessed Savior in the house of the Lord today. So kindly tell us how it was today over there in Thika, please.
1: Senior Robin, it has been very, very mighty in Thika. For this weekend, we have been having a very, very powerful weekend program that started on Friday with a very, very serious worship extravaganza at the center of the Thika town, at Christina Garden, opposite the county office there. And people have been coming, receiving Jesus Christ following the worship, and it has been very, very powerful. And also yesterday, Senior Robin, we also gathered there after we had followed a service that was there at a ministry headquarters. We also gathered here and we worshiped the Lord. And
0: yes,
1: people were coming in their masses. They were worshiping along and they were receiving Jesus. And today it has been very, very powerful. We had a joint service at Christina Garden as a Thika region. The entire region of Thika gathered there. And Senior Robin, we watched the mighty doings of the Lord, the efficacy of the blood of Jesus, the power of the blood of Jesus at the middle of the city. Everyone was able to see how Jesus Christ is powerful, how the mega prophets of the Lord, they are proven to the world that indeed Jesus Christ is the same yesterday, today, and forevermore. And if Jesus Christ, if he is in biblical era, he still has power to raise the cripples, and we are seeing cripples working. And Senior Robin, our service today was characterized with the ease of the Lord. The ease of the Lord came,
0: yes,
1: and they presented their testimonies in public square where everyone was able to see them. We had Monica Mudez, who was completely crippled when she was took to the meeting of the Lord.

0: will set fast for them to receive Christ Jesus, and then we continue with the service. It was very, very powerful. And Senior Robin, we also had Pius Nana, who was lunatic for 31 years, Senior Robin. And he also came, he was testifying how the Lord in him, in Menengai 1, Senior Robin. And he can now read the Bible, he can now do his task, he can now do his courses at home. He is saying that he is even taking the care of his flock, Senior Robin. Indeed, Jesus Christ is very, very powerful, Senior Robin.
1: Oh, very powerful indeed, for sure. The Lord has visited this generation in a very awesome way, and therefore we must use these visitations to make sure that we are also preparing ourselves in holiness and in absolute righteousness. What a wonderful report indeed over there from Thika. Thank you so much indeed, Job Finlay.
0: As Senior Robin, even before we celebrate, out of this revival, 81 people, new visitors, came to Senior Robin, and they were captured, and they were handed over the number of the number, and they were given direction to our churches in Thika. And today, 11 people received the Lord. They came publicly and received the Lord. And out of that, Senior Robin, we must thank the Lord God Almighty. We must thank Jesus Christ so much.
2: Yes.
0: For going for us and dying for us and shedding for us his precious blood on the cross. Because now the power of Jesus has been crippled and has done a very, very tremendous biblical wonders. Even before I give it back to you, we want just to celebrate Jesus Christ.
1: Thank you so much, Job Finlay, calling from Thika, also giving their reports on how it has been in the house of the Lord today.

0: today we want to sing a chorus.
1: Jesus is Lord. Radio, praise the Lord.
0: Chorus of surrender.
2: Praise the Lord, Pastor Robin.
1: Hallelujah.
2: My name is Pastor Philip Mutisa, and I'm calling you from Huruma Meno, Zambia, Nairobi. And what a powerful, powerful day it has been when we went to the house of the Lord to worship and to celebrate the tremendous power of the eternal blood of Jesus. And also, Senior Robin, we watched the tremendous visitation of the Lord when the Lord Jesus allowed His mighty and the most glorified prophets of the hour last Sunday to come live on there, and they greeted the church. And they made a greeting to the church. The Lord raised His God.
1: What a very wonderful time indeed when the Lord is now raising our very own cripples. You see, these are people who are total cripples, completely on the dust, kwa mavumbi kwenyewe, because we had the wonderful narration of Lempiris Lemayan, and we had him himself saying and telling the entire world that he used to move. His locomotory mechanism was only by hopping like a frog, you can imagine. But when the Lord God Almighty had mercy on this generation, and when He finally remembered, He finally sent us His servants, the mightiest, most dreadful and most fearful

0: prophets of the Lord God Almighty, who have come to now bring restoration where there was totally no hope completely. And so therefore we really appreciate the Lord so much. So kindly tell us what is happening there, please, Pastor Philip Mutiso.
1: Amen. The rubble as you're putting, you just look at the type of cripples there. You look at these cripples like they are, the three of them who were staying in our Sunday services. Oh, it was very serious condition. You can just imagine being a parent and having a cripple in such days. And you can imagine what the family went through. The cripples were crawling down and in the dust, you can imagine. And what the parents went through, all people said regarding those children. But when the Lord Jesus said, it's my just prophet of Yahweh, and they treated the judge, the Lord Jesus welcomed the dust. And that is the reason that this generation must honor the Lord and honor the mightiest and most glorious prophet of God, because now it is very clear.
0: Yes.
1: The Lord has made a decision that only the voice that is preparing the nation of the earth that can only bring the Messiah, only the mightiest prophet of Yahweh, only where the mega prophets of Yahweh are, that is where the voice of Yahweh is speaking. Anyone who will not listen to that voice, they cannot enter the kingdom of God. The Lord and Sunday made a clear distinction, because people gathered in the house of the Lord and they tried to visit them, but the Lord did not visit them. The Lord visited only where the mightiest and most glorified prophet of Yahweh was in a robin. And that's why today, after watching the mighty tremendous Thanksgiving service that took place yesterday, we said we cannot sit down and begin to say we are waiting for the next. Not at all. We went right straight to Huruma Kia Michael, where many people are always gathered every Sunday after the Sunday service. People are doing their business, and many things are happening over here.
0: Yes.
1: And we gathered here for a very powerful open air crusade, having a first session of worship to worship the Lord Jesus. And right now, as we speak, a very powerful word has been descended to the people. Right now, I can tell you that people are following from their two-step premises. And over here in Jamaica City, Nairobi, it's a place where we have people from the Muslim community. And where I can stand, I can see people have come from their houses. They are just sitting carefully, seated now, relaxing, and hearing the word. Because you can imagine the people, the Muslim community.
0: Yes.
1: They are just sitting and hearing the story of Jesus, the beautiful good news of Jesus, the Messiah, the Christ. They are just listening keenly. They are the wonders of Jesus watching. Because over here in Huruma, we have one who was totally deaf. Her name was Lillian. And when we went to the midst of the Lord in Menengai 6, the Lord Jesus opened her deaf ears. And now she can hear. There was very serious time in this Nairobi.
0: Oh, very serious indeed. What a very wonderful time indeed. So you say right now, you are in Huruma in Kiamaiko, where you are also reaching out to the people of Christ there with a very powerful open-air crusade. And I heard you saying that they are just seated there, also getting to listen to the wonderful word of God and the eternal gospel, and also seeing the very wonderful miracles of our Lord and blessed Savior Jesus Christ. And they came there, they are now there, also getting to see what the Lord has done in the Church of Christ, Pastor Philip Mutiso.
1: That is true. They are robbing right now where I am standing. I can see three of the Muslims who have just come out of their houses, and they are seated comfortably listening to the word, listening on the instructions the Lord is relaying right now to the Church of Christ. The instructions of God tell them on the need for them to repent and begin to prepare for the glorious coming of the Messiah. And also on the other side, I can see the projector show has been set. After the people have been led to receive the Lord Jesus, there will be also a powerful projection show. People will be shown the tremendous wonders of the Lord. People will be shown what the Lord Jesus has done in this generation when he sent his most glorious servant, the mightiest prophet of Yahweh. We are going to show them what the Lord Jesus has done. Not forgetting to show them one of us here, Lillian Akin, who was totally dead. But when the Lord Jesus sent his mightiest and most glorified prophet of Yahweh,
0: yes,
1: the mightiest prophet of Yahweh, they made a decree of the eternal blood of Jesus. and the Lord pop open her deaf ears. And right now she can hear. So over here, it's all systems go very powerful up there, crusade. People as they move from different areas of James Gaza, heading to the areas of Mazare.
0: Yes.
1: And they cross the road, they are just watching the open up crusade, standing and hearing the message. Other people have been amazed. They have been worshiping with us over here. I have been roaming around and say, when we came here, there is one man who, when he saw the instrument for him, said, he came and he began to worship Jesus.
0: Yes.
1: Even before we had set the instrument, even before the worship began, he was right there standing there and he began to worship it. When the instrument was set and everything was set, it was a serious moment here. Been roaming.
0: Oh, what a wonderful moment indeed. And so therefore, right there at Kiamaiko in Huruma, you are still worshiping the Lord, and people are there also receiving this message, and also you are showing them the wonderful testimony of Irene Akinyi, one, and the Lord God Almighty touched her life. For sure, it's indeed, we still remember that testimony. Irene Akinyi was totally deaf, completely. But now look what the eternal blood of Jesus has brought in her life. And her ears are very sensitive completely. We really appreciate the Lord and thank the Lord so much. Pastor Philip Mtiso, as you celebrate the Lord, please.
1: That is really true, dear Robin. We really thank the Lord Jesus very, very much for going to the cross of Calvary and for dying for us. Right now we can celebrate and see the wonders of the eternal blood of Jesus. We can celebrate the power of the cross. We can celebrate the authority of the Messiah. We can celebrate because right now the Lord has done what our generations long to see. And allow us to celebrate here, dear Robin, as we appreciate the Lord Jesus and thank you for the wonderful work that you

Thank you so much, Pastor Philip Mutiso, with a very powerful celebration right there at Kiamaiko. They are just gathered at Kiamaiko, a place called Kiamaiko in Huruma, Nairobi, and also celebrating the Lord for what he has done in the house of the Lord. For sure, we must honor the Lord because he has visited this generation in a very beautiful way, precious people, beloved listeners. And we can see now the scriptures in the Bible being repeated in this generation that we are living in. What manner of love is this? And then therefore, after we have been loved by the Lord so much in this manner, we must use these miracles to prepare very well. And you hear over there in Huruma in Nairobi, after they came from the house of the Lord, they didn't go back home. They decided to go out at Kiamaiko in Huruma and also to reach out to the people of Christ. And you hear them saying that in Huruma there, the people decided to come and just follow the beautiful narrations of our Lord and blessed Savior Jesus Christ and follow the testimony of Irene Akinyi. Wonderful days indeed, the days we are living in, beloved.

31 minutes after 7 p.m. East African time. Precious people, beloved listeners, remember that this is Jesus is Lord Radio. We are broadcasting on 105.3 and 105.9 FM as we also continue to hear from you how it was in the house of the Lord. Call us right in the studio as you also share with us. Maybe you are just doing an open air crusade. You can also as well call us and also give us the reports on what is happening in your respective regions. Beloved.

0: the Lord.
1: Praise the Lord, Senior Robin.
0: Hallelujah.
1: Amen. My name is Pastor Alphonse Warega, and I'm coming to live over here in Dornholm after a very, very powerful Sunday service that the Lord once again privileged us to come in His own house at such a very, very serious time in the church landscape, a time when we can clearly see that the Lord is now unstoppable, and the Lord has now decided and stepped forward so boldly to reveal His servant, the two mega mightiest prophets of the Lord globally, Nairobi.
0: For sure, and in a very shocking way, because how can you even explain that one comes live on radio here on Jesus is Lord Radio and then just greets the Church of Christ and by saying, I greet you, Church of Christ, and out of those tremendous greetings, three totally African cripples who are pulling themselves from the dust of this earth, they stand up, they get up and walk away. What manner of greetings then those were that caused three total cripples getting up and then walking away? These are the very different days and very shocking days that we are living in, when the scriptures are repeating themselves in this generation, Pastor Alphonse.
1: So it is such a very serious time indeed in the Church of Christ right now. In Robin, last Sunday has been vivid. Whatever happened last Sunday has been very, very vivid in our eyes. You know, when people come to the house of the Lord, the sheep of Christ have various needs. When the sheep of Christ come in the house of the Lord, they know very well that that is where their hope is. That is where the remedy to all their problems, you know, are able to be found.
0: Yes.
1: That is where, you know, when has worked for so many years looking for solutions, looking for help, can accept that now all their efforts are in vain. They know very well that when they come in the house of the Lord, that is where their hope is. Here, Robin, we know very well, before the advent of the servant of the Lord, there is no hope in the house of the Lord. No one really wanted to associate with the Church of Christ. That is why last Sunday, you know, when the sheep of Christ came in the house of the Lord, you know, the three cripples that were also, they also came, knowing that very well that now he is a sinner at an hospital. That the only hope they had is now in the Lord. That the fact that they come in the house of the Lord, that is where the hope is. In other words, they came, you know, to receive from the Lord. They came to hear from the Lord. They came in the house of the Lord to meet the Lord, but that the Lord may help them. Senior Robin can't be to the Lord because the Lord Jehovah allowed his servant to come and greet and bless the church. Senior Robin, I am shocked today because I asked myself, what kind of greetings were they? Because you know very well, you know, when the servant of the Lord came live on air and said, I greet you, the Church of Christ, and then lay the church. He had all been crippled, three, totally crippled, got up and walked away. You want to ask yourself, what manner of greetings, why, you know, are they? You know, greetings from Nairobi, all the way to Samburu, all the way to Alex, Mozambique, all the way to Nakuru, Nairobi, and then raising totally crippled. And this is something like a Lempiris, you know, it's Lempiris. You know, a person here is totally homeless, so you can tell that the family members had tried to walk the many horses, tried to look for solutions, but all were in vain for 14 years. But now, we are now talking of a situation, of an event here. We're now one step forward and came live on air and greeted the church. And those greetings, then Peter's who have been totally crippled for 14 years, got up and walked out. You know, that is a serious shock. I mean, It has never happened. It has never happened anywhere. We are encountering God for the first time in the ministry of Elijah Sima Robin. Such a serious wonder, such a serious shock that is now behold the church of Christ Sima Robin.
0: What a wonder indeed that has happened in the church of Christ at this hour, when the Lord is now preparing the entire generation using mighty and shocking wonders indeed. Because you see on the other side the Lord judging the unrepentant nations and burying them under the rubble. And also on the other side you see the Lord using his servant Elijah, the most dreadful prophet of the Lord God Almighty, to open the heavens and to reveal his servant to this generation by telling them that this is finally the one whom was promised in the book of Malachi chapter 4 verse 5, that he will come to restore back their children to their fathers and the fathers to their children. And for sure it is in this generation that we have seen it happening. For us to have been given this kind of love, then it will be very tragic if we happen to see all this and get back to sin. The Bible says very well in the book of Hebrews chapter 6 verse 4 to 6 that it is impossible for one who has been enlightened, and if he happens to go back to sin, the Bible says it's impossible for him to be brought back to repentance. Let me just read this book. The Bible says in Hebrews chapter 6 verse 4 to 6, it says that it's impossible for those who have once been enlightened, who have tasted the heavenly gift and who have shared in the Holy Spirit, who have tasted the goodness of the Word of God and the powers of the coming age, and who have fallen away, to be brought back to repentance. When you look at this scripture, the Bible is saying very clearly that if we try to fall away from the truth, and if we try to fall away from the good things that the Lord has done to us, and falling away from holiness after witnessing all these mighty and shocking wonders, the Lord is saying that it is to our own loss, because we are crucifying the Son of God all over again to the cross and subjecting him to the public disgrace. You can imagine. But then therefore, after we have seen the warning in this scripture, we ought to use this warning to prepare ourselves for the glorious coming of the Messiah, Pastor Alphonse Warega.
1: In here, Robin, just the way you have put it, it is a serious thing to go back to your old life, looking at how the Lord has invested so much by raising people. I mean, like, even here in Donong alone, you also have those who are totally crippled. You remember Naboke Matthew was crippled for almost 10 years due to cerebral palsy. The government of Kenya gave her also, you know, the CWD card, a confirmation that indeed she was crippled.
0: Yes.
1: Remembering, you know, Maki Maika was also crippled due to TB of the spine for 8 years. People better, we have Boaz Armstrong, not forgetting the border Kageni. I mean, Austin Abote, in fact, he's just right here with me. He was blind on the right eye, but right now, you see, right now I can see him, he's now using the same eye, you know, to use his phone. He's a technician in the house of the Lord. Looking at that serious, you know, investment that the Lord has given this church. Senior Roman, you try to go back to sin. It's very difficult, really. That is why the Lord is putting it. We have to use this massive visitation to prepare our hearts, because these are not movies at all. They are not, Senior Roman.
0: Yes.
1: The Lord is beckoning for our hearts. The Lord is pleading for our souls. That is, the Lord is this vision, this massive visitation, that we may turn away from our, you know, wicked ways. And this is a great love to us, the Church of Christ, because when you see the other side, you know, the barring nation.
0: Yes.
1: Well, these guys have shown us love. They are ready our creep. Right now, you go to almost the entire, you know, villages in Kenya, you will find someone who was sick, but right now, who is restored? A cripple? Or someone who was a former cripple? Someone who was blind, but now at 1 degree, they are watching. You will find visitation. in the nation of Kenya. The Lord has allowed us so much. That is why we really have to honor. We really have to honor this treasure. We have to guard it very, very well. God is not letting it go, holding it firmly, two hands in a robin, not allowing anything to take it away from us. Because the Lord has given us so, so much, crying for our souls, pleading for our souls, that we may change, that we may honor His word. And that is why, see, Robin, we really have to serve the Lord, really hard, because looking at the serious responsibility that the Lord has bestowed on the Church of Christ, at this passage, that we may use these massive invitations to go out and reach out to the perishing world. Peter Robin, I can allow you to say that we have to honor the Lord. This is a great love. This is a great mercy. This is grace that the Lord has shown us.
2: Yeah.
1: Peter Robin, today in Donomia, it has been very mercy. It has been very, very powerful, following and watching the big visitation, the cripples that were raised after, the mega harvest, they came live and greeted the child.
2: Yes.
1: The way they were now walking with the servants of the Lord, it was so tremendous. It was so, so powerful. At one point, you can see the mega servants of the Lord walking with the 50 cripples, the HIV and AIDS. It was so, so beautiful to the Robin. At the end of it all, after watching the visitation, we realize and at the time that these are not new, that the Lord is not today with us. And that is why, at the end of it, we went down on our baby and repented, because we know very well that the Lord is bringing a serious case against us, that if we are used to this visitation, if we try to familiarize with this meditation, then we are getting it wrong. The Church of us realized that God is building a serious case with this massive meditation, and therefore we went on our belly, repented, so that God may help us use this meditation to prepare our hearts. That is how that's been. Remember, the Jesus also came down the Lord. Today we had a total of 9 first-time visitors.
2: Yes.
1: That came for the first time in the house of the Lord. And you can imagine, there are still those who are formerly crippled, because you can see, the great one on this side, and then now healing on the other side. It was so, so beautiful seeing them, the first time Jesus came in the house of the Lord, and they're now encountering the power of the blood of Jesus in the house of the Lord that's in the room.
0: Awesome indeed. Thank you so much indeed, Pastor Alphonse Warega, also for calling to give us the reports on how it was in the house of the Lord today, this wonderful Sunday. Please, thank you so much.
1: Being around me today, it has been very, very massive. It has been very, very powerful. That is why for us, we are forever grateful to the Lord Jehovah Yahweh for having mercy over this church, and then sending us the 2 mega mightiest prophets of the Lord to come and help us as the Church of Christ. Dear Robin, even as I am giving it back to you, from Nairobi, my name is Pastor Alphonse Warega. Allow us just celebrate before the Lord, even as we are giving it to you.
3: Thank you, Jesus Christ.

Thank you so much, Pastor Alphonse Warega from Donholm, also together the Church of Christ there, calling to celebrate this mighty and shocking wonder that we have encountered as a generation. Thank you so much indeed from Donholm.

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1: Praise the Lord, thank you, Ruby.
0: Hallelujah.
1: Amen. This is Bishop Valshawn and the entire Baton Rouge Main Altar in Louisiana, the United States of America, calling to celebrate the mighty, mighty wonders and doings of the Lord. Bishop Ruby, this is so powerful. Who else can step on the scene and just by simply greeting the church on radio, live on radio, who else do we know on the entire face of the earth that can stand forth and simply greet the church with a few words?
0: Yes.
1: And then now you see three total cripples get up from the dust by one command from the mega ancient prophets of the Lord, Jehovah Yahweh. Pastor Ruby.
0: Very shocking indeed. Which manner of greetings then these were, that when the mightiest, mightiest, most dreadful and most fearful prophets of the Lord God Almighty came to us the other Sunday, then they greeted the Church of Christ, just as you have said, with very few words. I greet you, Church of Christ. And then out of those greetings, tremendous greetings of the Lord God Almighty, you hear three total African cripples. You know, cripples who are pulling themselves on the soil of the earth, they get up and walk away. These are tremendous wonders indeed that are preparing the nations of the earth for the glorious coming of the Messiah.
1: Yes, you can really see that it's so dreadful at this hour that they have judgment going on one side of the earth, but also in the ministry of the Lord God Jehovah Yahweh, the ministry of Jesus, the ministry of the mightiest mega prophets of the Lord, that there is a mega revival that has broke out. And then now you see that the Lord is simply coming out to distinguish the church of Christ from the church of the world, the church that has no anointing, the church that is still in sin, the church that is still simply going out in June and July and celebrating homosexuality on the streets, especially here in Louisiana. You can tell that we really need the revival on the other side of the earth to come and to hit us and to shake the idols out of our hearts. This is so dreadful. And every cripple that gets up and walks should direct the church to repentance.
0: Yes.
1: We really need the Lord to come and do a mega thing in this country called the United States of America. Pastor Roby, we simply want to come and celebrate the Lord, because how can we see these things with our wicked and evil mortal eyes and then not celebrate? Let us please celebrate these doings of the Lord, Pastor Roby. A cripple has walked. A cripple has walked. A cripple has walked. A cripple has walked. A cripple has walked. Jesus.
2: A cripple has walked.
1: Power.
2: A cripple has walked.
1: Fire.
2: A cripple has walked.
1: Revival.
2: A cripple has walked.
1: Jesus.
2: A cripple has walked.
1: Thank you. Thank you, Jesus Christ. Thank you, Jesus Christ. Thank you, Jesus Christ. Thank you, Jesus Christ. Thank you, man of God. Man of God, thank you. Man of God, thank you. Man of God, thank you. Thank you so much, Pastor Roby. Back to you in the studio, and I want to say, if you allow me, thank you so much, my fathers and my lords, the mightiest, mightiest prophets of the Lord, for coming to the church and healing your children, for loving the church, for teaching the church, even for the powerful message on yesterday on the Lord needing us to now go out and to do the Great Commission, and on the church age, we are simply at the end of the church age. Thank you, my lords and my fathers. Back to you in the studio, Pastor Roby.
0: Thank you so much also for calling from Maryland also to celebrate this mighty and awesome wonder that the Lord has done in the Church of Christ. Thank you so much indeed, Talia Green.

0: Asante, asante sana overseer Mama Nicholas kutoka Nandi Hills. Pia ukipiga kusherekea matendo makuu ya Mungu Baba Jehovah Yahweh. Kwa hakika Bwana ametembelea kizazi hiki kwa njia kubwa zaidi sana. Indeed, precious people, beloved listeners, the Lord has visited this generation in a very wonderful and a very beautiful way, beloved people, precious listeners. Because the previous Sunday, on the other, the last Sunday, the two mightiest, mightiest, most dreadful prophets of the Lord God Almighty came live on radio, right here on Jesus is Lord Radio. And then they greeted the Church of Christ globally by saying, I greet you, Church of Christ. And out of those tremendous greetings, three total African peoples, they get up and walk away. And then we have seen also yesterday at the ministry headquarters how they were also walking with a whooping 50 former cripples, and also a whooping the former blinds, also there walking with the mightiest, most dreadful prophets of the Lord God Almighty, and also a fraction of the healed of the Lord, healed of HIV and AIDS. Very shocking times indeed, the times we are living in. Jesus is Lord Radio, praise the Lord.
1: Praise the Lord. This is Archbishop Courtney with New Orleans, Louisiana, the greater Louisiana. We are here in the altar of the Lord calling to bring our celebration, our elevation, because of what the Lord has done using the mightiest prophets of the Lord to raise three total cripples. A cripple has walked. A cripple has walked. Power. Cripple has walked. A cripple has walked. A cripple has walked mighty. Jesus. Glory. Awesome. Revival. Power. Thank you. What an awesome time in the history of the church, Pastor Reuben, where the Lord has sent the mightiest prophet of the Lord with the power of Yahweh himself.
0: Yes.
1: To open to raise the cripples from the dust with one decree from their residence, and so many kilometers away, they get up and walk away. What an awesome time that the Lord has sent the mightiest prophets of the Lord to this generation to now turn the hearts of God's people back to Yahweh with so much power, with so much authority. Senior Pastor Reuben.
0: These are very shocking days and very awesome times indeed. Senior Archbishop Courtney calling from New Orleans. For sure, the Lord has visited this generation in a very unique way. You just see the manner in which the Lord is now in a very close interaction with his servants, the mightiest, most dreadful and most fearful prophets of the Lord. For sure, the message is that the Messiah is coming, and we need therefore to prepare very well using these tremendous and shocking miracles to prepare very well for the glorious coming of the Messiah. Because you see, the same tongue is the same tongue that is also commanding heavens to open, and then the heavens obey and bring down the latter rain of the Holy Spirit. On the other side is the very same tongue that is also judging the unrepentant nations and burying people under the rubble in a very serious way. We have also seen on the other side of Israel, the war between Israel and Iran. It is the very same tongue that prophesied about this war that is affecting the entire globe. For sure, when we see all this happening in our midst in this generation, we must also then get to understand that also the master prophecy of the glorious coming of the Messiah must also get to be fulfilled. Senior Archbishop Courtney from New Orleans.
1: Yes, you said it so right, that the visitation, the anointing on the two mightiest prophets of the Lord, the prophecies that they speak, when they give decree for healing and the cripples get up and walk, the blind see, the deaf hear, when the nations are shaking, and when now all cities are being executed with the wrath of God, the judgment of God, the earthquakes of God, it means that the Lord is saying to the nations of the earth that we need to listen to them. We need to take the instruction, because the same tongue is prophesying that this is the generation that is going to see the rapture of the church. Yes. This is the generation that's going to see the coming of the Lord. And it means that if this is the generation that is going to see the coming of the Lord Jesus Christ, then how much more that we need to invest in preparation, the bride of Christ that prepares for the coming of the Lord, for the Lord Jesus Christ. Because in this visitation, you just see that the church is not ready. When the Lord is going through all of these theatrics to gain the attention of the church, the Lord is saying that we need to prepare, we need to repent, we need to live holy, we need to go back to the fear of God. And how powerful that the Lord has sent the mightiest prophet of the Lord, who called down God the Father in the cloud of their glory. Who called out God in the cloud of their glory some years before, even up to the day, and then God comes down and honors the word of his mightiest prophets of the Lord and come down from heaven in his cloud and then sit over the tent where they are ministering to confirm to the nations of the earth that this is my only prophet walking the earth. There's no other prophet, no other apostle, no other watch. There's only these here, the two mightiest prophets of the Lord. And anyone that failed to listen to them, yes, fail to take the instruction from them, fail to obey them, and murmur and complain, they will enter the lake of fire. Senior Pastor Reuben.
0: For sure, that is the instruction to the Church of Christ, that we cannot see this and still continue with our own wicked ways and still continue with our own evil ways, because the Lord is saying very clearly that after he has visited this generation in a very unique way, he is expecting a lot from us. Is expecting that we take this moment then and use these tremendous and shocking miracles of the Lord to go outside with a megaphone on the streets there, and to go outside with a portable speaker and reach out also to those people who have not yet been reached by this tremendous news of the glorious coming of the Messiah. Because everybody now knows that these tremendous and shocking wonders of the Lord, if anybody sees, and if anybody just gets to behold of this wonder that the Lord has done in our midst, that person will be broken and will receive our Lord and blessed Savior in his heart. And so ours, the Great Commission, is just to reach out to the people outside there on the streets of New Orleans there and invite them to the kingdom of God and bring them to the kingdom of God just by telling them that the Messiah is coming. When you see the Lord opening heavens this way, and when you see the Lord raising cripples just by the tremendous greetings of I greet you, Church of Christ, and then Noela Hadassa from Kenya here, and Lempiris Lemayan from Kenya here, and Abigail Chepkoech, they get up and walk away. These tremendous greetings are meant to instruct us as a generation that for sure time is over and we need to reach out to many more other people by giving them an opportunity to also be prepared in holiness and in righteousness. Archbishop Courtney.
1: Amen. Yes, we are running with this visitation, because once people see this visitation, once they see this kind of anointing, then they'll be able to identify the counterfeit anointing from the genuine anointing. Just the way that the Lord used the mightiest prophets of the Lord, Elijah, in 1 Kings chapter 18, that when the Lord brought them on the scene and the Lord challenged the prophets of Baal and Jezebel using his mightiest prophets of the Lord, and then when the children of Israel saw the anointing on Elijah, the mightiest prophet of the Lord, then they said, the God of Elijah is the true God. Let us worship him. So we are running with this, Senior Pastor Reuben, to that we may harvest the souls for the Lord Jesus, that the Lord Jesus will wear a smile on that day when he comes for the church.
0: For sure, this is the reason as to why the Lord is doing these tremendous wonders in our midst. And the Lord is expecting of us that we for sure go outside and also give everybody an opportunity to be prepared for the glorious coming of the Messiah. Thank you so much, please, Archbishop Courtney from New Orleans.
1: Thank you. thank you so much. If you just allow me to just thank my Lord and my fathers, the two mightiest, mightiest prophets of the Lord, for coming to us today in this generation, that we may be able to see this visitation. So many, my father, so many generations have not even seen this anointing, the latter rain. They have not seen the visitation, and yet the Lord has favored us to see it. And we bless you so much, my fathers, that you have come to redeem us, to prepare us for the coming of the Lord Jesus Christ. Thank you, thank you, thank you. Jesus Christ, thank you. Jesus Christ, thank you. Jesus Christ, thank you. Jesus Christ, thank you. Jesus Christ, thank you. Jesus Christ, thank you. Jesus Christ, thank you. Thank you, thank you, my lords and my fathers. Back to you in the studios.
0: Thank you so much, Archbishop Courtney, calling from New Orleans. For sure and forever we shall thank and appreciate our Lord and blessed Savior Jesus Christ for coming to us and dying for us at the Calvary cross, and also for sending us his servants, the mightiest, mightiest, most dreadful and most fearful prophets of the Lord God Almighty, the ones who have raised the cripples just by the greetings. I greet you, Church of Christ, and then three totally African cripples who are pulling themselves on the soil of the dust of this earth. They get up and walk away. The ones who have opened heavens 32 times in this generation, and now it is raining the 32nd time in Colombia, in Bogota. For sure, the Lord has visited us in a very awesome and a very beautiful way, precious people, beloved listeners. And also, they are the very ones, Elijah, the most terrible and most dreadful prophet of the Lord God Almighty. He has also judged the nations of the earth, the unrepentant nations. We saw how it was in Venezuela, and we have also seen how it has been in Japan, and still they have not yet even recovered, precious people, beloved listeners. In Venezuela, people have been buried under the rubble, and also in Japan, people have been buried under the rubble completely. And you heard how accurately the prophecy was fulfilled, very accurately, when the prophecy was given, and the mightiest, mightiest prophet of the Lord, Elijah, the most dreadful prophet of the Lord God Almighty, when he said that there will be a massive shaking, and for sure when it came to fulfillment, there was a serious shaking indeed, precious people, beloved listeners. All this that is happening in our midst is not just for entertainment and just to help us to continue singing songs, not at all, but to help us understand that when we see all this that is happening, the Bible is being fulfilled in our midst, and Matthew chapter 24 verse 6 is being fulfilled in this generation. It is happening right now, precious people, beloved listeners, and therefore we ought to use these dreadful visitations of the Lord to make sure that we position ourselves, just like Sarah positioned herself for the promise of God, for the visitation of God. We also ought to position ourselves as a generation for the visitation of the Lord God Almighty, for the day of the rapture of the church, beloved people, precious listeners. On the other side of this short worship song, we shall continue to also receive your reports on how it has been in the house of the Lord today, as we continue in this wonderful program, precious people, beloved listeners. And so after this short worship song, we will continue to also get to hear from you how it has been in the house of the Lord, precious people, beloved listeners. But for sure, the Lord has visited this generation, and we need therefore to prepare very well in holiness and in absolute righteousness, precious people, beloved listeners. 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Beloved people, precious listeners, on the other side, we shall get to hear from you. My name is Robin, but continue calling us right here on Jesus is Lord Radio, precious people, beloved listeners.

And before we get to continue hearing from you, precious people, beloved listeners, allow me just to pray together with you. If you are there and you want to receive the Lord this wonderful evening, allow me just to pray together with you as we come to the end of this program and as we continue to also hear from you, precious people, beloved listeners. And so if you are there and you want to receive the Lord in your heart, please repeat this prayer after me. Say, mighty and precious Lord Jesus, Lord, I humble before your holy presence this wonderful evening. My Lord, I confess that I am a sinner before you and have not walked right before you, my Lord and my Father. Today, my Lord, I repent of all sins in my life and I welcome you into my heart that you may be my Lord and my blessed Savior. Please order my steps into your glorious

Very well, blessed people, beloved listeners. The time now is 26 minutes past 8 p.m. East African time. This is Jesus is Lord Radio. 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And also in the worldwide web stream. Precious people, beloved listeners, my name is Victor. And this evening, I really welcome you wherever you are this blessed evening, precious people, beloved listeners. After having such a very, very powerful Sunday service today in our churches, precious people, beloved listeners, after having such a very wonderful day in the presence of the Lord, when we saw how the Lord God Almighty, Jehovah Yahweh, is really beckoning this generation to enter the glorious kingdom of heaven, precious people, beloved listeners. Yesterday it was so powerful at the ministry headquarters in Nairobi when we had the privilege to have such a very, very powerful celebration and thanksgiving service unto the Lord God Almighty. The day when the Western nation, precious people, beloved listeners, the day when the Western nation, beloved people, the Mulenda nation was presenting their report before the Lord of the evangelism that is on in that region. Precious people, beloved listeners, just giving a report to the two mightiest prophets of the Lord and to the Lord, the owner of the ministry, that how have they navigated on with this tremendous revival that the two mightiest, most dreadful, the most glorified prophets of the Lord have established in the earth. I have established in the church landscape single-handedly, beloved people, precious listeners. And we got to hear, how they endeavor to do evangelism by reaching out to everybody, including those in hospitals, those in prisons, those in the students in schools, precious people, beloved listeners, and also those that do manual work at the building sites, Jengo area, blessed people, beloved listeners, how they do street evangelism, person-to-person evangelism, door-to-door evangelism, crusades, blessed people, beloved listeners, and people are coming to the Lord, people are returning to the Lord. Indeed, this is the time and this is the hour when Jesus is winning big, blessed people, precious listeners. But we know how the situation was, how the condition was before the Lord sent to us his two mightiest, most dreadful, and the most glorified prophets. Blessed people, there was nothing in the house of the Lord at all. There were no miracles. There were no visitation of God. The presence of the Lord was not in the house. Blessed people, you see, the church had turned around and people had made it to become a business center where they sell all nonsensical things, precious people, beloved listeners. The church had fallen below the bar. But you hear there was selling and buying that was happening in the house of the Lord. Can you imagine that you go to the house of the Lord to seek the Lord, but there you are told that for you to get your miracle, you have then to buy this handkerchief. The handkerchief that cost 20 bob, 30 bob, or 50 bob according to Kenyan shillings, they are selling to you at a price of 1,000 shillings, precious people, beloved listeners, or $1,000. Can you imagine? Little bottle of the so-called anointing, the little bottle of the so-called the holy water, that water that has been drawn from River Jordan. Blessed people, truly the church was completely lost and deviated from the way, had completely lost the focus. Blessed people, you go to the house of the Lord, you see that people are, the pastor is saying, for you to get a miracle, then you have to buy water, you have to buy the little bottles of anointing oil, and you are being sold at a price of $10,000. Who can imagine that, blessed people, precious listeners? People selling even soil, saying that this is the whole. There was quite lies in the house of the Lord.
We are told that this is the holy soil from the holy land, Jerusalem, blessed people. We are told that this is the soil from Bethlehem. This is the soil from where Jesus, that has been collected from where Jesus stepped. Blessed people. There was quite a lie, and a blatant lie. And it is shocking that the sheep of Christ, they gave in to that lie. Blessed people, beloved listeners. You see, selling nails. That if you want to if you really you are looking forward to own a house one day, you are looking forward to build a house, then you have to buy these nails. One nail goes at $1,000, blessed people, precious listeners, or 5,000 or 10,000. The more you get, many nails, precious people, the more you pay quite a lot of dollars. That was the lie that was in the house of the Lord, beloved people, precious listeners. You are given soil that if you want to be very productive, then take this soil and go and throw it on your shamba, and then your crops, blessed people, precious listeners, that your crops will increase 10 times, your crops will increase 5 times, such things. Blessed people. And on top of it, scandals everywhere. Pastors found in scandals. Pastors are caught by the secular media houses with a woman in a lodging after the church Sunday service. Then he takes a worship leader or one of the member in the choir or another person's wife, and then he goes with her. Even lady pastors were caught in immorality, snatching other women husbands on a Sunday. Blessed people, precious listeners, you can imagine that was the rot that was in the house of the Lord. But thanks be to Lord, to God, blessed people, precious listeners, when he saw that there is no agenda at all of the church or of pastors preparing the sheep for the glorious coming of the Messiah, blessed people, the Lord, he remembered his covenant. He is the covenant keeping God. He remembered his covenant and he remembered his promise. Blessed people, precious listeners, the promise that he said clearly in the book of Deuteronomy chapter 18 verse 18. Blessed people, precious listeners, where the Bible clearly says that I will raise up for them a prophet like you from among their brothers. I will put my words in his mouth, and he will tell them everything I command him. And if anyone does not listen to my words that the prophet speaks in my name, I myself will call him to account. Blessed people, the Lord remembered this word, and he decided to send to us his two mightiest, most dreadful, and the most glorified prophets to prepare us for the glorious coming of the Messiah. Precious people, beloved listeners, he really remembered this covenant. He remembered this promise, precious people, that said, I will raise up for them a prophet, blessed people, like you among their brothers. When the Lord was speaking to his friend, his most esteemed friend and his confidant, Moses, the friend of God, who is very synonymous with the cloud of God, the dreadful cloud of the God of Israel. Blessed people, precious listeners, the Lord remembered, he finally remembered this promise, and then he sent to us his two mightiest prophets. The Bible says again in the book of Malachi chapter 4 verse 5, blessed people, precious listeners, the Bible says in the book of Malachi chapter 4 verse 5 to verse 6 that, see, I will send you the prophet Elijah before that great and dreadful day of the Lord comes.
He will turn the hearts of the fathers to their children, and the hearts of the children to their fathers, or else I will come and strike the land with a curse. Blessed people, very clear in the Bible, openly in the Bible, the Lord, after many years, He finally remembered this covenant, He finally remembered this promise, and now He has sent to us His two mightiest, most dreadful, and the most glorified prophets of the Lord. Precious people, beloved listeners, and we see the dreadful ministration of the glorious messengers of Yahweh right now in the church landscape. When finally, when truly the Bible promised that Elijah would come, finally he is here. We see how he has opened heaven for quite many times from nation to nation, but now it sums up to 32 times, blessed people, a whopping 32 times, commanding heaven to open, and heaven indeed has obeyed the words of the Lord, the words of the terrible prophet of the Lord, Elijah, the most glorious and the most dreadful prophet, and indeed heaven has opened and poured down the rain of the Holy Spirit. Just this year alone, the year of 2026, we have seen how the mightiest, the glorious prophet of the Lord has commanded heaven to open in Yamoussoukro, in Ivory Coast, in Boa Vista, and in Bogota, Colombia. Beloved people, precious listeners, what a generation, clearly repeating the event of Mount Carmel, that He commanded heaven to open in the other life. Blessed people, precious listeners, indeed heavens have been opened and the reign of the Holy Spirit has reigned. It is powerful indeed, precious people. And you see the dreadful ministration of the greatest and the glorious prophet of the Lord, the most transfigured prophets of the Lord. Just the other Sunday, precious people, 7 days ago, the two mightiest, most dreadful, and the most glorified prophets of the Lord came live on air here on Jesus is Lord Radio and blessed the Church of Christ and said, I bless you, Church of Christ. And three blessed people, precious listeners, the glorious prophet of the Lord said, I greet you, Church of Christ, beloved people, that I greet you, Church of Christ. And then three total African cripples got up and walked away. Blessed people, beloved listeners, very powerful, very mighty, very awesome, very tremendous indeed. Just on Sunday, precious people, the two mightiest prophets of the Lord came live on air and said, I greet you, Church of Christ, in the mighty name of Jesus Christ. And three total African cripples, blessed people, beloved listeners, including Lempiris Lemayan, who was totally crippled on the dust since birth. Beloved people, precious listeners, all the way from Maral in Samburu, for quite many kilometers, precious people, beloved listeners, many kilometers from where the two mightiest, most dreadful, and the most glorified prophets of the Lord made the decree. And from the point that they greeted the church, more than 339 kilometers away, all the way from Nairobi to Samburu in Maralal, blessed people, precious listeners, the totally crippled Lempiris Lemayan, he instantly got up and walked away. He was hopping, precious people, like a frog. You know the way the frog hops, precious people, beloved listeners. This boy was hopping in like manner. For 14 years, you can imagine, beloved people, precious listeners. For 14 years, Lempiris Lemayan was a total cripple. African cripple, beloved people, precious listeners. But at the blessings by the two mightiest
most dreadful, and the most glorified prophet of the Lord, blessed people, precious listeners, Lempiris Lemayan, got up and walked away, precious people. He got up and walked away. And yesterday, blessed people, precious listeners, yesterday, we saw him walking in a very, very beautiful manner, indeed, blessed people, at the ministry headquarters during the powerful celebration and thanksgiving service unto the Lord God Almighty. We saw him walking. We literally saw Lempiris Lemayan walking, blessed people. But you can imagine, precious people, the picture that we have seen in our churches, revisiting that powerful celebration service yesterday at the ministry headquarters. You could see how Lempiris Lemayan knees were hardened and keratinized from 14 years of painful crawling on the dust. Blessed people. You could see how his knees were hardened and keratinized from 14 years of painful crawling on the dust. But last Sunday, it marked a historic day in his life, because that was the end of all the suffering. That was the end of him hopping like a frog, precious people, beloved listeners. Very powerful indeed. And also we saw how the glorious and the dreadful prophet of the Lord, precious people, beloved listeners, just by mere greetings, mere simple greetings, live on radio right here on Jesus is Lord Radio, beloved people, precious listeners, on that August 2nd this year of 2026, it was on a Sunday, precious people, beloved listeners. And when the two mightiest, most dreadful, and the most glorified prophets of the Lord came live on air and said, I greet you, Church of Christ. I greet you, Church of Christ. And then three total African cripples got up and walked away, precious people, beloved listeners. We also saw all the way from in Uasin Gishu, in Annex, Uasin Gishu, more than 328 kilometers away from where the decree and the greetings were made, blessed people, that I greet you, Church of Christ. When the glorious and the dreadful prophet of the Lord greeted the church. And then we saw Noella Hadassah. She instantly stood up and walked away, blessed people. She instantly stood up and walked away. She got up and walked away, blessed people. And for her, her case was complicated, because she was a cripple, and at the same time she was a deaf. She was deaf since birth. She was total crippled, precious people. But the greetings from the two mightiest prophets of the Lord, that I greet you, Church of Christ, in the mighty name of Jesus Christ. And then Noella Hadassah, 4 years of crippledness and deafness, she got up instantly and she walked away, and her deaf ears were popped open. Blessed people, yesterday we were able to see her, how she was walking, and also how she was closing her ears because of the unbearable noise. Her ears have become very, very sensitive indeed. Blessed people, beloved listeners, her ears now are so sensitive. Yesterday it was so powerful, and also the other cripple that was raised by the greetings from the two mightiest prophets of the Lord was Abigail Chepkoech. All the way, beloved people, precious listeners, all the way right here, right in Nakuru, all the way from Nairobi to Nakuru, more than 161 kilometers away from the place where the greetings, where the church was greeted from, blessed people, precious listeners.
And then the power of the words of the two mightiest prophets of the Lord went all the way up to Maria Shoni in Nakuru and found a total cripple, Abigail Chepkoech, who was totally crippled on the dust since birth. But at the tremendous words of the two mightiest prophets of the Lord, the greetings, blessed people, precious listeners, Abigail Chepkoech, she got up and she walked away. Very powerful indeed. Yesterday it was so mighty. Yesterday it was indeed awesome. And also we saw how the two mightiest, most dreadful, and the most glorified prophets of the Lord Jehovah Yahweh, beloved people, precious listeners, walked with those that were formerly crippled. Beloved people, we saw how the two mightiest prophets of the Lord walked with those that were totally crippled. Beloved people, when the glorious prophets of the Lord walked with 50 total cripples that the mightiest prophet of the Lord that he had raised from the dust at one decree of the eternal blood of Jesus Christ. Blessed people, precious listeners. And we saw the triumphant, the triumph march with the 50 total cripples that the glorious and the two mightiest prophet of the Lord raised from the dust when he decreed the mighty blood of Jesus Christ. How powerful and how mighty. Look at how the Church of Christ has been visited in a tremendous way, blessed people. Yesterday, the two mightiest prophets of the Lord walked with the multitude of 50 total cripples, once confined to the dust of the earth. And now they are joyfully walking, blessed people, on their new feet. You can imagine that. And we saw the joy that really inundated their hearts and the smile on their faces. Very beautiful and very powerful indeed, precious people, beloved listeners. You could clearly see that for sure the church has been visited by the Lord. Blessed people, precious listeners. And also we saw when the two mightiest, most dreadful, and the most glorified prophets of the Lord walked with just a fraction of the totally blind eyes that he had opened, those that were formerly blind, blessed people. Those who were totally blind in the world of darkness. Beloved people, precious listeners, in the world of darkness, but at one command, at one decree of the eternal blood of Jesus Christ, just a single decree, blessed people, precious listeners, that the two mightiest prophets of the Lord commanded, then we saw their eyes were popped open. How powerful and mighty indeed, precious people, beloved listeners. Those that were removed from the world of darkness. And we saw how they were gloriously following the two mightiest prophets of the Lord with clear sight, telling and confirming to you that indeed they are able to see. Blessed people, they are able to see how powerful. And again we saw how the glorious and the two mightiest prophets of the Lord, the most transfigured prophets of Jehovah Yahweh, walked with just a fraction of those that were totally deaf in the world of silence. Blessed people, those who are totally deaf in the world of silence. But at one decree, blessed people, precious listeners, at one decree of the eternal blood of Jesus Christ, the mighty blood of Jesus Christ, the Lamb of God, their ears were popped open instantly, and now they are able to see and even to speak, blessed people,
beloved listeners, how powerful, how mighty. Indeed, yesterday was such a day, 0.5. And today we watched in our churches, blessed people, today we watched in our churches how it was yesterday, and we celebrated very mighty. And again, we saw how the two mightiest, most dreadful, and the most glorified prophets of the Lord walked yesterday with just a fraction of those that were HIV positive, but now are healed. Blessed people. The glorious prophet of the Lord walked with just a section of those that were HIV positive. But at the command and the decree of the eternal blood of Jesus Christ, the eternal wonder working blood of Jesus Christ, by the terrible voice of the Lord that is in the land, the two mightiest prophets of the Lord, then the HIV virus got deleted from their DNA. They have tested to the highest level of DNA PCR, and the results have come out HIV negative. Have been tested to the top government laboratories, precious people, beloved listeners. Their blood samples have also been taken to top laboratories in South Africa, but the result still came out HIV negative. Blessed people, precious listeners, how powerful and how mighty, how awesome indeed. But how ought we to use these miracles and this glory that the Lord has literally established in the land to prepare for the glorious coming of the Messiah, beloved people? How do we need to prepare for the glorious coming of the King? Finally, when the Lord has remembered his covenant and he has brought back the two mightiest, most glorious and the most dreadful prophets, to prepare the church for the glorious coming of the Messiah. We ask a question, what is this that this generation has been exposed to, precious people? Are the two mightiest prophets of the Lord showing us a movie? Or are they entertaining us? Are these miracles an entertainment to us, that when we see them, we may just sing a cripple has walked, and then go back to our normal life without perceiving the message that is accompanied, or the message that is attached to these miracles? Beloved people, when we have seen a wonder has happened, HIV and AIDS has been healed, completely terminated and extinguished in the blood system and the DNA system of the patients, those that were HIV positive. Beloved people, precious listeners, then how do we need to navigate ourselves now in the presence of this massive glory that the Lord has established in the land? I want to hear from you even as we continue to celebrate. My numbers here in the studio, beloved people, precious listeners, you can call me here on 07 76 64 6920. This is my line here in the studio, 07 76 64 6920. Again, my name is Pastor Victor, being your host in this program. Welcome so much, precious people, beloved listeners, wherever you are this blessed evening. 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

0: They have walked with a crusade of 50 formerly total cripples raised from the dust at one degree of the eternal blood of Jesus. And these are the tremendous wonders of the Bible, the miracles of Jesus, the miracles of the Bible, biblical wonders, Senior Victor. Because when we look back at the condition of the church before Jehovah Yahweh released his servants, the mightiest prophets, to come to the church landscape, there were no true miracles happening in the house of the Lord. But all that was happening was faking miracles. People faking miracles, lying to the sheep of Christ to harvest money. I've heard how you have enumerated how people have sold things. People have bought brooms, water. You're told this soil comes from River Jordan, or this soil comes from Israel. Preachers have sold things in the name of anointing. But you see, there is nothing. There was nothing. There was no effect out of all those karakazi, all those evil that was happening in the church. Until when Jehovah Yahweh saw the level of apostasy was too high, the level of apostasy was very great. The darkness was gross in the house of the Lord. Until he had to set his finest, heaven's finest, mega mightiest prophet, who came with tremendous anointing and a broom to sweep the church of Christ, to remove evil and darkness and rebellion and apostasy in the house of the Lord, right in the middle of the pulpit, Pastor Victor. You can imagine, in our churches previously, we were in the house of the Lord, but you see, in the church, worshippers are being impregnated. You hear a certain widow has been impregnated by a pastor. You know, it was a sad situation happening in the house of the Lord. It was deplorable. The church had lost authority, the moral authority that the church had to give the nation direction was lost, because the church was lost in darkness, in immorality, in wickedness. But looking at the tremendous glory that the Lord God Almighty, Jehovah Yahweh, has released and unleashed upon the mightiest prophets is astounding. It is stunning. Pastor Victor, allow me to say that yesterday, imagine just a section of the Church of Christ in Kenya, Western Kenya region, when they stepped before the Lord Jehovah Yahweh and the mega mightiest prophet, just to go and tell the mega prophet of Yahweh, look, ever since you came to this land of Kenya and you opened heaven in Kakamega in the year 2005, since that mega wonder happened until now, Senior Victor, we are counting 32nd time, the Lord has continued to do tremendous wonders, giving his servants the mightiest prophets in a stunning way.
1: Yes.
0: That even HIV and AIDS, look at that picture we saw yesterday, when the mega prophets of Yahweh, what is just a sample of them? Some of them healed 18 years ago, 15 years ago, 10 years ago, no use of ARVs again, after they were stopped, because at the decree of the eternal blood of Jesus by the mega mightiest prophet, when they cast HIV and they did their bloodstream, when they went back to their doctors, they tested them, examined them, and they confirmed and affirmed up to the highest level of DNA PCR that indeed these people are totally healed from HIV and AIDS. Imagine that picture, Senior Victor. You could have imagined that how it began, that small, the small way it began, would be big like this, just one region alone. But yesterday, time was not there. It was overwhelming, Pastor Victor.
1: You can just imagine, Senior Bishop Korir, if the Bible was to be rewritten again, and each and every miracle that that the two mightiest prophets of the Lord have done in this dispensation, in this generation,

0: are the eternal blood of Jesus Christ, at the decree of the eternal blood of Jesus Christ, you can imagine how voluminous then those books would be, Senior Korir. But you see, all this, it is meant to help this generation to prepare for the coming of the Messiah. But the question comes that since the terrible and the glorious prophets of the Lord, the two mightiest prophets of the Lord, hit the church landscape, and they began to minister in a dreadful manner like this, how has this ministration and these miracles transformed our lives, changed our lives? How have these miracles helped us to prepare for the glorious coming of the Messiah? Because all miracles, all wonders, all visitations, they point to one thing: the Messiah is coming. Senior Korir.
1: That is very true indeed, Senior Pastor Victor, and I totally agree with you, because Senior Victor, before the Lord sent his servants the mightiest prophet, for me to answer the question you've asked, how has this visitation changed my life as a Christian, as a believer, as a clergy, even on how I minister before the Lord, you know, preparing the sheep of Christ under my care. How has these massive visitations of Yahweh changed my life as a Christian, as an individual? Senior Victor, we all know that the announcement of the glorious coming of the Messiah, this very dreadful announcement that the mightiest prophets of Yahweh have been proclaiming in this generation for the past now more than 22 years, telling us, repent ye of your sins, because the Messiah is coming. It cannot be clearer than that, Pastor Victor. We know that the churches where we were initially, nobody taught us, nobody prepared us that Jesus Christ the Messiah is returning soon, and that we needed to repent from our sins and turn away from them and now walk in holiness and in righteousness. Look, Senior Victor, when the Lord brought his servants the mightiest prophets to this land, and they began proclaiming repentance in sackcloth, that we started repenting from village to village. This global move of God, repentance in sackcloth. And then you see now, right now, how the Church of Christ is now mature, knowing that I must continue in holiness, in righteousness. Yes. I must now prepare for the glorious coming of the Messiah, Senior Victor. Look at the tremendous gains that the mightiest prophets of Yahweh have brought to the kingdom of God Almighty, unto their faithful ministration. You see, Senior Victor, back in the Bible, allow me to read the book of
0: Okay, kindly, I see there is a distortion on your side, in your network, please.
1: What you hear, see, that's right, the blind receive sight, the lame walk, those who have leprosy are cleansed, the dead hear, the dead are raised, and the good news is proclaimed to the poor. Blessed is anyone who does not stumble on account of me. Senior Victor, this is the tremendous gain that Jehovah Yahweh has used his servants, the mightiest prophet, to achieve in this generation. You can imagine such a wicked generation that we are living in, that celebrates gay pride parade for more than 1 month. They have added it now to 2 months. You see, a generation that is largely disobedient to God. But you see, Jehovah Yahweh has used his servant, the mightiest prophet, to turn that narrative around and now raise a holy revival that is longest running in the history of the Bible, in the history of all, the history of the church. You know, there was some revival in the USA, but it was short-lived.
2: Yes.
1: But look at this tremendous revival that has been longest running, upheld by holiness and righteousness. Daily rebuke of sin by the two most glorified, mightiest prophets. And this has brought a lot of sensitization towards the sheep of Christ, the body of Christ, that we must indeed live a holy life, a righteous life, and prepare the way for the glorious coming of the Messiah. Peter Victor, in Macau, we watched what happened yesterday. We were looking back at that, you know, seeing the tremendous pure glory. I was seeing it and feeling pure glory. You see how the cripples, like now recently, when the mega prophet of Yahweh came live on radio and just greeted the church, I greet you, church, and there you go, cripples raised from the dust. One of the, you know, cripples for 14 years, 20. When my young, you know, with cerebral palsy, had Mela a dancer all the way in her transition. Totally crippled, lying on her belly. You know, Abigail, just correct. Totally crippled for 3 years. Peter Victor, I saw these tremendous wonders and the mega prophets walking in the, those who are totally blind. You see, so those who are totally blind, and they are following the mega prophets of Yahweh, you know, when the mega prophets does like these, goes, you know, to embrace the walking, they are all following the mega prophets in synchrony. That is pure glory, Peter Victor. This people were not there before. You see how the death, you know, they can now hear. You go from my verse and say, power, you know, it was totally, you know, deaf and dumb. But when the mega prophets of Yahweh are preaching, he's saying your power, you see, he's hearing the gospel, he has gone back to employment, he's, you know, working now with Kenya Power. It is pure glory, Senior Victor.
2: You know, Sir Yogo, he remembers very well how he was touched at that moment during the healing service in Tononoka Grounds, Mombasa. And when the two mightiest prophets of the Lord decreed the power of the Lord now to descend in that field, when the mega prophet of the Lord released the anointing of the Lord, the healing anointing of the Lord now upon that field, and the power of the Lord descended there in a massive way, and the deaf ears of George Yogo Tieno were dead. But when it was hit by the power from the Lord, the power that the glorious messengers of Yahweh released, then he remembers that exact moment, how his ears were touched with massive power. No wonder, if there is anything that George Yogo will never fail to say or to refer to, is that power, the power of the Lord. You always say, power ya baba, senior career.
1: That is tremendous, indeed, Senior Pastor Victor. And that's why I'm saying this is pure glory. And I can't overemphasize this fact that indeed, when the Lord God Almighty, Jehovah Yahweh, sent his servants, the mightiest prophets to us, we were fallen, we were rotten in sin, we were going to hell. That was the truth of the matter. That was where we were headed to. But look how they came and converted us from heading to hell, now preparing us to enter the glorious eternal kingdom of God, the Father, Jehovah, Yahweh, the Ascender. Senior Victor, I'm very, very much humbled, and I want to thank the Lord God Almighty, Jehovah, Yahweh, very, very much for sending to us his servants, the mega, mightiest prophets. Today was powerful, it was tremendous in the house of the Lord. And brethren, you know, when they saw that tremendous, powerful visitation that was yesterday, people came out, you know, and they say, I have a testimony, You know, Senior Victor, we've been, you know, brethren have been writing messages to the mega prophets of Yahweh, requesting for prayers. Every time the mega prophets of Yahweh have been telling us, you know, when I just see the prayer lines, it is totally jammed. It is true, Senior Victor. Today, more than seven people just stood owing to what they saw when we watched that tremendous day. And everybody is saying, I sent a prayer request to another prophet. He answered it well. Now the Lord has done for me this and this. And it was tremendous. I had a sister who was there, had been hospitalized, you know, diagnosed with Guillain-Barré syndrome. And then we sent the message to the mega prophet. So the mega prophet responded that it is well, and she just got up and started walking. It was tremendous. Someone said, I had a chronic wound for 3 years. At the decree of the blood of Jesus by the mega prophet, I'm now totally healed. You know, people say things today in the house of the Lord at Naka. It was powerful celebration of the eternal blood of Jesus. I say to myself, truly the Lord has used his servants, the mightiest prophets, to help the church in a tremendous way, Pastor Victor. The Lord has visited us in a tremendous way. That is why I just want to thank our Lord and our Father, the two mega mightiest prophets of Jehovah, very, very much, for accepting to come to us. Pure glory, tremendous glory. Serious indeed, Senior Victor.
2: Thank you so much indeed, Bishop Nixon Korir from Naka. Thank you very much. What a moment in the house of the Lord. We really glorify the Lord, and we thank our Lord Jesus Christ for sending to for coming and dying for us on the cross, and for sending to us the two mightiest prophets. Thank you.

0: Jesus is Lord Radio. Praise the Lord.
1: Praise the Lord. Praise the Lord.
0: Praise the Lord.
1: Amen. You are speaking to Pastor Enoch Baraka, calling, a student at the Kenya Medical Training College, calling right from Athi River. The senior victor, the church has stepped into a serious moment that has never been witnessed before. Everybody can tell from everything that is happening. And you know, when the mega prophets of the Lord last Sunday stood forward and greeted the Church of Christ, and that those greetings traversed all the way to several parts, three different parts of the nation of Kenya. And they also saw when the same greetings went direct and raised the Mayan, who was totally crippled, devastated in the Manyata for 14 years, will not be able to walk due to cerebral palsy. And we also saw the same greetings, the results that went direct and raised Noella Hadasa, and also brings a cripple in Nakuru. And everybody can really tell that this is the Lord who is doing all this. And everybody can really tell that the church has not been this way before, because who is this that can just stand up and greet the Church of Christ? And by those greetings, the cripples get up and walk. And they are walking in you can really see the space they were in. You know, we could really see the gate one of Lemperis Lemayan was hopping like a frog. Like, nobody was there to help such people like Noella Hadasa. Nobody was there to help them. Yeah, but when the mega prophets of the Lord stood forward and commanded and greeted the church, and we see now the Lord has now restored hope now in the church. It's not now like those when false preachers had taken over the church, talking of money, and no miracle was happening. And the miracles they will just talk about is they just say that it happened in the time of Jesus. What a dispensation, Senior Victor.
0: Indeed, what a dispensation. That the Bible is repeating itself in our times. When Jesus walked here on the earth, the Bible clearly says that when people that they brought to him, the lame, the deaf, the blind, the crippled, those possessed with demons, the lunatics, and he healed them all. In this dispensation and in this generation, look what has happened. Many miracles, cripples are walking, the blind are seeing, the deaf are hearing, the mute are speaking, the lunatics have been restored back to sane, HIV and AIDS has been healed, the dead have resurrected. Indeed, it is tremendous, so tremendous, but is not confined in one area, within a locality, no. You see, whenever the two mightiest prophets of the Lord move from one nation to another to present to that nation the invitation letter to enter the glorious kingdom of heaven through the message and the announcement that the Messiah is coming. And then, you see, we also see at day three, the glorious prophets of the Lord conduct a mighty healing service. And cripples, many cripples, get up and walk away. But in view of all this, how have we transformed in our walk with Christ, in our walk of salvation, or in our lives? How are we transformed? How have we transformed at a time when God the Father himself is visiting and is beckoning a generation to enter the kingdom of heaven? There are quite pertinent questions that we need to ask ourselves. But how is your life now? Can you compare and contrast before on one side you draw a line and say, take a book paper or take a book and a pen and draw a line between that on that paper and say, before the visitation and after the visitation, before the advent of Elijah and after the, and now at the advent of Elijah, is your life transformed? How is your life now compared to the days before the Lord finally got tabernacled in the house again? Indeed, there are quite questions that we need to ask ourselves.
1: For sure, senior sister, we have many questions we have to ask ourselves, because everybody can tell that the Lord is executing the work that He did in the Bible. And it's coming at a time, as I said, that it's coming at a time when humanity has lost hope, everybody has lost hope, in people have lost hope in different ways. But we see the same thing whenever the mega prophets of the Lord have been working in the entire world. We have seen that the Lord has been really working with them. And everybody can really see, even the child can say that we are working with the Lord. Because we have been seeing how, by just the thing of decree, people, when a command is made, when a command was made all the way from Egypt, the Lord has even remembered Africa here in Kenya. And you see the same another prophet of the Lord, when we stand before the Lord in different nations, we have been seeing not only in Kenya, but the different locations in the entire globe. And the Lord has been really, really doing tremendous things. And not only raising the cripples and opening the blind eyes, senior sister, but through this mega prophet of the Lord has also opened heaven, has opened heaven in this generation. And you see, the Lord has now opened heaven at the time. And we are just saved from the recent visitation of Bogota in Colombia, when the mega prophet of the Lord gave a detailed prophecy that in how the Lord even is going to open heaven. And we have really saw how the Lord honored his servant, We have seen even how the Lord has even remembered the nation of Kenya when we were in the middle of a drought in Arisa. And the question now remains, the question of today, that how has our life really changed? How has my life as a believer, after witnessing all these visitations, how has my life changed? Have I continued living a normal life? Living a normal life, but living a normal life, not considering that without holiness nobody will see the kingdom of God. Now, this visitation comes with a very high responsibility. Because we know very well the Bible says in the book of Luke, that to whom much is given, much is expected from him. And you see now how the Lord has really invested on us. The Lord is expecting much from us, senior sister. The Lord is expecting to even change our way of conduct, because He has really visited us. The Lord is expecting us to change our way of living. The Lord is expecting us to change our way of worship. The Lord is expecting us to change our way of honor to Him. But before I saw this visitation, this is the life I used to live. Now, after seeing this visitation, I have to change my life, because this is the Lord speaking to this generation. And we are really seeing one of the attributes of God here, the attribute that we really, the Bible talks about in the book of Ezekiel, chapter number 11. That it does not anyone, it does not, it is not placed in the death of the wicked. But rather He commands everybody to repent. Everybody can really see that by raising the cripples and opening heavens now 32 times, opening in heavens in this generation. You know, this time we are talking of an event that happened, open heaven, that only happened once in Mount Carmel, in the Bible, in the book of fasting. And when that event took place in America, it had an eternal consequence. And we saw how when Elijah confronted the Baal prophet, the worship, the idol worship stopped immediately, and the worship of Yahweh started immediately. We saw how the Bible talks about on how Elijah killed the 450 Baal prophets, and the worship of the Baal prophet stopped immediately. Now, that is an indication of the Lord has visited that dedication.
0: Yes.
1: Their way of conduct changed. Now, how much is the Lord demanding from us, for us whom we have seen open heaven at 2 times, for us even whom we have lost count of the total number of people, but the list has changed. The total number of dead years that the Lord has faced. We really saw even how yesterday what we witnessed there at the ministry headquarters when the HIV and AIDS were presented before the Lord. And we saw that, you know, these were people who were burdened at something among us that has devastated millions of people who have lost hope. But you see, the Lord is now touching on that sensitive part. Try to capture the attention of this humanity that you say Christ Jesus came to the cross and has done an added advantage, added love for us to send his servants to prepare for us. Indeed, the Lord is demanding much from us because this is not the time to continue visiting the false prophets for the false pronunciation.
0: Yes.
1: The people who want to hear good message about Pandambegu and everything. This is now the hour to sit down and listen to the instructions that the Lord has bestowed and to see mega prophets of the Lord as soon as it comes.
0: Indeed, we need to be different now as a people that have been visited. Thank you so much, please.
1: Senior Victor, it is a time for us who have seen this visitation to take it seriously. Senior Victor, here at Ark River, we had a very, very powerful Sunday service, and after the service, we went to have an open air crusade at a place called Sophia. And we had a very powerful where we saw even drunkards coming to worship the King, worshiping the Christ. Everybody can really tell that, hey, outside there no worship, there is no worship. And we really saw how the Lord really brought them. And you see, after the first people who are listening to the message from the verandas, you know, it is enjoying the cool, at around 4 p.m. people came. And you know, out of these people came, 2 people received the Lord. And we see other many people who are willing to join us. And we saw how people were keenly following the worship and the word and the open air crusade. We have everything that the Lord, now the Lord is demanding us to go out after seeing this invitation, that we may give everyone an opportunity, that everybody may also have an opportunity to witness this miracle, to see their eyes. You see, even so that they may also see that God has visited this place. We have to change our way of conduct. We have to change our way of living. We have to change our way of worship unto the Lord. A time must come when the Church of Christ must restore the true message back to the Church.
0: Yes.
1: Dear Pastor Victor, I'm so much grateful unto Jesus Christ for coming into the cross and dying for all humanity. We had no hope at all. But Christ Jesus, out of his own love and mercy, he went to the cross and died for us humanity. We could all perish in the next life. And he also loved us and sent to us his servants who are preparing the church for the glorious coming of the Messiah. Because the Bible says that nobody knows the beginning of the hour. And that when the Messiah comes, he may think as heavy. I'm so much grateful unto Jesus. Senior Victor, even as I give it back to the studio, my name is Pastor Enoch Baraka, a student of the Kenya Medical Training College, calling from Art River, and as the students of the Nairobi Metropolis Repentance and Holiness Student Fellowship, we are so much grateful unto Jesus, and may the Lord really help us to walk in absolute holiness. Back to you to the studio, Senior Victor, this has been Pastor Enoch Baraka.
0: Thank you indeed, Pastor Enoch Baraka, thank you. As we continue, precious people, beloved listeners, I've received here your message. This is from Joanna Ndeso, writing from Oman. You say, what a time we have entered into as the Church of Christ, when the Bible promised Elijah, the greatest prophet of the Lord, is here. You say, we didn't understand until we started witnessing the ministration and the stripes of Elijah And you say the Lord is relentlessly revealing to us that indeed these are His mightiest, mightiest prophets whom alone speak to God, and the Lord hears and answers them. But you say we now have tangible evidence that identifies them. Heaven has been opened 32 times. The Israel-Iran war has been, you say, is on according to the prophecies, is being fulfilled according to the prophecy. And you say there is the fulfillment of earthquakes. And on the other side, we are also witnessing cripples being raised at the Lord's greetings to the church, just like the and you say just like other prophecies have been fulfilled, so will the prophecy of the glorious coming of the Messiah will be fulfilled. You say the Lord help you. You say the cry of your heart is that the Lord may help you to use these visitations to prepare for the coming of the Messiah. Thank you so much, Joanna Ndeso from Oman.

0: Holy is the Lord our God, heaven and earth are full of your glory. Bless you.
1: Holy is everything, cries holy, the holiness of the Lord. He indeed, he is holy, he is worthy, he is so precious, precious people, beloved listeners. As we continue, blessed people, beloved listeners,

I've received here your message. This is from, I've received here your text message. Nimepokea hapa ujumbe wako.

As we continue, I've received here your message. This is Senior Bishop Seleta, who say, together with Senior Pastor Willie from Baltimore, Maryland, in USA, you say, you are tuned in and listening to the beautiful worship and to the Lord after watching the powerful grand mega Thanksgiving and celebration service that happened yesterday at the ministry headquarters in Nairobi. And you say you celebrated the powerful blood of Jesus that raised totally cripples from the dust, deleted and removed HIV/AIDS virus from the blood of the patients, and popped open deaf ears and opened the blind eyes of the blind. You say surely the announcement of the coming of the glorious Messiah is being made in a mighty way. And you say we really thank the Lord Jesus Christ for coming and dying for us on the cross, and for sending the two mightiest, most dreadful, and the most glorified prophets who have come to restore the church back to the eternal gospel of Christ Jesus, the only gospel that has the power to save and to redeem. You say, we will forever serve and obey the dreadful ancient prophets of the Lord Yahweh. Thank you so much. That is Senior Pastor Willie and Senior Bishop Seleta Crystal from Baltimore, Maryland in USA. Thank you indeed also for writing to us.

Another message that I've received here, this is from, you are writing from, this from Komenya Rabar, this is Paul Odhiambo, you see. What a mighty healing miracles we have seen today in our services. The cripples walking, HIV AIDS healed and deleted from the body of the patients. And you say you really thank the Lord God of Israel for sending us the true mightiest prophets of the Lord to come and restore the church. You say miracles are happening in our midst and we should prepare for evacuation, because soon the church will not be here. It will be bad for those who will remain after seeing all these wonders. You say you really repent as a person and you ask the Lord to forgive you and help you to prepare together your family for the glorious coming of the Messiah. Thank you. Paul Odhiambo from Komenya Rabar Altar.

As we continue, blessed people, beloved listeners, as I've also received here your message, you are writing from, this is Geoffrey Nyabuto writing from Kenyenya region. You say today you really humble before the Lord very, very much. And what you have seen today, you really fear, it has made you to really fear the Lord very much. You see, seeing those that were totally crippled, walking with the two mightiest prophets of the Lord, it was so shocking indeed. And you say the HIV and AIDS, the blind and the deaf that also walked with the glorious prophets of the Lord. You say it was glorious to see the tremendous glory that the two mega prophets of the Lord have invested and brought in the house of the Lord. You say the cry of your heart is that the Lord may help you to prepare well for the glorious coming of the Messiah. And you say you really also bring your prayer. You really pray that the Lord may help you. And you say that on Wednesday and Thursday you shall be having open air crusade in Nyake, at Nyakeromo Ibencho, to preach and also evangelize Christ Jesus to the people in that area, that they may know the Messiah is coming, and this is the hour to prepare for the glorious coming of the King. Thank you so much. That is Geoffrey Nyabuto from Kenyenya region.

0: Highest praises, honor, and glory be unto the name of Jesus. My name is Victor, and Jesus is Lord. Radio, praise the Lord.
1: Praise the Lord, Pastor Victor. You are talking to Pastor Samson Angaga, and I'm calling live from the Vihiga West region. And what a tremendous time in the history of the church, Pastor Victor, to witness the power of the blood of Jesus. Indeed, yesterday it was very, very mighty at the ministry edifices to see the way the Lord Almighty has remembered this land, the way the Lord Almighty has raised totally total cripples in the land. And you see how the Lord has installed the tremendous authority and power to the two mightiest prophets of the Lord. Just a greeting to the church. Three totally total cripples stand and walk away. What a tremendous time that the church has been found in, Senior Victor.
0: What a tremendous time indeed that the church has been found in, at a moment when you see the presence of God has been restored in the house of the Lord, and also the miracles of the Bible that happened during the days of our Lord and our blessed Savior, Jesus Christ. We are a privileged generation because we have lived to see these tremendous wonders and how the Lord is ministering with these two mightiest prophets in the full glare of this generation. But we need to understand that all this is meant to drive a message to us, Pastor Samson Angadia. It's meant to bring a message to us, and that message is that when we see these miracles that were not there in the house of the Lord before the advent of Elijah, we need to return back to the Lord. We need to return back and to depend on Him alone. Because the Lord is doing this to show this generation that is aging, a generation that is really looking for answers, that only Christ Jesus is the true God who is worthy of worship. The Lord is clearly displaying His overruling authority and power to this generation, and to tell us that indeed He is dependable, He is reliable, and is the one that beholds the answers of this generation, Pastor Samson.
1: Very serious and very true, Pastor Victor. What you are laying out is very serious. That the Lord Almighty is doing this not to bring the generation to a celebration alone, but to make a generation to prepare for the glorious coming of Messiah. Because when you look at the kind of cripples that the Lord has raised from the ground, 14 years of age, for example, Nehemiah, 14 years down on the ground, just rolling on the ground, he had no hope at all. But through the tremendous blood of the Jesus Christ, through the decree of the mega prophet of the Lord, he stood up and walked away. That was just a greeting to the church. And this one can tell us that the Lord is determined to save the entire generation. And this is a call to us, Senior Victor, to prepare very eagerly, because for sure the same voice that is calling that the Messiah is coming is the same voice that is greeting the church and totally total cripples on the ground, stood up and walk away. But when you look at the generation, Senior Victor, you can attest that people are living continuously, that people are living as though the Lord has not visited. When you look at the way the generation is rotting, when you look at people are still just moving with the life as normal. And this one is very serious. It is a call to us to prepare very eagerly, because it is for sure this day for the glorious coming of the Messiah is about to take place. Because when you look at how the Bible is revealing itself, Senior Victor, in this wicked generation, is a great shocker to us. Because we were just reading from the book of Malachi chapter 4, verses 5 to 6. about the coming of the night, that it is now a terrible time, that we have witnessed the full step, the ministration of Elijah, the terrible prophets of the Lord. When you look at the way they have commanded heaven to open 32 times, this is very serious. It has never happened anywhere else. This is even a Bible record break. And it should make us to prepare very urgent. It should make us to live in total submission, to even obey the voice of God, because this one will happen, but there is a significance of it. It is not happening the way you've laid it out, that we celebrate, we see all the cripples have walked, we've seen with our eyes, we've celebrated, but the Lord is laying out a serious significance, that these cripples are raised from ground to make us prepare, to make us be aware that the voice that has come to echo, to prepare the nations for the glorious coming of Messiah, is the same voice that is raising these total cripples in it.
0: And how powerful is this voice indeed, that just the two mega prophets of the Lord came live on air last Sunday and said, I greet you, Church of Christ, and three total African cripples got up and walked away. They got up and walked away. And you see, if that is the power that is being used, if that is the power that is announcing the glorious coming of the Messiah, then how ought we to be obedient to this voice as a generation? But it is so disgusting, indeed, Pastor Samson Angadia, to see that even today, despite people seeing these miracles, wonders, visitations of God, the Lord, the glory of God coming to visit his two mightiest prophets, people, they have seen this, and it's still, they have stepped out from where the presence of the Lord is. People have gone back to their churches where there are no visitations, there is no anointing, there is no presence of God at all. You really wonder what is wrong with man. You really wonder who really bewitched man, that you can see the glory, you can see the true way, but you still ignorantly you decide to follow a false path. You decide to choose a wrong way. Truly, there must be a problem, but we need, this is the time now to submit under the voice of the Lord, Pastor Ngadi.
1: Very, very serious question, Pastor Victor, that it is very, very shocking when we see the voice of God trumpeting the glorious coming of Messiah, Sinner Victor, and this voice raising cripples. Just one command, just a greeting, I greet you, Church of Christ. And we see that within some few hours, cripples stand up and walk, three totally crippled last time. And you find other people are going to other churches. They are saying they are waiting for another God. And you wonder, what kind of God are they waiting for? And yet, here is the only place where the Lord has ministered in various ways. The cripples have stood up and walked. You look at 20 yesterday, HIV positive were turned to negative after the decree of the tremendous prophets of the Lord. And yesterday we saw them coming to give thanks to the Lord. And you can imagine, after seeing that, after looking at that power, you find Peter saying, for us, let us go to the mountains to find another God. And that one should shake us in a bit, because this is the only place that mankind must run to so that they may be prepared. Because when you look at even the word of God that is being ministered by the invoices of God, it should now make everybody to come and submit their life. Only here is a place where the Lord is preparing the nations for the glorious coming of Messiah. And we look at even yesterday's Sina Victor here in Vihiga. We carried Millicent Ouma, who was totally blind for 39 years. 39 good years. Married. She could not see her husband at all. She could not see her children at all because she was totally blind. But only according to the command of the two mega prophet of the Lord, Millicent Ouma, the eyes popped open. Right now, she is selling at Rwanda Market. She is doing all activities normally. And the entire village have seen when you just come with that testimony in a market, you say, we have come with Millicent Ouma. Everybody who is there will tell you, we know her, we know her. But now the tragedy that has befallen us, you find now other people are still running to say that they are going to find another God. That is a serious thing that has befallen the generation. But now here is the only hope. Here is the only place where the Lord has beautified the entire villages. The Lord is beckoning through the word. You look at heaven has spoken. We have seen even the Lord Almighty has pointed the heavenly glory to the two mega mightiest prophet of the Lord. But how then are we showing our ignorance towards this voice in heaven?
0: We need to be careful indeed. We need to be very, very careful as a generation and as the church. Because even considering the times that we are in, it is clear that the Messiah is coming. Thank you indeed, Pastor Samson Angadia.
1: Thank you so much, Pastor Victor. I want to thank the Lord Almighty, the God of Israel, for sending us the two most glorified prophets, the mightiest prophet, because we've seen the hope. And this is the only place that we need to run so that we may get what the Lord is saying. I want to thank the Lord very much. I want to thank Jesus Christ for going on the cross and dying for us. Back to you in our studio. This has been Pastor Samson Angadia calling live from the Vihiga West Region, Pastor Victor.
0: Thank you. Thank you indeed, Pastor Samson Angadia from the Vihiga. Thank you. I've received here your message. This is from Kimutai, writing from the City Mega Church, Nairobi. You say you are amazed and you really lack words to describe what the God of the two mightiest prophets of the Lord has done and he is doing. You say it is totally unexplainable. And you say, yesterday you heard from the mightiest prophets of the Lord saying that we need to be slave of Christ Jesus. You say that alone broke your heart. And you say, when also you see the miracles of the Lord, tears flows down your cheeks. And you say you really thank God for delivering you from the worldly gospel. Thank you indeed, Kimutai, from the City Mega Church. For sure, the two mega prophets of the Lord came and picked us from where we could not have salvaged ourselves. Thank you indeed. I've also received your message as we continue, blessed people, beloved listeners. Uh, This is Sergeant Judith. You say, what a powerful celebration in the ministry headquarters it was yesterday, and how the mega mightiest prophets of the Lord walked with the healed of the Lord, the cripples that they have raised from the dust, HIV and AIDS healed, the deaf that are now hearing, and the blind that are now seeing. We say, indeed, let us fear God and his mega mightiest prophets. Thank you so much, Sergeant Judith. Thank you indeed. Deborah from Shalom. This is Deborah Shalom from Baraka Altar in Ngata, Nakuru. You see, it is such a wonder that the Lord has done in this generation. You see, he did not look at our wickedness, our immorality, but instead he has loved us to an extent of raising our cripples and, opening the blind eyes. The Lord has raised our cripples just by mere greetings from his mega mightiest prophets. And right now, those cripples are walking normally. You say, if it were not for the love of the Lord, we would still be lost in the false gospels of this world. And we would still be struggling with our cripples, our blindness, and the bondages of the devil. And you say, you really want to thank the Lord Jesus Christ for loving us. And he came and died for us on the cross to save us. You say, as a person, you really repent very much before the Lord and ask the Lord to remember mercy upon you and your family. Thank you indeed. This is Deborah Shalom from Baraka Altar in Nakuru. Thank you indeed. Keep on writing to me here on 0727 503030. That is my SMS line here in the studio. You can email me. My email address is jesusislord.fmradio@gmail.com.

teach me how to rest in you. 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But I don't know which way to go. When my body is wrecked with pain, so many times we're in a hurry to get out of your presence. But sometimes we gotta learn how to wait. Wait, I say again, wait on the Lord. Because it's in the overflow. I don't just want the Lord to flow in my life, I want the overflow. Because that's where he pours his oil. And that's where he shows his oil. In the overflow. Come, we get ready to worship him. We get ready to go there. We get ready to tap that place.

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0: Take me to the overflow, that is where I wanna be.
1: El Shaddai, Eleona Adonai.
0: I've received here your message. This is Pastor Penina from Bandani Altar. You say, very tremendous times we live in when heaven is ministering to a generation. And you say, what a privileged generation we are to live such days of the latter glory. And it is astounding to see the mega visitations of the Lord we have lived to behold. You say you are very grateful to the Lord for sending us His mega most powerful prophets to come and restore us back to the Lord. And you really repent and ask the Lord to help you walk right before Him.

This is from Emmanuel Kirui, writing from Arvest main campus. You say, after a very powerful student and youth mission at Molo North Region, Nyakinyo, where today you finally, you say you

the student mission at Nyakinyo. Nyakinyo altar celebrating the wonders of the blood of Jesus. You say, indeed, we are living in a very serious dispensation as the Church of Christ, when the Lord God Himself is revealing Himself to this wicked generation. And indeed, before the Lord sent His two messengers, the church was lost and headed.

0: that we say that has now been restored in the house of the Lord, that as the church we have found hope. You say for you, you will use these now to reach out to people with the eternal gospel, because now the harvest is ready. It is now our responsibility to get out with this message that the Lord God allowed his two mightiest prophets of the Lord to come and deliver to us at such a time when the church is sitting at the verge of eternity. You say you really thank the Lord Jesus Christ for dying for us on the cross, and also for allowing and for sending his two messengers to come to us, and also to prepare us for the glorious coming of the Messiah. Thank you. Thank you indeed. Emmanuel Kirui from Harvest Main Campus. Jesus is Lord Radio. Praise the Lord.
1: Praise the Lord, Senior Pastor Victor. You are speaking to Overseer Fred from the Down Home Main Altar. And what a serious time that we have come to, a time that was promised in the book of Haggai, chapter 2 and verses 9, that the glory of this latter house shall be greater than the former. What we see now is the liberative move of God, that eternity is beckoning to a generation. The Lord is using everything to seek the attention of this generation. What do we have witnessed in our Sunday service today? The very powerful authority of the blood of Jesus, because you and me know very well that before the Lord sent his two mightiest and mega prophets, the Lord, there was nothing to be celebrated in the church. The church was being laughed at. You, me and I was in the church, we sang, we did concerts, some of us, we worship until we were given a trophy because of us, but there was nothing. Sin was rampant in the church. There was nothing. But look, when now they came and decreed the power, just greeting the church, and now three total cripples stand up and walk. A very, very serious time in the church, that to tell you that indeed, the Lord has sent his mightiest and mega prophet, and as the Bible told us that when Elijah comes, they will restore all things. Indeed, the Lord is restoring the church, preparing the church, because the Messiah is coming, Senior Victor.
0: You just take what we saw today in our churches, the mighty celebration that happened yesterday at the ministry headquarters, and you juxtapose with the condition of the church before the Lord sent to us his two mightiest prophets, and you have all the reason to live, to choose a holy life, to deliberately live a holy and a righteous life, and prepare for the coming of the Messiah. We were totally lost, and we were headed to hell if the Lord would not have sent to us his glorious messengers, who came with the message of repentance, the message of returning to the Lord and turning away from sin. And now look what that restoration has done in the house of the Lord, and also in our families, that now we have joy, we have hope. Restoration, the church has been restored, and also our families have experienced restoration. Families that were broken because of a crippled baby, a blind child, a deaf baby, now are united. Now they are back together. It is tremendous indeed. Truly, the two mightiest prophets.

0: instruction of the Bible. But look, we were in the church, but we never understood the meaning of repentance. The word righteousness has been in the Bible since the inception of the Bible. But look, we were in the church, worshiping, doing all concerts in the church, but we never knew the meaning of righteousness. Until the two mega prophets of the Lord stepped forward and now read the same scriptures that we have been reading about repentance. And now our eyes open. But look what they brought. When they now brought the church unto the road of repentance and turning to righteousness, then they restore a dead church. Now, the church that had no visitation. Today, we stand and celebrate 20 people. That was just a sample yesterday, a sample of 20 people that were HIV positive. The doctor confirmed, the hospital confirmed that these people, they are in the government record type. They are known, they have an ID to show that they really, these people have been taking ARVs. They are in the government record. But now, they step forward and say, no, now we have been from positive to negative because of the power and the authority of the blood of Jesus. And the senior doctor now step forward and say, now the power of the blood of Jesus has deleted HIV and AIDS, a disease that people have suffered. We know very well, once HIV positive, it is HIV positive. There is no way. It has never, it is not there in the medical journal. It is nowhere. It has never been heard anywhere. But look, even the doctor, they now say now, there is where we have to follow, where there is a solution. Indeed, the Lord has transform the life of the church by bringing to us the mightiest and mega prophet of the Lord. Look, every single year, nations set up a budget just to take care of their citizens that have HIV. And it's a big chunk of money, millions. Like Kenya, they depend on donors to sustain people with HIV and AIDS. It is not possible for the government to sustain them. But now look, when people are so desperate, they are waiting to go to the grave. Some of them were in the dire situation, the last stage, to go to the grave. The people had lost hope. But now, hope has been brought to the church. The newness of life has come. These people, now they can stand. Look at the joy that has been brought back to their family. The joy in their faces. You look at them. Now Bethuel Serengo is now a teacher. Now building the economy of the nation. Now you see the joy has come. Somebody that had lost hope was going to commit suicide. Then he find a poster there written the mighty mega prophet of the Lord is having a meeting.
1: Yes.
0: He takes the courage, and now he was not even in the meeting alone. Just look at that. He was not in the meeting, just over the radio. Then now, Bethuel Serengo is HIV negative, is out of ARV, is a teacher. That situation that now tells that indeed God has come to help people. The Lord has come to help us, and now it is calling upon us to align with the visitation of the Lord, that we do not miss the hour of our visitation, Senior Victor.
1: This is the hour indeed of the visitation of the Lord to a generation and to the nations. But in view of all this that we have seen, then we ask ourselves this question, that how have these transformed our lives? Are we still living normal before the mightiest prophets of the Lord arrived in the church landscape? And now when the glorious messengers of the Lord are here, you know, it is time that we need to draw a list and to say, before the glory, before the advent of the mightiest prophets of the Lord, or before salvation, and now after the glorious messengers of the Lord have ministered and are ministering in our midst, there must be total difference between the two. When you compare and you juxtapose,

0: how the condition of the church before the glorious messengers of the Lord arrived, and now when they are walking in our midst. For example, for instance, you can just take what we saw today in our churches, what we watched today in our churches. The powerful, mighty celebration service that happened yesterday at the ministry headquarters. When the mega prophet of the Lord, where the mega prophet of the Lord walked with those that were formerly cripples, a crusade of 50 cripples, blind eyes, deaf ears, HIV and AIDS healed. You put this together, you see the Lord indeed. You see God has come to help a generation and to salvage a generation that was on her way to hell. But it is shocking for one to see this and then fail to understand the message that is embedded in these miracles of Overseer Fred.
1: Very, very true, Pastor Victor. You put it very clearly that a question that now a generation needs to ask themselves after seeing all this visitation, because the Lord is not playing a movie. The Lord is in a serious mission of bringing the Messiah. And we need to ask, yes, when we saw what happened yesterday, 50 cripples walking with the two mega prophets. Because if you read even the Bible, when Jesus did one miracle, the whole chapter was written. There was a serious discussion. But has our life changed? I think that is where now we have to come to our senses. Because even, Senior Victor, if you allow me to read the book of Luke chapter 15, the prodigal son, there comes a time when people have to audit. Look at the life and say, no, here I have to change. Look, when the prodigal son, after wandering, the Bible says in the book of Luke 15:17, that when he came to his senses, he said, how many of my father's hired men have food to spare? And here I am serving today. I will set out and go back to my father and say to him, Father, I have sinned against heaven and against two. So there comes a time that we have to come back to our senses and realize that, look, where we were, it was so full of sin. There were people that were masquerading as prophets, and there was nothing happening. It was full of sin. The church was suffering. The church was desolate. But now when we see the Lord doing this, then we need to come to our senses and say, no, this generation has seen God. If you cannot see God in this, then I think this is the Lord. The glory of God has been revealed to this generation. And this call for self-audit and say, how has it made me to be more holier than before the mega prophet arrived, when we were languishing in sin, immorality, and all manner of evil were in the church? It should now call us to purify ourselves and change our conduct, and now be more watchful and be alert, because very soon the Messiah will come. Because we know very well, when Israelites, when they were visited, there was a change of heart, there was a change of conduct, there was a change of worship.
0: Yes.
1: And right now, the Lord is also doing this to seek the attention of a generation that had lost, had fallen into homosexuality, had fallen into so much evil, had drifted away from God.
0: Yes.
1: But now, the Lord was for us to see HIV and AIDS, 20, then 20 cripples. Then you see people that were totally, totally blind and come out and say, no, I now go to market and sell tomatoes. I now sell maize in a market. I can cross the road. Indeed, the Lord has spoken to us. The Lord has spoken to a generation. And a generation must come to a point where now we must embrace holiness. We must audit our life and check, am I walking in holiness? Is my focus in heaven?
0: Yes.
1: Senior Victor, to him that much is given, much is expected. We really need to fear, honor, and tremble before the Lord and before his mega prophet of the Lord, because the abuse of the grace, we know, look at how now, when Israelites did not, when they did not realize their hour of visitation, when they did not recognize that, look at the trouble they are going through. It is the war after war. There is no peace.
0: Yes.
1: Because they did not they did not consider their hour of visitation. The Lord is visiting this generation. The visitation is here and calls upon a bigger responsibility now to choose holiness, to choose righteousness, that we may not miss the kingdom of God in America.
0: Indeed, to whom much is given, much is expected. We have a greater responsibility as a generation, because there is not any other generation that has ever been exposed to the glory of God like this generation. And also we need to prepare by reaching out to the perishing souls, preaching Jesus and evangelizing Christ Jesus to those that have not been reached with this message. Thank you indeed, Overseer Fred.
1: Allow me to thank the Lord Christ the Messiah for the tremendous work that Jesus did on the cross to bring us salvation. And allow me to thank my Lord and my Father, the two most glorified mega prophet of the Lord, for coming to us to prepare us for the glorious coming of the Messiah. Tina Victor, we can't sit back. We are prepared as the Church of Dawnhome. Tomorrow very early in the morning at 6 from 6, we have 6 teams that, the 7 teams that will be out for early, but because you cannot see this and sit back. We have to reach out to the perishing souls. That's why we have prepared 7 teams that will be out very early in the morning. One will be at Tungalunga, we have Dawnhome, we have Tarpia, we have Kwanjenga and Pipeline, they, and Umoja. They will be out to help the perishing world, to just unite them from the hellfire, to preach to them, to let them know that indeed the Messiah is coming. Back to you in the studio, Senior Victor, this has been Overseer Fred from the Dawnhome main altar.
0: Thank you indeed, Overseer Fred from Dawnhome.

to the Son of God. I've received here your message. This is from Deputy Archbishop Dennis Kere. You are writing from Maseno, you say. You say you are following the ongoing Powerful Night Worship program as you reflect on the happenings and events of these unique days of the servants of God, the two mightiest mega prophets of the Lord. You say, days full of mysteries and wonders where the power of the anointing of the blood of Jesus is right at the center of the worship experience. You say, surely, God of heaven is now pointing the entire generation to his glorious kingdom in these last days of the church age. And may the Lord remember your soul into true salvation after the end of everything. Thank you so much, Deputy Archbishop Dennis Kere from Maseno. Thank you indeed. I've also received here your message. This is from Nancy Kitui, writing from Arvest. You say you are tuned in this night to the program and your heart is full of gratitude and thanksgiving based on what we saw in our services today. You say, witnessing what the Lord has done to us as a generation, it is the greatest awakening to us, the Church of Christ. You say, we saw the servants of the Lord walking with a section of selected cripples that were raised from the soil, the blind that saw just a selected fraction, and also witnessed a wonder where the dreadful prophets of the Lord, prophets of heaven, cast the HIV virus from the bloodstream. And today the Lord has remembered his people, those that were infected. You say, indeed, everything is pointing on the glorious coming of the Messiah and directing us to the fear of God and the urgency to prepare the way for the glorious coming of the Messiah. You say, we have found an intervention from heaven, and you are crying to your heart, for your heart and your soul, that the Holy Spirit may help your heart just to serve him right, in holiness, in righteousness, and in total obedience to the voice of the Lord. Thank you so much, Nancy Kitui from Harvest. Thank you. I've also received here another message. This is from this is Edwin from Kehanja. You say, you really thank the Lord very much, the Lord Jesus, for coming and dying for us on the cross, and for sending the two most glorious and the most holy prophets to come and restore true worship and teachings that helps us to prepare for the coming of the Messiah. You say, indeed, all people have to know that the church age is about to come to an end. But the question is, will I enter the kingdom of God when the Messiah comes? Indeed, this must be the question that we ask ourselves consistently, and also bring us to the fact that without holiness, nobody will enter the kingdom of God.

Carry me home. Let it be your prayer, precious people, beloved listeners, that after seeing all this that we have seen, blessed people, you may not be left behind on that day, the day of rapture. As we slowly begin to wind down, I've received here your message. This is Hezron Rerie from Magada Altar in Vihiga West Region. You see, this evening you are tuned in and following this the beautiful program as you fathom on the biggest revival the mightiest prophet of Hashem have plunged this nation into by merely greeting the Church of Christ. And now those who are total cripples like Limpiris, Lemayan are now walking using their new brand legs. You say this has to make our hearts to tremble, listen and obey every single instruction from the two mightiest prophets of Hashem, because they are the ones that have announced the glorious coming of the Messiah. And now it's evident that their prophecy on the glorious coming of the Messiah must take place. You say you really thank God for sending the two mega prophets to come and prepare us, a weaker generation, for the rapture of the church. And you say, may God have mercy upon you and remember you when he comes to take the church. Thank you very much for your text, Hezron Rerie from Magada Altar in Vihiga West Region. Thank you indeed. I've also received here your message. This is Overseer David West, David from Westlands Altar. You say, what a tremendous time the church has entered in. Indeed, it is a big blessing and privilege to live in the dispensation of Elijah, consequently witnessing and experiencing the latter glory. You say it is very shocking and stunning for a man to appear whose mere greetings to the church via the radio have power to raise cripples from the dust of the soil, and moreover, without physically coming in contact with them. You say the two mega mightiest prophets of Jehovah Yahweh have brought restoration and joy to many families, and indeed God himself has come to help his people. You say you are so thankful to the Lord God for God the Father for giving us Jesus Christ to die for us on the cross and to save us, and also for sending to us the two mega mightiest prophets who have come to labor for the church and restore the power of the blood and the cross of Jesus Christ in the house of the Lord. You say you are indeed grateful to the Lord. Thank you very much, Overseer David from Westlands Altar. Thank you indeed. We really thank the Lord very much. Precious people, beloved listeners, at this juncture, could be you are there and you want to give your life to Jesus, then please repeat this prayer after me. Blessed people, precious listeners, say, precious Lord Jesus Christ, I receive you today in my heart to be my Lord and my Savior. And I ask you to forgive me of every sin that I've done. Lord, write and sustain my name in the Lamb's Book of Life and fill me with your precious Holy Spirit. In the mighty name of Jesus Christ, today I'm born again. Amen. Thank you indeed, blessed people, beloved listeners. If you have repeated that prayer, please make sure you get baptized by full immersion in order to fulfill all righteousness. And remember, you are looking for a church where you can go and worship the Lord. Then our contact here in the studio is 0727-503030. You can send us a text message and then we'll be able to direct you to a nearby altar, blessed people.
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Blessed people, precious listeners, stay tuned. Keep it right here, Jesus is Lord Radio, for the next program that we have lined up for you. At this moment, blessed people, beloved listeners, when we still remember the mighty visitation, precious people, the mighty and the tremendous visitation that happened in just recently in Bogota, in Colombia, precious people, beloved listeners, when the mightiest, most dreadful, and the most glorified prophet of the Lord, blessed people, beloved listeners, he commanded heaven to open, and heaven indeed obeyed and opened, and the rain of the Holy Spirit came down. Stay tuned, keep it right here, even for the next program that we have lined up for you here. Thank you so much, and may the Lord bless you.

Let the distant shores rejoice. Clouds and thick darkness surround him. Righteousness and justice are the foundation of his throne. Fire goes before him and consumes his foes on every side. His lightning lights up the world. The earth sees and trembles. The mountains melt like wax before the Lord. Before the Lord of all the earth, the heavens proclaim his righteousness, and all peoples will see his

precious people, beloved listeners, it's now 6 minutes past midnight, East African time, and you're listening to Jesus is Lord Radio, coming to you on 105.3 and 105.9 FM. We are broadcasting live from Nakuru here in Kenya and also globally on jesusisloradio.info. Beloved people, precious listeners, my name is Kevin, and tonight we continue to look at a very monumental hour, a very tremendous moment in the life of the church. Beloved people, precious listeners, when the Lord God Yahweh is beckoning the church to prepare for the coming of the Messiah, because there is a prophecy that was given in the book of Malachi chapter 4 verse 5 that before the great and dreadful day of the Lord, then Elijah will come to restore everything, precious people, beloved listeners, and to prepare the way for the coming of the Messiah. And we have been privileged to see these days. We have been privileged to see the ministration of Elijah himself, beloved people, and how he is going nation after nation, beloved listeners, and how he is preparing the church and restoring the presence of God the Father and bringing down the presence, the physical manifest presence of God in the church, blessed people. And we have seen the effect of the ministration of Elijah, that you can see now the revival that has now broken out all across the nations of the earth. Beloved people, precious listeners, very emphatically, the Lord has persistently and continued to call a generation to focus into the kingdom of God now that Elijah himself has appeared. And you can tell them the next big thing in the calendar of God is the coming of the Messiah. And therefore you see the felt need for the church to be vigilant now and to prepare for the glorious coming of the Messiah. What a time, even after we just had a very powerful celebration at the ministry headquarters yesterday. Very, very mighty message that the Lord spoke there, significant to the church of Christ and her eternity. Because now you can tell all the Lord is doing and all the Lord is saying such a time is to call us to the kingdom of God, and even placing open the vision of what is about to happen on the earth, says the Lord of hosts. And these visions and the prophecy given at such a time are to call a generation, to shake a generation into awareness, into awakeness, blessed people, precious listeners, that we may not be oblivious of what the Lord is doing and therefore miss the agenda and the purpose as to why the Lord is doing this in the life of the church. The tremendous, tremendous prophecies of God that continue to be fulfilled through the mega, mightiest, most dreadful prophet of the Lord God Yahweh, their words continue to be fulfilled, and also the message that is being dispensed now to the church of Christ. You can tell the Lord is lobbying for the attention of the men, of the hearts of men, that we may be aware, blessed people, that we may be aware and not be oblivious of the agenda of God right now on the earth, and that you may never be blinded with the things of the world. Because look at how the Lord is shaking the comfort of the lives of men here on earth with the prophecies, the words of the mega, mightiest prophet of the Lord, Elijah. He was come to call a generation to return our hearts back to God and to return the presence of God the Father in our midst, beloved people, precious listeners. And we heard the Lord God Yahweh, how he spoke to his mega, mightiest prophet of the Lord on 12th of September, the year 2025, all the way from Brussels. They came to us in a conference, and they say that God the Father has spoken to him by voice. And God the Father says that God tell these people that soon the church will not be here, and soon there will be no going to church, blessed people, precious listeners. There will be no church on the earth when the church age comes to an end. And the period we are in today is called the church age, the period that began at Pentecost when the Holy Spirit was finally sent to the church of Christ, the early church, the believers, the apostles of Christ. They received the Holy Spirit, and that backed out the period we are in today, the church age. And beloved people, precious listeners, it was a very, very powerful time in the presence of God yesterday when we had that very mighty message, placing us at a dispensation that the Lord God Yahweh gave us by grace. The church age is a mystery, blessed people, beloved listeners. And the Lord God Yahweh then
calling for a generation that we may now take and understand the duties and the obligation that the church has to execute in this period of time as we wait for the coming of the Messiah. Blessed people, precious listeners. It was a very powerful message yesterday at the ministry headquarters when yet again the Spirit of the Lord came out very clearly and emphatically to the Church of Christ and placing the demand of God at such a time, even to having to having the understanding that the church age is a very, very gracious gift of God to us. We never merited, blessed people, and therefore this is a tremendous grace, even to see the mighty ministration of Elijah in this period. God the Father soliciting for the attention of men in this way by opening heaven 32 times now and bringing down the rain of the Holy Spirit, blessed people, precious listeners, and the mighty monumental visitation that identifies him to a generation, blessed people, precious listeners. This is a very, very mighty time in the life of the church, and today we just want to delve into the mighty hour that we have walked into as the Church of Christ, the mighty, tremendous moment that has just unfolded in the Church of Christ, and you can tell this moment bears significance to the eternity of all of us who have been privileged to see the ministration of Elijah and to hear the glorious announcement of the coming of the Messiah. And God the Father vindicating the announcement and vindicating the call of Elijah in this postmodern era through this very mighty visitation of open heaven. Beloved people, precious listeners, my name is Kevin. I want to welcome you wherever you are listening to us from all across the nation of Kenya and beyond. It could be that you are following the broadcast this morning from the nation of Kenya, all across from northeastern, all across from the western part of Kenya, or maybe you are listening to us all the way from Rift Valley, Central Rift, or maybe you are getting us from wherever you are tuning in, blessed people. Within the borders, I want to welcome you very much. We are coming to you on 105.3 and 105.9 FM. And also, it could be that you are joining us this morning from across the borders, across the continents, blessed people, or the other side of the Caribbean, and all the other time zones, blessed people, in Latin America, in Canada, in the U.S., I want to welcome you very much, you that are following us from Europe, as we just come to understand and come to the awareness that God is doing mighty things in our midst. And the reason as to why the Lord is doing this is because the Messiah is coming, and there is an objective upon the church to prepare and to keep herself ready, because this is like an alarm that is being sounded at such a time before that ultimate visitation of the coming of the Messiah happens. And that is why, blessed people, precious listeners, you'll realize we have just entered into a defining hour in the life of the church, that this is the time to make a decision by virtue of what we continue to see and what we continue to hear, the tremendous amount of gospel light that we are being exposed to by this monumental visitation. It bears a significance to the Church of Christ. And therefore, tonight we are going to review the mighty visitation of God the Father, the visitation of open heaven that identified for us a dispensation that the church needs to prepare, you and I that have lived to see and to read the prophecy of the book of Malachi chapter 4 verse 5, and yet again to live to see the days when Elijah finally appears, the way and the manner in which he has appeared in the church, and the ministration that identifies him, that nobody will make a mistake. Nobody will ever make a mistake to stand before God and say, I never knew, I never heard, I never saw, because 32 times, blessed people, 32 times, blessed people, when God the Father has opened heaven are the words of the mega, mightiest, most terrible prophet Elijah to identify to you that when you read the book of Malachi chapter 4 verse 5, then therefore do not wait for any other, because he whom was promised to come in the Bible, he is finally here and executing his divine agenda to prepare for the coming of the Messiah. And what a tragedy for a generation that will be bypassed by this moment. And therefore you realize that for you who your eyes have been opened and your understanding has been brought upon you that Elijah is here, then there is a duty. There is a duty for you to prepare and to take your salvation now very more stringently and walk with God the Father in holiness
as a requirement, as a prerequisite for you, then therefore to partake in the ultimate visitation, that is the coming of the Messiah. I want to welcome you, blessed people. My name is Kevin. By the grace of God, I am privileged to be your host this morning as we continue to look at the mighty time and the tremendous moment that we are just walking into as the Church of Christ, a moment when the God the Father has shaken the landscape of the church, and you can see the mighty, mighty visitation of God the Father, the visitation of God the Father himself that a generation has lived to see. Previously, we remember too well, we only read in the Bible that Elijah opened heaven at Mount Carmel and therefore restoring back the children of Israel to the true worship. That when Elijah appears, it is always a moment of restoration. He comes to bring back the people to God and bring back God to the generation, blessed people. And in this modern day era, we have seen also when Elijah has finally appeared, he is calling God down to us. He is bringing God to us, blessed people, precious listeners. And these visitations are the visitation of God the Father himself. Whenever you see God the Father opening heaven, only God has the prerogative to command heaven to bring down rain. But when you see one coming and speaking with such tremendous authority and power, then you realize that he must be walking with God. He must be walking with God, blessed people, precious listeners, because we all know that the rain comes from heaven. And nobody has the prerogative, unless you come from God and you are familiar with the operations in the throne room of God, you cannot come forward, step forward and say you are commanding heaven to come down. Or maybe you are saying that you are going to a place and you have seen that at such a time, at a particular place, particular time, particular setting, at a particular moment, that when you just arrive that place, the rain will come down. Blessed people, unless you come from God, and unless you bear the authentication mark that approves you to speak on behalf of God, and unless that you are speaking with the voice of God himself, nobody can actually come out and say that you can have the authority to open heaven. And therefore tonight, blessed people, we feature the tremendous moments that God the Father has opened heaven at the command of Elijah, the terrible prophet of God.

Spirit rain, the outpour, the latter outpour of the Holy Spirit, blessed people, that comes to prepare the church for the harvest in the kingdom of God, blessed people, precious listeners. Therefore, tonight, I want to take you back, blessed people, and to remind ourselves as a generation that we have been tremendously visited. And the significance of this visitation is to prepare us for the coming kingdom of God, blessed people, and calling a generation to return back to God by what we continue to see with our own eyes, not being told by anyone, seeing for ourselves and getting to hear directly from the mouth of Elijah himself, he who enters the throne room of God, he who speaks to God the Father one-on-one as one can speak to a friend. Blessed people, precious listeners, these are very tremendous times, even dreadful conversation to have. May the Lord really help us tonight as we delve into the mighty, mighty doings of God in this postmodern generation, blessed people. My name is Kevin. Welcome so much, blessed people. Wherever you are listening to us from, remember, this is Jesus is Lord Radio, your one and only end-time radio station that prepares you for the coming of the Messiah.

precious people, beloved listeners, when God sends an Elijah type visitation, what biblical marks distinguish as a true prophetic ministry, and what is its importance in relation to the coming of the Messiah? And that is why tonight we now want to enter into the mighty, mighty time. And look at the tremendous moment that the Lord God Yahweh has just unfolded in the landscape of the church when God sends an Elijah type visitation, the Mount Carmel visitation, in this postmodern era. Then what biblical marks distinguishes the true prophetic ministry, and what is its purpose in relation to the coming of the Messiah, as we feature the mighty, mighty visitation of Yamoussoukro and also Boa Vista, and also very recently in Colombia, in Bogota, when Elijah, the most terrible prophet of the Lord God Yahweh, stepped forward and commanded heaven to open. And indeed, at the shock and the wonder of many, at the awe of all the nations of the earth, to look and see the mighty, mighty awe that has struck the nations of the earth with this phenomenon that has just happened in the landscape of the church, courtesy of the ministration of the terrible prophet Elijah. Blessed people. And we begin to look at the biblical promise in the book of Malachi chapter 4 verse 5 to 6. The foundational prophecy that has since shaped the entire landscape of the church now. And the Bible says in the book of Malachi chapter 4 verse 5 to 6. The Bible says, "Behold, I will send you Elijah the prophet before the coming of the great and dreadful day of the Lord. And he shall turn the hearts of the fathers to the children, and the hearts of the children to their fathers." Blessed people, precious listeners, this is extremely significant because Elijah is connected with a divine visitation immediately preceding the day of the Lord, when the Bible says, "I will send you Elijah the prophet before the coming of the great and dreadful day of the Lord." Blessed people, very defining and significant. When Elijah comes, his calling and his appearance is connected with a divine visitation immediately preceding the day of the Lord. Precious people, blessed listeners, and when you read from that prophecy of Malachi in the book of Malachi chapter 4 verse 5 to 6, you notice the sequence of the speech of Malachi when he was giving this prophecy. He mentions that Elijah himself will come, and then

turning the hearts, and then preparation, and ultimately the coming of the Lord. Blessed people, you hear the thematic address of the prophet Malachi in the book of Malachi chapter 4 verse 5. He says Elijah will come, and he comes to the mission of turning of hearts. He comes to a generation, calling them to the turning of hearts and preparation, and then ultimate visitation of the coming of the Messiah. Blessed people, precious listeners, and therefore the visitation that we continue to see in this postmodern era, the day that you and I are living in today, and the miracle that we continue to see out of the ministration of the terrible prophet Elijah, is about preparation for the Lord. Blessed people, that we may never lose the mark. All these that the Lord is doing at such a time are the Elijah type of visitation that is happening right now in the church, is about preparation for the Lord. And the identity marks of Elijah, therefore, blessed people, when you read the Bible, Elijah carried an unmistakable prophetic identity, that when he appears, there is no one can claim ignorance, that they never saw, they never heard, they never ever got the privilege to see. Blessed people, because he carries an unmistakable prophetic identity. You hear and get to read from the Bible, when King Ahaziah asked who had confronted his messengers, they described the man in the book of 1 Kings chapter 1 verse 8, and they said he was an hairy man and girt with girdle of leather about his loins. Blessed people, Elijah had recognizable identity marks. Even just setting your eyes on him, you can tell that this is Elijah. Blessed people, precious listeners, you can tell by just setting your eyes on him. You can never be mistaken, blessed people, precious listeners. You will tell, at your first sight of him, you will tell, indeed, this is Elijah. And his appearance was very distinctive, but the deeper identity, blessed people, precious listeners, is the authority, the message, the character, and the mission that accompanied him, blessed people, precious listeners. The identity, the deeper identity of him, is his authority, the message, the character, and the mission that accompanies his ministration. Blessed people, precious listeners, and the lesson for the church is very important, blessed listeners, that when Elijah finally appears, or anyone comes and claims that he is Elijah, blessed people, then you look at the identity marks by his appearance, by his title, blessed people, precious listeners, and the manifestation that accompanies his ministration. And also that we may examine the message and the fruit that identifies him, blessed people, precious listeners, because the Bible says in the book of Matthew chapter 7 verse 15 to 20, when Jesus himself said, you shall know them by their fruits. And therefore, looking at the results or the ripple effect of the presence of Elijah himself to come, blessed people, Elijah appears at a time of spiritual apostasy. Elijah did not arise during a spiritually comfortable generation, blessed people, not at all. Even in his first tour of duty, when he appeared among the children of Israel, he appeared at a time of spiritual apostasy, when Israel had turned deeply towards Baal worship under Ahab and Jezebel. Blessed people, precious listeners, when you read the book of 1 Kings chapter 16 verse 30 to 33, and the Bible says, and Elijah the Tishbite, who was of the inhabitants of Gilead, said unto Ahab, as the Lord God of Israel liveth, before whom I stand. Blessed people, precious listeners, the Bible says this was at a time when Ahab did evil in the sight of the Lord and served Baal. Then Elijah suddenly appears. Blessed people, precious listeners, that statement itself reveals one of Elijah's greatest identity marks. In the book of 1 Kings 17 verse 1, he says, and Elijah the Tishbite, who was of the inhabitants of Gilead, said unto Ahab, as the Lord God of Israel liveth,
before whom I stand. That statement alone itself reveals one of Elijah's greatest identity marks. When he said in that verse, before whom I stand, Elijah stood before God before he stood before kings. He did not derive his authority from Ahab, not at all. He did not seek permission from Jezebel, not at all, blessed people. But he was commissioned by God himself. Precious listeners, Elijah spoke the word of God without fear. The book of 1 Kings 17 verse 1, when he said, there shall not be dew nor rain these years, but according to my word. This is extraordinary prophetic authority that identifies Elijah, blessed people. And you can see and note the wording carefully when Elijah speaks. Elijah comes and says, by the authority of God, blessed people, he who comes with the authority of God upon him, Elijah, he stood before God of Israel. Blessed people, precious listeners. He is the messenger of God himself. The true prophetic authority that points back to God, blessed people. The true prophetic authority of Elijah that turns us back to God. Blessed people, precious listeners. And you see in the Bible, he shut heaven in the Bible. And this is one of the most remarkable aspects of the ministry of Elijah. In the book of 1 Kings 17 verse 1, Elijah declared that there will be neither dew nor rain. And James confirms it in the book of James chapter 5, 17 to 18. And the Bible says, he prayed earnestly that it might not rain, and it rained not on the earth by the space of 3 years and 6 months. And he prayed again, and the heavens gave rain. Blessed people. So when the scripture speaks about Elijah in connection with heaven, we are dealing with an extraordinary prophetic visitation, blessed people. Precious listeners, and why did God shut heaven at the words of Elijah in the Bible? Blessed people, precious listeners, it was a confrontation with idolatry. At a time when Baal was regarded as a storm rain, as a rain deity, as a god of rain. Blessed people. In Israel, that drought demonstrated that Baal could not give Israel what only the Lord could give. That is the rain, blessed people. And the purpose was to turn Israel back to God. And we saw how Elijah confronted the altar of Baal in the Bible. In the great confrontation that occurred in the book of 1 Kings 18, blessed people. Elijah challenged the nation of Israel, the children of Israel, and asked them a very pertinent question pertaining the true worship of God, and asking them, how long therefore will you waver between two opinions? And that is one of the defining messages of Elijah, even in this postmodern era, blessed people. When he has come, he's asking us this question through the mighty visitation that Elijah himself has brought down, the mighty, mighty visitation of open heaven, the visitation of God the Father himself. Now that you and I, blessed people, have lived to see the ministration of Elijah opening heaven 32 times now, the question that we are being asked tonight by this mighty feature tonight in the mighty visitation of God is, how long therefore shall you waver between two opinions, blessed people? How long shall you waver between two opinions, the worship of Baal and the worship of the true God of Israel, in a postmodern era generation that worships money, in today's generation that worships fame, in today's generation that worships sexual sin and the wealth of this world so much until it has blinded people not to prepare for the coming of the Messiah? And that is why Elijah has come doing this tremendous visitation
The Mount Carmel visitation 32 times now in this postmodern generation, emphatically asking us this question: how long shall we waver between two opinions, blessed people, precious listeners? And therefore you realize, as a generation, we have just entered into a time in the church where we need to make decisions, blessed people, a call to decision. You see, Israel could not continue simultaneously serving God and Baal when they saw the visitation of Mount Carmel. They could not continue simultaneously serving God and Baal. And we saw that after the mighty visitation of Mount Carmel, in the book of 1 Kings 18, then Elijah repairs the broken altar of the Lord. And specifically, when you read the book of 1 Kings 18, verse 30, the Bible says, and Elijah repaired the altar of the Lord that was broken down. And this is highly relevant to the Church of Christ today, blessed people. An Elijah visitation that we have seen today 32 times, and very soon, blessed people, we shall be reminding ourselves what happened in Yamoussoukro, what happened in Boa Vista, and what just happened in Colombia and Bogota very recently, blessed people, as we look at the significance of this mighty visitation and how they are very important to the life of the church today. We see that these visitations are associated with the restoration of the altar. Blessed people, that through this visitation, we are being restored as the Church of Christ. And also, this visitation is associated with the confrontation with idolatry. The idolatry of today, of worshipping money, worshipping fame, worshipping sexual sin, and any other thing that we have so much preferred and placed forward at the expense of worshiping God, blessed people, at a point that we have become a generation of blind people, not to see and not to perceive the things of God, blessed people. And also, this visitation of open heaven is associated with the rejection of compromise. That when we see the mighty visitation of open heavens, we must now take very stringent action to walk in holiness and to walk in absolute righteousness, because we know there is an announcement that is being made by this mighty visitation of God. And also, to restore true worship of God, that only the God of Elijah, the true God of Israel, is worthy of our worship. And also, this visitation are calling us back to the Lord. Blessed people, precious listeners, the mighty, mighty time that we have just entered into as the Church of Christ. Blessed listeners.

And therefore tonight, blessed people, precious listeners, we now want to remind ourselves of what the Lord has done in our midst and how the Lord has visited this generation so mightily. Blessed people, precious listeners, very, very mighty time, very significant hour in the life of the church that we need now to take it very seriously. And tonight, this morning, precious people, I want us to remind ourselves of the dreadful monumental visitation of Yamoussoukro, when the mega mightiest prophet Elijah was in the nation of Abidjan, was in the nation of Cote d'Ivoire, blessed people, to prepare the nation for the coming of the Messiah. And there was a very tremendous monumental visitation that just happened. Blessed people, precious listeners, tonight we feature the very dreadful monumental visitation of God the Father in this postmodern generation of ours, blessed people. At a time when we see a tremendous apostasy and fall amongst the people, amongst the church, the Lord has shaken and astonished the nations of the earth by placing the most holy, tremendous visitation, the monumental visitation of open heaven, the visitation of Mount Carmel, 32 times now. And this year, blessed people, God the Father himself has brought down this visitation to call us as a generation to prepare for the coming of the Messiah. There is something massive about to happen on the face of the earth, something that will change the nation of the earth totally, completely, blessed people. It is an event that is coming upon the face of the earth that will totally change the destiny of the earth, totally change the landscape of the earth very tremendously. And that is why this is a very significant announcement and very important visitation to the life of the church, blessed people. I want to remind you, when the mega, mightiest, most terrible prophet Elijah arrived in Cote d'Ivoire, arrived in Ivory Coast, blessed people, and he arrived at the main entrance, the main gateway into Ivory Coast, that is Abidjan, on this fateful day, when Elijah finally arrived in Ivory Coast, in the tremendous mission to prepare the nation for the coming of the Messiah, and to announce the hour of righteousness, the hour of holiness, and the hour of restoration of true worship in the church of Christ, blessed people, beloved listeners. I want you to get to listen and hear this, blessed people.

0: Oh yes. Look who is here. The presidents are here.
1: Yes. Welcome. Welcome to our home, your home, Ivory Coast.
2: Yes.
1: We have waited for this moment for a long time.
0: Oh.
1: Ivory Coast receives you. Please bless this country.
2: Yes.
1: And that the revival takes place.
2: Yes.
1: Welcome.
2: Yes.
1: We give you the keys of Ivory Coast.
2: The
1: keys of Yam Sokro for the revival.
2: Yes. Thank you very much.
1: Yes. Papa, welcome.
2: Yes.
1: Thank you. That Ivory Coast will receive the good news from heaven.
2: Yes.
1: Especially with this message of the end times.
2: Yes.
1: We are ready to receive.
0: Thank you very much.
1: Welcome, Papa.
2: Yes.
1: We are honored by your presence.
2: Yes.
1: And the blessing of already began as you have come.
2: Yes.
1: The visitation of already.
0: Hallelujah.
1: We are blessed.
2: Thank you.
1: We are blessed.
2: Thank you.
1: This is the president of Yam Sokro.
2: Yes, Yam Sokro, right?
1: Yes.
2: Thank you very much.
1: Thank you very much.
3: So there is a revival.
1: The end of the day.
3: A big revival.
1: And there is a day
3: that is coming to your country.
1: Here are the three.
3: Hallelujah.
1: My Lord, there are two Muslim ladies that want to give their life to Jesus.
3: The Seigneur,
1: they are
3: Muslim.
1: They are

precious people, beloved listeners, that was the arrival in Abidjan. Blessed listeners, when the mega, mightiest, terrible prophet of the Lord God Elijah entered into the nation of Ivory Coast in the mission to prepare that nation for the coming of the Messiah and to take to them the announcement of the glorious coming of the Messiah. And that is the main gateway into Ivory Coast at Abidjan, when the president of pastors associations came out to receive the mega, most dreadful and most terrible prophet of the Lord into the nation of Ivory Coast. And you see, it was a moment of jubilation there, a moment when the pastors believed that that was the moment of their visitation. And you see and you hear the senior pastors, the presidents of pastors associations, saying that they have been waiting for that moment for a long time. The moment when the visitation of the end time most terrible prophet of the Lord God Yahweh Elijah will finally come to them. And you hear them say very significant, very powerful words there. You realize at the tremendous wisdom of the revelation of the identity of the one who was coming to them. They say, therefore, we give you the keys to Ivory Coast for the revival of this nation. Very mighty, mighty time to see how the Lord God Yahweh is bringing an awakening upon the nations of the earth, that already the book of Malachi chapter 4 verse 5 has been fulfilled. And this is the tremendous hour in the life of the church that no one wants to be bypassed, blessed people. And therefore the presidents of the president of pastors associations in Yamoussoukro and in Ivory Coast coming out to receive Elijah, the most terrible prophet of the Lord God Yahweh, into the nation of Ivory Coast at Abidjan, the main gateway into Ivory Coast, and handing to him the key of Ivory Coast for the revival of the nation of Ivory Coast. And they say that Ivory Coast is ready to receive the message that comes with the tremendous ministration of Elijah, the most terrible, the most dreadful prophet of the end time, the one that was promised to come in the book of Malachi chapter 4 verse 5. Blessed people. And you hear Elijah coming to them and telling them that he has come to bring them revival, and that there is a revival, a big, big revival that is coming to the nation of Ivory Coast by virtue of the presence of Elijah in the nation of Ivory Coast. And you hear the tremendous, tremendous anointing that God the Father has placed upon the messenger Elijah, he who comes to prepare the nation for the coming of the Messiah and to prepare the way for the ultimate visitation when our Lord and blessed Savior Jesus Christ will finally appear to rapture the church. And even Muslims, right away, just when Elijah entered into Ivory Coast, Muslims came out and received Jesus. Just at encountering him, just by encountering him, Elijah, you see, Muslims came out and they were ready. They received Jesus and they got born again. The conviction in the hearts of men that Elijah, when he comes, you will identify him just by looking at him. You will say and realize that this is not your normal day preachers. Not at all, blessed people, precious listeners. You will realize just by setting your eyes on him that this is not your normal day preachers that you see all across Europe, all across Africa, all across the nation of Kenya. Not at all, blessed people. You can never be mistaken when you set your eyes on him and hear the announcement coming from his mouth of the glorious coming of the Messiah and the tremendous convictions of the visitation of God that is upon him to prepare the nation for the coming of the Messiah. And that is why you see, just at the first encounter, the first sight, Muslims step out and they receive Jesus, blessed people, at the spot.
Let it rain. Launching the ground for the tremendous, mighty, mighty hour of visitation that was befalling the nation of Ivory Coast, blessed people. That was just arrival in Abidjan, in Ivory Coast, at the mission of the Lord, when the Lord God Yahweh took his end time prophet Elijah into the nation of Ivory Coast to prepare them for the coming of the Messiah, blessed people, precious listeners. And therefore, blessed people, I want you to hear when finally Elijah entered into Yamoussoukro, the city of visitation, where Elijah was now going to speak to the nation of Ivory Coast from Yamoussoukro. And when he finally entered the city of Yamoussoukro, blessed people, precious listeners, this is how it was. This is what happened. I want you to listen and get to hear this, blessed people, precious listeners.

Blessed people, precious listeners, that was the reception in the city of Yamoussoukro, the city where Elijah will then, blessed people, precious listeners, speak and make the announcement of the glorious coming of the Messiah. And you see, when he entered the city, he was being received by the senior pastors, the presidents of the pastors' associations in Yamoussoukro. And they received the mighty prophet of the Lord, and it's very astonishing. You see the nations of the earth receiving him in his mandate and authority in the office of Elijah. He who has been given the mandate to prepare the nations for the coming of the Messiah, a heavenly divine mandate, blessed people. And they recognize the authority and that mandate of the prophet Elijah to prepare the way for the coming of the Messiah. And they say, we receive you that you may bring revival in Ivory Coast and that you may open heaven, blessed people, precious listeners. They give him the request to open heaven and to bring down the rain that actually brings revival upon a nation, blessed people. This revival of the end time latter glory that prepares the nation for the coming of the Messiah, that is what the senior pastors went before him and recognized him in his authority and his heavenly divine mandate to operate in the authority of God, that he may command heaven to open and bring down over Ivory Coast, that they may also partake in the latter revival. Blessed people, precious listeners, and they too may get prepared for the glorious coming of the Messiah. And you hear them saying that we receive you to open heaven and bring the rain of the latter glory, the rain in Ivory Coast, just like they had done in Lima, Peru, blessed people, precious listeners. And the mega prophet, the most terrible prophet Elijah, therefore says that the Lord has already showed him the meetings in Yamoussoukro, and it's going to be a mighty, mighty revival, blessed people, precious listeners. Very shocking that in this ministration toward the end times, blessed people, the ministration that will finally ultimately bring the Messiah and the mission that has been given upon the hands of Elijah, blessed people, to execute this agenda, the Lord God the Father is in proximity, blessed people. He's in proximity with Elijah, the terrible prophet of the Lord God Yahweh, that he shows him in advance, blessed people. He reveals to him in advance every details pertaining this mission. And that is why, even before he arrived in the nation of Ivory Coast, he says the Lord had already showed him the meetings in Yamoussoukro and the revival that is going to now be ablaze in Ivory Coast and the meetings that are going to take place. And he says there is going to be very mighty, mighty revival. And those words, blessed people, just set ground of the monumental visitation that was just about to hit Yamoussoukro and shock the entire nations of the earth completely, blessed people, shaking the landscape of the church completely and changing the dynamics, blessed listeners, of the Church of Christ in the entire globe, blessed people. That is how it was when the terrible prophet Elijah entered the city of visitation, where he was ultimately going to make the announcement of the glorious coming of the Messiah and call the nations of the earth to repentance from Yamoussoukro. The meetings that are going to happen in Yamoussoukro and the mighty revival that's going to now to go ablaze, precious people, beloved listeners. And now you hear the senior pastors, the president of pastors associations, going before Elijah and telling him, we welcome you into our nation, that you may open heaven like you did in Lima, Peru. But you would want to ask yourself, blessed people, what happened in Lima, Peru? That you see now the senior most pastors and the presidents of pastors associations come out boldly and place this tremendous big request upon him, that we are welcoming you into our nation, into our city, that you may open heaven and bring down the revival of the latter end time glory. Then you'll want to ask yourself, what is it that happened? What is it that Elijah did in Lima, Peru, that shook the attention of these people?
that shocked them this much until they had the boldness and the courage to go before him and say, we are welcoming you into our nation, Ivory Coast, just like you done in Lima, Peru, that you may open heaven and bring down the rain of the latter glory, the rain of the Holy Spirit, precious people, blessed listeners. I want to take you back and remind you the source of the confidence of these senior pastors, why they had that boldness to go before Elijah and place this tremendous, unimaginable request, blessed people, because it is not a normal day thing for you to receive someone in your city and tell him that we are welcoming you to open heaven, to bring down rain. Even the request, when you hear it, blessed people, precious listeners, it will totally blow your mind that these senior most pastors went before him and actually had this to request him to do. I want to remind you of what happened, what Elijah did in Lima, Peru. Blessed people, precious listeners, get to listen and hear this.

0: Blessed people, precious listeners, that is what happened in Lima, Peru, when the presidents of pastors associations in Lima, Peru, went before, while receiving the mega terrible prophet Elijah, they also did this and went to bless the request before him, and you hear them say, welcome to our nation Peru, that you open the heavens for rain, for revival visitation. Blessed listeners, you will remember, and as we all know, Lima, Peru is the second most driest city in the world. Second most driest city in the world. Totally dry, blessed people. Second most driest city in the world, Lima, Peru. And when the senior most pastors received the mega terrible prophet Elijah in their nation, they heard this to place a request to him and told him, we are welcoming you into our nation, Lima, Peru, that you may open heaven for rain, for revival visitation. And blessed people, precious listeners, it was astonishing. It was a wonder, stunning enough. Elijah opened heaven in Lima, Peru, and it rained. And that is why the senior most pastors and the presidents of pastors associations in Yamoussoukro and in Ivory Coast, having seen that, they had the boldness to go before Elijah and tell him, we are also welcoming you here to bring the revival of the latter rain, the revival of the end time, to open heaven and to bring down the rain of the Holy Spirit. Blessed people, precious listeners. That is what happened in Lima, Peru, that really shocked the entire universe and shocked the foundation of the earth, blessed people, to an awakening that finally we have just entered into another dispensation, the serious ministration of Elijah being brought back by the prophecy of Malachi chapter 4 verse 5, finally being fulfilled. And blessed people, precious listeners, when the senior most pastors in Yamoussoukro had placed that tremendous request before Elijah, the morning of March 29, 2026, when finally Elijah embarked on his mission to prepare the nation of Ivory Coast for the coming of the Messiah and to place the tremendous announcement of the glorious coming of the Messiah, that morning,
1: let it rain.
0: The morning of the visitation day, blessed people, precious listeners.
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0: This is what Elijah had to say. When he came live on radio, here on Jesus is Lord Radio, on 105.3 and 105.9 FM, and also globally on Jesus is Lord Radio.info, the terrible prophet of the Lord God Yahweh Elijah came live on radio right here from Yamoussoukro in Ivory Coast and spoke about the monumental visitation of open heaven that was just going to happen in Ivory Coast in Yamoussoukro. In the meeting that he was going in, before he left for that meeting in that morning, he came live on radio and he spoke very monumental words, very consequential words he spoke towards the meeting. And this is what Elijah spoke live on radio here on Jesus is Lord Radio from Ivory Coast. Blessed people, precious listeners, I want you to listen and get to hear this.

lots of people. Today we are in Ivory Coast here. We are in Yomasukru here for the final day. It's going to be a very, very serious moment today. I've seen rain. The Lord showed me that before I came from Kenya. And today I saw rain in the night. And so it's going to be a tremendous time. There's going to be such a tremendous moment when the Lord brings me to the field of the meeting. There's going to be a tremendous open heaven there. Thank you.

Blessed people, precious listeners, that was on 29th of March, the year 2026, when the mega terrible prophet of the Lord God Yahweh was preparing to enter into the healing service. From Yamoussoukro, they came live on air right here on Jesus is Lord Radio, and he said that I have seen rain. The Lord has showed him rain in that night, and therefore it's going to be a very tremendous moment when he finally enters into the meeting. Blessed people, precious listeners, before leaving for the meeting, he came live right here on Jesus is Lord Radio from Yamoussoukro and spoke about the monumental visitation that was going to happen in Yamoussoukro. Blessed people, and in his words he says that I have seen rain. The Lord has showed him rain in that night, and that morning they came live on radio to report that to us, to tell us about the monumental visitation of God the Father, the visitation of open heaven that is going to happen in the meeting. And he says it is going to be a tremendous moment when he finally enters the meeting. Blessed people, precious listeners, very mighty time just to imagine that we are looking at this and getting to hear the dreadful unfolding of the visitation of God the Father himself, a visitation that was only described in the Bible, in the Old Testament. The Lord is now putting us right at the center of the visitation of it, looking and witnessing for ourselves the ministration of Elijah when he opened heaven step by step. Blessed people, even looking at how Elijah is working and operating with God the Father in this postmodern era. Blessed people, precious listeners, and therefore when he finally enters the meeting, he walks into the meeting, walks into the field, the venue of the meeting, Elijah, he finally enters into the field of the meeting, and this is what happened. Blessed people, I want to take you back to remind you of what happened, the exact moment when Elijah entered into the venue, into the ground of the meeting in Yamoussoukro. Blessed people, I want you to listen and get to hear this.

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1: Hallelujah, Cote d'Ivoire.
0: Finally, we have come.
1: Finalement, nous sommes venus.
0: And everything is going to happen here today.
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0: It is going to be mighty, mighty, mighty, mighty, mighty here today.
1: Ça va être puissant, puissant, puissant, puissant ici aujourd'hui.
0: And I want to announce to you today.
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0: That today here.
1: Que aujourd'hui ici.
0: I have seen everything that is going to happen here.
1: J'ai déjà vu toutes choses qui vont arriver ici aujourd'hui.
0: It is going to be tremendous, tremendous, tremendous.
1: Ça va être extraordinaire, extraordinaire, extraordinaire.
0: Right in front of us here.
1: Juste devant nous ici.
0: Just a few minutes ahead of us here.
1: Juste quelques minutes devant nous ici.
0: Is a tremendous, tremendous visitation of the Lord.
1: Il y a une visitation du Seigneur. Extra, extra, extraordinaire.
0: And I see a rain.
1: Et je vois la pluie.
0: In the mighty name of Jesus.
1: Dans le puissant nom de Jésus.
0: The Lord showed me at night in the dream.
1: Le Seigneur m'a montré la nuit dans le rêve.
0: So this is such a tremendous day.
1: Ça sera un jour extraordinaire.
0: Today is the final day.
1: Aujourd'hui c'est le jour final.
0: And everything the Lord has said will happen in this Yamoussoukro country.
1: Alors, tout ce que le Seigneur a dit va arriver ici, dans la ville de Yamoussoukro.
0: In this country of Yamoussoukro.
1: Dans ce pays de Yamoussoukro.
0: Will happen tonight.
1: Ça va arriver ce soir.
0: Will happen here today.
1: Ça va arriver ici aujourd'hui.
0: In the mighty name of Jesus.
1: Dans le puissant nom de Jésus.
0: Let me just say a simple prayer so we begin.
1: Alors, je vais faire une courte prière comme ça va commencer.
2: Precious people, beloved listeners, that was the moment when Elijah just walked into the ground of the meeting in Yamoussoukro in Ivory Coast. And blessed people, precious listeners, you will remember that at that day there was 0% precipitation. There was no sign of rain whatsoever. It was a very hot day, and you could hear and you could see people from the meeting there, because it was actually broadcasted live. Global cameras were on, running, blessed people, precious listeners, in that meeting. And you could see people who came to the meeting with light clothes, because it was hot. It was very hot, and people were drinking water to hydrate, because it was very, very hot. A sunny day, when it is 0% precipitation, no sign of rain whatsoever, and then one enters into the ground of the meeting and says totally a different thing, blessed people. He says, everything is going to happen here today. Everything that the Lord spoke is going to happen here today. And he says it's going to be a mighty, mighty day, blessed people, precious listeners, in that meeting. And he says that on that day, there's going to be rain coming into the meeting, blessed people, the visitation of open heaven, that heaven will open and rain will come down at a time when there is no sign of rain. 0% precipitation. The weather forecast had actually said it is 0% precipitation, no sign of rain. And it was known, it's a hot day. Until look at the dressing code of people who came to that meeting. Many of them were wearing light clothes. They didn't expect that it's going to be rainy. They didn't expect, because they knew that it was a hot season and the rain will not come. And therefore they came not prepared. And then one comes, enters into the meeting and says a totally different thing. He says that he has seen rain coming. I say it's going to be a tremendous, tremendous moment ahead of us here. That in few minutes ahead of us, in front of us here, in few minutes, there's a tremendous visitation and there is going to be a rain here. Heaven is going to open and rain is going to come down, blessed people. And he says that the Lord has already showed him the previous night in a dream the visitation of open heaven. And he boldly says, a few minutes ahead of us, even the timing the timing. He speaks to God and says, a few minutes ahead of us here, with the exactitude of a Jewish prophet, he says that a few minutes ahead of us here, there's going to be a tremendous, tremendous revival, tremendous, tremendous moment, visitation of open heaven, that heaven would open and rain would come, blessed people. And then he embarks to pray to open the meeting, blessed people, with a simple prayer. Very, very mighty time to look at how Elijah operates in such a way. Very, very dreadful to hear him in his office operating and executing his mandate. Blessed people, precious listeners. That was the moment when Elijah walked into the meeting in Yamoussoukro, blessed people. And he makes the decree in that healing service in Yamoussoukro, in a venue, in a field that was much packed, very, very packed, full to capacity, shoulder to shoulder. People were so many, beloved people, precious listeners. People were so many in that meeting. And then he goes ahead to make a decree, and this was the decree that Elijah made. The decree that opened heaven in Yamoussoukro in that meeting, blessed people. This was the decree.

precious people, beloved listeners, that was the decree that opened heaven in Yamoussoukro. Very, very serious moment. Very, very powerful time, precious people. And very dreadful. That was the decree that opened heaven over Yamoussoukro. And you hear Elijah say publicly, I want to call the Lord to visit this place. And he says, allow me step forward first to speak to Jehovah Yahweh, that he may open heaven here and pour his glory here and bring rain here. Blessed people, precious listeners, very consequential words that Elijah proceeds to make in that meeting, saying, allow me step forward first to speak to Jehovah Yahweh, that he may open heaven here and pour his glory here and bring rain here, blessed people. And therefore you see Elijah, he steps forward alone. He steps forward alone against all men and the whole world, with God alone. And he speaks to God the Father alone publicly, as the crowd and many people looking at him. He speaks to God the Father as the crowd there glare at him. He steps forward alone against all men, blessed people, and the whole world, and speaks to God the Father alone publicly, as one speaks to a friend, and calls God to come into the

alone, blessed people, precious listeners. And he calls God down. He speaks to God the Father alone, blessed people. He speaks to God the Father alone. Let it rain. Calling God down into the meeting that he may come to visit, blessed people, precious listeners. Let it rain. And he says, allow me step forward first to speak to Jehovah Yahweh, that he may open heaven here and pour his glory here and bring rain here, blessed people. You would wonder, what manner of words are these? What manner of an opening remarks are these to a meeting? And you tell me, blessed people, who among us the preacher that you see here on earth? Who among us the so-called people who call themselves prophets? Have you seen them entering in a meeting in this way, blessed people? Who among the many people claiming to be prophets, apostles, who claim to have been called by God? In this postmodern generation, blessed people, have you ever seen entering a meeting in such a manner that Elijah entered the meeting in Yamoussoukro in this very dreadful, monumental way, blessed listeners? Very, very serious. And that is why we must fear and revere the prophet of the Lord God Yahweh. Blessed people, if there is any reason as to why you must fear this terrible prophet of the Lord God Yahweh, then this is the reason. Just look at how he spoke to God the Father publicly at the glare of the crowds of many upon many of people that gathered in Yamoussoukro in that healing service. And the terrible prophet Elijah calling God to come and visit, blessed people, precious listeners, publicly. And it was a very tremendous healing service in Yamoussoukro. Very tremendous healing service in Yamoussoukro, blessed people, precious listeners. The healing anointing upon the terrible prophet of the Lord God Yahweh is very, very dumbfounding, blessed people. Mind-boggling, mind-blowing, precious people. Just looking at how God the Father has supercharged the terrible prophet of the Lord God Yahweh in this mandate to prepare the nation of the coming of the Messiah and to restore the church of Christ. The healing anointing, the anointing of healing upon the nations is very tremendous. It will tell you the caliber of servants that have come to bid for the coming of the Messiah in the church of Christ, blessed people. And this is how it was in that healing service in Yamoussoukro. Just to tell you, the healing anointing that struck the meeting in Yamoussoukro after the decree made by the mega mightiest, most terrible prophet of the Lord God Yahweh. This is what happened in the healing service in Yamoussoukro, blessed people.

0: floppy. The crippled baby is stood up. The baby is walking. The crippled baby is walking. Look at that. A crippled baby. A crippled baby has stood up. A crippled baby has stood up. It is powerful. Hallelujah.
1: Hallelujah.
0: Hallelujah.
1: Hallelujah.
0: I saw this baby in the dream.
1: J'ai vu ce bébé dans le rêve.
0: I saw the exact moment. The Lord touched and he got up and walked like this.
1: J'ai vu le moment
0: in the dream. In the dream.
1: Il a touché. Il s'est levé et il est en train de marcher.
0: The people has
2: walked. The people has walked.
1: The people has walked.
0: Look at the leg, look at the leg. Very powerful, my Lord, my Lord. My Lord.
1: Le bébé marche.
0: Jesus Christ, thank you. Jesus Christ, thank you.
1: Jesus Christ, merci.
0: Jesus Christ,
1: merci.
3: My Lord.
1: Totally, total, total, total.
0: I understand. Why are you crying?
1: Pourquoi tu pleures?
3: Oui, c'est à toi.
0: I understand.
1: Je comprends.
0: All the cameras are here.
1: So,
0: that's why are you crying?
1: Pourquoi tu pleures, madame?
3: Oui,
0: what happened today?
1: Qu'est-ce qui est arrivé aujourd'hui?

0: What the miracle de Dieu?
1: It's a miracle of God.
2: Yes, what miracle?
0: You want to
1: ask quel miracle?
0: Ma fille ne marche pas la marche.
2: My child
1: my
2: has
1: daughter never walked. She just walked today. My Lord,
2: yes.
1: This is the doctor who examined that crippled baby, and she's now crying. She can't believe
2: okay, thank
1: it.
2: You, thank you very much. The doctor.
1: Doctor.
0: Doctor.
2: Doctor.
1: Doctor.
2: What is your name, my daughter, doctor?
1: Quel est votre nom?
0: Mes français.
1: Ma fille, docteur.
0: My name is Kwadio Ngon Afwe Aurélie.
2: Why are you crying? You are a doctor. Why are you crying?
1: Tu es docteur. Pourquoi tu pleures?
0: Moi, tiens, sois, ça te donnera. Je suis ému.
1: Because I'm moved, my
2: spirit. You are moved.
0: Oh, yes.
2: What has moved you?
1: Qu'est-ce qui t'a touché?
0: Moi, quand il y a. C'est inexplicable.
1: It's unexplainable, my Lord.
2: Can you try to explain to me? I see you are trembling.
1: Je vois que tu trembles.
0: Je n'ai jamais assisté à ce genre de programme. Donc aujourd'hui, en tout cas, Dieu est vraiment merveilleux.
1: I never experienced this kind of a crusade, but today I see that God is really marvelous.
2: What examiner? You examine what?
1: Qu'est-ce que tu avais examiné?
0: Benyanyan. C'est juste prendre le nom de la maladie et tout quoi qu'il y a tout mon enfant.
1: I checked the name of the person and the name of the disease.
2: And this baby.
1: Et ce bébé ici c'était quoi? The baby could never walk, could not walk.
2: My Lord, could not walk.
1: The baby could not walk.
2: And now.
1: Et maintenant.
0: Yes, Nani. Et marche.
1: Now the baby is walking. My Lord, my Lord.
3: And is now walking.
1: Blinders are popped open.
3: The grip of
1: the
2: blinders are open. Look at that. Look at that. Look at that. Look at that. Look at this. Look at this. Look at this, look at this.
1: My Lord,
2: look at this. Look at this. Look at this.
1: Look at this.
2: Hallelujah.
1: Hallelujah.
2: Look at the eyes. Look at her eyes. Totally blind, my Lord.
0: Totally blind, my Lord.
2: She was totally blind, total blind.
1: Elle était totalement aveugle.
2: Toto.
1: Elle était totalement aveugle.
2: She was totally blind.
1: Elle était totalement aveugle.
2: Look for a chair.
1: Alors cherche une autre chaise.
2: Look for another chair.
1: Cherche une autre chaise.
2: And sit down.
1: Et assieds-toi là-bas.
0: My Lord.
1: Assieds-toi.
0: My Lord.
1: Assieds-toi.
0: Another cripple. A cripple. A cripple. A cripple.
1: My Lord. My Lord. My Lord. My Lord. My Lord. My Lord.
2: My Lord.
1: My Lord. My Lord.
2: Very serious.
1: Elle est un creeper.
2: My Lord, the blood of Jesus.
1: Le sang de Jésus.
2: The blood of Jesus.
1: Le sang de Jésus.
2: Hallelujah.
1: Hallelujah.

Beloved people, that was the healing service in the city of Yamoussoukro when at the decree of the eternal wonder-working blood of Jesus, you saw the chaotic manifestation of the presence and the anointing of God upon the mega, most terrible prophet of the Lord God Yahweh. Blessed people, precious listeners. And it was a wonder, it was a tremendous wonder upon the nations of the earth. And upon many who had gathered there, that at the decree of the eternal wonder-working blood of Jesus, at the decree of the eternal wonder-working blood of Jesus Christ, cripples stood up and walked away, blessed people. Totally blind eyes popped open. And of particular interest, blessed people, we saw this blind, this young crippled baby who had been touched by the eternal wonder working blood of Jesus and raised up from the dust. And it was quite a moment, because when this crippled baby stood up and walked away, kumbe the terrible prophet of the Lord God Yahweh had already been shown the visitation of this cripple in the dream. Very, very serious. And it was a moment of unbelief. People could not believe what they are seeing for themselves, that a totally crippled baby stood up and walked away. Blessed listeners. And this was an occurrence that really shocked many and moved many into tears. Not able to believe that this crippled baby, whom they know too well, even the mother was in the meeting, totally in tears. She had her baby who could not walk. This baby that was a total cripple, that stood up and walked away after the mega, mightiest, most terrible prophet of the Lord God Yahweh entered into the meeting and decreed the power of the eternal wonder-working blood of Jesus. And this crippled baby was instantly touched and raised from the dust, and she began walking very, very mightily and beautifully, blessed people, precious listeners. And it was a highlight in this service, seeing the doctor in Yamoussoukro. She was serving at Gate 1. Now, blessed people, Gate 1, just for our understanding, Gate 1 is where all the sick get to enter into the meeting. And their doctors, the Ivorian doctors of Yamoussoukro, who are there at Gate 1 to examine the condition of all the sick people that were entering into the meeting, because this was a healing service. And anytime the terrible prophet of the Lord God Yahweh conducts a healing service, there's always a Gate 1 at the entrance. And this time round, the Ivorian doctors, the doctors in Yamoussoukro, the local doctors in Yamoussoukro, had actually come out, and they were serving at Gate 1, examining patient by patient, the patient who are entering into the healing service, and confirming their condition. If you are crippled, they confirm, they take history, your medical history, and record down what you cannot do. Just to capture the glory of God, that when the Lord gets to touch you and heals you, they have the recording of the condition before and the condition after, so that to testify that indeed you are healed by the eternal wonder working blood of Jesus Christ. Very powerful. And a serious threshold, blessed people, in the church of Christ. And therefore, this particular doctor in the meeting was able to identify this crippled baby, and she came out in tears, and she said, I was able to examine this baby in Gate 1. She came, she could not walk, she could not stand, she was a total crippled on the dust, and we were able to confirm and affirm and to prove that she could not walk. But now, looking at her walking in this way, this doctor could not restrain her tears, and she came out and she stated, this is unexplainable, because I confirmed myself that this baby was a total cripple. But looking at her, that she can be able to walk now, blessed people, it was a tremendous moment, a highlight for us in this healing service in Yamoussoukro, when the terrible prophet of God Elijah was ministering and preparing the nation for the coming of the Messiah.
Blessed people, precious listeners. And the doctor there could not restrain her tears, her unbelief, and saying, this is totally unexplainable. There is no rationale behind this cripple walking, because as a doctor, she had actually affirmed that this baby is totally crippled. Blessed people, precious listeners. And the totally, totally blind woman also, her eyes popping open at an instant and moving forward and saying her eyes has been opened. She can now hear, blessed people. It was quite a situation in this meeting in Yamoussoukro. Totally blind eyes instantly popped open, and this woman began to, and it was a tremendous moment. Thunderous celebration broke out, because many could not believe that they're in a meeting where totally blind eyes popped open. A baby who was a totally crippled stood up and walked away. Blessed people, precious listeners. It was a moment. Totally blind eyes instantly popped open, and she began to walk by herself. She was even handed a chair to sit, and she could sit on by herself. And even before that testimony was conclusively handled, then another cripple stood there, and she began walking. Very mighty, precious people, blessed listeners. Very mighty time in the life of the church. Very tremendous moment. That was the healing service that was happening in Yamoussoukro. Many cripples instantly got up and walked away, blessed people. Blind eyes instantly popped open, and their sight was restored. And when God decided to respond to his servants, blessed people, precious listeners, when God the Father finally decided to respond to his messenger and to visit the meeting, blessed people, it was a moment of shock. It was dreadful and unbearable in the meeting. Blessed people, precious listeners. And people almost fled for their lives, blessed people, precious listeners. But I want to take you, to remind you of that moment. I want to take you back to that moment when the terrible prophet Elijah took time and gave an instant prophecy. An instant prophecy to the president of pastors in Yamoussoukro in that meeting. In that meeting, blessed people, precious listeners, the terrible prophet of the Lord God Yahweh turned to the pastors that were present in that meeting, the presidents of pastors in that meeting, and told them these words, blessed people. I wanted to get to listen and hear this.

0: You've been raining on me. That's all I've ever seen. The senior pastor here. The Lord has decided to answer his prophet.
1: Le Seigneur a décidé de répondre son
2: prophète.
0: In a very dreadful manner, my Lord.
1: De manière très effrayante, mon Dieu.

Blessed people, precious listeners, that was the prophecy, inside prophecy, that the terrible prophet Elijah gave to the presidents of pastors who were in that meeting. He actually turned to them and said to them, "It is raining on me. It is raining on me." And he said that the Lord has now decided to answer his prophet in a dreadful manner. And even tells them that the Lord had showed him in the night, lifted him up, and it was raining on him, and he was wet. Blessed people, precious listeners. And at that moment, you hear him announcing that that moment has finally arrived. Very dreadful, precious people, blessed listeners. He announced the presence of pastors that that moment that the Lord showed him in the night has finally arrived. And that was the moment, blessed people, precious listeners, that really shocked the nations of the earth. Really shaken the nations of the earth, blessed people, precious listeners. And God the Father descended with his glory into the meeting very, very mightily. It was dreadful and unbearable, precious people, blessed listeners. It was most dreadful and unbearable. And people almost fled from their lives, blessed people. People almost fled for their lives. Very dreadful moment to be in the presence of the visitation of God the Father. He descended with his glory into the meeting, blessed people. God the Father came down. It was as though the entire heaven had split out and was coming to fall into the meeting. The dread, the fear in the hearts of people, blessed people. The exact storm that befell the meeting when God the Father finally decided to answer his prophet in the most dreadful manner. This was the exact moment, blessed people. This was the exact moment. I want you to hear this. The very exact moment when now God the Father answered his terrible prophet and he decided to come down. Very unbearable moment this was, blessed people.

0: this, look at this, look at this. Look at this. Look at this, look at this. Look at this.
1: Angelo Jésus.
0: Put the cameras up here.
2: Mettez la caméra en haut.
0: Put the cameras up here, look at this.
2: Mettez la caméra en haut.
0: Respond.
2: Le Seigneur

0: Blessed people, precious listeners, that was the exact moment, the exact storm, exact moment, the exact storm that hid the meeting when God the Father finally decided to answer his terrible prophet of the Lord God Yahweh and came down into the meeting. You hear people screaming. People really wanted to fled for their lives. You hear the screeching of metal. It was as though an earthquake has struck the venue of the meeting, blessed people. The main pulpit where the terrible prophet of the Lord God Yahweh was ministering from was shaking tremendously. And tents were coming down, blessed people. And children were clinging to their mothers. And blessed people, blessed listeners, you hear the screaming of people in the dreadful presence of God the Father. Very serious, blessed people. Very serious moment. The terrible prophet of the Lord God Yahweh had actually told them he has seen himself drenching wet.
1: Your loving kindness.
0: Blessed people, precious listeners. He had told them that he has seen himself drenching wet. And God the Father had already showed him rain coming down, blessed people. And at the shock of many, it was very stunning when finally God the Father decided to come. Precious people, the presence of God is dreadful. When he comes down, blessed people, the dread and the fear that engulfed many upon seeing God the Father now himself coming down to answer his most dreadful prophet, it was very, very unbearable. You listen there to that exact moment when God the Father is now coming to bring down the visitation of God the Father of open heaven. You hear the screaming there. The screaming, people screaming. They wanted to bled for their lives, blessed people. Children were clinging to their mothers. It was as though he was coming and he was threatening to snatch children from their mothers. And the screeching of metal, the tents that were there at the venue were coming down. You could think it was an earthquake that has just struck the meeting. It was God the Father coming down to answer his most terrible prophet of the Lord. And he came down with a rush. Blessed people, he came down with a rush. With a thunder, blessed people. God the Father is a terror. Look at how he terrorized the hearts of people in that meeting. They were screaming out in fear, blessed people. You hear the fear in the screams. Very, very shocking, blessed people. That was the exact moment when God the Father came down to answer the call of his mega, most terrible prophet, Elijah, blessed people. And this is now the moment of fulfillment, when now heaven opened, bringing down the rain of the latter glory, blessed people. The moment when God the Father came and opened heaven, bringing down the rain of the latter glory, blessed people. And as he waited, this was the moment of the fulfillment of that exact prophecy.
2: The rain is falling on us. La pluie tombe sur nous. The rain is falling on me. La pluie tombe sur vous. Look at the rain. Mission accomplie.

0: precious people, beloved listeners, that was the exact moment of the fulfillment of the visitation of God the Father in Yamoussoukro. Very, very serious, very, very dreadful, precious listeners. You hear, then he worshipped the Lord Elijah. He worshipped the Lord, precious people, beloved listeners, as he waited for God to respond to him, worshipping with a special worship song unto the Lord, as he waited for the Lord God Yahweh to come to him, to answer him by sending the instant Holy Spirit rain in Yamoussoukro, blessed people.
1: Too many years now.
0: As he waited for God the Father to answer him and to bring down the rain of the Holy Spirit to drench him wet, blessed people, and the Lord responded instant. Very, very shocking time. The Lord responded instant there and then. And indeed drenched him wet, blessed people, as he worshipped the Lord with the rain of the Holy Spirit. Blessed people, this is the shocking moment that we saw heaven obey and bring down rain of the Holy Spirit. Blessed people, precious listeners, very, very serious time, very dreadful hour. Blessed people, very, very serious time when God opened heaven and answered him and indeed brought down the rain of the Holy Spirit instantly there and then and drenched him wet, just as like he had explained how the Lord had showed him in the dream, blessed people. And the Bible says in the book of Isaiah chapter 29 verse 6, thou shalt be visited of the Lord of hosts with thunder and with earthquake and great noise, with storm and tempest and flame of devouring fire. Blessed people, the visitation of God the Father is not a joke, blessed people. It's a divine visitation of the Lord of hosts that is always accompanied by extraordinary manifestations of his power. Blessed people, precious listeners, the book of Psalms chapter 18 verse 9, the Bible says, he bowed the heavens also and came down, and darkness was under his feet. Blessed people, precious listeners, because when God the Father finally visited and came in his thick dark cloud and settled upon the meeting in Yamoussoukro, there was a change of atmosphere, blessed people. What began as a sunny summer day, blessed people, bright sunny summer day with no any precipitation of rain, instantly changed to be dark, blessed people, when the heavy presence of the heavy dark cloud of God came upon the meeting and he settled there. And the terrible prophet of the Lord God Elijah began to worship the Lord in the special song, waiting for him to open heaven and to bring down the rain of the Holy Spirit and to drench him wet, just like he had said in the vision. And exactly, blessed people, instantly there and then the heavens opened and brought down the rain, heavy rain, blessed people. And it was a shock amongst many that were gathered there. They fell prostrate on their bellies, blessed people. The senior most pastors could not even handle themselves. They dropped on their bellies and prostrated before the terrible prophet Elijah and acknowledged that indeed God is Yahweh. The God of the mega mightiest most dreadful prophet of the Lord God Yahweh is the only God worthy of worship. What a repeat of the book of 1 Kings 18. You see people there being thrown into devotion, calling unto God, crying out unto God, because they had just encountered the true prophet of the Lord God Yahweh. They could not remain on their feet, blessed people. They fell on their bellies. Some of them were thrown into devotion, calling unto God and crying out for their lives. and worshiping God in their words, blessed people, for they were just right under the visitation of God the Father himself. It was a very, very serious highlight in this journey to prepare the nation for the coming of the Messiah. Yamoussoukro, blessed people, precious listeners, was a very serious visitation. And looking at how the Ivorians responded to that visitation will even tell you that it is indeed God that came down amongst them and brought down the monumental visitation of open heavens. Blessed people, you could hear how the Ivorians were calling unto God under the visitation. It was very heavy rain, blessed people. And we know too well how heavens, how rain falls from heaven. When it rains with drops, because the rain integrates on the air and falls down like drops. But blessed people, precious listeners, looking at the very manifestation of this time when God the Father opened heaven, it was as though there is a showerhead that had been opened, and continuous flow of rain from heaven. It was a spectacular moment to behold. The dreadful manifestation of God's presence himself. Blessed people, precious listeners. And the senior most pastors in Ivory Coast could not continue standing at the sight of the monumental visitation of open heaven before the terrible prophet Elijah. They all fell down prostrate on their bellies and submitted unto the God of Elijah and said, only God of Elijah is the true God, blessed people. And they received the God of Elijah and renewed their salvation and commitment unto God, because God had just come down to visit them and now open their eyes, blessed people, to the only messenger who has been approved by heaven to come to prepare the nation for the coming of the Messiah. And you can tell that was a very defining moment in the church of Yamoussoukro in Ivory Coast, because now this distinguishes the true prophet from the false prophets that have always come and claiming to be speaking on behalf of God and extorting money from people and benefiting themselves and their stomachs at the expense and the detriment of the destiny of the church, blessed people, bringing apostasy in the church and bringing falsehood, establishing fabrications purporting to be communication from God, and taking advantage of the poor in the church, extorting money from them with false prophecies and false miracles. And this time round, when the Yamoussoukro people, the Ivorians, opened their eyes and saw that indeed he spoke about heaven, that it will come to rain in the meeting, and they came in their numbers, because there is one who had come to them and told them that when he comes and he enters into the meeting, that heavens will indeed open and the rain will come, bringing down the monumental visitation of God the Father himself. And indeed, when they came in their largest numbers, unsuspecting, because look at how they came dressed in their light clothes, they couldn't believe that there is one who would come and say heaven will open, and indeed open at a time when there was no precipitation of rain, there was no any forecast that indeed is going to rain in Yamoussoukro. And indeed, true to his words, blessed people, precious listeners, he stepped forward alone and says, allow me to speak to God, allow me to step forward and speak to God alone and call him, blessed people. At that moment, Elijah stepped forward from the crowd and against everyone, against the world, against every people, and spoke to God publicly with global cameras running up and running, blessed people. It was quite a moment, blessed listeners. And when the Ivorians perceived the moment of visitation, they held it, blessed people, and they fell prostrate before Elijah and right under the visitation of open heavens. Blessed people, precious listeners, it was a moment of a wonder. It was a moment stunning enough just to give your life to Christ and to walk in holiness and to commit to prepare for the coming of the Messiah, because that is the whole objective of this visitation. Blessed people, precious listeners. And during the conference in Abidjan, the prophet Elijah had actually put the entire nation and the entire nations of the earth into warning and spoke of their close proximity, their proximity to God the Father, God the Son, and God the Holy Spirit, and warned people that Elijah indeed enjoys proximity to God the Father, God the Son, and God the Holy Spirit. He speaks to God, the triune God, as one speaks to a friend, blessed people. And he has spoken about his relationship to God the Father, God the Son, and God the Holy Spirit during a conference earlier in Abidjan. Listen to it and get to hear this, blessed people. Elijah himself warning the entire nation of the earth and warning Ivory Coast that he speaks to God the Father and he enjoys tight relationship in this mandate to prepare the nations for the coming of the Lord and blessed Savior Jesus Christ. Get to hear this, blessed people.

0: There you have it, blessed people, precious listeners. Elijah himself warning about his relationship to God, God the Father, God the Son, and God the Holy Spirit, blessed people, precious listeners.
1: Lord,
0: and he says that on this mission, on this heavenly divine mandate that he has to prepare the church for the coming of the Messiah, he enjoys close proximity to God the Father. And it will shock you enough, blessed people, precious listeners, this very monumental prophecy of the visitation of Yamoussoukro, Elijah had spoken about it quite earlier, exactly 2 years before he actually went to Ivory Coast.
1: Of this healing book,
0: back in the year 2024, exactly on March 29th 2024, you were able to retrieve a prophecy given on that day about the monumental visitation of Yamoussoukro that happened in 2026 on 29th of March, exactly 2 years after, blessed people. And that is why you realize now he introduces himself to the world and to the church of Christ, and telling people, by now you know, that on this mandate to prepare the church for the coming of the Messiah, he enjoys close relationship to God the Father, God the Son, and God the Holy Spirit. His proximity to the triune God, blessed people, on this mandate to prepare the church for the coming of the Messiah. And that is why we were able to retrieve a prophecy when he came live on radio, right here on Jesus is Lord Radio, back in the year 2024, exactly 29th March, exactly 2 years before. And he spoke about this very monumental prophecy even before he had planned this mission to the nation of Yamoussoukro, blessed people. Kumbe, he had spoken about this very prophecy. I want you to hear and then contrast with the monumental, dreadful visitation that just hit Yamoussoukro when he finally got the privilege, when God the Father now took him to Yamoussoukro, precious people, blessed listener. This was the prophecy given on 29th of March, the year 2024, exactly 2 years before even Elijah embarked on planning this mission to the nation of Yamoussoukro, to the nation of Ivory Coast in Yamoussoukro. Get to hear this, blessed people.

Lord Almighty, he is coming to visit. And that's why today I'm stepping forward and calling the Lord Almighty to visit his friends. He's coming to visit his servants in a tremendous meeting in the cloud of his glory. It will be such a tremendous visitation, a very, very powerful visitation, a biblical visitation, blessed people, a very, very tremendous visitation. So I stand before the nations today, and I'm calling the Lord Jehovah to come from his throne and come and visit me, the mighty God of Israel, the God of Abraham, the God of Isaac and Jacob. I'm now calling him publicly today on this day, that he may come and visit me, visit his friends, in a very, very mighty meeting. I see a lot of people looking. As they arrive, they almost run away, dreadful at one point, when he surges, when he now comes to me. People almost run away. It's more dreadful than you saw in Kisumu. I'm announcing now that I have called Jehovah, the mighty God of heaven, God Almighty, to come and visit me in one of the meetings. But in that visitation, when he comes, people will almost want to run away. It will be dreadful, much more dreadful, because he chants. His cloud chants. He will chant towards his servants, and people will want to run away. A thick, dark, very dark cloud, darker. So the Messiah is coming, blessed people. And I say that is the Lord Jehovah El Olam, my friend. Jehovah Sabaoth, the Lord of the armies of heaven, my friend. He is coming, blessed people. He is coming, Jehovah Kabodhi. He is coming in his tremendous glory and power to visit me. Now I stand today before the nations of the earth, and I'm now calling upon God Almighty from his throne to come and visit me. And it will be very tremendous, very mighty. Most people almost run away. They want to flee from there as he surges towards me in the thick dark cloud, the way he did with us in the Old Testament. Again, I'm announcing here that very soon God the Father, the Lord, the Almighty God, Eternal, the Eternal God, Jehovah El Olam himself, Jehovah Sabaoth, the Lord of hosts, the dreadful God of Israel, is going to come and visit me. That's why today I stand before the nations and call him now to visit his servants. And it will be dreadful, very, very fearful, very dreadful, as he surges towards me now to come to cover me with his cloud. And many people will try to run away. Some starting to run away already. Some of them will be in their bellies down on the floor. These are the days we live in, because the mega prophets of the Bible are walking the face of the earth. It is just inevitable that this will now happen, because the Messiah is coming. Those who are wise can prepare the way for the coming of the Messiah.

Beloved people, precious listeners, that was the prophecy of the year 2024. Exactly March 29th, blessed people, when Elijah came live on radio 2 years before and spoke about this monumental visitation that just happened in Yamoussoukro this year, 2026. And you hear him say that now that the Lord has showed him about that very tremendous monumental visitation, it is now inevitable that is going to happen. Once the mouth of the terrible prophet Elijah speaks, it becomes inevitable, blessed people. It becomes inevitable because it must happen. Because God the Father speaks to him. Beloved listeners, Yamoussoukro was very, very tremendous, very monumental, and very dreadful at the same time. So when the angel moves the water, when God the Father introduced him in the most terrible, terrific way, blessed people, upon the Church of Christ, and telling us very, very emphatically that there is no other to speak on behalf of God on this generation except one who has the authority to open heaven, to decree the reign of the Holy Spirit to come down. And indeed it happens in such exactitude to the details, blessed people, precious listeners.

very, very serious time, blessed people, precious listeners. Very dreadful hour, even to speak of the visitation of God the Father himself. Something that just happened once in the Old Testament, now being repeated in our own generation, blessed people, 32 times now.

the people. Him whom the Bible spoke about in the book of Malachi chapter 3 verse 1, when the Bible says, behold, I will send my messenger, and he will prepare the way before me, and the Lord whom you seek will suddenly come to his temple, and the messenger of the covenant in whom you delight, behold, he is coming, says the Lord of hosts. Blessed people, he is finally here. Blessed listeners, he is coming to prepare the way for the coming of the Messiah, the harbingers of the ultimate redemption of the Church of Christ. Blessed people, precious listeners, he who prepares the way for the coming of the Messiah, the messenger of the covenant, says the Lord of hosts. Blessed people, precious listeners.

0: In this year alone, blessed people, Elijah has opened heaven 3 times, blessed people, precious listeners.
1: Let it rain.
0: And after Yamoussoukro, again, when the terrible prophet Elijah went to the nation of Brazil, this terrible prophet of the end time rain, whom we see when every nation receives, asks him that we are welcoming you into our nation that you may bring the rain of the Holy Spirit. Open heaven and bring down revival, blessed people, precious listeners. Again, we saw how the Lord God Yahweh identified him in Brazil, in Boa Vista. It is shocking even to speak about the very dreadful visitation of God the Father himself. May the Lord help us tonight as we feature the very monumental visitation of God the Father himself. The visitation of the Old Testament, when God the Father did it once among the children of Israel to call them back to God and solicit the attention of their hearts away from the worship of Baal and instituting the true worship of God. And this postmodern generation, we have seen God the Father using this monumental visitation to also call us in the same manner, in the same fashion and style, that we may turn away from the things that continue to blind our eyes, not to see God and not to perceive the things of God, that we may turn away from the worship of idolatry, worship of idols, the worship of sexual sin, the worship of money, even in the church, that we may turn away from the worship of fame and our pursuit to the things of the world, and that we may begin to focus our lives into the kingdom of God. In a generation that has passionately pursued the world until it has forgotten that God the Father is the creator and the sovereign Lord, blessed people, and he has his own position in our hearts. At a time when generation has decided to dethrone God from the throne of their hearts and has replaced the presence of God with the things of the world, look at how God the Father is calling this generation time and time again, repeating this monumental visitation, that we may perceive God is beckoning us to prepare the way for the coming of the Messiah. I want to also remind you what just happened in Brazil, in Boa Vista, blessed people, precious listeners. And when the terrible prophet Elijah entered the nation of Brazil, and when he arrived in Sao Paulo, in the main gateway to Brazil, that was Guarulhos International Airport, this is what happened there, blessed people, when the senior most pastors and the senior most leaders of Brazil came out to receive Elijah, to receive him and welcome him to the nation of Brazil. This was at in Sao Paulo at Guarulhos International Airport, the main gateway into the nation of Brazil, precious people, beloved listeners. This is what happened at that time. Listen in and get to hear this, precious people.

0: the pastor that represents all the pastors from Brazil, please.
1: Yeah.
0: Welcome to Brazil. We pray that the prophet of the Lord may pour out the Holy Spirit in Brazil, as in the Ivory Coast, and bring the revival for the church in Brazil.
1: I want to thank the senior most pastor.
2: Eu quero agradecer ao pastor mais senior.
1: I will serve this land.
2: Eu vou servir esta
1: terra. The Lord today,
2: o Senhor hoje,
1: he showed me a tremendous, tremendous visitation coming here.
2: Ele mostrou a tremenda, tremenda visitação que está vindo para cá.
1: There's going to be massive visitation in this land.
2: Uma visitação nesta terra.

Beloved people, precious listeners, that was when Elijah finally entered into the nation of Brazil. That was at Sao Paulo, at the international airport at Guarulhos. And you hear the senior-most pastors and the presidents of pastors' associations in Brazil. They came out very strongly and welcoming him very honorably to the nation of Brazil. And they ask him that we are welcoming you to the nation of Brazil, that you may bring the revival of the latter end time glory like you did in Ivory Coast. Kumba, these senior pastors were actually following, and they had realized that there is one that is moving nation to nation and preparing the church for the coming of the Messiah, and he with him bears the authority to open heaven. And considering the identity marks, he is Elijah, and they welcome him very honorably into the nation of Brazil. And they tell him to bring revival like he had done in Yamoussoukro. And you hear Elijah, the prophet of the terrible prophet of the Lord God Yahweh, telling them that the Lord has showed him the tremendous revival in Brazil. Always in communication and in direct correspondence with God in any mission. That will shock you, blessed people. And that will tell you the proximity of the terrible prophet Elijah with God the Father on this mandate, the heavenly divine mandate to prepare the way for the coming of the Messiah. And you hear him say, the Lord has already showed him tremendous revival in Brazil now that he has arrived. And he says there is going to be massive, massive visitation in this land of Brazil at the entrance. When he just gained contact with senior most pastors in Brazil at the Guarulhos International Airport, the main gateway into Brazil, then he tells them of the tremendous, tremendous vision of the visitation of God that he has already seen, God the Father showing him and confirming to him that indeed there's going to be a massive, massive revival and a massive visitation. Blessed people, Elijah himself comes to prepare the way for the coming of the Messiah. And when one comes claiming to be Elijah, then this is the threshold. When Malachi chapter 4 verse 5 says that Elijah himself will come, indeed the concealed narrative of the ministration of Elijah, we now get to unfold. Now gets to unfold as such a way, such a very monumental, very serious way, beloved people, precious listeners. And when the mega prophet of the Lord now began the mission to the nation of Brazil to prepare the church in Brazil for the coming of the Messiah, he spoke quite very massively about the visitation that was going to happen, and also in the conference of pastors and ministers of the gospel in Brazil, in Vitória, he had to say this about the visitation that was going to come in the mission to the nation of Brazil. Get to listen and hear these precious listeners.

Beloved people, precious listeners, while speaking to the pastors and the ministers of the gospel in Brazil, in Vitoria, the mega terrible prophet Elijah took time also to speak about how God has showed him the visitation that was going to come in that mission in Brazil. And he said the Lord was speaking to him the previous night about the visitation that was coming over Brazil, now that he has come to prepare the church in Brazil for the coming of the Messiah. And blessed people, precious listeners, he says, I see a red carpet somewhere. In the vision of God about the visitation that was coming over Brazil, he gives details of the vision of how the Lord has spoken to him about the visitation. And he says, blessed people, I see a red carpet somewhere. And by voice the Lord speaks to him. That is even dreadful. Even dreadful to realize that there is one walking nation to nation, continent after continent, speaking to them about the glorious coming of the Messiah, and God speaks to him by voice. And by voice God speaks to him and says, the visitation of God the Father himself. God the Father is coming to visit, and the details of that vision of the visitation of God the Father, he gives it there. I see a red carpet somewhere, blessed people, precious listeners. Very serious, blessed people. And also at the healing service right there at Vitoria, the terrible prophet Elijah again speaks about the visitation, adding more details and perspective of the visitation that was going to happen, blessed people, because God the Father is in direct correspondence with him. And then now at the healing service at Vitoria, he speaks and says this, blessed people.

Blessed people, that is shocking. That is very, very shocking. That is very, very shocking. At the healing service in Victoria, the terrible prophet of the Lord God Yahweh Elijah again speaks about the details in the visitation of God that was going to happen. And he is in Victoria while saying those words, blessed people. And he says, there is another open meeting. Now, this is an open meeting. It will be an open meeting. And he says, not this meeting. In the next town. In the next town where he will be heading to after leaving Victoria. He said there's a next town and there is another open meeting, and there is a red carpet, and he says, I see the visitation of God. Now, blessed people, you realize there he says the exact setting when the visitation of God will come. He says the exact venue of the visitation of God. He gives details, and you hear him say, there is a red carpet, and I see the visitation of God, and there's an open meeting. The setting and the exact moment of the visitation of God, he reveals it, blessed people, precious listeners, placing the entire nation and the entire globe on alert of the dreadful monumental visitation of God the Father himself at the healing service in Victoria, blessed people, beloved listeners. And now, after the conference, the terrible prophet of the Lord God Yahweh Elijah moves from Victoria and heads to the next city in Boa Vista. The next city was Boa Vista. And upon arrival in Boa Vista, this is what happened. When he finally arrived in Boa Vista, that was the next city after finishing the ministration in Victoria. He finally sets to Boa Vista, and when he arrives, this is what happens. Listen in, blessed people.

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1: Most welcome, my lord.
0: Yeah. Abra o céu para nós.
1: Open the heavens for us, my lord.
0: Oh. Para Boa Vista, assim como o Senhor fez.
1: For Boa Vista, as you did, my lord.
0: Na costa do Mar.
1: In Ivory Coast, my lord.
2: Okay. Please. Pastor Braga.
1: I'm Pastor Braga.
2: Nós estamos aqui.
1: And we are here.
2: Diante de Deus.
1: Before the Lord and the Son and the Holy Spirit.
2: Pedindo a proteção de Deus sobre o estado de Roraima.
1: The protection of the Lord be covering the whole state of Roraima.
2: E que nós possamos também a visitação do Senhor.
1: So we can see the visitation of the Lord through this state, under this state.
2: Assim como foi na costa do Marfim.
1: Yes, Ivory Coast, please.
3: Okay, very powerful.
1: We need.
3: You need.
1: We need.
3: Thank you very much.
1: Obrigado.
2: This is the
1: Roraima's flag. This
4: eu
1: is the
4: Ibamar,
1: the Brazilian's flag.
4: A mão do anjo do Senhor.
1: I deliver to the angel of the Lord.
4: Que o Senhor Deus.
1: And the Lord God.
4: Abra o céu sobre este.
1: And the Lord Almighty that lives in you. Open the heaven here in all the nations as the angel of the Lord. Please receive this flag, please. Pastor Jefferson, my Lord, we will most welcome in Boa Vista, Roraima. And we believe
4: in
1: this revival
4: that
1: the mega prophet his feet here in this hour in Brazil as the Ivory Coast that let be here the glory of the Lord be manifested through this nation.
3: I have heard the request.
1: Eu ouvi o requerimento.
3: Like it was in Ivory Coast.
1: Para que aconteça como aconteceu na Costa do Marfim.
3: So I am going to speak with the Lord.
1: Então eu vou falar com o Senhor.
3: And then I'll come back to you.
1: Então eu voltarei a vocês.
3: But I want you to know that there will be a powerful visitation here.
1: Mas eu quero que vocês saibam que terá uma poderosa visitação aqui.
3: And it will be very mighty on the day of visitation here.
1: Será muito poderoso no dia da visitação aqui.
5: Beloved people, precious listeners, that was the arrival and the reception of the terrible prophet of the Lord God Yahweh Elijah in the city of Boa Vista in the state of Roraima in the nation of Brazil. And you hear the senior most pastors and the leaders of Boa Vista and the leaders of Brazil coming out and welcoming the terrible prophet Elijah into their state of Roraima and the city of Brazil to be specific. And they go before him and say, open heaven for us as you did in Ivory Coast, and they plead with him in tears, blessed people, precious listeners, longing for the visitation of the end time glory, the visitation that prepares the church for the coming of the Messiah. They go before the Lord, before the terrible prophet of the Lord God Yahweh, and they ask him to open heaven. They say, please open heaven for us as you did in Ivory Coast. And they are literally in tears, blessed people. And they take turns to cry and plead for the visitation of God the Father before the terrible prophet of the Lord God Yahweh Elijah. Blessed people, they go ahead to hand over the flag of the state of Roraima and the flag of the nation of Brazil to the Lord as a significant and a symbolism that they are handing the nation and the state unto the visitation of God the Father, blessed people. That they are welcoming the presence of God the Father, and they have surrendered the state and the nation of Brazil unto the Lord, that he may come and bring the visitation of the end time. Precious people. And the mega, mightiest prophet of the Lord, they tell him, the senior most pastors tell him to open heaven and bring revival as Ivory Coast. They had followed and they had seen how tremendous the visitation of Ivory Coast was. And they were longing for that visitation also upon the Church of Christ and the nation of Brazil and the state of Roraima. Blessed people, the response from the terrible prophet of the Lord God Yahweh will even shock you. He says, I have heard the request. And he says, like it was in Ivory Coast. He said, therefore, I will go speak to God the Father, and then I will get back to you, blessed people. As we began, we heard and we read from the Bible how Elijah benefits and enjoys proximity to God the Father. And on every mission that Elijah is set out to accomplish, God the Father always maintains close correspondence to him. And this time round is playing out right on our eyes. Right in our eyes is playing out how God the Father is ministering with this one, Elijah, on this mission to deliver the church of Christ into the rapture of the church in the kingdom of God, blessed people. But what a request upon receiving a visitor in your state. What a request even to place before anyone that you could actually even welcome in your home or in your state or in your country, blessed people. Among us all request to place this kind of request of open heaven, blessed people, that will even tell you that these senior most pastors and leaders who are welcoming the terrible prophet Elijah in Boa Vista, they knew something very significant. They knew and understood something very significant that pertains to the glory of God and preparing the church for the coming of the Messiah. The prophecy of Malachi chapter 4 verse 5 that said he will come, and the identity markers that the Bible gave out of Elijah, and now seeing him operating in Yamoussoukro, they understood that the one coming to them is not a normal preacher. Blessed people, precious listeners. That is why they go before him, and now they ask him, like you did in Yamoussoukro, please, we are pleading in tears that we also longing just for a speck of that visitation, and that you may also come and open heaven upon this nation and this state, that we may see the kingdom of God and partake of the latter revival. Blessed people, it was such a time to behold. And precious people, blessed listeners, when finally Elijah enters into the nation of Brazil, and arrives in Boa Vista, we saw again him addressing a press conference, speaking to journalists and speaking to the press about the visitation and the meeting that was going to happen in Boa Vista. And this is what Elijah had to say at the press conference, speaking with journalists and talking about the monumental hour and the mighty time that has just unfolded on the nation of Brazil, courtesy of his arrival. And this is what he had to say, speaking at the press conference with journalists in Boa Vista, blessed people. Get to listen and hear this.

Precious people, beloved listeners, that was the press conference that was addressed by the terrible prophet Elijah upon arrival in Boa Vista and speaking with journalists. And he says that indeed the senior most pastors and the presidents of pastors associations have asked me to decree an open heaven and to bring down the reign of the latter revival, the reign of the Holy Spirit. And he says he has done that 30 times. Look at the boldness, blessed people, the confidence, without flinching. He says right up straight at the press conference that I have done these 30 times. What is it? He has stepped forward and commanded heaven to open, and indeed the 30 times he has stepped forward, indeed rain came down, heaven opened and released the floodgates of heaven, and it came down, it rained, blessed people. And even goes ahead to say, very recently, he had done that in Lima, Peru, the second most driest city in the world, breaking record, blessed people. And also just recently in Caracas in Venezuela, when he also opened heaven, and he says also just very recently in the previous mission in the nation of Ivory Coast, in Yamoussoukro, that we have just reminded ourselves right here when we were beginning the program, blessed people. He has opened heaven, and also many other previous instances where he has stepped forward and commanded heaven to open. And indeed, heaven opened, releasing down the rain of the Holy Spirit. And therefore he says, I welcome you, many of you to come into the meeting, because there's going to be a tremendous visitation that nobody may be bypassed. That was a wonder, very, very serious wonder, gracious people, hearing the words at the press conference. They are speaking to journalists. You can tell the expectation, the build-up of expectation that these words were making in the nation of Brazil, the state of Roraima, in the city of Boa Vista, because they were just seated at the verge of the major visitation that is going to define the destiny of the church in Brazil. Blessed people, precious listeners. And again, on April 23rd, the terrible prophet Elijah had this to say, speaking and giving prophecy of the visitation that was going to unfold in Boa Vista. Listen in and get to hear. This was on April 23rd. This was the prophecy he gave.

Blessed people, the Lord Almighty has spoken with me about revival in this state, the Roraima state. The capital city is called Boa Vista, in this nation of Brazil. There's a meeting I see, it's in an open place, and in that meeting, I hear the voice of the Lord saying, this is the visitation of God the Father himself. This is the visitation of God the Father himself. And at that place, I saw that heaven had opened. I mentioned from Victoria that there is a red carpet. And that carpet seems to be running on the altar, and the stairs are kind of big steps. The red carpet seems to be running on the stairs, where you can come down to another level like that. And then I mentioned Victoria in Espírito Santo state. I said, I hear the voice of the Lord saying, that is the visitation of God the Father himself. That is the visitation of God the Father himself. Then when I woke up and fell asleep, he lifted me up in the clouds to see that meeting. And I could see that the altar is lit up. And there was a visitation. It will be very, very interesting what the Lord will do when he brings his servants into that meeting.

Blessed people, precious listeners, that was on 23rd of April, the year 2026, when the terrible prophet of the Lord God, Yahweh Elijah, came live on air right here on Jesus is Lord Radio, all the way from the nation of Brazil in the city of Boa Vista, the state of Roraima. And while speaking on air on Jesus is Lord Radio from Boa Vista in Brazil, they give further details, accuracy of the visitation of God the Father at their blessed people. And they say there is a meeting that he sees, and the meeting is happening in an open place, and he heard the voice of God saying to him the visitation of God the Father himself. And in that open meeting, the setting is this, blessed people. You hear him describing the setting of the visitation, that he sees the red carpet. Of course, he had actually revealed and mentioned this detail while in the previous city of Vitoria, and said there is a red carpet running on the stairs, and the stairs is with big steps, and the stairs, the red carpet is running all the way from the top to the next level down there, and running all through the stairs, and the stairs, they are quite a big steps, identifying and defining the setting, the exactitude of the setting, the venue where the visitation is going to happen. And he says he had revealed this in Vitoria at the conference before they actually landed in Boa Vista, and say that God the Father actually lifted him up and showed him further the details of the setting of the visitation, and say that in that visitation, that place, the altar was lit. A lot of light there. It was lit, blessed people. And he could see the rain falling down, blessed people. The visitation of God the Father finally happening at that time. The setting and the timing and the exact moment, the details, blessed people. The message is in the details. The details of the visitation, that it will happen at such a time, at such a moment, in such a place, at an exact setting, blessed people. Very serious hour that we have entered into. And he says that it will be a very tremendous moment when finally the Lord brings him into the meeting. And again on 24th of April, he comes live on air again to speak of the visitation, as we have finally unveiled and realized that God the Father maintains close correspondence to Elijah in this mission to prepare the nations for the coming of the Messiah. And therefore there is always a continuous conversation between God the Father in the throne room of God with Elijah on this particular mission to bring down the visitation of God the Father, to announce the glorious coming of the Messiah. And the objective is that we may prepare and identify that this is not our normal preachers we see on in Europe, across America, or in Africa, or in Kenya here, blessed people. This is one that cometh before the great and dreadful day of the Lord, Elijah himself. And that is why the continuous conversation, the continuous communication that happens between the throne room of God and Elijah on this particular mission to prepare the way for the coming of the Messiah. And therefore, on 24th of April, again, he comes live on air, and he has this to say. And he spoke this very tremendously about the visitation of Boa Vista. Listen in.

Blessed people, we are sitting on the verge of a very, very serious visitation here. And yesterday, I came live on air and spoke about what the Lord showed me. But we bless the Lord that this time, we have this conversation raining on us, running on the whole earth, raining upon the face of the earth. God Almighty wanting to engage with his people. And then this time around, it means the visitation here is going to be quite big. We are very excited about the meeting in Boa Vista. We can't wait. And the Lord has spoken quite a bit about the visitation coming to this city. This past night, again, he showed me the rain. So you can imagine, it's going to be a tremendous time in this city.

precious people, beloved listeners, that was on 24th of April, the year 2026, when the terrible prophet of the Lord God Yahweh came live on air right here on Jesus is Lord Radio and added more weight into the visitation of God the Father that was going to happen in the nation of Brazil, particularly in the city of Boa Vista. And he came live on air right from Boa Vista, and he spoke and he said, we are now sitting on the verge of a mega visitation. And the tremendous words that actually placed the entire universe, the entire globe, the entire Church of Christ and the nation of Brazil on alert on the visitation of God the Father. And precious people, blessed listeners, a continuous conversation that happens between the terrible prophet of the Lord God Yahweh and God the Father. And he says God the Father is coming to engage with his own people. And what a way to for him therefore to reveal to us the point of contact that heaven has on earth, that heaven communicates to his terrible prophet of the Lord Elijah, and then he comes to relay the message to the Church of Christ. And there is an agenda that God is pursuing with the Church of Christ and with his own people. He wants to prepare them, to call them to prepare for the kingdom of God that is coming in the rapture of the church. And he has sent him as a forerunner, blessed people, of the kingdom of God to come to prepare the way for the coming of the Messiah. And therefore, these visitations of the open heaven have now lit up a very serious conversation, a conversation that is now reigning on earth, a conversation that is now prevailing upon the face of the earth on how then do we need to prepare when God the Father visits in such monumental way. And he says also that the previous night God the Father had actually also showed him again, emphatically emphasizing and repeatability of God the Father. You can tell this is a very, very close visitation to the heart of God, because he is coming to minister, to engage to his own people, and because there is an agenda that God the Father is pursuing and he wants to execute and accomplish in the life of his own people, the Church of Christ. And therefore he says this past night, or the past night also, God the Father continued and pursued the conversation of the visitation of God the Father, and he showed his terrible prophet Elijah the rain that was coming, blessed people, precious listeners. And when Elijah, the terrible prophet of the Lord God Yahweh, was ministering at the conference of pastors and ministers of the gospel in Boa Vista, again he took some time and also spoke very consequentially about the visitation of open heaven that was about to happen in Boa Vista, just taking time to speak to the people there at the conference, the pastors and the ministers of the gospel and the Church of Christ and the sheep of Christ that came out to hear the glorious announcement of the coming of the Messiah. Elijah took some time and spoke and said this, blessed people.

0: was the red carpet I was seeing in the dream in Kenya before I came.
1: Parece que este é o carpete vermelho que eu vi no Quênia antes de vir.
0: Era em sonho.
1: No sonho.
0: Tomorrow there is going to be a big visitation here.
2: Então amanhã terá uma grande visitação aqui.
0: In the mighty name of Jesus.
2: No poderoso nome de Jesus.
0: So this is just the right time.
2: Que este é o momento exatamente certo.
0: For your city and your state to be visited by the Lord.
2: Para que a sua cidade e seu estado sejam visitados pelo Senhor.
0: And tomorrow there is a tremendous moment here, visitation.
2: E amanhã terá um tremendo momento aqui, a visitação. E o Senhor já me mostrou muito do que vai tomar lugar aqui amanhã.
3: Blessed people, precious listeners, that was at the conference when finally Elijah embarked on the mission to prepare the nation for the coming of the Messiah. And specifically, he was speaking on the first day when he went to the conference in Boa Vista after just finishing with Victoria. And then he flies in Boa Vista, and then he speaks about the monumental visitation of God the Father that is coming. And now when he enters into the ground of the meeting in Boa Vista,